Mist. Scattered 200 feet stratus. Broken 300 feet stratus. Temperature 21. Dew point 21. QNH 1010 hectopascals 2983 inches. Advise you have information mic. Nalita International Airport information mic. 0000. ILS Zulu runway 34 right approach. Landing runway 34 right. Departure runway 34 left. Departure frequency 124.2. Observe gear down operation procedure on final. Wind 360 degrees 8 knots. Visibility 2,500 meters. Light rain. Mist. Scattered 200 feet stratus. Broken 300 feet stratus. Temperature 21. Dew point 21. QNH 1010 hectopascals 2983 inches. Advise you have information mic. Nalita International Airport information mic. 0000. ILS Zulu runway 34 right approach. Landing runway 34 right. Departure runway 34 left. Departure frequency 124.2. Observe gear down operation procedure on final. Wind 360 degrees 8 knots. Visibility 2,500 meters. Light rain. Mist. Scattered 200 feet stratus. Broken 300 feet stratus. Temperature 21. Dew point 21. QNH 1010 hectopascals 2983 inches. Advise you have information mic. Nalita International Airport information mic. 0000. ILS Zulu runway 34 right approach. Landing runway 34 right. Departure runway 34 left. Departure frequency 124.2. Observe gear down operation procedure on final. Wind 360 degrees 8 knots. Visibility 2,500 meters. Light rain. Mist. Scattered 200 feet stratus. Broken 300 feet stratus. Temperature 21. Dew point 21. QNH 1010 hectopascals 2983 inches. Advise you have information mic. Nalita International Airport information mic. 0000. ILS Zulu runway 34 right approach. Landing runway 34 right. Departure runway 34 left. Departure frequency 124.2. Observe gear down operation procedure on final. Wind 360 degrees 8 knots. Visibility 2,500 meters. Light rain. Mist. Scattered 200 feet stratus. Broken 300 feet stratus. Temperature 21. Dew point 21. QNH 1010 hectopascals 2983 inches. Advise you have information mic. Nalita International Airport information mic. 0000. ILS Zulu runway 34 right approach. Landing runway 34 right. Departure runway 34 left. Departure frequency 124.2. Observe gear down operation procedure on final. Wind 360 degrees 8 knots. Visibility 2,500 meters. Light rain. Mist. Scattered 200 feet stratus. Broken 300 feet stratus. Temperature 21. Dew point 21. QNH 1010 hectopascals 2983 inches. Advise you have information mic. Nalita International Airport information mic. 0000. ILS Zulu runway 34 right approach. Landing runway 34 right. Departure runway 34 left. Departure frequency
24.2. Observe gear down operation procedure on final. Wind 360 degrees 8 knots. Visibility 2,500 meters. Light rain. Mist. Scatter 200 feet stratus. Broken 300 feet stratus. Temperature 21. Dew point 21. QNH 1010 hectopascals 2983 inches. Advise you have information mic. Nalitra International Airport information mic. 0000. ILS Zulu runway 34 right approach. Landing runway 34 right. Departure runway 34 left. Departure frequency 124.2. Observe gear down operation procedure on final. Wind 360 degrees 8 knots. Visibility 2,500 meters. Light rain. Mist. Scatter 200 feet stratus. Broken 300 feet stratus. Temperature 21. Dew point 21. QNH 1010 hectopascals 2983 inches. Advise you have information mic. Nalitra International Airport information mic. 0000. ILS Zulu runway 34 right approach. Landing runway 34 right. Departure runway 34 left. Departure frequency 124.2. Observe gear down operation procedure on final. Wind 360 degrees 8 knots. Visibility 2,500 meters. Light rain. Mist. Scatter 200 feet stratus. Broken 300 feet stratus. Temperature 21. Dew point 21. QNH 1010 hectopascals 2983 inches. Advise you have information mic. Nalitra International Airport information mic. 0000. ILS Zulu runway 34 right approach. Landing runway 34 right. Departure runway 34 left. Departure frequency 124.2. Observe gear down operation procedure on final. Wind 360 degrees 8 knots. Visibility 2,500 meters. Light rain. Mist. Scatter 200 feet stratus. Broken 300 feet stratus. Temperature 21. Dew point 21. QNH 1010 hectopascals 2983 inches. Advise you have information mic. Nalitra International Airport information mic. 0000. ILS Zulu runway 34 right approach. Landing runway 34 right. Departure runway 34 left. Departure frequency 124.2. Observe gear down operation procedure on final. Wind 360 degrees 8 knots. Visibility 2,500 meters. Light rain. Mist. Scatter 200 feet stratus. Broken 300 feet stratus. Temperature 21. Dew point 21. QNH 1010 hectopascals 2983 inches. Advise you have information mic. Nalitra International Airport information mic. 0000. ILS Zulu runway 34 right approach. Landing runway 34 right. Departure runway 34 left. Departure frequency 124.2. Observe gear down operation procedure on final. Wind 360 degrees 8 knots. Visibility 2,500 meters. Light rain. Mist. Scatter 200 feet stratus. Broken 300 feet stratus. Temperature 21. Dew point 21. QNH 1010 hectopascals 2983 inches. Advise you have information mic. Nalitra International Airport information mic.
0000. ILS Zulu runway 34 right approach. Landing runway 34 right. Departure runway 34 left. Departure frequency 124.2. Observe gear down operation procedure on final. Wind 360 degrees 8 knots. Visibility 2,500 meters. Light rain. Mist. Scatter 200 feet stratus. Broken 300 feet stratus. Temperature 21. Dew point 21. QNH 1010 hectopascals 2983 inches. Advise you have information mic. Nalitra International Airport information mic. 0000. ILS Zulu runway 34 right approach. Landing runway 34 right. Departure runway 34 left. Departure frequency 124.2. Observe gear down operation procedure on final. Wind 360 degrees 8 knots. Visibility 2,500 meters. Light rain. Mist. Scatter 200 feet stratus. Broken 300 feet stratus. Temperature 21. Dew point 21. QNH 1010 hectopascals 2983 inches. Advise you have information mic. Nalitra International Airport information mic. 0000. ILS Zulu runway 34 right approach. Landing runway 34 right. Departure runway 34 left. Departure frequency 124.2. Observe gear down operation procedure on final. Wind 360 degrees 8 knots. Visibility 2,500 meters. Light rain. Mist. Scatter 200 feet stratus. Broken 300 feet stratus. Temperature 21. Dew point 21. QNH 1010 hectopascals 2983 inches. Advise you have information mic. Nalitra International Airport information mic. 0000. ILS Zulu runway 34 right approach. Landing runway 34 right. Departure runway 34 left. Departure frequency 124.2. Observe gear down operation procedure on final. Wind 360 degrees 8 knots. Visibility 2,500 meters. Light rain. Mist. Scatter 200 feet stratus. Broken 300 feet stratus. Temperature 21. Dew point 21. QNH 1010 hectopascals 2983 inches. Advise you have information mic. Nalitra International Airport information mic. 0000. ILS Zulu runway 34 right approach. Landing runway 34 right. Departure runway 34 left. Departure frequency 124.2. Observe gear down operation procedure on final. Wind 360 degrees 8 knots. Visibility 2,500 meters. Light rain. Mist. Scatter 200 feet stratus. Broken 300 feet stratus. Temperature 21. Dew point 21. QNH 1010 hectopascals 2983 inches. Advise you have information mic. Nalitra International Airport information mic. 0000. ILS Zulu runway 34 right approach. Landing runway 34 right. Departure runway 34 left. Departure frequency 124.2. Observe gear down operation procedure on final. Wind 360 degrees 8 knots. Visibility 2,500 meters. Light rain. Mist. Scatter 200 feet stratus. Broken 300 feet stratus. Temperature 21. Dew point 21.
QNH1010 hex at the Sukhoi 2983 inches. Advise you have information mic. Nalita International Airport information mic. 0000. ILS Zulu runway 34 right approach. Landing runway 34 right. Departure runway 34 left. Departure frequency 124.2. Observe gear down operation procedure on final. Wind 360 degrees 8 knots. Visibility 2,500 meters. Light rain. Mist. Scatter 200 feet stratus. Broken 300 feet stratus. Temperature 21. Dew point 21. QNH1010 hectopascals 2983 inches. Advise you have information mic. Nalita International Airport information mic. 0000. ILS Zulu runway 34 right approach. Landing runway 34 right. Departure runway 34 left. Departure frequency 124.2. Observe gear down operation procedure on final. Wind 360 degrees 8 knots. Visibility 2,500 meters. Light rain. Mist. Scatter 200 feet stratus. Broken 300 feet stratus. Temperature 21. Dew point 21. QNH1010 hectopascals 2983 inches. Advise you have information mic. Nalita International Airport information November. 0018. ILS Zulu runway 34 right approach. Landing runway 34 right. Departure runway 34 left. Departure frequency 124.2. Observe gear down operation procedure on final. Wind 360 degrees 6 knots. Visibility 2,000 meters. Light rain. Mist. Scatter 200 feet stratus. Broken 300 feet stratus. Temperature 21. Dew point 21. QNH1010 hectopascals 2983 inches. Advise you have information November. Nalita International Airport information November. 0018. ILS Zulu runway 34 right approach. Landing runway 34 right. Departure runway 34 left. Departure frequency 124.2. Observe gear down operation procedure on final. Wind 360 degrees 6 knots. Visibility 2,000 meters. Light rain. Mist. Scatter 200 feet stratus. Broken 300 feet stratus. Temperature 21. Dew point 21. QNH1010 hectopascals 2983 inches. Advise you have information November. Nalita International Airport information November. 0018. ILS Zulu runway 34 right approach. Landing runway 34 right. Departure runway 34 left. Departure frequency 124.2. Observe gear down operation procedure on final. Wind 360 degrees 6 knots. Visibility 2,000 meters. Light rain. Mist. Scatter 200 feet stratus. Broken 300 feet stratus. Temperature 21. Dew point 21. QNH1010 hectopascals 2983 inches. Advise you have information November. Nalita International Airport information November. 0018. ILS Zulu runway 34 right approach. Landing runway 34 right. Departure runway 34 left. Departure frequency 124.2. Observe gear down operation procedure on final. Wind 360 degrees 6 knots.
Visibility 2,000 meters. Light rain. Mist. Shatter 200 feet stratus. Broken 300 feet stratus. Temperature 21. Dew point 21. QNH 1010 hectopascals 2983 inches. Advise you have information November. Nalita International Airport information November. 0018. ILS Zulu runway 34 right approach. Landing runway 34 right. Departure runway 34 left. Departure frequency 124.2. Observe gear down operation procedure on final. Wind 360 degrees 6 knots. Visibility 2000 meters. Light rain. Mist. Scatter 200 feet stratus. Broken 300 feet stratus. Temperature 21. Dew point 21. QNH 1010 hectopascals 2983 inches. Advise you have information November. Nalitra International Airport information November. 0018. ILS Zulu runway 34 right approach. Landing runway 34 right. Departure runway 34 left. Departure frequency 124.2. Observe gear down operation procedure on final. Wind 360 degrees 6 knots. Visibility 2000 meters. Light rain. Mist. Scatter 200 feet stratus. Broken 300 feet stratus. Temperature 21. Dew point 21. QNH 1010 hectopascals 2983 inches. Advise you have information November. Nalitra International Airport information November. 0018. ILS Zulu runway 34 right approach. Landing runway 34 right. Departure runway 34 left. Departure frequency 124.2. Observe gear down operation procedure on final. Wind 360 degrees 6 knots. Visibility 2000 meters. Light rain. Mist. Scatter 200 feet stratus. Broken 300 feet stratus. Temperature 21. Dew point 21. QNH 1010 hectopascals 2983 inches. Advise you have information November. Nalitra International Airport information November. 0018. ILS Zulu runway 34 right approach. Landing runway 34 right. Departure runway 34 left. Departure frequency 124.2. Observe gear down operation procedure on final. Wind 360 degrees 6 knots. Visibility 2000 meters. Light rain. Mist. Scatter 200 feet stratus. Broken 300 feet stratus. Temperature 21. Dew point 21. QNH 1010 hectopascals 2983 inches. Advise you have information November. Nalitra International Airport information November. 0018. ILS Zulu runway 34 right approach. Landing runway 34 right. Departure runway 34 left. Departure frequency 124.2. Observe gear down operation procedure on final. Wind 360 degrees 6 knots. Visibility 2000 meters. Light rain. Mist. Scatter 200 feet stratus. Broken 300 feet stratus. Temperature 21. Dew point 21. QNH 1010 hectopascals 2983 inches. Advise you have information November. Nalitra International Airport information November. 0018. ILS Zulu runway 34 right approach. Landing runway 34 right. Departure runway 34 left.
departure frequency 124.2. Observe gear down operation procedure on final. Wind 360 degrees 6 knots. Visibility 2,000 meters. Light rain. Mist. Scattered 200 feet stratus. Broken 300 feet stratus. Temperature 21. Dew point 21. QNH 1010 hectopascals 2983 inches. Advise you have information November. Nalitra International Airport information November. 0018. ILS Zulu runway 34 right approach. Landing runway 34 right. Departure runway 34 left. Departure frequency 124.2. Observe gear down operation procedure on final. Wind 360 degrees 6 knots. Visibility 2,000 meters. Light rain. Mist. Scattered 200 feet stratus. Broken 300 feet stratus. Temperature 21. Dew point 21. QNH 1010 hectopascals 2983 inches. Advise you have information November. Nalitra International Airport information November. 0018. ILS Zulu runway 34 right approach. Landing runway 34 right. Departure runway 34 left. Departure frequency 124.2. Observe gear down operation procedure on final. Wind 360 degrees 6 knots. Visibility 2,000 meters. Light rain. Mist. Scattered 200 feet stratus. Broken 300 feet stratus. Temperature 21. Dew point 21. QNH 1010 hectopascals 2983 inches. Advise you have information November. Nalitra International Airport information November. 0018. ILS Zulu runway 34 right approach. Landing runway 34 right. Departure runway 34 left. Departure frequency 124.2. Observe gear down operation procedure on final. Wind 360 degrees 6 knots. Visibility 2,000 meters. Light rain. Mist. Scattered 200 feet stratus. Broken 300 feet stratus. Temperature 21. Dew point 21. QNH 1010 hectopascals 2983 inches. Advise you have information November. Nalitra International Airport information November. 0018. ILS Zulu runway 34 right approach. Landing runway 34 right. Departure runway 34 left. Departure frequency 124.2. Observe gear down operation procedure on final. Wind 360 degrees 6 knots. Visibility 2,000 meters. Light rain. Mist. Scattered 200 feet stratus. Broken 300 feet stratus. Temperature 21. Dew point 21. QNH 1010 hectopascals 2983 inches. Advise you have information November. Nalitra International Airport information Oscar. 0030. ILS Zulu runway 34 right approach. Landing runway 34 right. Departure runway 34 left. Departure frequency 124.2. Observe gear down operation procedure on final. Wind 010 degrees 7 knots. Direction variable between 340 and 050 degrees. Visibility 2,000 meters. Light rain. Mist. Few 200 feet stratus. Broken 300 feet stratus. Temperature 22. Dew point 21. QNH 1010 hectopascals 2983 inches. Advise you have information Oscar.
Now Litra International Airport Information Oscar 0030. ILS Zulu runway 34 right approach. Landing runway 34 right. Departure runway 34 left. Departure frequency 124.2. Observe gear down operation procedure on final. Wind 010 degrees 7 knots. Direction variable between 340 and 050 degrees. Visibility 2000 meters. Light rain. Mist. Few 200 feet stratus. Broken 300 feet stratus. Temperature 22. Dew point 21. QNH 1010 hectopascals 2983 inches. Advise you have information Oscar. Now Litra International Airport information Oscar. 0030. ILS Zulu runway 34 right approach. Landing runway 34 right. Departure runway 34 left. Departure frequency 124.2. Observe gear down operation procedure on final. Wind 010 degrees 7 knots. Direction variable between 340 and 050 degrees. Visibility 2000 meters. Light rain. Mist. Few 200 feet stratus. Broken 300 feet stratus. Temperature 22. Dew point 21. QNH 1010 hectopascals 2983 inches. Advise you have information Oscar. Now Litra International Airport information Oscar. 0030. ILS Zulu runway 34 right approach. Landing runway 34 right. Departure runway 34 left. Departure frequency 124.2. Observe gear down operation procedure on final. Wind 010 degrees 7 knots. Direction variable between 340 and 050 degrees. Visibility 2000 meters. Light rain. Mist. Few 200 feet stratus. Broken 300 feet stratus. Temperature 22. Dew point 21. QNH 1010 hectopascals 2983 inches. Advise you have information Oscar. Now Litra International Airport information Oscar. 0030. ILS Zulu runway 34 right approach. Landing runway 34 right. Departure runway 34 left. Departure frequency 124.2. Observe gear down operation procedure on final. Wind 010 degrees 7 knots. Direction variable between 340 and 050 degrees. Visibility 2000 meters. Light rain. Mist. Few 200 feet stratus. Broken 300 feet stratus. Temperature 22. Dew point 21. QNH 1010 hectopascals 2983 inches. Advise you have information Oscar. Now Litra International Airport information Oscar. 0030. ILS Zulu runway 34 right approach. Landing runway 34 right. Departure runway 34 left. Departure frequency 124.2. Observe gear down operation procedure on final. Wind 010 degrees 7 knots. Direction variable between 340 and 050 degrees. Visibility 2000 meters. Light rain. Mist. Few 200 feet stratus. Broken 300 feet stratus. Temperature 22. Dew point 21. QNH 1010 hectopascals 2983 inches. Advise you have information Oscar. Now Litra International Airport information Oscar. 0030. ILS Zulu runway 34 right approach. Landing runway 34 right. Departure runway 34 left.
Departure frequency 124.2. Observe gear down operation procedure on final. Wind 010 degrees 7 knots. Direction variable between 340 and 050 degrees. Visibility 2,000 meters. Light rain. Mist. Few 200 feet stratus. Broken 300 feet stratus. Temperature 22. Dew point 21. QNH 1010 hectopascals 2983 inches. Advise you have information, Oscar. Nalitra International Airport information, Oscar. 0030. ILS Zulu runway 34 right approach. Landing runway 34 right. Departure runway 34 left. Departure frequency 124.2. Observe gear down operation procedure on final. Wind 010 degrees 7 knots. Direction variable between 340 and 050 degrees. Visibility 2,000 meters. Light rain. Mist. Few 200 feet stratus. Broken 300 feet stratus. Temperature 22. Dew point 21. QNH 1010 hectopascals 2983 inches. Advise you have information, Oscar. Nalitra International Airport information, Oscar. 0030. ILS Zulu runway 34 right approach. Landing runway 34 right. Departure runway 34 left. Departure frequency 124.2. Observe gear down operation procedure on final. Wind 010 degrees 7 knots. Direction variable between 340 and 050 degrees. Visibility 2,000 meters. Light rain. Mist. Few 200 feet stratus. Broken 300 feet stratus. Temperature 22. Dew point 21. QNH 1010 hectopascals 2983 inches. Advise you have information, Oscar. Nalitra International Airport information, Oscar. 0030. ILS Zulu runway 34 right approach. Landing runway 34 right. Departure runway 34 left. Departure frequency 124.2. Observe gear down operation procedure on final. Wind 010 degrees 7 knots. Direction variable between 340 and 050 degrees. Visibility 2,000 meters. Light rain. Mist. Few 200 feet stratus. Broken 300 feet stratus. Temperature 22. Dew point 21. QNH 1010 hectopascals 2983 inches. Advise you have information, Oscar. Nalitra International Airport information, Oscar. 0030. ILS Zulu runway 34 right approach. Landing runway 34 right. Departure runway 34 left. Departure frequency 124.2. Observe gear down operation procedure on final. Wind 010 degrees 7 knots. Direction variable between 340 and 050 degrees. Visibility 2,000 meters. Light rain. Mist. Few 200 feet stratus. Broken 300 feet stratus. Temperature 22. Dew point 21. QNH 1010 hectopascals 2983 inches. Advise you have information, Oscar. Nalitra International Airport information, Oscar. 0030. ILS Zulu runway 34 right approach. Landing runway 34 right. Departure runway 34 left. Departure frequency 124.2. Observe gear down operation procedure on final. Wind 010 degrees 7 knots. Direction variable between 340 and 050 degrees. Visibility 2,000 meters. Light rain.
Mist. View 200 feet stratus. Broken 300 feet stratus. Temperature 22. Dew point 21. QNH 1010 hectopascals 2983 inches. Advise you have information, Oscar. Nalitra International Airport information, Oscar. 0030. ILS Zulu runway 34 right approach. Landing runway 34 right. Departure runway 34 left. Departure frequency 124.2. Observe gear down operation procedure on final. Wind 010 degrees 7 knots. Direction variable between 340 and 050 degrees. Visibility 2000 meters. Light rain. Mist. View 200 feet stratus. Broken 300 feet stratus. Temperature 22. Dew point 21. QNH 1010 hectopascals 2983 inches. Advise you have information, Oscar. Nalitra International Airport information, Oscar. 0030. ILS Zulu runway 34 right approach. Landing runway 34 right. Departure runway 34 left. Departure frequency 124.2. Observe gear down operation procedure on final. Wind 010 degrees 7 knots. Direction variable between 340 and 050 degrees. Visibility 2000 meters. Light rain. Mist. View 200 feet stratus. Broken 300 feet stratus. Temperature 22. Dew point 21. QNH 1010 hectopascals 2983 inches. Advise you have information, Oscar. Nalitra International Airport information, Oscar. 0030. ILS Zulu runway 34 right approach. Landing runway 34 right. Departure runway 34 left. Departure frequency 124.2. Observe gear down operation procedure on final. Wind 010 degrees 7 knots. Direction variable between 340 and 050 degrees. Visibility 2000 meters. Light rain. Mist. View 200 feet stratus. Broken 300 feet stratus. Temperature 22. Dew point 21. QNH 1010 hectopascals 2983 inches. Advise you have information, Oscar. Nalitra International Airport information, Oscar. 0030. ILS Zulu runway 34 right approach. Landing runway 34 right. Departure runway 34 left. Departure frequency 124.2. Observe gear down operation procedure on final. Wind 010 degrees 7 knots. Direction variable between 340 and 050 degrees. Visibility 2000 meters. Light rain. Mist. View 200 feet stratus. Broken 300 feet stratus. Temperature 22. Dew point 21. QNH 1010 hectopascals 2983 inches. Advise you have information, Oscar. Nalitra International Airport information, Oscar. 0030. ILS Zulu runway 34 right approach. Landing runway 34 right. Departure runway 34 left. Departure frequency 124.2. Observe gear down operation procedure on final. Wind 010 degrees 7 knots. Direction variable between 340 and 050 degrees. Visibility 2000 meters. Light rain. Mist. View 200 feet stratus. Broken 300 feet stratus. Temperature 22. Dew point 21. QNH 1010 hectopascals 2983 inches. Advise you have information, Oscar.
Nalitra International Airport Information Oscar 0030.

Direction variable between 340 and 050 degrees. Visibility 2,000 meters. Light rain. Mist. Few 200 feet stratus. Broken 300 feet stratus. Temperature 22. Dew point 21. QNH 1010 hectopascals 2983 inches. Advise you have information, Oscar. Nalitra International Airport information, Oscar. 0030. ILS Zulu runway 34 right approach. Landing runway 34 right. Departure runway 34 left. Departure frequency 124.2. Observe gear down operation procedure on final. Wind 010 degrees 7 knots. Direction variable between 340 and 050 degrees. Visibility 2,000 meters. Light rain. Mist. Few 200 feet stratus. Broken 300 feet stratus. Temperature 22. Dew point 21. QNH 1010 hectopascals 2983 inches. Advise you have information, Oscar. Nalitra International Airport information, Oscar. 0030. ILS Zulu runway 34 right approach. Landing runway 34 right. Departure runway 34 left. Departure frequency 124.2. Observe gear down operation procedure on final. Wind 010 degrees 7 knots. Direction variable between 340 and 050 degrees. Visibility 2,000 meters. Light rain. Mist. Few 200 feet stratus. Broken 300 feet stratus. Temperature 22. Dew point 21. QNH 1010 hectopascals 2983 inches. Advise you have information, Oscar. Nalitra International Airport information, Oscar. 0030. ILS Zulu runway 34 right approach. Landing runway 34 right. Departure runway 34 left. Departure frequency 124.2. Observe gear down operation procedure on final. Wind 010 degrees 7 knots. Direction variable between 340 and 050 degrees. Visibility 2,000 meters. Light rain. Mist. Few 200 feet stratus. Broken 300 feet stratus. Temperature 22. Dew point 21. QNH 1010 hectopascals 2983 inches. Advise you have information, Oscar. Nalitra International Airport information, Oscar. 0030. ILS Zulu runway 34 right approach. Landing runway 34 right. Departure runway 34 left. Departure frequency 124.2. Observe gear down operation procedure on final. Wind 010 degrees 7 knots. Direction variable between 340 and 050 degrees. Visibility 2,000 meters. Light rain. Mist. Few 200 feet stratus. Broken 300 feet stratus. Temperature 22. Dew point 21. QNH 1010 hectopascals 2983 inches. Advise you have information, Oscar. Nalitra International Airport information, Oscar. 0030. ILS Zulu runway 34 right approach. Landing runway 34 right. Departure runway 34 left. Departure frequency 124.2. Observe gear down operation procedure on final. Wind 010 degrees 7 knots. Direction variable between 340 and 050 degrees. Visibility 2,000 meters. Light rain. Mist. Few 200 feet stratus. Broken 300 feet stratus. Temperature 22. Dew point 21.
QNH1010 hectopascals 2983 inches. Advise you have information, Oscar. Nalitra International Airport information, Oscar. 0030. ILS Zulu runway 34 right approach. Landing runway 34 right. Departure runway 34 left. Departure frequency 124.2. Observe gear down operation procedure on final. Wind 010 degrees 7 knots. Direction variable between 340 and 050 degrees. Visibility 2000 meters. Light rain. Mist. Few 200 feet stratus. Broken 300 feet stratus. Temperature 22. Dew point 21. QNH1010 hectopascals 2983 inches. Advise you have information, Oscar. Nalitra International Airport information, Oscar. 0030. ILS Zulu runway 34 right approach. Landing runway 34 right. Departure runway 34 left. Departure frequency 124.2. Observe gear down operation procedure on final. Wind 010 degrees 7 knots. Direction variable between 340 and 050 degrees. Visibility 2000 meters. Light rain. Mist. Few 200 feet stratus. Broken 300 feet stratus. Temperature 22. Dew point 21. QNH1010 hectopascals 2983 inches. Advise you have information, Oscar. Nalitra International Airport information, Oscar. 0030. ILS Zulu runway 34 right approach. Landing runway 34 right. Departure runway 34 left. Departure frequency 124.2. Observe gear down operation procedure on final. Wind 010 degrees 7 knots. Direction variable between 340 and 050 degrees. Visibility 2000 meters. Light rain. Mist. Few 200 feet stratus. Broken 300 feet stratus. Temperature 22. Dew point 21. QNH1010 hectopascals 2983 inches. Advise you have information, Oscar. Nalitra International Airport information, Papa. 0100. ILS Zulu runway 34 right approach. Landing runway 34 right. Departure runway 34 left. Departure frequency 124.2. Observe gear down operation procedure on final. Wind 350 degrees 7 knots. Direction variable between 320 and 020 degrees. Visibility 3000 meters. Shower in the vicinity. Mist. Few 200 feet stratus. Broken 300 feet stratus. Temperature 22. Dew point 21. QNH1010 hectopascals 2984 inches. Advise you have information, Papa. Nalitra International Airport information, Papa. 0100. ILS Zulu runway 34 right approach. Landing runway 34 right. Departure runway 34 left. Departure frequency 124.2. Observe gear down operation procedure on final. Wind 350 degrees 7 knots. Direction variable between 320 and 020 degrees. Visibility 3000 meters. Shower in the vicinity. Mist. Few 200 feet stratus. Broken 300 feet stratus. Temperature 22. Dew point 21. QNH1010 hectopascals 2984 inches. Advise you have information, Papa. Nalitra International Airport information, Papa. 0100.
ILS Zulu runway 34 right approach. Landing runway 34 right. Departure runway 34 left. Departure frequency 124.2. Observe gear down operation procedure on final. Wind 350 degrees 7 knots. Direction variable between 320 and 020 degrees. Visibility 3000 meters. Shower in the vicinity. Mist. View 200 feet stratus. Broken 300 feet stratus. Temperature 22. Dew point 21. QNH 1010 hectopascals 2984 inches. Advise you have information, Papa. Nalitra International Airport information, Papa. 0100. ILS Zulu runway 34 right approach. Landing runway 34 right. Departure runway 34 left. Departure frequency 124.2. Observe gear down operation procedure on final. Wind 350 degrees 7 knots. Direction variable between 320 and 020 degrees. Visibility 3000 meters. Shower in the vicinity. Mist. View 200 feet stratus. Broken 300 feet stratus. Temperature 22. Dew point 21. QNH 1010 hectopascals 2984 inches. Advise you have information, Papa. Nalitra International Airport information, Papa. 0100. ILS Zulu runway 34 right approach. Landing runway 34 right. Departure runway 34 left. Departure frequency 124.2. Observe gear down operation procedure on final. Wind 350 degrees 7 knots. Direction variable between 320 and 020 degrees. Visibility 3000 meters. Shower in the vicinity. Mist. View 200 feet stratus. Broken 300 feet stratus. Temperature 22. Dew point 21. QNH 1010 hectopascals 2984 inches. Advise you have information, Papa. Nalitra International Airport information, Papa. 0100. ILS Zulu runway 34 right approach. Landing runway 34 right. Departure runway 34 left. Departure frequency 124.2. Observe gear down operation procedure on final. Wind 350 degrees 7 knots. Direction variable between 320 and 020 degrees. Visibility 3000 meters. Shower in the vicinity. Mist. View 200 feet stratus. Broken 300 feet stratus. Temperature 22. Dew point 21. QNH 1010 hectopascals 2984 inches. Advise you have information, Papa. Nalitra International Airport information, Papa. 0100. ILS Zulu runway 34 right approach. Landing runway 34 right. Departure runway 34 left. Departure frequency 124.2. Observe gear down operation procedure on final. Wind 350 degrees 7 knots. Direction variable between 320 and 020 degrees. Visibility 3000 meters. Shower in the vicinity. Mist. View 200 feet stratus. Broken 300 feet stratus. Temperature 22. Dew point 21. QNH 1010 hectopascals 2984 inches. Advise you have information, Papa. Nalitra International Airport information, Papa. 0100. ILS Zulu runway 34 right approach. Landing runway 34 right. Departure runway 34 left. Departure frequency 124.2.
Observe gear down operation procedure on final. Wind tree 50 degrees 7 knots. Direction variable between tree 20 and 020 degrees. Visibility tree 1000 meters. Shower in the vicinity. Mist. View 200 feet stratus. Broken 300 feet stratus. Temperature 22. Dew point 21. QNH 1010 hectopascals 2984 inches. Advise you have information pop off. Nalitra International Airport information pop off. 0100. ILS Zulu runway 34 right approach. Landing runway 34 right. Departure runway 34 left. Departure frequency 124.2. Observe gear down operation procedure on final. Wind tree 50 degrees 7 knots. Direction variable between tree 20 and 020 degrees. Visibility tree 1000 meters. Shower in the vicinity. Mist. View 200 feet stratus. Broken 300 feet stratus. Temperature 22. Dew point 21. QNH 1010 hectopascals 2984 inches. Advise you have information pop off. Nalitra International Airport information pop off. 0100. ILS Zulu runway 34 right approach. Landing runway 34 right. Departure runway 34 left. Departure frequency 124.2. Observe gear down operation procedure on final. Wind tree 50 degrees 7 knots. Direction variable between tree 20 and 020 degrees. Visibility tree 1000 meters. Shower in the vicinity. Mist. View 200 feet stratus. Broken 300 feet stratus. Temperature 22. Dew point 21. QNH 1010 hectopascals 2984 inches. Advise you have information pop off. Nalitra International Airport information pop off. 0100. ILS Zulu runway 34 right approach. Landing runway 34 right. Departure runway 34 left. Departure frequency 124.2. Observe gear down operation procedure on final. Wind tree 50 degrees 7 knots. Direction variable between tree 20 and 020 degrees. Visibility tree 1000 meters. Shower in the vicinity. Mist. View 200 feet stratus. Broken 300 feet stratus. Temperature 22. Dew point 21. QNH 1010 hectopascals 2984 inches. Advise you have information pop off. Nalitra International Airport information pop off. 0100. ILS Zulu runway 34 right approach. Landing runway 34 right. Departure runway 34 left. Departure frequency 124.2. Observe gear down operation procedure on final. Wind tree 50 degrees 7 knots. Direction variable between tree 20 and 020 degrees. Visibility tree 1000 meters. Shower in the vicinity. Mist. View 200 feet stratus. Broken 300 feet stratus. Temperature 22. Dew point 21. QNH 1010 hectopascals 2984 inches. Advise you have information pop off. Nalitra International Airport information pop off. 0100. ILS Zulu runway 34 right approach. Landing runway 34 right. Departure runway 34 left. Departure frequency 124.2. Observe gear down operation procedure on final. Wind tree 50 degrees 7 knots. Direction variable between tree 20 and 020 degrees. Visibility tree 1000 meters. Shower in the vicinity.
Mist. View 200 feet stratus. Broken 300 feet stratus. Temperature 22. Dew point 21. QNH 1010 hectopascals 29.84 inches. Advise you have information, Papa. Nalita International Airport information, Papa. 0100. ILS Zulu runway 34 right approach. Landing runway 34 right. Departure runway 34 left. Departure frequency 124.2. Observe gear down operation procedure on final. Wind 350 degrees 7 knots. Direction variable between 320 and 020 degrees. Visibility 3000 meters. Shower in the vicinity. Mist. View 200 feet stratus. Broken 300 feet stratus. Temperature 22. Dew point 21. QNH 1010 hectopascals 29.84 inches. Advise you have information, Papa. Nalita International Airport information, Papa. 0100. ILS Zulu runway 34 right approach. Landing runway 34 right. Departure runway 34 left. Departure frequency 124.2. Observe gear down operation procedure on final. Wind 350 degrees 7 knots. Direction variable between 320 and 020 degrees. Visibility 3000 meters. Shower in the vicinity. Mist. View 200 feet stratus. Broken 300 feet stratus. Temperature 22. Dew point 21. QNH 1010 hectopascals 29.84 inches. Advise you have information, Papa. Nalita International Airport information, Papa. 0100. ILS Zulu runway 34 right approach. Landing runway 34 right. Departure runway 34 left. Departure frequency 124.2. Observe gear down operation procedure on final. Wind 350 degrees 7 knots. Direction variable between 320 and 020 degrees. Visibility 3000 meters. Shower in the vicinity. Mist. View 200 feet stratus. Broken 300 feet stratus. Temperature 22. Dew point 21. QNH 1010 hectopascals 29.84 inches. Advise you have information, Papa. Nalita International Airport information, Papa. 0100. ILS Zulu runway 34 right approach. Landing runway 34 right. Departure runway 34 left. Departure frequency 124.2. Observe gear down operation procedure on final. Wind 350 degrees 7 knots. Direction variable between 320 and 020 degrees. Visibility 3000 meters. Shower in the vicinity. Mist. View 200 feet stratus. Broken 300 feet stratus. Temperature 22. Dew point 21. QNH 1010 hectopascals 29.84 inches. Advise you have information, Papa. Nalita International Airport information, Papa. 0100. ILS Zulu runway 34 right approach. Landing runway 34 right. Departure runway 34 left. Departure frequency 124.2. Observe gear down operation procedure on final. Wind 350 degrees 7 knots. Direction variable between 320 and 020 degrees. Visibility 3000 meters. Shower in the vicinity. Mist. View 200 feet stratus. Broken 300 feet stratus. Temperature 22. Dew point 21. QNH 1010 hectopascals 29.84 inches.
Advise you have information pop on. Nalitra International Airport information pop on. 0100. ILS Zulu runway 34 right approach. Landing runway 34 right. Departure runway 34 left. Departure frequency 124.2. Observe gear down operation procedure on final. Wind 350 degrees 7 knots. Direction variable between 320 and 020 degrees. Visibility 3000 meters. Shower in the vicinity. Mist. View 200 feet stratus. Broken 300 feet stratus. Temperature 22. Dew point 21. QNH 1010 hectopascals 2984 inches. Advise you have information pop on. Nalitra International Airport information pop on. 0100. ILS Zulu runway 34 right approach. Landing runway 34 right. Departure runway 34 left. Departure frequency 124.2. Observe gear down operation procedure on final. Wind 350 degrees 7 knots. Direction variable between 320 and 020 degrees. Visibility 3000 meters. Shower in the vicinity. Mist. View 200 feet stratus. Broken 300 feet stratus. Temperature 22. Dew point 21. QNH 1010 hectopascals 2984 inches. Advise you have information pop on. Nalitra International Airport information pop on. 0100. ILS Zulu runway 34 right approach. Landing runway 34 right. Departure runway 34 left. Departure frequency 124.2. Observe gear down operation procedure on final. Wind 350 degrees 7 knots. Direction variable between 320 and 020 degrees. Visibility 3000 meters. Shower in the vicinity. Mist. View 200 feet stratus. Broken 300 feet stratus. Temperature 22. Dew point 21. QNH 1010 hectopascals 2984 inches. Advise you have information pop on. Nalitra International Airport information pop on. 0100. ILS Zulu runway 34 right approach. Landing runway 34 right. Departure runway 34 left. Departure frequency 124.2. Observe gear down operation procedure on final. Wind 350 degrees 7 knots. Direction variable between 320 and 020 degrees. Visibility 3000 meters. Shower in the vicinity. Mist. View 200 feet stratus. Broken 300 feet stratus. Temperature 22. Dew point 21. QNH 1010 hectopascals 2984 inches. Advise you have information pop on. Nalitra International Airport information pop on. 0100. ILS Zulu runway 34 right approach. Landing runway 34 right. Departure runway 34 left. Departure frequency 124.2. Observe gear down operation procedure on final. Wind 350 degrees 7 knots. Direction variable between 320 and 020 degrees. Visibility 3000 meters. Shower in the vicinity. Mist. View 200 feet stratus. Broken 300 feet stratus. Temperature 22. Dew point 21. QNH 1010 hectopascals 2984 inches. Advise you have information pop on. Nalitra International Airport information pop on. 0100. ILS Zulu runway 34 right approach. Landing runway 34 right.
Departure runway 34L. Departure frequency 124.2. Observe teardown operation procedure on final. Wind 250 degrees 7 knots. Direction variable between tree 20 and 020 degrees. Visibility tree 1000 meters. Shower in the vicinity. Mist. View 200 feet stratus. Broken 300 feet stratus. Temperature 22. Q5 21. QNH 1010 hexapascals 2984 inches. Advise you have information pop off. Malitra International Airport information pop off. 0100. ILS Zulu runway 34 right approach. Landing runway 34 right. Departure runway 34 left. Departure frequency 124.2. Observe gear down operation procedure on final. Wind 350 degrees 7 knots. Direction variable between tree 20 and 020 degrees. Visibility tree 1000 meters. Shower in the vicinity. Mist. View 200 feet stratus. Broken 300 feet stratus. Temperature 22. Dew point 21. QNH 1010 hectopascals 2984 inches. Advise you have information pop off. Nalitra International Airport information pop off. 0100. ILS Zulu runway 34 right approach. Landing runway 34 right. Departure runway 34 left. Departure frequency 124.2. Observe gear down operation procedure on final. Wind 350 degrees 7 knots. Direction variable between tree 20 and 020 degrees. Visibility tree 1000 meters. Shower in the vicinity. Mist. View 200 feet stratus. Broken 300 feet stratus. Temperature 22. 2.21. QNH 1010 hexapascals 2984 inches. Advise you have information pop off. Nalitra International Airport information pop off. 0100. ILS Zulu runway 34 right approach. Landing runway 34 right. Departure runway 34 left. Departure frequency 124.2. Observe gear down operation procedure on final. Wind 350 degrees 7 knots. Direction variable between tree 20 and 020 degrees. Visibility tree 1000 meters. Shower in the vicinity. Mist. View 200 feet stratus. Broken 300 feet stratus. Temperature 22. Dew point 21. QNH 1010 hectopascals 2984 inches. Advise you have information pop off. Nalitra International Airport information pop off. 0100. ILS Zulu runway 34 right approach. Landing runway 34 right. Departure runway 34 left. Departure frequency 124.2. Observe gear down operation procedure on final. Wind 350 degrees 7 knots. Direction variable between tree 20 and 020 degrees. Visibility tree 1000 meters. Shower in the vicinity. Mist. View 200 feet stratus. Broken 300 feet stratus. Temperature 22. Dew point 21. QNH 1010 hectopascals 2984 inches. Advise you have information pop off. Nalitra International Airport information pop off. 0100. ILS Zulu runway 34 right approach. Landing runway 34 right. Departure runway 34 left. Departure frequency 124.2. Observe gear down operation procedure on final. Wind 350 degrees 7 knots.
Direction variable between tree 20 and 020 degrees. Visibility tree 1000 meters. Shower in the vicinity. Mist. View 200 feet stratus. Broken 300 feet stratus. Temperature 22. Dew point 21. QNH 1010 hectopascals 2984 inches. Advise you have information Papa. Nalitra International Airport information Papa. 0100. ILS Zulu runway 34 right approach. Landing runway 34 right. Departure runway 34 left. Departure frequency 124.2. Observe gear down operation procedure on final. Wind tree 50 degrees 7 knots. Direction variable between tree 20 and 020 degrees. Visibility tree 1000 meters. Shower in the vicinity. Mist. View 200 feet stratus. Broken 300 feet stratus. Temperature 22. Dew point 21. QNH 1010 hectopascals 2984 inches. Advise you have information Papa. Nalitra International Airport information Papa. 0100. ILS Zulu runway 34 right approach. Landing runway 34 right. Departure runway 34 left. Departure frequency 124.2. Observe gear down operation procedure on final. Wind tree 50 degrees 7 knots. Direction variable between tree 20 and 020 degrees. Visibility tree 1000 meters. Shower in the vicinity. Mist. View 200 feet stratus. Broken 300 feet stratus. Temperature 22. Dew point 21. QNH 1010 hectopascals 2984 inches. Advise you have information Papa. Nalitra International Airport information Quebec. 0130. ILS Zulu runway 34 right approach. Landing runway 34 right. Departure runway 34 left. Departure frequency 124.2. Observe gear down operation procedure on final. Wind tree 60 degrees 6 knots. Visibility tree 1500 meters. Shower in the vicinity. Mist. View 200 feet stratus. Broken 300 feet stratus. Broken 400 feet stratus. Temperature 22. Dew point 21. QNH 1010 hectopascals 2983 inches. Advise you have information Quebec. Nalitra International Airport information Quebec. 0130. ILS Zulu runway 34 right approach. Landing runway 34 right. Departure runway 34 left. Departure frequency 124.2. Observe gear down operation procedure on final. Wind tree 60 degrees 6 knots. Visibility tree 1500 meters. Shower in the vicinity. Mist. View 200 feet stratus. Broken 300 feet stratus. Broken 400 feet stratus. Temperature 22. Dew point 21. QNH 1010 hectopascals 2983 inches. Advise you have information Quebec. Nalitra International Airport information Quebec. 0130. ILS Zulu runway 34 right approach. Landing runway 34 right. Departure runway 34 left. Departure frequency 124.2. Observe gear down operation procedure on final. Wind tree 60 degrees 6 knots. Visibility tree 1500 meters. Shower in the vicinity. Mist. View 200 feet stratus. Broken 300 feet stratus. Broken 400 feet stratus. Temperature 22. Dew point 21.
QNH1010 hectopascals 2 9 or 8 3 inches. Advise you have information Quebec. Nalitra International Airport information Quebec. 0130. ILS Zulu runway 34 right approach. Landing runway 34 right. Departure runway 34 left. Departure frequency 124.2. Observe gear down operation procedure on final. Wind 360 degrees 6 knots. Visibility 3,500 meters. Shower in the vicinity. Mist. Few 200 feet stratus. Broken 300 feet stratus. Broken 400 feet stratus. Temperature 22. Dew point 21. QNH1010 hectopascals 2 9 or 8 3 inches. Advise you have information Quebec. Nalitra International Airport information Quebec. 0130. ILS Zulu runway 34 right approach. Landing runway 34 right. Departure runway 34 left. Departure frequency 124.2. Observe gear down operation procedure on final. Wind 360 degrees 6 knots. Visibility 3,500 meters. Shower in the vicinity. Mist. Few 200 feet stratus. Broken 300 feet stratus. Broken 400 feet stratus. Temperature 22. Dew point 21. QNH1010 hectopascals 2 9 or 8 3 inches. Advise you have information Quebec. Nalitra International Airport information Quebec. 0130. ILS Zulu runway 34 right approach. Landing runway 34 right. Departure runway 34 left. Departure frequency 124.2. Observe gear down operation procedure on final. Wind 360 degrees 6 knots. Visibility 3,500 meters. Shower in the vicinity. Mist. Few 200 feet stratus. Broken 300 feet stratus. Broken 400 feet stratus. Temperature 22. Dew point 21. QNH1010 hectopascals 2 9 or 8 3 inches. Advise you have information Quebec. Nalitra International Airport information Quebec. 0130. ILS Zulu runway 34 right approach. Landing runway 34 right. Departure runway 34 left. Departure frequency 124.2. Observe gear down operation procedure on final. Wind 360 degrees 6 knots. Visibility 3,500 meters. Shower in the vicinity. Mist. Few 200 feet stratus. Broken 300 feet stratus. Broken 400 feet stratus. Temperature 22. Dew point 21. QNH1010 hectopascals 2 9 or 8 3 inches. Advise you have information Quebec. Nalitra International Airport information Quebec. 0130. ILS Zulu runway 34 right approach. Landing runway 34 right. Departure runway 34 left. Departure frequency 124.2. Observe gear down operation procedure on final. Wind 360 degrees 6 knots. Visibility 3,500 meters. Shower in the vicinity. Mist. Few 200 feet stratus. Broken 300 feet stratus. Broken 400 feet stratus. Temperature 22. Dew point 21. QNH1010 hectopascals 2 9 or 8 3 inches. Advise you have information Quebec. Nalitra International Airport information Quebec. 0130. ILS Zulu runway 34 right approach. Landing runway 34 right.
Departure runway 34 left. Departure frequency 124.2. Observe gear down operation procedure on final. Wind 360 degrees 6 knots. Visibility 3,500 meters. Shower in the vicinity. Mist. View 200 feet stratus. Broken 300 feet stratus. Broken 400 feet stratus. Temperature 22. Dew point 21. QNH 1010 hectopascals 2983 inches. Advise you have information Quebec. Now Litra International Airport information Quebec. 0130. ILS Zulu runway 34 right approach. Landing runway 34 right. Departure runway 34 left. Departure frequency 124.2. Observe gear down operation procedure on final. Wind 360 degrees 6 knots. Visibility 3,500 meters. Shower in the vicinity. Mist. View 200 feet stratus. Broken 300 feet stratus. Broken 400 feet stratus. Temperature 22. Dew point 21. QNH 1010 hectopascals 2983 inches. Advise you have information Quebec. Now Litra International Airport information Quebec. 0130. ILS Zulu runway 34 right approach. Landing runway 34 right. Departure runway 34 left. Departure frequency 124.2. Observe gear down operation procedure on final. Wind 360 degrees 6 knots. Visibility 3,500 meters. Shower in the vicinity. Mist. View 200 feet stratus. Broken 300 feet stratus. Broken 400 feet stratus. Temperature 22. Dew point 21. QNH 1010 hectopascals 2983 inches. Advise you have information Quebec. Now Litra International Airport information Quebec. 0130. ILS Zulu runway 34 right approach. Landing runway 34 right. Departure runway 34 left. Departure frequency 124.2. Observe gear down operation procedure on final. Wind 360 degrees 6 knots. Visibility 3,500 meters. Shower in the vicinity. Mist. View 200 feet stratus. Broken 300 feet stratus. Broken 400 feet stratus. Temperature 22. Dew point 21. QNH 1010 hectopascals 2983 inches. Advise you have information Quebec. Now Litra International Airport information Quebec. 0130. ILS Zulu runway 34 right approach. Landing runway 34 right. Departure runway 34 left. Departure frequency 124.2. Observe gear down operation procedure on final. Wind 360 degrees 6 knots. Visibility 3,500 meters. Shower in the vicinity. Mist. View 200 feet stratus. Broken 300 feet stratus. Broken 400 feet stratus. Temperature 22. Dew point 21. QNH 1010 hectopascals 2983 inches. Advise you have information Quebec. Now Litra International Airport information Quebec. 0130. ILS Zulu runway 34 right approach. Landing runway 34 right. Departure runway 34 left. Departure frequency 124.2. Observe gear down operation procedure on final. Wind 360 degrees 6 knots. Visibility 3,500 meters. Shower in the vicinity. Mist. View 200 feet stratus.
Broken 300 feet stratus. Broken 400 feet stratus. Temperature 22. Dew point 21. QNH 1010 hectopascals 2983 inches. Advise you have information Quebec. Na Litra International Airport information Quebec. 0130. ILS Zulu runway 34 right approach. Landing runway 34 right. Departure runway 34 left. Departure frequency 124.2. Observe gear down operation procedure on final. Wind 360 degrees 6 knots. Visibility 3,500 meters. In the vicinity. Mist. 200 feet stratus. Broken 300 feet stratus. Broken 400 feet stratus. Temperature 22. Dew point 21. QNH 1010 hectopascals 2983 inches. Advise you have information Quebec. Na Litra International Airport information Quebec. 0130. ILS Zulu runway 34 right approach. Landing runway 34 right. Departure runway 34 left. Departure frequency 124.2. Observe gear down operation procedure on final. Wind 360 degrees 6 knots. Visibility 3,500 meters. Shower in the vicinity. Mist. Few 200 feet stratus. Broken 300 feet stratus. Broken 400 feet stratus. Temperature 22. Dew point 21. QNH 1010 hectopascals 2983 inches. Advise you have information Quebec. Na Litra International Airport information Quebec. 0130. ILS Zulu runway 34 right approach. Landing runway 34 right. Departure runway 34 left. Departure frequency 124.2. Observe gear down operation procedure on final. Wind 360 degrees 6 knots. Visibility 3,500 meters. Shower in the vicinity. Mist. Few 200 feet stratus. Broken 300 feet stratus. Broken 400 feet stratus. Temperature 22. Dew point 21. QNH 1010 hectopascals 2983 inches. Advise you have information Quebec. Na Litra International Airport information Quebec. 0130. ILS Zulu runway 34 right approach. Landing runway 34 right. Departure runway 34 left. Departure frequency 124.2. Observe gear down operation procedure on final. Wind 360 degrees 6 knots. Visibility 3,500 meters. Shower in the vicinity. Mist. Few 200 feet stratus. Broken 300 feet stratus. Broken 400 feet stratus. Temperature 22. Dew point 21. QNH 1010 hectopascals 2983 inches. Advise you have information Quebec. Na Litra International Airport information Quebec. 0130. ILS Zulu runway 34 right approach. Landing runway 34 right. Departure runway.

Wind 360 degrees 6 knots. Visibility 3,500 meters. Shower in the vicinity. View 200 feet stratus. Broken 300 feet stratus. Broken 400 feet stratus. Temperature 22. Q1. QNH 1010 hectopascals 2983 inches. Advise you have information Quebec. Now Litra International Airport information Quebec. 0130. ILS Zulu runway 34 right approach. Landing runway 34 right. Departure runway 34 left. Departure frequency 124.2. Observe gear down operation procedure on final. Wind 360 degrees 6 knots. Visibility 3,500 meters. Shower in the vicinity. Mist. View 200 feet stratus. Broken 300 feet stratus. Broken 400 feet stratus. Temperature 22. Dew point 21. QNH 1010 hectopascals 2983 inches. Advise you have information Quebec. Now Litra International Airport information Quebec. 0130. ILS Zulu runway 34 right approach. Landing runway 34 right. Departure runway 34 left. Departure frequency 124.2. Observe gear down operation procedure on final. Wind 360 degrees 6 knots. Visibility 3,500 meters. Shower in the vicinity. Mist. View 200 feet stratus. Broken 300 feet stratus. Broken 400 feet stratus. Temperature 22. Dew point 21. QNH 1010 hectopascals 2983 inches. Advise you have information Quebec. Now Litra International Airport information Quebec. 0130. ILS Zulu runway 34 right approach. Landing runway 34 right. Departure runway 34 left. Departure frequency 124.2. Observe gear down operation procedure on final. Wind 360 degrees 6 knots. Visibility 3,500 meters. Shower in the vicinity. Mist. View 200 feet stratus. Broken 300 feet stratus. Broken 400 feet stratus. Temperature 22. Dew point 21. QNH 1010 hectopascals 2983 inches. Advise you have information Quebec. Now Litra International Airport information Quebec. 0130. ILS Zulu runway 34 right approach. Landing runway 34 right. Departure runway 34 left. Departure frequency 124.2. Observe gear down operation procedure on final. Wind 360 degrees 6 knots. Visibility 3,500 meters. Shower in the vicinity. Mist. View 200 feet stratus. Broken 300 feet stratus. Broken 400 feet stratus. Temperature 22. Dew point 21. QNH 1010 hectopascals 2983 inches. Advise you have information Quebec. Now Litra International Airport information Quebec. 0130. ILS Zulu runway 34 right approach. Landing runway 34 right. Departure runway 34 left. Departure frequency 124.2. Observe gear down operation procedure on final. Wind 360 degrees 6 knots. Visibility 3,500 meters. Shower in the vicinity. Mist. View 200 feet stratus. Broken 300 feet stratus. Broken 400 feet stratus. Temperature 22. Dew point 21.
QNH1010 Hectopasuco 2983 inches. Advise you have information Quebec. Nalitra International Airport information Quebec. 0130. ILS Zulu runway 34 right approach. Landing runway 34 right. Departure runway 34 left. Departure frequency 124.2. Observe gear down operation procedure on final. Wind 360 degrees 6 knots. Visibility 3,500 meters. Shower in the vicinity. Mist. View 200 feet stratus. Broken 300 feet stratus. Broken 400 feet stratus. Temperature 22. Dew point 21. QNH1010 hectopascals 2983 inches. Advise you have information Quebec. Nalitra International Airport information Quebec. 0130. ILS Zulu runway 34 right approach. Landing runway 34 right. Departure runway 34 left. Departure frequency 124.2. Observe gear down operation procedure on final. Wind 360 degrees 6 knots. Visibility 3,500 meters. Shower in the vicinity. Mist. View 200 feet stratus. Broken 300 feet stratus. Broken 400 feet stratus. Temperature 22. Dew point 21. QNH1010 hectopascals 2983 inches. Advise you have information Quebec. Nalitra International Airport information Romeo. 0200. ILS Zulu runway 34 right approach. Landing runway 34 right. Departure runway 34 left. Departure frequency 124.2. Observe gear down operation procedure on final. Wind 360 degrees 7 knots. Visibility 3,500 meters. Light rain. Mist. Scattered 300 feet stratus. Broken 400 feet stratus. Broken 500 feet stratus. Temperature 22. Dew point 21. QNH1010 hectopascals 2983 inches. Advise you have information Romeo. Nalitra International Airport information Romeo. 0200. ILS Zulu runway 34 right approach. Landing runway 34 right. Departure runway 34 left. Departure frequency 124.2. Observe gear down operation procedure on final. Wind 360 degrees 7 knots. Visibility 3,500 meters. Light rain. Mist. Scattered 300 feet stratus. Broken 400 feet stratus. Broken 500 feet stratus. Temperature 22. Dew point 21. QNH1010 hectopascals 2983 inches. Advise you have information Romeo. Nalitra International Airport information Romeo. 0200. ILS Zulu runway 34 right approach. Landing runway 34 right. Departure runway 34 left. Departure frequency 124.2. Observe gear down operation procedure on final. Wind 360 degrees 7 knots. Visibility 3,500 meters. Light rain. Mist. Scattered 300 feet stratus. Broken 400 feet stratus. Broken 500 feet stratus. Temperature 22. Dew point 21. QNH1010 hectopascals 2983 inches. Advise you have information Romeo. Nalitra International Airport information Romeo. 0200. ILS Zulu runway 34 right approach. Landing runway 34 right.
Departure runway 34 left. Departure frequency 124.2. Observe gear down operation procedure on final. Wind 360 degrees 7 knots. Visibility 3,500 meters. Light rain. Mist. Scattered 300 feet stratus. Broken 400 feet stratus. Broken 500 feet stratus. Temperature 22. Dew point 21. QNH 1010 hectopascals 2983 inches. Advise you have information, Romeo. Nalita International Airport information, Romeo. 0200. ILS Zulu runway 34 right approach. Landing runway 34 right. Departure runway 34 left. Departure frequency 124.2. Observe gear down operation procedure on final. Wind 360 degrees 7 knots. Visibility 3,500 meters. Light rain. Mist. Scattered 300 feet stratus. Broken 400 feet stratus. Broken 500 feet stratus. Temperature 22. Dew point 21. QNH 1010 hectopascals 2983 inches. Advise you have information, Romeo. Nalita International Airport information, Romeo. 0200. ILS Zulu runway 34 right approach. Landing runway 34 right. Departure runway 34 left. Departure frequency 124.2. Observe gear down operation procedure on final. Wind 360 degrees 7 knots. Visibility 3,500 meters. Light rain. Mist. Scattered 300 feet stratus. Broken 400 feet stratus. Broken 500 feet stratus. Temperature 22. Dew point 21. QNH 1010 hectopascals 2983 inches. Advise you have information, Romeo. Nalita International Airport information, Romeo. 0200. ILS Zulu runway 34 right approach. Landing runway 34 right. Departure runway 34 left. Departure frequency 124.2. Observe gear down operation procedure on final. Wind 360 degrees 7 knots. Visibility 3,500 meters. Light rain. Mist. Scattered 300 feet stratus. Broken 400 feet stratus. Broken 500 feet stratus. Temperature 22. QNH 1010 hectopascals 2983 inches. Advise you have information, Romeo. Nalita International Airport information, Romeo. 0200. ILS Zulu runway 34 right approach. Landing runway 34 right. Departure runway 34 left. Departure frequency 124.2. Observe gear down operation procedure on final. Wind 360 degrees 7 knots. Visibility 3,500 meters. Light rain. Mist. Scattered 300 feet stratus. Broken 400 feet stratus. Broken 500 feet stratus. Temperature 22. Dew point 21. QNH 1010 hectopascals 2983 inches. Advise you have information, Romeo. Nalita International Airport information, Romeo. 0200. ILS Zulu runway 34 right approach. Landing runway 34 right. Departure runway 34 left. Departure frequency 124.2. Observe gear down operation procedure on final. Wind 360 degrees 7 knots. Visibility 3,500 meters. Light rain. Mist. Scattered 300 feet stratus. Broken 400 feet stratus.
Broken 500 feet stratus. Temperature 22. Dew point 21. QNH 1010 hectopascals 2983 inches. 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Nalitra International Airport information, Romeo. 0200. ILS Zulu runway 34 right approach. Landing runway 34 right. Departure runway 34 left. Departure frequency 124.2. Observe gear down operation procedure on final. Wind 360 degrees 7 knots. Visibility 3,500 meters. Light rain. Mist. Scattered 300 feet stratus. Broken 400 feet stratus. Broken 500 feet stratus. Temperature 22. Dew point 21. QNH 1010 hectopascals 2983 inches. 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Nalitra International Airport information, Romeo. 0200. ILS Zulu runway 34 right approach. Landing runway 34 right. Departure runway 34 left. Departure frequency 124.2. Observe gear down operation procedure on final. Wind 360 degrees 7 knots. Visibility 3,500 meters. Light rain. Mist. Scattered 300 feet stratus. Broken 400 feet stratus. Broken 500 feet stratus. Temperature 22. Dew point 21. QNH 1010 hectopascals 2983 inches. 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Nalitra International Airport information, Romeo. 0200. ILS Zulu runway 34 right approach. Landing runway 34 right. Departure runway 34 left. Departure frequency 124.2. Observe gear down operation procedure on final. Wind 360 degrees 7 knots. Visibility 3,500 meters. Light rain. Mist. Scattered 300 feet stratus. Broken 400 feet stratus. Broken 500 feet stratus. Temperature 22. Dew point 21. QNH 1010 hectopascals 2983 inches. 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Nalitra International Airport information, Romeo. 0200. ILS Zulu runway 34 right approach. Landing runway 34 right. Departure runway 34 left. Departure frequency 124.2. Observe gear down operation procedure on final. Wind 360 degrees 7 knots. Visibility 3,500 meters. Light rain. Mist. Scattered 300 feet stratus. Broken 400 feet stratus. Broken 500 feet stratus. Temperature 22. Dew point 21. QNH 1010 hectopascals 2983 inches. 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Nalitra International Airport information, Romeo. 0200. ILS Zulu runway 34 right approach. Landing runway 34 right. Departure runway 34 left. Departure frequency 124.2. Observe gear down operation procedure on final. Wind 360 degrees 7 knots. Visibility 3,500 meters. Light rain. Mist. Scattered 300 feet stratus. Broken 400 feet stratus. Broken 500 feet stratus. Temperature 22. Dew point 21. QNH 1010 hectopascals 2983 inches. 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Nalitra International Airport information, Romeo. 0200. ILS Zulu runway 34 right approach.
Landing runway 34 right. Departure runway 34 left. Departure frequency 124.2. Observe gear down operation procedure on final. Wind 360 degrees 7 knots. Visibility 3,500 meters. Light rain. Mist. Scattered 300 feet stratus. Broken 400 feet stratus. Broken 500 feet stratus. Temperature 22. Dew point 21. QNH 1010 hectopascals 2983 inches. 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Nalitra International Airport, information, Romeo. 0200. ILS Zulu runway 34 right approach. Landing runway 34 right. Departure runway 34 left. Departure frequency 124.2. Observe gear down operation procedure on final. Wind 360 degrees 7 knots. Visibility 3,500 meters. Light rain. Mist. Scattered 300 feet stratus. Broken 400 feet stratus. Broken 500 feet stratus. Temperature 22. Dew point 21. QNH 1010 hectopascals 2983 inches. 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Nalitra International Airport, information, Romeo. 0200. ILS Zulu runway 34 right approach. Landing runway 34 right. Departure runway 34 left. Departure frequency 124.2. Observe gear down operation procedure on final. Wind 360 degrees 7 knots. Visibility 3,500 meters. Light rain. Mist. Scattered 300 feet stratus. Broken 400 feet stratus. Broken 500 feet stratus. Temperature 22. Dew point 21. QNH 1010 hectopascals 2983 inches. 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Nalitra International Airport, information, Romeo. 0200. ILS Zulu runway 34 right approach. Landing runway 34 right. Departure runway 34 left. Departure frequency 124.2. Observe gear down operation procedure on final. Wind 360 degrees 7 knots. Visibility 3,500 meters. Light rain. Mist. Scattered 300 feet stratus. Broken 400 feet stratus. Broken 500 feet stratus. Temperature 22. Dew point 21. QNH 1010 hectopascals 2983 inches. Advise you have information, Romeo. Nalitra International Airport, information, Romeo. 0200. ILS Zulu runway 34 right approach. Landing runway 34 right. Departure runway 34 left. Departure frequency 124.2. Observe gear down operation procedure on final. Wind 360 degrees 7 knots. Visibility 3,500 meters. Light rain. Mist. Scattered 300 feet stratus. Broken 400 feet stratus. Broken 500 feet stratus. Temperature 22. Dew point 21. QNH 1010 hectopascals 2983 inches. Advise you have information, Romeo. Nalitra International Airport, information, Romeo. 0200. ILS Zulu runway 34 right approach. Landing runway 34 right. Departure runway 34 left. Departure frequency 124.2. Observe gear down operation procedure on final. Wind 360 degrees 7 knots. Visibility 3,500 meters. Light rain. Mist. Scattered 300 feet stratus.
Broken 400 feet stratus. Broken 500 feet stratus. Temperature 22. Heatpump 21. QNH1010 hectopascals 2983 inches. Advise you have information, Romeo. Nalita International Airport information, Romeo. 0200. ILS Zulu runway 34 right approach. Landing runway 34 right. Departure runway 34 left. Departure frequency 124.2. Observe gear down operation procedure on final. Wind 360 degrees 7 knots. Visibility 3,500 meters. Light rain. Mist. Scattered 300 feet stratus. Broken 400 feet stratus. Broken 500 feet stratus. Temperature 22. Dew point 21. QNH1010 hectopascals 2983 inches. Advise you have information, Romeo. Nalita International Airport information, Romeo. 0200. ILS Zulu runway 34 right approach. Landing runway 34 right. Departure runway 34 left. Departure frequency 124.2. Observe gear down operation procedure on final. Wind 360 degrees 7 knots. Visibility 3,500 meters. Light rain. Mist. Scattered 300 feet stratus. Broken 400 feet stratus. Broken 500 feet stratus. Temperature 22. Dew point 21. QNH1010 hectopascals 2983 inches. Advise you have information, Romeo. Nalita International Airport information, Romeo. 0200. ILS Zulu runway 34 right approach. Landing runway 34 right. Departure runway 34 left. Departure frequency 124.2. Observe gear down operation procedure on final. Wind 360 degrees 7 knots. Visibility 3,500 meters. Light rain. Mist. Scattered 300 feet stratus. Broken 400 feet stratus. Broken 500 feet stratus. Temperature 22. Dew point 21. QNH1010 hectopascals 2983 inches. Advise you have information, Romeo. Nalita International Airport information, Romeo. 0200. ILS Zulu runway 34 right approach. Landing runway 34 right. Departure runway 34 left. Departure frequency 124.2. Observe gear down operation procedure on final. Wind 360 degrees 7 knots. Visibility 3,500 meters. Light rain. Mist. Scattered 300 feet stratus. Broken 400 feet stratus. Broken 500 feet stratus. Temperature 22. Dew point 21. QNH1010 hectopascals 2983 inches. Advise you have information, Romeo. Nalita International Airport information, Romeo. 0200. ILS Zulu runway 34 right approach. Landing runway 34 right. Departure runway 34 left. Departure frequency 124.2. Observe gear down operation procedure on final. Wind 360 degrees 7 knots. Visibility 3,500 meters. Light rain. Mist. Scattered 300 feet stratus. Broken 400 feet stratus. Broken 500 feet stratus. Temperature 22. Dew point 21. QNH1010 hectopascals 2983 inches. Advise you have information, Romeo. Nalita International Airport information, Romeo. 0200.
ILS 0134 right approach. Landing runway 34 right. Departure runway 34 left. Departure frequency 124.2. Observe gear down operation procedure on final. Wind 360 degrees 7 knots. Visibility 3,500 meters. Light rain. Mist. Scattered 300 feet stratus. Broken 400 feet stratus. Broken 500 feet stratus. Temperature 22. Descent 21. 1010 hexapixels 2983 inches. Advise you have information, Romeo. Now Litra International Airport information, Romeo. 0200. ILS Zulu runway 34 right approach. Landing runway 34 right. Departure runway 34 left. Departure frequency 124.2. Observe gear down operation procedure on final. Wind 360 degrees 7 knots. Visibility 3,500 meters. Light rain. Mist. Scattered 300 feet stratus. Broken 400 feet stratus. Broken 500 feet stratus. Temperature 22. Dew point 21. QNH 1010 hectopascals 2983 inches. Advise you have information, Romeo. Now Litra International Airport information, Romeo. 0200. ILS Zulu runway 34 right approach. Landing runway 34 right. Departure runway 34 left. Departure frequency 124.2. Observe gear down operation procedure on final. Wind 360 degrees 7 knots. Visibility 3,500 meters. Light rain. Mist. Scattered 300 feet stratus. Broken 400 feet stratus. Broken 500 feet stratus. Temperature 22. Dew point 21. QNH 1010 hectopascals 2983 inches. Advise you have information, Romeo. Now Litra International Airport information, Romeo. 0200. ILS Zulu runway 34 right approach. Landing runway 34 right. Departure runway 34 left. Departure frequency 124.2. Observe gear down operation procedure on final. Wind 360 degrees 7 knots. Visibility 3,500 meters. Light rain. Mist. Scattered 300 feet stratus. Broken 400 feet stratus. Broken 500 feet stratus. Temperature 22. Dew point 21. QNH 1010 hectopascals 2983 inches. Advise you have information, Romeo. Now Litra International Airport information, Romeo. 0200. ILS Zulu runway 34 right approach. Landing runway 34 right. Departure runway 34 left. Departure frequency 124.2. Observe gear down operation procedure on final. Wind 360 degrees 7 knots. Visibility 3,500 meters. Light rain. Mist. Scattered 300 feet stratus. Broken 400 feet stratus. Broken 500 feet stratus. Temperature 22. Dew point 21. QNH 1010 hectopascals 2983 inches. Advise you have information, Romeo. Now Litra International Airport information, Romeo. 0200. ILS Zulu runway 34 right approach. Landing runway 34 right. Departure runway 34 left. Departure frequency 124.2. Observe gear down operation procedure on final. Wind 360 degrees 7 knots. Visibility 3,500 meters. Light rain.
Missed. Scattered 300 feet stratus. Broken 400 feet stratus. Broken 500 feet stratus. Temperature 22. Dew point 21. QNH 1010 hectopascals 2983 inches. Advise you have information, Romeo. Nalitra International Airport information, Romeo. 0200. ILS Zulu runway 34 right approach. Landing runway 34 right. Departure runway 34 left. Departure frequency 124.2. Observe gear down operation procedure on final. Wind 360 degrees 7 knots. Visibility 3,500 meters. Light rain. Mist. Scattered 300 feet stratus. Broken 400 feet stratus. Broken 500 feet stratus. Temperature 22. Dew point 21. QNH 1010 hectopascals 2983 inches. Advise you have information, Romeo. Nalitra International Airport information, Romeo. 0200. ILS Zulu runway 34 right approach. Landing runway 34 right. Departure runway 34 left. Departure frequency 124.2. Observe gear down operation procedure on final. Wind 360 degrees 7 knots. Visibility 3,500 meters. Light rain. Mist. Scattered 300 feet stratus. Broken 400 feet stratus. Broken 500 feet stratus. Temperature 22. Dew point 21. QNH 1010 hectopascals 2983 inches. Advise you have information, Romeo. Nalitra International Airport information, CF. 0230. ILS Zulu runway 34 right approach. Landing runway 34 right. Departure runway 34 left. Departure frequency 124.2. Observe gear down operation procedure on final. Wind 360 degrees 6 knots. Direction variable between 330 and 030 degrees. Visibility 4,500 meters. Light rain. Mist. Scattered 300 feet stratus. Broken 400 feet stratus. Broken 500 feet stratus. Temperature 22. Dew point 21. QNH 1010 hectopascals 2982 inches. Advise you have information, Sierra. Nalitra International Airport information, Sierra. 0230. ILS Zulu runway 34 right approach. Landing runway 34 right. Departure runway 34 left. Departure frequency 124.2. Observe gear down operation procedure on final. Wind 360 degrees 6 knots. Direction variable between 330 and 030 degrees. Visibility 4,500 meters. Light rain. Mist. Scattered 300 feet stratus. Broken 400 feet stratus. Broken 500 feet stratus. Temperature 22. Dew point 21. QNH 1010 hectopascals 2982 inches. Advise you have information, Sierra. Nalitra International Airport information, Sierra. 0230. ILS Zulu runway 34 right approach. Landing runway 34 right. Departure runway 34 left. Departure frequency 124.2. Observe gear down operation procedure on final. Wind 360 degrees 6 knots. Direction variable between 330 and 030 degrees. Visibility 4,500 meters. Light rain. Mist. Scattered 300 feet stratus. Broken 400 feet stratus. Broken 500 feet stratus.
temperature 22, dew point 21. QNH 1010 hectopascals 2982 inches. Advise you have information Sierra. Nalita International Airport information Sierra. 0230. ILS Zulu runway 34 right approach. Landing runway 34 right. Departure runway 34 left. Departure frequency 124.2. Observe gear down operation procedure on final. Wind 360 degrees 6 knots. Direction variable between 330 and 030 degrees. Visibility 4,500 meters. Light rain. Mist. Scattered 300 feet stratus. Broken 400 feet stratus. Broken 500 feet stratus. Temperature 22. Dew point 21. QNH 1010 hectopascals 2982 inches. Advise you have information Sierra. Nalita International Airport information Sierra. 0230. ILS Zulu runway 34 right approach. Landing runway 34 right. Departure runway 34 left. Departure frequency 124.2. Observe gear down operation procedure on final. Wind 360 degrees 6 knots. Direction variable between 330 and 030 degrees. Visibility 4,500 meters. Light rain. Mist. Scattered 300 feet stratus. Broken 400 feet stratus. Broken 500 feet stratus. Temperature 22. Dew point 21. QNH 1010 hectopascals 2982 inches. Advise you have information Sierra. Nalita International Airport information Sierra. 0230. ILS Zulu runway 34 right approach. Landing runway 34 right. Departure runway 34 left. Departure frequency 124.2. Observe gear down operation procedure on final. Wind 360 degrees 6 knots. Direction variable between 330 and 030 degrees. Visibility 4,500 meters. Light rain. Mist. Scattered 300 feet stratus. Broken 400 feet stratus. Broken 500 feet stratus. Temperature 22. Dew point 21. QNH 1010 hectopascals 2982 inches. Advise you have information Sierra. Nalita International Airport information Sierra. 0230. ILS Zulu runway 34 right approach. Landing runway 34 right. Departure runway 34 left. Departure frequency 124.2. Observe gear down operation procedure on final. Wind 360 degrees 6 knots. Direction variable between 330 and 030 degrees. Visibility 4,500 meters. Light rain. Mist. Scattered 300 feet stratus. Broken 400 feet stratus. Broken 500 feet stratus. Temperature 22. Dew point 21. QNH 1010 hectopascals 2982 inches. Advise you have information Sierra. Nalita International Airport information Sierra. 0230. ILS Zulu runway 34 right approach. Landing runway 34 right. Departure runway 34 left. Departure frequency 124.2. Observe gear down operation procedure on final. Wind 360 degrees 6 knots. Direction variable between 330 and 030 degrees. Visibility 4,500 meters. Light rain. Mist. Scattered 300 feet stratus. Broken 400 feet stratus. Broken 500 feet stratus. Temperature 22. Dew point 21.
QNH1010 hexapixels 2982 inches. Advise you have information Sierra. Nalita International Airport information Sierra. 0230. ILS Zulu runway 34 right approach. Landing runway 34 right. Departure runway 34 left. Departure frequency 124.2. Observe gear down operation procedure on final. Wind 360 degrees 6 knots. Direction variable between 330 and 030 degrees. Visibility 4,500 meters. Light rain. Mist. Scattered 300 feet stratus. Broken 400 feet stratus. Broken 500 feet stratus. Temperature 22. Dew point 21. QNH1010 hectopascals 2982 inches. Advise you have information Sierra. Nalita International Airport information Sierra. 0230. ILS Zulu runway 34 right approach. Landing runway 34 right. Departure runway 34 left. Departure frequency 124.2. Observe gear down operation procedure on final. Wind 360 degrees 6 knots. Direction variable between 330 and 030 degrees. Visibility 4,500 meters. Light rain. Mist. Scattered 300 feet stratus. Broken 400 feet stratus. Broken 500 feet stratus. Temperature 22. Dew point 21. QNH1010 hectopascals 2982 inches. Advise you have information Sierra. Nalita International Airport information Sierra. 0230. ILS Zulu runway 34 right approach. Landing runway 34 right. Departure runway 34 left. Departure frequency 124.2. Observe gear down operation procedure on final. Wind 360 degrees 6 knots. Direction variable between 330 and 030 degrees. Visibility 4,500 meters. Light rain. Mist. Scattered 300 feet stratus. Broken 400 feet stratus. Broken 500 feet stratus. Temperature 22. Dew point 21. QNH1010 hectopascals 2982 inches. Advise you have information Sierra. Nalita International Airport information Sierra. 0230. ILS Zulu runway 34 right approach. Landing runway 34 right. Departure runway 34 left. Departure frequency 124.2. Observe gear down operation procedure on final. Wind 360 degrees 6 knots. Direction variable between 330 and 030 degrees. Visibility 4,500 meters. Light rain. Mist. Scattered 300 feet stratus. Broken 400 feet stratus. Broken 500 feet stratus. Temperature 22. Dew point 21. QNH1010 hectopascals 2982 inches. Advise you have information Sierra. Nalita International Airport information Sierra. 0230. ILS Zulu runway 34 right approach. Landing runway 34 right. Departure runway 34 left. Departure frequency 124.2. Observe gear down operation procedure on final. Wind 360 degrees 6 knots. Direction variable between 330 and 030 degrees. Visibility 4,500 meters. Light rain. Mist. Scattered 300 feet stratus. Broken 400 feet stratus. Broken 500 feet stratus. Temperature 22. Dew point 21.
QNH1010 hectopascals 2982 inches. Advise you have information Sierra. Nalitra International Airport information Sierra. 0230. ILS Zulu runway 34 right approach. Landing runway 34 right. Departure runway 34 left. Departure frequency 124.2. Observe gear down operation procedure on final. Wind 360 degrees 6 knots. Direction variable between 330 and 030 degrees. Visibility 4,500 meters. Light rain. Mist. Scattered 300 feet stratus. Broken 400 feet stratus. Broken 500 feet stratus. Temperature 22. Dew point 21. QNH1010 hectopascals 2982 inches. Advise you have information Sierra. Nalitra International Airport information Sierra. 0230. ILS Zulu runway 34 right approach. Landing runway 34 right. Departure runway 34 left. Departure frequency 124.2. Observe gear down operation procedure on final. Wind 360 degrees 6 knots. Direction variable between 330 and 030 degrees. Visibility 4,500 meters. Light rain. Mist. Scattered 300 feet stratus. Broken 400 feet stratus. Broken 500 feet stratus. Temperature 22. Dew point 21. QNH1010 hectopascals 2982 inches. Advise you have information Sierra. Nalitra International Airport information Sierra. 0230. ILS Zulu runway 34 right approach. Landing runway 34 right. Departure runway 34 left. Departure frequency 124.2. Observe gear down operation procedure on final. Wind 360 degrees 6 knots. Direction variable between 330 and 030 degrees. Visibility 4,500 meters. Light rain. Scattered 300 feet stratus. Broken 400 feet stratus. Broken 500 feet stratus. Temperature 22. Dew point 21. QNH1010 hectopascals 2982 inches. Advise you have information Sierra. Nalitra International Airport information Sierra. 0230. ILS Zulu runway 34 right approach. Landing runway 34 right. Departure runway 34 left. Departure frequency 124.2. Observe gear down operation procedure on final. Wind 360 degrees 6 knots. Direction variable between 330 and 030 degrees. Visibility 4,500 meters. Light rain. Mist. Scattered 300 feet stratus. Broken 400 feet stratus. Broken 500 feet stratus. Temperature 22. Dew point 21. QNH1010 hectopascals 2982 inches. Advise you have information Sierra. Nalitra International Airport information Sierra. 0230. ILS Zulu runway 34 right approach. Landing runway 34 right. Departure runway 34 left. Departure frequency 124.2. Observe gear down operation procedure on final. Wind 360 degrees 6 knots. Direction variable between 330 and 030 degrees. Visibility 4,500 meters. Light rain. Mist. Scattered 300 feet stratus. Broken 400 feet stratus. Broken 500 feet stratus. Temperature 22. Dew point 21.
QNH1010 hectopascals 2982 inches. Advise you have information, Sierra.

2.21. QNH1010 hectopascals 2982 inches. Advise you have information Sierra. Nalita International Airport information Sierra. 0230. ILS Zulu runway 34 right approach. Landing runway 34 right. Departure runway 34 left. Departure frequency 124.2. Observe gear down operation procedure on final. Wind 360 degrees 6 knots. Direction variable between 330 and 030 degrees. Visibility 4,500 meters. Light rain. Mist. Scattered 300 feet stratus. Broken 400 feet stratus. Broken 500 feet stratus. Temperature 22. Dew point 21. QNH1010 hectopascals 2982 inches. Advise you have information Sierra. Nalita International Airport information Sierra. 0230. ILS Zulu runway 34 right approach. Landing runway 34 right. Departure runway 34 left. Departure frequency 124.2. Observe gear down operation procedure on final. Wind 360 degrees 6 knots. Direction variable between 330 and 030 degrees. Visibility 4,500 meters. Light rain. Mist. Scattered 300 feet stratus. Broken 400 feet stratus. Broken 500 feet stratus. Temperature 22. Dew point 21. QNH1010 hectopascals 2982 inches. Advise you have information Sierra. Nalita International Airport information Sierra. 0230. ILS Zulu runway 34 right approach. Landing runway 34 right. Departure runway 34 left. Departure frequency 124.2. Observe gear down operation procedure on final. Wind 360 degrees 6 knots. Direction variable between 330 and 030 degrees. Visibility 4,500 meters. Light rain. Mist. Scattered 300 feet stratus. Broken 400 feet stratus. Broken 500 feet stratus. Temperature 22. Dew point 21. QNH1010 hectopascals 2982 inches. Advise you have information Sierra. Nalita International Airport information Sierra. 0230. ILS Zulu runway 34 right approach. Landing runway 34 right. Departure runway 34 left. Departure frequency 124.2. Observe gear down operation procedure on final. Wind 360 degrees 6 knots. Direction variable between 330 and 030 degrees. Visibility 4,500 meters. Light rain. Mist. Scattered 300 feet stratus. Broken 400 feet stratus. Broken 500 feet stratus. Temperature 22. Dew point 21. QNH1010 hectopascals 2982 inches. Advise you have information Sierra. Nalita International Airport information Tango. 0251. ILS Zulu runway 34 right approach. Landing runway 34 right. Departure runway 34 left. Departure frequency 124.2. Observe gear down operation procedure on final. Wind 360 degrees 6 knots. Direction variable between 320 and 030 degrees. Visibility 6 kilometers. Light rain. Scattered 400 feet stratus. Broken 600 feet stratus. Broken 800 feet stratus. Temperature 23. Dew point 21. QNH1010

0: impact of the Sukhois 29 or 82 inches. You have information Tango. International Airport information Tango. 0251. ILS Zulu runway 34 right approach. Landing runway 34 right. Departure runway 34 left. Departure frequency 124.2. Observe gear down operation procedure on final. Wind 360 degrees 6 knots. Direction variable between 320 and 030 degrees. Visibility 6 kilometers. Light rain. Scattered 400 feet stratus. Broken 600 feet stratus. Broken 800 feet stratus. Temperature 22. Dew point 21. QNH 1010 equals 29 or 82 inches. Advise you have information Tango. Nalitra International Airport information Tango. 0251. ILS Zulu runway 34 right approach. Landing runway 34 right. Departure runway 34 left. Departure frequency 124.2. Observe gear down operation procedure on final. Wind 360 degrees 6 knots. Direction variable between 320 and 030 degrees. Visibility 6 kilometers. Light rain. Scattered 400 feet stratus. Broken 600 feet stratus. Broken 800 feet stratus. Temperature 23. Dew point 21. QNH 1010 hectopascals 29 or 82 inches. Advise you have information Tango. Nalitra International Airport information Tango. 0251. ILS Zulu runway 34 right approach. Landing runway 34 right. Departure runway 34 left. Departure frequency 124.2. Observe gear down operation procedure on final. Wind 360 degrees 6 knots. Direction variable between 320 and 030 degrees. Visibility 6 kilometers. Light rain. Scattered 400 feet stratus. Broken 600 feet stratus. Broken 800 feet stratus. Temperature 23. Dew point 21. QNH 1010 hectopascals 29 or 82 inches. Advise you have information Tango. Nalitra International Airport information Tango. 0251. ILS Zulu runway 34 right approach. Landing runway 34 right. Departure runway 34 left. Departure frequency 124.2. Observe gear down operation procedure on final. Wind 360 degrees 6 knots. Direction variable between 320 and 030 degrees. Visibility 6 kilometers. Light rain. Scattered 400 feet stratus. Broken 600 feet stratus. Broken 800 feet stratus. Temperature 23. Dew point 21. QNH 1010 hectopascals 29 or 82 inches. Advise you have information Tango. Nalitra International Airport information Tango. 0251. ILS Zulu runway 34 right approach. Landing runway 34 right. Departure runway 34 left. Departure frequency 124.2. Observe gear down operation procedure on final. Wind 360 degrees 6 knots. Direction variable between 320 and 030 degrees. Visibility 6 kilometers. Light rain. Scattered 400 feet stratus. Broken 600 feet stratus. Broken 800 feet stratus. Temperature 23. Dew point 21. QNH 1010 hectopascals 29 or 82 inches. Advise you have information Tango. Nalitra International Airport information Tango. 0251. ILS Zulu runway 34 right approach. Landing runway 34 right. Departure runway 34 left. Departure frequency 124.2. Observe gear down operation procedure on final. Wind 360 degrees 6 knots. Direction variable between 320 and 030 degrees. Visibility 6 kilometers. Light rain. Scattered 400 feet stratus. Broken 600 feet stratus. Broken 800 feet stratus. Temperature 23. Dew point 21. QNH 1010 hectopascals 2982 inches. Advise you have information Tango. Now Litra International Airport information uniform. 0300. ILS Zulu runway 34 right approach. Landing runway 34 right. Departure runway 34 left. Departure frequency 124.2. Observe gear down operation procedure on final. Wind 360 degrees 7 knots. Direction variable between 340 and 040 degrees. Visibility 6 kilometers. Light rain. Dew 400 feet stratus. Broken 600 feet stratus. Broken 800 feet stratus. Temperature 23. Dew point 21. QNH 1009 hectopascals 2982 inches. 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ILS Zulu runway 34 right approach. Landing runway 34 right. Departure runway 34 left. Departure frequency 124.2. Observe gear down operation procedure on final. Wind 360 degrees 7 knots. Direction variable between 340 and 040 degrees. Visibility 6 kilometers. Light rain. Few 400 feet stratus. Broken 600 feet stratus. Broken 800 feet stratus. Temperature 23. Dew point 21. QNH 1009 hectopascals 2982 inches. 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ILS Zulu runway 34 right approach. Landing runway 34 right. Departure runway 34 left. Departure frequency 124.2. Observe gear down operation procedure on final. Wind 360 degrees 7 knots. Direction variable between 340 and 040 degrees. Visibility 6 kilometers. Light rain. Few 400 feet stratus. Broken 600 feet stratus. Broken 800 feet stratus. Temperature 23. Dew point 21. QNH 1009 hectopascals 2982 inches. 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ILS Zulu runway 34 right approach. Landing runway 34 right. Departure runway 34 left. Departure frequency 124.2. Observe gear down operation procedure on final. Wind 360 degrees 7 knots. Direction variable between 340 and 040 degrees. Visibility 6 kilometers. Light rain. Few 400 feet stratus. Broken 600 feet stratus. Broken 800 feet stratus. Temperature 23. Dew point 21. QNH 1009 hectopascals 2982 inches. 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ILS Zulu runway 34 right approach. Landing runway 34 right. Departure runway 34 left. Departure frequency 124.2. Observe gear down operation procedure on final. Wind 360 degrees 7 knots. Direction variable between 340 and 040 degrees. Visibility 6 kilometers. Light rain. Few 400 feet stratus. Broken 600 feet stratus. Broken 800 feet stratus. Temperature 23. Dew point 21. QNH 1009 or hectopascals 2982 inches. 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ILS Zulu runway 34 right approach. Landing runway 34 right. Departure runway 34 left. Departure frequency 124.2. Observe gear down operation procedure on final. Wind 360 degrees 7 knots. Direction variable between 340 and 040 degrees. Visibility 6 kilometers. Light rain. Few 400 feet stratus. Broken 600 feet stratus. Broken 800 feet stratus. Temperature 23. Dew point 21. QNH 1009 or hectopascals 2982 inches. 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ILS Zulu runway 34 right approach. Landing runway 34 right. Departure runway 34 left. Departure frequency 124.2. Observe gear down operation procedure on final. Wind 360 degrees 7 knots. Direction variable between 340 and 040 degrees. Visibility 6 kilometers. Light rain. Few 400 feet stratus. Broken 600 feet stratus. Broken 800 feet stratus. Temperature 23. Dew point 21. QNH 1009 or hectopascals 2982 inches. Advise you have information uniform. Nalitra International Airport information uniform. 0300. ILS Zulu runway 34 right approach. Landing runway 34 right. Departure runway 34 left. Departure frequency 124.2. Observe gear down operation procedure on final. Wind 360 degrees 7 knots. Direction variable between 340 and 040 degrees. Visibility 6 kilometers. Light rain. Few 400 feet stratus. Broken 600 feet stratus. Broken 800 feet stratus. Temperature 23. Dew point 21. QNH 1009 or hectopascals 2982 inches. Advise you have information uniform. Nalitra International Airport information uniform. 0300. ILS Zulu runway 34 right approach. Landing runway 34 right. Departure runway 34 left. Departure frequency 124.2. Observe gear down operation procedure on final. Wind 360 degrees 7 knots. Direction variable between 340 and 040 degrees. Visibility 6 kilometers. Light rain. Few 400 feet stratus. Broken 600 feet stratus. Broken 800 feet stratus. Temperature 23. Dew point 21. QNH 1009 or hectopascals 2982 inches. Advise you have information uniform. Nalitra International Airport information uniform. 0300. ILS Zulu runway 34 right approach. Landing runway 34 right. Departure runway 34 left. Departure frequency 124.2. Observe gear down operation procedure on final. Wind 360 degrees 7 knots. Direction variable between 340 and 040 degrees. Visibility 6 kilometers. Light rain. Few 400 feet stratus. Broken 600 feet stratus. Broken 800 feet stratus. Temperature 23. Dew point 21. QNH 1009 or hectopascals 2982 inches. Advise you have information uniform.Nalitra International Airport Information Uniform 0300 ILS Zulu Runway 34 Right Approach Landing Runway 34 Right Departure Runway 34 Left Departure Frequency 124.2 Observe Gear Down Operation Procedure on Final Wind 360 degrees 7 knots Direction variable between 340 and 040 degrees. Visibility 6 kilometers. Light rain. Few 400 feet stratus. Broken 600 feet stratus. Broken 800 feet stratus. Temperature 23. Dew point 21. QNH 1009 or hectopascals 2982 inches. Advise you have information uniform.Nalitra International Airport Information Uniform 0300 ILS Zulu Runway 34 Right Approach Landing Runway 34 Right Departure Runway 34 Left Departure Frequency 124.2 Observe Gear Down Operation Procedure on Final Wind 360 degrees 7 knotsDirection variable between 340 and 040 degrees. Visibility 6 kilometers. Light rain. Few 400 feet stratus. Broken 600 feet stratus. Broken 800 feet stratus. Temperature 23. Dew point 21. QNH 1009 or hectopascals 2982 inches. Advise you have information uniform.Nalitra International Airport Information Uniform 0300 ILS Zulu Runway 34 Right Approach Landing Runway 34 Right Departure Runway 34 Left Departure Frequency 124.2 Observe Gear Down Operation Procedure on Final Wind 360 degrees 7 knotsDirection variable between 340 and 040 degrees. Visibility 6 kilometers. Light rain. Few 400 feet stratus. Broken 600 feet stratus. Broken 800 feet stratus. Temperature 23. Dew point 21. QNH 1009 or hectopascals 2982 inches. 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Visibility 6 kilometers. Light rain. Few 400 feet stratus. Broken 600 feet stratus. Broken 800 feet stratus. Temperature 23. Dew point 21. QNH 1009 or hectopascals 2982 inches. 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Visibility 6 kilometers. Light rain. Few 400 feet stratus. Broken 600 feet stratus. Broken 800 feet stratus. Temperature 23. Dew point 21. QNH 1009 or hectopascals 2982 inches. 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ILS Zulu runway 34 right approach. Landing runway 34 right. Departure runway 34 left. Departure frequency 124.2. Observe gear down operation procedure on final. Wind 360 degrees 7 knots. Direction variable between 340 and 040 degrees. Visibility 6 kilometers. Light rain. Few 400 feet stratus. Broken 600 feet stratus. Broken 800 feet stratus. Temperature 23. Dew point 21. QNH 1009 or hectopascals 2982 inches. 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ILS Zulu runway 34 right approach. Landing runway 34 right. Departure runway 34 left. Departure frequency 124.2. Observe gear down operation procedure on final. Wind 360 degrees 7 knots. Direction variable between 340 and 040 degrees. Visibility 6 kilometers. Light rain. Few 400 feet stratus. Broken 600 feet stratus. Broken 800 feet stratus. Temperature 23. Dew point 21. QNH 1009 or hectopascals 2982 inches. 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Nalitra International Airport information uniform. 0300. ILS Zulu runway 34 right approach. Landing runway 34 right. Departure runway 34 left. Departure frequency 124.2. Observe gear down operation procedure on final. Wind 360 degrees 7 knots. Direction variable between 340 and 040 degrees. Visibility 6 kilometers. Light rain. Few 400 feet stratus. Broken 600 feet stratus. Broken 800 feet stratus. Temperature 23. Dew point 21. QNH 1009 or hectopascals 2982 inches. Advise you have information uniform. Nalitra International Airport information uniform. 0300. ILS Zulu runway 34 right approach. Landing runway 34 right. Departure runway 34 left. Departure frequency 124.2. Observe gear down operation procedure on final. Wind 360 degrees 7 knots. Direction variable between 340 and 040 degrees. Visibility 6 kilometers. Light rain. Few 400 feet stratus. Broken 600 feet stratus. Broken 800 feet stratus. Temperature 23. Dew point 21. QNH 1009 or hectopascals 2982 inches. Advise you have information uniform. Nalitra International Airport information uniform. 0300. ILS Zulu runway 34 right approach. Landing runway 34 right. Departure runway 34 left. Departure frequency 124.2. Observe gear down operation procedure on final. Wind 360 degrees 7 knots. Direction variable between 340 and 040 degrees. Visibility 6 kilometers. Light rain. Few 400 feet stratus. Broken 600 feet stratus. Broken 800 feet stratus. Temperature 23. Dew point 21. QNH1009 or Hectopascals 29 or 82 inches. Advise you have information uniform. Nalitra International Airport information uniform. 0300. ILS Zulu runway 34 right approach. Landing runway 34 right. Departure runway 34 left. Departure frequency 124.2. Observe gear down operation procedure on final. Wind 360 degrees 7 knots. Direction variable between 340 and 040 degrees. Visibility 6 kilometers. Light rain. Few 400 feet stratus. Broken 600 feet stratus. Broken 800 feet stratus. Temperature 23. Dew point 21. QNH1009 or hectopascals 29 or 82 inches. Advise you have information uniform. Nalitra International Airport information uniform. 0300. ILS Zulu runway 34 right approach. Landing runway 34 right. Departure runway 34 left. Departure frequency 124.2. Observe gear down operation procedure on final. Wind 360 degrees 7 knots. Direction variable between 340 and 040 degrees. Visibility 6 kilometers. Light rain. Few 400 feet stratus. Broken 600 feet stratus. Broken 800 feet stratus. Temperature 23. Dew point 21. QNH1009 or hectopascals 29 or 82 inches. Advise you have information uniform. Nalitra International Airport information uniform. 0300. ILS Zulu runway 34 right approach. Landing runway 34 right. Departure runway 34 left. Departure frequency 124.2. Observe gear down operation procedure on final. Wind 360 degrees 7 knots. Direction variable between 340 and 040 degrees. Visibility 6 kilometers. Light rain. Few 400 feet stratus. Broken 600 feet stratus. Broken 800 feet stratus. Temperature 23. Dew point 21. QNH1009 or hectopascals 29 or 82 inches. 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Nalitra International Airport information uniform. 0300. ILS Zulu runway 34 right approach. Landing runway 34 right. Departure runway 34 left. Departure frequency 124.2. Observe gear down operation procedure on final. Wind 360 degrees 7 knots. Direction variable between 340 and 040 degrees. Visibility 6 kilometers. Light rain. Few 400 feet stratus. Broken 600 feet stratus. Broken 800 feet stratus. Temperature 23. Dew point 21. QNH1009 or hectopascals 29 or 82 inches. 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Nalitra International Airport information uniform. 0300. ILS Zulu runway 34 right approach. Landing runway 34 right. Departure runway 34 left. Departure frequency 124.2. Observe gear down operation procedure on final. Wind 360 degrees 7 knots. Direction variable between 340 and 040 degrees. Visibility 6 kilometers. Light rain. Few 400 feet stratus. Broken 600 feet stratus. Broken 800 feet stratus. Temperature 23. Dew point 21. QNH1009 or hectopascals 29 or 82 inches. Advise you have information uniform. Nalitra International Airport Information Uniform 0300 ILS Zulu Runway 34 Right Approach Landing Runway 34 Right Departure Runway 34 Left Departure Frequency 124.2 Observe Gear Down Operation Procedure on Final Wind 360 degrees 7 knots Direction variable between 340 and 040 degrees. Visibility 6 kilometers. Light rain. Few 400 feet stratus. Broken 600 feet stratus. Broken 800 feet stratus. Temperature 23. Dew point 21. QNH 1009 hectopascals 2982 inches. Advise you have information uniform.Nalitra International Airport Information Uniform 0300 ILS Zulu Runway 34 Right Approach Landing Runway 34 Right Departure Runway 34 Left Departure Frequency 124.2 Observe Gear Down Operation Procedure on Final Wind 360 degrees 7 knots Direction variable between 340 and 040 degrees. Visibility 6 kilometers. Light rain. Few 400 feet stratus. Broken 600 feet stratus. Broken 800 feet stratus. Temperature 23. Dew point 21. QNH 1009 hectopascals 2982 inches. Advise you have information uniform.Nalitra International Airport Information Uniform 0300 ILS Zulu Runway 34 Right Approach Landing Runway 34 Right Departure Runway 34 Left Departure Frequency 124.2 Observe Gear Down Operation Procedure on Final Wind 360 degrees 7 knotsDirection variable between 340 and 040 degrees. Visibility 6 kilometers. Light rain. Few 400 feet stratus. Broken 600 feet stratus. Broken 800 feet stratus. Temperature 23. Dew point 21. 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Visibility 6 kilometers. Light rain. Few 400 feet stratus. Broken 600 feet stratus. Broken 800 feet stratus. Temperature 23. Dew point 21. QNH 1009 hectopascals 2982 inches. 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Visibility 6 kilometers. Light rain. Few 400 feet stratus. Broken 600 feet stratus. Broken 800 feet stratus. Temperature 23. Dew point 21. QNH 1009 hectopascals 2982 inches. 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
1: So when you decide...
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0: 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Observe gear down operation procedure on final. Wind 360 degrees 7 knots. Direction variable between 340 and 040 degrees. Visibility 6 kilometers. Light rain. 2400 feet stratus. Broken 600 feet stratus. Broken 800 feet stratus. Aperture 23. Dupont 21. QNH 1009 or hectopascals 2982 inches. 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Nalitra International Airport Information Victor. 0330. ILS Zulu runway 34 right approach. Landing runway 34 right. Departure runway 34 left. Departure frequency 124.2. Observe gear down operation procedure on final. Wind 360 degrees 8 knots. Visibility 10 kilometers. Light rain. Few 500 feet stratus. Broken 600 feet stratus. Broken 800 feet stratus. Temperature 23. Dew point 22. QNH 1009 or hectopascals 2982 inches. Advise you have information, Victor. Nalitra International Airport information, Victor. 0330. ILS Zulu runway 34 right approach. Landing runway 34 right. Departure runway 34 left. Departure frequency 124.2. Observe gear down operation procedure on final. Wind 360 degrees 8 knots. Visibility 10 kilometers. Light rain. Few 500 feet stratus. Broken 600 feet stratus. Broken 800 feet stratus. Temperature 23. Dupont 22. QNH 1009 or hectopascals 2982 inches. Advise you have information, Victor. Nalitra International Airport information, Victor. 0330. ILS Zulu runway 34 right approach. Landing runway 34 right. Departure runway 34 left. Departure frequency 124.2. Observe gear down operation procedure on final. Wind 360 degrees 8 knots. Visibility 10 kilometers. Light rain. Few 500 feet stratus. Broken 600 feet stratus. Broken 800 feet stratus. Temperature 23. Dew point 22. QNH 1009 or hectopascals 2982 inches. 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Nalitra International Airport information, Victor. 0330. ILS Zulu runway 34 right approach. Landing runway 34 right. Departure runway 34 left. Departure frequency 124.2. Observe gear down operation procedure on final. Wind 360 degrees 8 knots. Visibility 10 kilometers. Light rain. Few 500 feet stratus. Broken 600 feet stratus. Broken 800 feet stratus. Temperature 23. Dew point 22. QNH 1009 or hectopascals 2982 inches. Advise you have information, Victor. Nalitra International Airport information, Victor. 0330. ILS Zulu runway 34 right approach. Landing runway 34 right. Departure runway 34 left. Departure frequency 124.2. Observe gear down operation procedure on final. Wind 360 degrees 8 knots. Visibility 10 kilometers. Light rain. Few 500 feet stratus. Broken 600 feet stratus. Broken 800 feet stratus. Temperature 23. Dew point 22. QNH 1009 or hectopascals 2982 inches. Advise you have information, Victor. Nalitra International Airport information, Victor. 0330. ILS Zulu runway 34 right approach. Landing runway 34 right. Departure runway 34 left. Departure frequency 124.2. Observe gear down operation procedure on final. Wind 360 degrees 8 knots. Visibility 10 kilometers. Light rain. Few 500 feet stratus. Broken 600 feet stratus. Broken 800 feet stratus. Temperature 23. Dew point 22. QNH 1009 or hectopascals 2982 inches. Advise you have information, Victor. Nalitra International Airport information, Victor. 0330. ILS Zulu runway 34 right approach. Landing runway 34 right. Departure runway 34 left. Departure frequency 124.2. Observe gear down operation procedure on final. Wind 360 degrees 8 knots. Visibility 10 kilometers. Light rain. Few 500 feet stratus. Broken 600 feet stratus. Broken 800 feet stratus. Temperature 23. Dew point 22. QNH 1009 or hectopascals 2982 inches. Advise you have information, Victor. Nalitra International Airport information, Victor. 0330. ILS Zulu runway 34 right approach. Landing runway 34 right. Departure runway 34 left. Departure frequency 124.2. Observe gear down operation procedure on final. Wind 360 degrees 8 knots. Visibility 10 kilometers. Light rain. Few 500 feet stratus. Broken 600 feet stratus. Broken 800 feet stratus. Temperature 23. Dew point 22. QNH 1009 or hectopascals 2982 inches. Advise you have information, Victor. Nalitra International Airport information, Victor. 0330. ILS Zulu runway 34 right approach. Landing runway 34 right. Departure runway 34 left. Departure frequency 124.2. Observe gear down operation procedure on final. Wind 360 degrees 8 knots. Visibility 10 kilometers. Light rain. Few 500 feet stratus. Broken 600 feet stratus. Broken 800 feet stratus. Temperature 23. Dew point 22. QNH 1009 or hectopascals 2982 inches. Advise you have information, Victor. Nalitra International Airport information, Victor. 0330. ILS Zulu runway 34 right approach. Landing runway 34 right. Departure runway 34 left. Departure frequency 124.2. Observe gear down operation procedure on final. Wind 360 degrees 8 knots. Visibility 10 kilometers. Light rain. Few 500 feet stratus. Broken 600 feet stratus. Broken 800 feet stratus. Temperature 23. Dew point 22. QNH 1009 or hectopascals 2982 inches. Advise you have information, Victor. Nalitra International Airport information, Victor. 0330. ILS Zulu runway 34 right approach. Landing runway 34 right. Departure runway 34 left. departure frequency 124.2. Observe gear down operation procedure on final. Wind 360 degrees 8 knots. Visibility 10 kilometers. Light rain. Few 500 feet stratus. Broken 600 feet stratus. Broken 800 feet stratus. Temperature 23. Dew point 22. QNH 1009 or hectopascals 2982 inches. Advise you have information, Victor. Nalitra International Airport information, Victor. 0330. ILS Zulu runway 34 right approach. Landing runway 34 right. Departure runway 34 left. Departure frequency 124.2. Observe gear down operation procedure on final. Wind 360 degrees 8 knots. Visibility 10 kilometers. Light rain. Few 500 feet stratus. Broken 600 feet stratus. Broken 800 feet stratus. Temperature 23. Dew point 22. QNH 1009 or hectopascals 2982 inches. Advise you have information, Victor. Nalitra International Airport information, Victor. 0330. ILS Zulu runway 34 right approach. Landing runway 34 right. Departure runway 34 left. Departure frequency 124.2. Observe gear down operation procedure on final. Wind 360 degrees 8 knots. Visibility 10 kilometers. Light rain. Few 500 feet stratus. Broken 600 feet stratus. Broken 800 feet stratus. Temperature 23. Dew point 22. QNH 1009 or hectopascals 2982 inches. Advise you have information, Victor. Nalitra International Airport information, Victor. 0330. ILS Zulu runway 34 right approach. Landing runway 34 right. Departure runway 34 left. Departure frequency 124.2. Observe gear down operation procedure on final. Wind 360 degrees 8 knots. Visibility 10 kilometers. Light rain. Few 500 feet stratus. Broken 600 feet stratus. Broken 800 feet stratus. Temperature 23. Dew point 22. QNH 1009 or hectopascals 2982 inches. Advise you have information, Victor. Nalitra International Airport information, Victor. 0330. ILS Zulu runway 34 right approach. Landing runway 34 right. Departure runway 34 left. Departure frequency 124.2. Observe gear down operation procedure on final. Wind 360 degrees 8 knots. Visibility 10 kilometers. Light rain. Few 500 feet stratus. Broken 600 feet stratus. Broken 800 feet stratus. Temperature 23. Dew point 22. QNH 1009 or hectopascals 2982 inches. Advise you have information, Victor. Nalitra International Airport information, Victor. 0330. ILS Zulu runway 34 right approach. Landing runway 34 right. Departure runway 34 left. Departure frequency 124.2. Observe gear down operation procedure on final. Wind 360 degrees 8 knots. Visibility 10 kilometers. Light rain. Few 500 feet stratus. Broken 600 feet stratus. Broken 800 feet stratus. Temperature 23. Dew point 22. QNH 1009 or hectopascals 2982 inches. Advise you have information, Victor. Now leave Tran International Airport information, Victor. 0330. ILS Zulu runway 34 right approach. Landing runway 34 right. Departure runway 34 left. Departure frequency 124.2. Observe gear down operation procedure on final. Wind 360 degrees 8 knots. Visibility 10 kilometers. Light rain. Few 500 feet stratus. Broken 600 feet stratus. Broken 800 feet stratus. Temperature 23. Dew point 22. QNH 1009 or hectopascals 2982 inches. Advise you have information, Victor. Now leave Tran International Airport information, Victor. 0330. ILS Zulu runway 34 right approach. Landing runway 34 right. Departure runway 34 left. Departure frequency 124.2. Observe gear down operation procedure on final. Wind 360 degrees 8 knots. Visibility 10 kilometers. Light rain. Few 500 feet stratus. Broken 600 feet stratus. Broken 800 feet stratus. Temperature 23. Dew point 22. QNH 1009 or hectopascals 2982 inches. Advise you have information, Victor. Now leave Tran International Airport information, Victor. 0330. ILS Zulu runway 34 right approach. Landing runway 34 right. Departure runway 34 left. Departure frequency 124.2. Observe gear down operation procedure on final. Wind 360 degrees 8 knots. Visibility 10 kilometers. Light rain. Few 500 feet stratus. Broken 600 feet stratus. Broken 800 feet stratus. Temperature 23. Dew point 22. QNH 1009 or hectopascals 2982 inches. Advise you have information, Victor. Now leave Tran International Airport information, Victor. 0330. ILS Zulu runway 34 right approach. Landing runway 34 right. Departure runway 34 left. Departure frequency 124.2. Observe gear down operation procedure on final. Wind 360 degrees 8 knots. Visibility 10 kilometers. Light rain. Few 500 feet stratus. Broken 600 feet stratus. Broken 800 feet stratus. Temperature 23. Dew point 22. QNH 1009 or hectopascals 2982 inches. Advise you have information, Victor. Now leave Tran International Airport information, Victor. 0330. ILS Zulu runway 34 right approach. Landing runway 34 right. Departure runway 34 left. Departure frequency 124.2. Observe gear down operation procedure on final. Wind 360 degrees 8 knots. Visibility 10 kilometers. Light rain. Few 500 feet stratus. Broken 600 feet stratus. Broken 800 feet stratus. Temperature 23. Dew point 22. QNH 1009 or hectopascals 2982 inches. Advise you have information, Victor. Now leave Tran International Airport information, Victor. 0330. ILS Zulu runway 34 right approach. Landing runway 34 right. Departure runway 34 left. Departure frequency 124.2. Observe gear down operation procedure on final. Wind 360 degrees 8 knots. Visibility 10 kilometers. Light rain. Few 500 feet stratus. Broken 600 feet stratus. Broken 800 feet stratus. Temperature 23. Dew point 22. QNH.

Wind 360 degrees 8 knots. Visibility 10 kilometers. Light rain. Few 500 feet stratus. Broken 600 feet stratus. Broken 800 feet stratus. Temperature 23. Dew point 22. QNH 1009 or hectopascals 29 or 82 inches. Advise you have information, Victor. Nalitra International Airport information, Victor. 0330. ILS Zulu runway 34 right approach. Landing runway 34 right. Departure runway 34 left. Departure frequency 124.2. Observe gear down operation procedure on final. Wind 360 degrees 8 knots. Visibility 10 kilometers. Light rain. Few 500 feet stratus. Broken 600 feet stratus. Broken 800 feet stratus. Temperature 23. Dew point 22. QNH 1009 or hectopascals 29 or 82 inches. Advise you have information, Victor. Nalitra International Airport information, Victor. 0330. ILS Zulu runway 34 right approach. Landing runway 34 right. Departure runway 34 left. Departure frequency 124.2. Observe gear down operation procedure on final. Wind 360 degrees 8 knots. Visibility 10 kilometers. Light rain. Few 500 feet stratus. Broken 600 feet stratus. Broken 800 feet stratus. Temperature 23. Dew point 22. QNH 1009 or hectopascals 29 or 82 inches. Advise you have information, Victor. Nalitra International Airport information, Victor. 0330. ILS Zulu runway 34 right approach. Landing runway 34 right. Departure runway 34 left. Departure frequency 124.2. Observe gear down operation procedure on final. Wind 360 degrees 8 knots. Visibility 10 kilometers. Light rain. Few 500 feet stratus. Broken 600 feet stratus. Broken 800 feet stratus. Temperature 23. Dew point 22. QNH 1009 or hectopascals 29 or 82 inches. Advise you have information, Victor. Nalitra International Airport information, Victor. 0330. ILS Zulu runway 34 right approach. Landing runway 34 right. Departure runway 34 left. Departure frequency 124.2. Observe gear down operation procedure on final. Wind 360 degrees 8 knots. Visibility 10 kilometers. Light rain. Few 500 feet stratus. Broken 600 feet stratus. Broken 800 feet stratus. Temperature 23. Dew point 22. QNH 1009 or hectopascals 29 or 82 inches. Advise you have information, Victor. Nalitra International Airport information, Victor. 0330. ILS Zulu runway 34 right approach. Landing runway 34 right. Departure runway 34 left. Departure frequency 124.2. Observe gear down operation procedure on final. Wind 360 degrees 8 knots. Visibility 10 kilometers. Light rain. Few 500 feet stratus. Broken 600 feet stratus. Broken 800 feet stratus. Temperature 23. Dew point 22. QNH 1009 or hectopascals 29 or 82 inches. Advise you have information, Victor. Nalitra International Airport information, Whiskey.
0400. ILS Zulu runway 34 right approach. Landing runway 34 right. Departure runway 34 left. Departure frequency 124.2. Observe gear down operation procedure on final. Wind 020 degrees 6 knots. Direction variable between 330 and 050 degrees. Visibility 10 kilometers. Light rain. Few 600 feet stratus. Broken 700 feet stratus. Broken 800 feet stratus. Temperature 23. Dew point 21. QNH 1009 hectopascals 2981 inches. Advise you have information whiskey. Nalita International Airport information whiskey. 0400. ILS Zulu runway 34 right approach. Landing runway 34 right. Departure runway 34 left. Departure frequency 124.2. Observe gear down operation procedure on final. Wind 020 degrees 6 knots. Direction variable between 330 and 050 degrees. Visibility 10 kilometers. Light rain. Few 600 feet stratus. Broken 700 feet stratus. Broken 800 feet stratus. Temperature 23. Dew point 21. QNH 1009 hectopascals 2981 inches. Advise you have information whiskey. Nalita International Airport information whiskey. 0400. ILS Zulu runway 34 right approach. Landing runway 34 right. Departure runway 34 left. Departure frequency 124.2. Observe gear down operation procedure on final. Wind 020 degrees 6 knots. Direction variable between 330 and 050 degrees. Visibility 10 kilometers. Light rain. Few 600 feet stratus. Broken 700 feet stratus. Broken 800 feet stratus. Temperature 23. Dew point 21. QNH 1009 hectopascals 2981 inches. Advise you have information whiskey. Nalita International Airport information whiskey. 0400. ILS Zulu runway 34 right approach. Landing runway 34 right. Departure runway 34 left. Departure frequency 124.2. Observe gear down operation procedure on final. Wind 020 degrees 6 knots. Direction variable between 330 and 050 degrees. Visibility 10 kilometers. Light rain. Few 600 feet stratus. Broken 700 feet stratus. Broken 800 feet stratus. Temperature 23. Dew point 21. QNH 1009 hectopascals 2981 inches. Advise you have information whiskey. Nalita International Airport information whiskey. 0400. ILS Zulu runway 34 right approach. Landing runway 34 right. Departure runway 34 left. Departure frequency 124.2. Observe gear down operation procedure on final. Wind 020 degrees 6 knots. Direction variable between 330 and 050 degrees. Visibility 10 kilometers. Light rain. Few 600 feet stratus. Broken 700 feet stratus. Broken 800 feet stratus. Temperature 23. Dew point 21. QNH 1009 hectopascals 2981 inches. Advise you have information whiskey. Nalita International Airport information whiskey. 0400. ILS Zulu runway 34 right approach. Landing runway 34 right. Departure runway 34 left.
departure frequency 124.2. Observe gear down operation procedure on final. Wind 020 degrees 6 knots. Direction variable between tree 0 and 050 degrees. Visibility 10 kilometers. Light rain. Fuse 600 feet stratus. Broken 700 feet stratus. Broken 800 feet stratus. Temperature 2 tree. Dew point 21. QNH 1009 or hectopascals 2981 inches. Advise you have information whiskey. Nalitra International Airport information whiskey. 0400. ILS Zulu runway 34 right approach. Landing runway 34 right. Departure runway 34 left. Departure frequency 124.2. Observe gear down operation procedure on final. Wind 020 degrees 6 knots. Direction variable between tree 0 and 050 degrees. Visibility 10 kilometers. Light rain. Fuse 600 feet stratus. Broken 700 feet stratus. Broken 800 feet stratus. Temperature 2 tree. Dew point 21. QNH 1009 or hectopascals 2981 inches. Advise you have information whiskey. Nalitra International Airport information whiskey. 0400. ILS Zulu runway 34 right approach. Landing runway 34 right. Departure runway 34 left. Departure frequency 124.2. Observe gear down operation procedure on final. Wind 020 degrees 6 knots. Direction variable between tree 0 and 050 degrees. Visibility 10 kilometers. Light rain. Fuse 600 feet stratus. Broken 700 feet stratus. Broken 800 feet stratus. Temperature 2 tree. Dew point 21. QNH 1009 or hectopascals 2981 inches. Advise you have information whiskey. Nalitra International Airport information whiskey. 0400. ILS Zulu runway 34 right approach. Landing runway 34 right. Departure runway 34 left. Departure frequency 124.2. Observe gear down operation procedure on final. Wind 020 degrees 6 knots. Direction variable between tree 0 and 050 degrees. Visibility 10 kilometers. Light rain. Fuse 600 feet stratus. Broken 700 feet stratus. Broken 800 feet stratus. Temperature 2 tree. Dew point 21. QNH 1009 or hectopascals 2981 inches. Advise you have information whiskey. Nalitra International Airport information whiskey. 0400. ILS Zulu runway 34 right approach. Landing runway 34 right. Departure runway 34 left. Departure frequency 124.2. Observe gear down operation procedure on final. Wind 020 degrees 6 knots. Direction variable between tree 0 and 050 degrees. Visibility 10 kilometers. Light rain. Fuse 600 feet stratus. Broken 700 feet stratus. Broken 800 feet stratus. Temperature 2 tree. Dew point 21. QNH 1009 or hectopascals 2981 inches. Advise you have information whiskey. Nalitra International Airport information whiskey. 0400. ILS Zulu runway 34 right approach. Landing runway 34 right. Departure runway 34 left. Departure frequency 124.2. Observe gear down operation procedure on final. Wind 020 degrees 6 knots.
Direction variable between tree 30 and 050 degrees. Visibility 10 kilometers. Light rain. Fuse 600 feet stratus. Broken 700 feet stratus. Broken 800 feet stratus. Temperature 2 tree. Dew point 21. QNH 1009 or hectopascals 2981 inches. Advise you have information whiskey. Nalitra International Airport information whiskey. 0400. ILS Zulu runway 34 right approach. Landing runway 34 right. Departure runway 34 left. Departure frequency 124.2. Observe gear down operation procedure on final. Wind 020 degrees 6 knots. Direction variable between tree 30 and 050 degrees. Visibility 10 kilometers. Light rain. Fuse 600 feet stratus. Broken 700 feet stratus. Broken 800 feet stratus. Temperature 2 tree. Dew point 21. QNH 1009 or hectopascals 2981 inches. Advise you have information whiskey. Nalitra International Airport information whiskey. 0400. ILS Zulu runway 34 right approach. Landing runway 34 right. Departure runway 34 left. Departure frequency 124.2. Observe gear down operation procedure on final. Wind 020 degrees 6 knots. Direction variable between tree 30 and 050 degrees. Visibility 10 kilometers. Light rain. Fuse 600 feet stratus. Broken 700 feet stratus. Broken 800 feet stratus. Temperature 2 tree. Dew point 21. QNH 1009 or hectopascals 2981 inches. Advise you have information whiskey. Nalitra International Airport information whiskey. 0400. ILS Zulu runway 34 right approach. Landing runway 34 right. Departure runway 34 left. Departure frequency 124.2. Observe gear down operation procedure on final. Wind 020 degrees 6 knots. Direction variable between tree 30 and 050 degrees. Visibility 10 kilometers. Light rain. Fuse 600 feet stratus. Broken 700 feet stratus. Broken 800 feet stratus. Temperature 2 tree. Dew point 21. 1009 or hectopascals 2981 inches. Advise you have information whiskey. Nalitra International Airport information whiskey. 0400. ILS Zulu runway 34 right approach. Landing runway 34 right. Departure runway 34 left. Departure frequency 124.2. Observe gear down operation procedure on final. Wind 020 degrees 6 knots. Direction variable between tree 30 and 050 degrees. Visibility 10 kilometers. Light rain. Fuse 600 feet stratus. Broken 700 feet stratus. Broken 800 feet stratus. Temperature 2 tree. Dew point 21. QNH 1009 or hectopascals 2981 inches. Advise you have information whiskey. Nalitra International Airport information whiskey. 0400. ILS Zulu runway 34 right approach. Landing runway 34 right. Departure runway 34 left. Departure frequency 124.2. Observe gear down operation procedure on final. Wind 020 degrees 6 knots. Direction variable between tree 30 and 050 degrees. Visibility 10 kilometers. Light rain. Fuse 600 feet stratus.
Broken 700 feet stratus. Broken 800 feet stratus. Temperature 23. Dew point 21. QNH 1009 hectopascals 2981 inches. Advise you have information whiskey. Nalita International Airport information whiskey. 0400. ILS Zulu runway 34 right approach. Landing runway 34 right. Departure runway 34 left. Departure frequency 124.2. Observe gear down operation procedure on final. Wind 020 degrees 6 knots. Direction variable between tree 30 and 050 degrees. Visibility 10 kilometers. Light rain. Fuse 600 feet stratus. Broken 700 feet stratus. Broken 800 feet stratus. Temperature 23. Dew point 21. QNH 1009 hectopascals 2981 inches. Advise you have information whiskey. Nalita International Airport information X-ray. 0400. ILS runway 34 left approach and ILS Zulu runway 34 right approach. Landing runway 34 left and 34 right. Departure runway 34 left. Departure frequency 124.2. Simultaneous parallel approaches in progress. Observe gear down operation procedure on final. Wind 020 degrees 6 knots. Direction variable between tree 30 and 050 degrees. Visibility 10 kilometers. Light rain. Fuse 600 feet stratus. Broken 700 feet stratus. Broken 800 feet stratus. Temperature 23. Dew point 21. QNH 1009 hectopascals 2981 inches. Advise you have information X-ray. Nalita International Airport information X-ray. 0400. ILS runway 34 left approach and ILS Zulu runway 34 right approach. Landing runway 34 left and 34 right. Departure runway 34 left. Departure frequency 124.2. Simultaneous parallel approaches in progress. Observe gear down operation procedure on final. Wind 020 degrees 6 knots. Direction variable between tree 30 and 050 degrees. Visibility 10 kilometers. Light rain. Fuse 600 feet stratus. Broken 700 feet stratus. Broken 800 feet stratus. Temperature 23. Dew point 21. QNH 1009 hectopascals 2981 inches. Advise you have information X-ray. Nalita International Airport information X-ray. 0400. ILS runway 34 left approach and ILS Zulu runway 34 right approach. Landing runway 34 left and 34 right. Departure runway 34 left. Departure frequency 124.2. Simultaneous parallel approaches in progress. Observe gear down operation procedure on final. Wind 020 degrees 6 knots. Direction variable between tree 30 and 050 degrees. Visibility 10 kilometers. Light rain. Fuse 600 feet stratus. Broken 700 feet stratus. Broken 800 feet stratus. Temperature 23. Dew point 21. QNH 1009 hectopascals 2981 inches. Advise you have information X-ray. Nalita International Airport information X-ray. 0400. ILS runway 34 left approach and ILS Zulu runway 34 right approach. Landing runway 34 left and 34 right. Departure runway 34 left. Departure frequency 124.2. Simultaneous parallel approaches in progress.
Observe gear down operation procedure on final. Wind 020 degrees 6 knots. Direction variable between tree 0 and 050 degrees. Visibility 10 kilometers. Light rain. Fuse 600 feet stratus. Broken 700 feet stratus. Broken 800 feet stratus. Temperature 23. Dew point 21. QNH 1009 or hectopascals 29 or 81 inches. Advise you have information X-ray. Nalitra International Airport information X-ray. 0400. ILS runway 34 left approach and ILS Zulu runway 34 right approach. Landing runway 34 left and 34 right. Departure runway 34 left. Departure frequency 124.2. Simultaneous parallel approaches in progress. Observe gear down operation procedure on final. Wind 020 degrees 6 knots. Direction variable between tree 0 and 050 degrees. Visibility 10 kilometers. Light rain. Fuse 600 feet stratus. Broken 700 feet stratus. Broken 800 feet stratus. Temperature 23. Dew point 21. QNH 1009 or hectopascals 29 or 81 inches. Advise you have information X-ray. Nalitra International Airport information X-ray. 0400. ILS runway 34 left approach and ILS Zulu runway 34 right approach. Landing runway 34 left and 34 right. Departure runway 34 left. Departure frequency 124.2. Simultaneous parallel approaches in progress. Observe gear down operation procedure on final. Wind 020 degrees 6 knots. Direction variable between tree 0 and 050 degrees. Visibility 10 kilometers. Light rain. Fuse 600 feet stratus. Broken 700 feet stratus. Broken 800 feet stratus. Temperature 23. Dew point 21. QNH 1009 or hectopascals 29 or 81 inches. Advise you have information X-ray. Nalitra International Airport information X-ray. 0400. ILS runway 34 left approach and ILS Zulu runway 34 right approach. Landing runway 34 left and 34 right. Departure runway 34 left. Departure frequency 124.2. Simultaneous parallel approaches in progress. Observe gear down operation procedure on final. Wind 020 degrees 6 knots. Direction variable between tree 0 and 050 degrees. Visibility 10 kilometers. Light rain. Fuse 600 feet stratus. Broken 700 feet stratus. Broken 800 feet stratus. Temperature 23. Dew point 21. QNH 1009 or hectopascals 29 or 81 inches. Advise you have information X-ray. Nalitra International Airport information X-ray. 0400. ILS runway 34 left approach and ILS Zulu runway 34 right approach. Landing runway 34 left and 34 right. Departure runway 34 left. Departure frequency 124.2. Simultaneous parallel approaches in progress. Observe gear down operation procedure on final. Wind 020 degrees 6 knots. Direction variable between tree 0 and 050 degrees. Visibility 10 kilometers. Light rain. Fuse 600 feet stratus. Broken 700 feet stratus. Broken 800 feet stratus. Temperature 23. Dew point 21. QNH 1009 or hectopascals 29 or 81 inches. Advise you have information X-ray. Nalitra International Airport information X-ray. 0400.
ILS runway 34 left approach and ILS Zulu runway 34 right approach. Landing runway 34 left and 34 right. Departure runway 34 left. Departure frequency 124.2. Simultaneous parallel approaches in progress. Observe gear down operation procedure on final. Wind 020 degrees 6 knots. Direction variable between tree 0 and 050 degrees. Visibility 10 kilometers. Light rain. Fuse 600 feet stratus. Broken 700 feet stratus. Broken 800 feet stratus. Temperature 23. Dew point 21. QNH 1009 hectopascals 2981 inches. 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ILS runway 34 left approach and ILS Zulu runway 34 right approach. Landing runway 34 left and 34 right. Departure runway 34 left. Departure frequency 124.2. Simultaneous parallel approaches in progress. Observe gear down operation procedure on final. Wind 020 degrees 6 knots. Direction variable between tree 0 and 050 degrees. Visibility 10 kilometers. Light rain. Fuse 600 feet stratus. Broken 700 feet stratus. Broken 800 feet stratus. Temperature 23. Dew point 21. QNH 1009 hectopascals 2981 inches. 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ILS runway 34 left approach and ILS Zulu runway 34 right approach. Landing runway 34 left and 34 right. Departure runway 34 left. Departure frequency 124.2. Simultaneous parallel approaches in progress. Observe gear down operation procedure on final. Wind 020 degrees 6 knots. Direction variable between tree 0 and 050 degrees. Visibility 10 kilometers. Light rain. Fuse 600 feet stratus. Broken 700 feet stratus. Broken 800 feet stratus. Temperature 23. Dew point 21. QNH 1009 hectopascals 2981 inches. Advise you have information X-ray. Nalitra International Airport information X-ray. 0400. ILS runway 34 left approach and ILS Zulu runway 34 right approach. Landing runway 34 left and 34 right. Departure runway 34 left. Departure frequency 124.2. Simultaneous parallel approaches in progress. Observe gear down operation procedure on final. Wind 020 degrees 6 knots. Direction variable between tree 0 and 050 degrees. Visibility 10 kilometers. Light rain. Fuse 600 feet stratus. Broken 700 feet stratus. Broken 800 feet stratus. Temperature 23. Dew point 21. QNH 1009 hectopascals 2981 inches. Advise you have information X-ray. Nalitra International Airport information X-ray. 0400. ILS runway 34 left approach and ILS Zulu runway 34 right approach. Landing runway 34 left and 34 right. Departure runway 34 left. Departure frequency 124.2. Simultaneous parallel approaches in progress. Observe gear down operation procedure on final. Wind 020 degrees 6 knots. Direction variable between tree 0 and 050 degrees. Visibility 10 kilometers. Light rain. Fuse 600 feet stratus. Broken 700 feet stratus.
Broken 800 feet stratus. Temperature 2 tree. Dew point 21. QNH 1009 or hectopascals 29 or 81 inches. Advise you have information X-ray. Nalitra International Airport information Yankee. 0430. ILS runway 34 left approach and ILS Zulu runway 34 right approach. Landing runway 34 left and 34 right. Departure runway 34 left. Departure frequency 124.2. Simultaneous parallel approaches in progress. Observe gear down operation procedure on final. Wind 020 degrees 5 knots. Direction variable between 350 and 060 degrees. Visibility 10 kilometers. 700 feet stratus. Broken 800 feet stratus. Broken 1100 feet stratocumulus. Temperature 2 tree. Dew point 21. QNH 1009 or hectopascals 2979 inches. Advise you have information Yankee. Nalita International Airport information Yankee. 0430. ILS runway 34 left approach and ILS Zulu runway 34 right approach. Landing runway 34 left and 34 right. Departure runway 34 left. Departure frequency 124.2. Simultaneous parallel approaches in progress. Observe gear down operation procedure on final. Wind 020 degrees 5 knots. Direction variable between 350 and 060 degrees. Visibility 10 kilometers. View 700 feet stratus. Broken 800 feet stratus. Broken 1100 feet stratocumulus. Temperature 2 tree. Dew point 21. QNH 1009 or hectopascals 2979 inches. Advise you have information Yankee. Nalita International Airport information Yankee. 0430. ILS runway 34 left approach and ILS Zulu runway 34 right approach. Landing runway 34 left and 34 right. Departure runway 34 left. Departure frequency 124.2. Simultaneous parallel approaches in progress. Observe gear down operation procedure on final. Wind 020 degrees 5 knots. Direction variable between 350 and 060 degrees. Visibility 10 kilometers. View 700 feet stratus. Broken 800 feet stratus. Broken 1100 feet stratocumulus. Temperature 2 tree. Dew point 21. QNH 1009 or hectopascals 2979 inches. Advise you have information Yankee. Nalitra International Airport information Yankee. 0430. ILS runway 34 left approach and ILS Zulu runway 34 right approach. Landing runway 34 left and 34 right. Departure runway 34 left. Departure frequency 124.2. Simultaneous parallel approaches in progress. Observe gear down operation procedure on final. Wind 020 degrees 5 knots. Direction variable between 350 and 060 degrees. Visibility 10 kilometers. View 700 feet stratus. Broken 800 feet stratus. Broken 1100 feet stratocumulus. Temperature 2 tree. Dew point 21. QNH 1009 or hectopascals 2979 inches. Advise you have information Yankee. Nalitra International Airport information Yankee. 0430. ILS runway 34 left approach and ILS Zulu runway 34 right approach. Landing runway 34 left and 34 right. Departure runway 34 left. Departure frequency 124.2. Simultaneous parallel approaches in progress.
Observe gear down operation procedure on final. Wind 020 degrees 5 knots. Direction variable between 350 and 060 degrees. Visibility 10 kilometers. View 700 feet stratus. Broken 800 feet stratus. Broken 1100 feet stratocumulus. Temperature 23. Dew point 21.QNH 1009 or hectopascals 2979 inches. Advise you have information Yankee. Nalita International Airport information Yankee. 0430. ILS runway 34 left approach and ILS Zulu runway 34 right approach. Landing runway 34 left and 34 right. Departure runway 34 left.Departure frequency 124.2. Simultaneous parallel approaches in progress. Observe gear down operation procedure on final. Wind 020 degrees 5 knots. Direction variable between 350 and 060 degrees. Visibility 10 kilometers. View 700 feet stratus. Broken 800 feet stratus. Broken 1100 feet stratocumulus.Temperature 23. Dew point 21. QNH 1009 or hectopascals 2979 inches. Advise you have information Yankee. Nalita International Airport information Yankee. 0430. ILS runway 34 left approach and ILS Zulu runway 34 right approach. Landing runway 34 left and 34 right.Departure runway 34 left. Departure frequency 124.2. Simultaneous parallel approaches in progress. Observe gear down operation procedure on final. Wind 020 degrees 5 knots. Direction variable between 350 and 060 degrees. Visibility 10 kilometers. View 700 feet stratus. Broken 800 feet stratus.Broken 1100 feet stratocumulus. Temperature 23. Dew point 21. QNH 1009 or hectopascals 2979 inches. Advise you have information Yankee. Nalita International Airport information Yankee. 0430. ILS runway 34 left approach and ILS Zulu runway 34 right approach.Landing runway 34 left and 34 right. Departure runway 34 left. Departure frequency 124.2. Simultaneous parallel approaches in progress. Observe gear down operation procedure on final. Wind 020 degrees 5 knots. Direction variable between 350 and 060 degrees. Visibility 10 kilometers.View 700 feet stratus. Broken 800 feet stratus. Broken 1100 feet stratocumulus. Temperature 23. Dew point 21. QNH 1009 or hectopascals 2979 inches. Advise you have information Yankee. Nalita International Airport information Yankee. 0430.ILS runway 34 left approach and ILS Zulu runway 34 right approach. Landing runway 34 left and 34 right. Departure runway 34 left. Departure frequency 124.2. Simultaneous parallel approaches in progress. Observe gear down operation procedure on final. Wind 020 degrees 5 knots.Direction variable between 350 and 060 degrees. Visibility 10 kilometers. View 700 feet stratus. Broken 800 feet stratus. Broken 1100 feet stratocumulus. Temperature 23. Dew point 21. QNH 1009 or hectopascals 2979 inches. Advise you have information Yankee.Nalita International Airport information Yankee. 0430.
ILS runway 34 left approach and ILS Zulu runway 34 right approach. Landing runway 34 left and 34 right. Departure runway 34 left. Departure frequency 124.2. Simultaneous parallel approaches in progress. Observe gear down operation procedure on final. Wind 020 degrees 5 knots. Direction variable between 350 and 060 degrees. Visibility 10 kilometers. View 700 feet stratus. Broken 800 feet stratus. Broken 1100 feet stratocumulus. Temperature 23. Dew point 21. QNH 1009 or hectopascals 2979 inches. Advise you have information Yankee. Nalitra International Airport information Yankee. 0430. ILS runway 34 left approach and ILS Zulu runway 34 right approach. Landing runway 34 left and 34 right. Departure runway 34 left. Departure frequency 124.2. Simultaneous parallel approaches in progress. Observe gear down operation procedure on final. Wind 020 degrees 5 knots. Direction variable between 350 and 060 degrees. Visibility 10 kilometers. View 700 feet stratus. Broken 800 feet stratus. Broken 1100 feet stratocumulus. Temperature 23. Dew point 21. QNH 1009 or hectopascals 2979 inches. Advise you have information Yankee. Nalitra International Airport information Yankee. 0430. ILS runway 34 left approach and ILS Zulu runway 34 right approach. Landing runway 34 left and 34 right. Departure runway 34 left. Departure frequency 124.2. Simultaneous parallel approaches in progress. Observe gear down operation procedure on final. Wind 020 degrees 5 knots. Direction variable between 350 and 060 degrees. Visibility 10 kilometers. View 700 feet stratus. Broken 800 feet stratus. Broken 1100 feet stratocumulus. Temperature 23. Dew point 21. QNH 1009 or hectopascals 2979 inches. Advise you have information Yankee. Nalitra International Airport information Yankee. 0430. ILS runway 34 left approach and ILS Zulu runway 34 right approach. Landing runway 34 left and 34 right. Departure runway 34 left. Departure frequency 124.2. Simultaneous parallel approaches in progress. Observe gear down operation procedure on final. Wind 020 degrees 5 knots. Direction variable between 350 and 060 degrees. Visibility 10 kilometers. View 700 feet stratus. Broken 800 feet stratus. Broken 1100 feet stratocumulus. Temperature 23. Dew point 21. QNH 1009 or hectopascals 2979 inches. Advise you have information Yankee. Nalitra International Airport information Yankee. 0430. ILS runway 34 left approach and ILS Zulu runway 34 right approach. Landing runway 34 left and 34 right. Departure runway 34 left. Departure frequency 124.2. Simultaneous parallel approaches in progress. Observe gear down operation procedure on final. Wind 020 degrees 5 knots. Direction variable between 350 and 060 degrees. Visibility 10 kilometers. View 700 feet stratus. Broken 800 feet stratus. Broken 1100 feet stratocumulus.
temperature 23.2.21. QNH1009er hectopascals 2979er inches. Advise you have information Yankee. Nalitra International Airport information Yankee. 0430. ILS runway 34 left approach and ILS Zulu runway 34 right approach. Landing runway 34 left and 34 right. Departure runway 34 left. Departure frequency 124.2. Simultaneous parallel approaches in progress. Observe gear down operation procedure on final. Wind 020 degrees 5 knots. Direction variable between 350 and 060 degrees. Visibility 10 kilometers. Fuse 700 feet stratus. Broken 800 feet stratus. Broken 1100 feet stratocumulus. Temperature 23.21. QNH1009er hectopascals 2979er inches. Advise you have information Yankee. Nalitra International Airport information Yankee. 0430. ILS runway 34 left approach and ILS Zulu runway 34 right approach. Landing runway 34 left and 34 right. Departure runway 34 left. Departure frequency 124.2. Simultaneous parallel approaches in progress. Observe gear down operation procedure on final. Wind 020 degrees 5 knots. Direction variable between 350 and 060 degrees. Visibility 10 kilometers. Fuse 700 feet stratus. Broken 800 feet stratus. Broken 1100 feet stratocumulus. Temperature 23.2.21. QNH1009er hectopascals 2979er inches. Advise you have information Yankee. Nalitra International Airport information Yankee. 0430. ILS runway 34 left approach and ILS Zulu runway 34 right approach. Landing runway 34 left and 34 right. Departure runway 34 left. Departure frequency 124.2. Simultaneous parallel approaches in progress. Observe gear down operation procedure on final. Wind 020 degrees 5 knots. Direction variable between 350 and 060 degrees. Visibility 10 kilometers. Fuse 700 feet stratus. Broken 800 feet stratus. Broken 1100 feet stratocumulus. Temperature 23.2.21. QNH1009er hectopascals 2979er inches. Advise you have information Yankee. Nalitra International Airport information Yankee. 0430. ILS runway 34 left approach and ILS Zulu runway 34 right approach. Landing runway 34 left and 34 right. Departure runway 34 left. Departure frequency 124.2. Simultaneous parallel approaches in progress. Observe gear down operation procedure on final. Wind 020 degrees 5 knots. Direction variable between 350 and 060 degrees. Visibility 10 kilometers. Fuse 700 feet stratus. Broken 800 feet stratus. Broken 1100 feet stratocumulus. Temperature 23.2.21. QNH1009er hectopascals 2979er inches. Advise you have information Yankee. Nalitra International Airport information Yankee. 0430. ILS runway 34 left approach and ILS Zulu runway 34 right approach. Landing runway 34 left and 34 right. Departure runway 34 left. Departure frequency 124.2. Simultaneous parallel approaches in progress. Observe gear down operation procedure on final.
Wind 020 degrees.

Airport Information Yankee 0430 ILS Runway 34 Left Approach and ILS Zulu Runway 34 Right Approach Landing Runway 34 Left and 34 Right Departure Runway 34 Left Departure Frequency 124.2 Simultaneous Parallel Approaches in Progress Observe gear down operation procedure on final. Wind 020 degrees 5 knots. Direction variable between 350 and 060 degrees. Visibility 10 kilometers. Fuse 700 feet stratus. Broken 800 feet stratus. Broken 1100 feet stratocumulus. Temperature 23. Dew point 21. QNH 1009 hectopascals 2979 inches. Advise you have information Yankee. Nalita International Airport information Yankee. 0430. ILS runway 34 left approach and ILS Zulu runway 34 right approach. Landing runway 34 left and 34 right. Departure runway 34 left. Departure frequency 124.2. Simultaneous parallel approaches in progress. Observe gear down operation procedure on final. Wind 020 degrees 5 knots. Direction variable between 350 and 060 degrees. Visibility 10 kilometers. Fuse 700 feet stratus. Broken 800 feet stratus. Broken 1100 feet stratocumulus. Temperature 23. Dew point 21. QNH 1009 hectopascals 2979 inches. Advise you have information Yankee. Nalita International Airport information Yankee. 0430. ILS runway 34 left approach and ILS Zulu runway 34 right approach. Landing runway 34 left and 34 right. Departure runway 34 left. Departure frequency 124.2. Simultaneous parallel approaches in progress. Observe gear down operation procedure on final. Wind 020 degrees 5 knots. Direction variable between 350 and 060 degrees. Visibility 10 kilometers. Fuse 700 feet stratus. Broken 800 feet stratus. Broken 1100 feet stratocumulus. Temperature 23. Dew point 21. QNH 1009 hectopascals 2979 inches. Advise you have information Yankee. Nalita International Airport information Yankee. 0430. ILS runway 34 left approach and ILS Zulu runway 34 right approach. Landing runway 34 left and 34 right. Departure runway 34 left. Departure frequency 124.2. Simultaneous parallel approaches in progress. Observe gear down operation procedure on final. Wind 020 degrees 5 knots. Direction variable between 350 and 060 degrees. Visibility 10 kilometers. Fuse 700 feet stratus. Broken 800 feet stratus. Broken 1100 feet stratocumulus. Temperature 23. Dew point 21. QNH 1009 hectopascals 2979 inches. Advise you have information Yankee. Nalita International Airport information Zulu. 0500. ILS runway 34 left approach and ILS Zulu runway 34 right approach. Landing runway 34 left and 34 right. Departure runway 34 left. Departure frequency 124.2. Simultaneous parallel approaches in progress. Observe gear down operation procedure on final. Wind 060 degrees 3 knots. Direction variable between 310 and 120 degrees. Visibility 10 kilometers. Scattered 800 feet stratus.
Broken 900 feet stratus. Broken 1,200 feet stratocumulus. Temperature 24. Dew point 21. QNH1008 hectopascals 2978 inches. Advise you have information Zulu. Nalitra International Airport information Zulu. 0500. ILS runway 34 left approach and ILS Zulu runway 34 right approach. Landing runway 34 left and 34 right. Departure runway 34 left. Departure frequency 124.2. Simultaneous parallel approaches in progress. Observe gear down operation procedure on final. Wind 060 degrees tree knots. Direction variable between tree 10 and 120 degrees. Visibility 10 kilometers. Scattered 800 feet stratus. Broken 900 feet stratus. Broken 1,200 feet stratocumulus. Temperature 24. Dew point 21. QNH1008 hectopascals 2978 inches. Advise you have information Zulu. Nalitra International Airport information Zulu. 0500. ILS runway 34 left approach and ILS Zulu runway 34 right approach. Landing runway 34 left and 34 right. Departure runway 34 left. Departure frequency 124.2. Simultaneous parallel approaches in progress. Observe gear down operation procedure on final. Wind 060 degrees tree knots. Direction variable between tree 10 and 120 degrees. Visibility 10 kilometers. Scattered 800 feet stratus. Broken 900 feet stratus. Broken 1,200 feet stratocumulus. Temperature 24. Dew point 21. QNH1008 hectopascals 2978 inches. Advise you have information Zulu. Nalitra International Airport information Zulu. 0500. ILS runway 34 left approach and ILS Zulu runway 34 right approach. Landing runway 34 left and 34 right. Departure runway 34 left. Departure frequency 124.2. Simultaneous parallel approaches in progress. Observe gear down operation procedure on final. Wind 060 degrees tree knots. Direction variable between tree 10 and 120 degrees. Visibility 10 kilometers. Scattered 800 feet stratus. Broken 900 feet stratus. Broken 1,200 feet stratocumulus. Temperature 24. Dew point 21. QNH1008 hectopascals 2978 inches. Advise you have information Zulu. Nalitra International Airport information Zulu. 0500. ILS runway 34 left approach and ILS Zulu runway 34 right approach. Landing runway 34 left and 34 right. Departure runway 34 left. Departure frequency 124.2. Simultaneous parallel approaches in progress. Observe gear down operation procedure on final. Wind 060 degrees tree knots. Direction variable between tree 10 and 120 degrees. Visibility 10 kilometers. Scattered 800 feet stratus. Broken 900 feet stratus. Broken 1,200 feet stratocumulus. Temperature 24. Dew point 21. QNH1008 hectopascals 2978 inches. Advise you have information Zulu. Nalitra International Airport information Zulu. 0500. ILS runway 34 left approach and ILS Zulu runway 34 right approach. Landing runway 34 left and 34 right. Departure runway 34 left. Departure frequency 124.2.
simultaneous parallel approaches in progress. Observe gear down operation procedure on final. Wind 060 degrees tree knot. Direction variable between tree 10 and 120 degrees. Visibility 10 kilometers. Scattered 800 feet stratus. Broken 900 feet stratus. Broken 1200 feet stratocumulus. Temperature 24. Dew point 21. QNH1008 hectopascals 2978 inches. Advise you have information Zulu. Nalitra International Airport information Zulu. 0500. ILS runway 34 left approach and ILS Zulu runway 34 right approach. Landing runway 34 left and 34 right. Departure runway 34 left. Departure frequency 124.2. Simultaneous parallel approaches in progress. Observe gear down operation procedure on final. Wind 060 degrees tree knots. Direction variable between tree 10 and 120 degrees. Visibility 10 kilometers. Scattered 800 feet stratus. Broken 900 feet stratus. Broken 1200 feet stratocumulus. Temperature 24. Dew point 21. QNH1008 hectopascals 2978 inches. Advise you have information Zulu. Nalitra International Airport information Zulu. 0500. ILS runway 34 left approach and ILS Zulu runway 34 right approach. Landing runway 34 left and 34 right. Departure runway 34 left. Departure frequency 124.2. Simultaneous parallel approaches in progress. Observe gear down operation procedure on final. Wind 060 degrees tree knots. Direction variable between tree 10 and 120 degrees. Visibility 10 kilometers. Scattered 800 feet stratus. Broken 900 feet stratus. Broken 1200 feet stratocumulus. Temperature 24. Dew point 21. QNH1008 hectopascals 2978 inches. Advise you have information Zulu. Nalitra International Airport information Zulu. 0500. ILS runway 34 left approach and ILS Zulu runway 34 right approach. Landing runway 34 left and 34 right. Departure runway 34 left. Departure frequency 124.2. Simultaneous parallel approaches in progress. Observe gear down operation procedure on final. Wind 060 degrees tree knots. Direction variable between tree 10 and 120 degrees. Visibility 10 kilometers. Scattered 800 feet stratus. Broken 900 feet stratus. Broken 1200 feet stratocumulus. Temperature 24. Dew point 21. QNH1008 hectopascals 2978 inches. Advise you have information Zulu. Nalitra International Airport information Zulu. 0500. ILS runway 34 left approach and ILS Zulu runway 34 right approach. Landing runway 34 left and 34 right. Departure runway 34 left. Departure frequency 124.2. Simultaneous parallel approaches in progress. Observe gear down operation procedure on final. Wind 060 degrees tree knots. Direction variable between tree 10 and 120 degrees. Visibility 10 kilometers. Scattered 800 feet stratus. Broken 900 feet stratus. Broken 1200 feet stratocumulus. Temperature 24. Dew point 21. QNH1008 hectopascals 2978 inches. Advise you have information Zulu. Nalitra International Airport information Zulu. 0500.
ILS runway 34 left approach and ILS Zulu runway 34 right approach. Landing runway 34 left and 34 right. Departure runway 34 left. Departure frequency 124.2. Simultaneous parallel approaches in progress. Observe gear down operation procedure on final. Wind 060 degrees tree knots. Direction variable between tree 10 and 120 degrees. Visibility 10 kilometers. Scattered 800 feet stratus. Broken 900 feet stratus. Broken 1200 feet stratocumulus. Temperature 24. Dew point 21. QNH 1008 hectopascals 2978 inches. Advise you have information Zulu. Nalitra International Airport information Zulu. 0500. ILS runway 34 left approach and ILS Zulu runway 34 right approach. Landing runway 34 left and 34 right. Departure runway 34 left. Departure frequency 124.2. Simultaneous parallel approaches in progress. Observe gear down operation procedure on final. Wind 060 degrees tree knots. Direction variable between tree 10 and 120 degrees. Visibility 10 kilometers. Scattered 800 feet stratus. Broken 900 feet stratus. Broken 1200 feet stratocumulus. Temperature 24. Dew point 21. QNH 1008 hectopascals 2978 inches. Advise you have information Zulu. Nalitra International Airport information Zulu. 0500. ILS runway 34 left approach and ILS Zulu runway 34 right approach. Landing runway 34 left and 34 right. Departure runway 34 left. Departure frequency 124.2. Simultaneous parallel approaches in progress. Observe gear down operation procedure on final. Wind 060 degrees tree knots. Direction variable between tree 10 and 120 degrees. Visibility 10 kilometers. Scattered 800 feet stratus. Broken 900 feet stratus. Broken 1200 feet stratocumulus. Temperature 24. Dew point 21. QNH 1008 hectopascals 2978 inches. Advise you have information Zulu. Nalitra International Airport information Zulu. 0500. ILS runway 34 left approach and ILS Zulu runway 34 right approach. Landing runway 34 left and 34 right. Departure runway 34 left. Departure frequency 124.2. Simultaneous parallel approaches in progress. Observe gear down operation procedure on final. Wind 060 degrees tree knots. Direction variable between tree 10 and 120 degrees. Visibility 10 kilometers. Scattered 800 feet stratus. Broken 900 feet stratus. Broken 1200 feet stratocumulus. Temperature 24. Dew point 21. QNH 1008 hectopascals 2978 inches. Advise you have information Zulu. Nalitra International Airport information Zulu. 0500. ILS runway 34 left approach and ILS Zulu runway 34 right approach. Landing runway 34 left and 34 right. Departure runway 34 left. Departure frequency 124.2. Simultaneous parallel approaches in progress. Observe gear down operation procedure on final. Wind 060 degrees tree knots. Direction variable between tree 10 and 120 degrees. Visibility 10 kilometers. Scattered 800 feet stratus. Broken 900 feet stratus. Broken 1200 feet stratocumulus. Temperature 24.
Dew point 21. QNH1008 hectopascals 2978 inches. Advise you have information Zulu. Nalita International Airport information Zulu. 0500. ILS runway 34 left approach and ILS Zulu runway 34 right approach. Landing runway 34 left and 34 right. Departure runway 34 left. Departure frequency 124.2. Simultaneous parallel approaches in progress. Observe gear down operation procedure on final. Wind 060 degrees 3 knots. Direction variable between 310 and 120 degrees. Visibility 10 kilometers. Scattered 800 feet stratus. Broken 900 feet stratus. Broken 1200 feet stratocumulus. Temperature 24. Dew point 21. QNH1008 hectopascals 2978 inches. Advise you have information Zulu. Nalita International Airport information Zulu. 0500. ILS runway 34 left approach and ILS Zulu runway 34 right approach. Landing runway 34 left and 34 right. Departure runway 34 left. Departure frequency 124.2. Simultaneous parallel approaches in progress. Observe gear down operation procedure on final. Wind 060 degrees 3 knots. Direction variable between 310 and 120 degrees. Visibility 10 kilometers. Scattered 800 feet stratus. Broken 900 feet stratus. Broken 1200 feet stratocumulus. Temperature 24. Dew point 21. QNH1008 hectopascals 2978 inches. Advise you have information Zulu. Nalita International Airport information Zulu. 0500. ILS runway 34 left approach and ILS Zulu runway 34 right approach. Landing runway 34 left and 34 right. Departure runway 34 left. Departure frequency 124.2. Simultaneous parallel approaches in progress. Observe gear down operation procedure on final. Wind 060 degrees 3 knots. Direction variable between 310 and 120 degrees. Visibility 10 kilometers. Scattered 800 feet stratus. Broken 900 feet stratus. Broken 1200 feet stratocumulus. Temperature 24. Dew point 21. QNH1008 hectopascals 2978 inches. Advise you have information Zulu. Nalita International Airport information Zulu. 0500. ILS runway 34 left approach and ILS Zulu runway 34 right approach. Landing runway 34 left and 34 right. Departure runway 34 left. Departure frequency 124.2. Simultaneous parallel approaches in progress. Observe gear down operation procedure on final. Wind 060 degrees 3 knots. Direction variable between 310 and 120 degrees. Visibility 10 kilometers. Scattered 800 feet stratus. Broken 900 feet stratus. Broken 1200 feet stratocumulus. Temperature 24. Dew point 21. QNH1008 hectopascals 2978 inches. Advise you have information Zulu. Nalita International Airport information Zulu. 0500. ILS runway 34 left approach and ILS Zulu runway 34 right approach. Landing runway 34 left and 34 right. Departure runway 34 left. Departure frequency 124.2. Simultaneous parallel approaches in progress. Observe gear down operation procedure on final. Wind 060 degrees 3 knots.
Direction variable between tree 10 and 120 degrees. Visibility 10 kilometers. Scattered 800 feet stratus. Broken 900 feet stratus. Broken 1200 feet stratocumulus. Temperature 24. Dew point 21. QNH 1008 hectopascals 2978 inches. Advise you have information Zulu. Nalitra International Airport information Zulu. 0500. ILS runway 34 left approach and ILS Zulu runway 34 right approach. Landing runway 34 left and 34 right. Departure runway 34 left. Departure frequency 124.2. Simultaneous parallel approaches in progress. Observe gear down operation procedure on final. Wind 060 degrees tree knots. Direction variable between tree 10 and 120 degrees. Visibility 10 kilometers. Scattered 800 feet stratus. Broken 900 feet stratus. Broken 1200 feet stratocumulus. Temperature 24. Dew point 21. QNH 1008 hectopascals 2978 inches. Advise you have information Zulu. Nalitra International Airport information Zulu. 0500. ILS runway 34 left approach and ILS Zulu runway 34 right approach. Landing runway 34 left and 34 right. Departure runway 34 left. Departure frequency 124.2. Simultaneous parallel approaches in progress. Observe gear down operation procedure on final. Wind 060 degrees tree knots. Direction variable between tree 10 and 120 degrees. Visibility 10 kilometers. Scattered 800 feet stratus. Broken 900 feet stratus. Broken 1200 feet stratocumulus. Temperature 24. Dew point 21. QNH 1008 hectopascals 2978 inches. Advise you have information Zulu. Nalitra International Airport information Zulu. 0500. ILS runway 34 left approach and ILS Zulu runway 34 right approach. Landing runway 34 left and 34 right. Departure runway 34 left. Departure frequency 124.2. Simultaneous parallel approaches in progress. Observe gear down operation procedure on final. Wind 060 degrees tree knots. Direction variable between tree 10 and 120 degrees. Visibility 10 kilometers. Scattered 800 feet stratus. Broken 900 feet stratus. Broken 1200 feet stratocumulus. Temperature 24. Dew point 21. QNH 1008 hectopascals 2978 inches. Advise you have information Zulu. Nalitra International Airport information Zulu. 0500. ILS runway 34 left approach and ILS Zulu runway 34 right approach. Landing runway 34 left and 34 right. Departure runway 34 left. Departure frequency 124.2. Simultaneous parallel approaches in progress. Observe gear down operation procedure on final. Wind 060 degrees tree knots. Direction variable between tree 10 and 120 degrees. Visibility 10 kilometers. Scattered 800 feet stratus. Broken 900 feet stratus. Broken 1200 feet stratocumulus. Temperature 24. Dew point 21. QNH 1008 hectopascals 2978 inches. Advise you have information Zulu. Nalitra International Airport information Zulu. 0500. ILS runway 34 left approach and ILS Zulu runway 34 right approach. Landing runway 34 left and 34 right.
Departure runway 34 left. Departure frequency 124.2. Simultaneous parallel approaches in progress. Observe gear down operation procedure on final. Wind 060 degrees tree knots. Direction variable between tree 10 and 120 degrees. Visibility 10 kilometers. Scattered 800 feet stratus. Broken 900 feet stratus. Broken 1200 feet stratocumulus. Temperature 24. Dew point 21. QNH1008 hectopascals 2978 inches. Advise you have information Zulu. Nalita International Airport information Zulu. 0500. ILS runway 34 left approach and ILS Zulu runway 34 right approach. Landing runway 34 left and 34 right. Departure runway 34 left. Departure frequency 124.2. Simultaneous parallel approaches in progress. Observe gear down operation procedure on final. Wind 060 degrees tree knots. Direction variable between tree 10 and 120 degrees. Visibility 10 kilometers. Scattered 800 feet stratus. Broken 900 feet stratus. Broken 1200 feet stratocumulus. Temperature 24. Dew point 21. QNH1008 hectopascals 2978 inches. Advise you have information Zulu. Nalita International Airport information Zulu. 0500. ILS runway 34 left approach and ILS Zulu runway 34 right approach. Landing runway 34 left and 34 right. Departure runway 34 left. Departure frequency 124.2. Simultaneous parallel approaches in progress. Observe gear down operation procedure on final. Wind 060 degrees tree knots. Direction variable between tree 10 and 120 degrees. Visibility 10 kilometers. Scattered 800 feet stratus. Broken 900 feet stratus. Broken 1200 feet stratocumulus. Temperature 24. Dew point 21. QNH1008 hectopascals 2978 inches. Advise you have information Zulu. Nalita International Airport information Zulu. 0500. ILS runway 34 left approach and ILS Zulu runway 34 right approach. Landing runway 34 left and 34 right. Departure runway 34 left. Departure frequency 124.2. Simultaneous parallel approaches in progress. Observe gear down operation procedure on final. Wind 060 degrees tree knots. Direction variable between tree 10 and 120 degrees. Visibility 10 kilometers. Scattered 800 feet stratus. Broken 900 feet stratus. Broken 1200 feet stratocumulus. Temperature 24. Dew point 21. QNH1008 hectopascals 2978 inches. Advise you have information Zulu. Nalita International Airport information Zulu. 0500. ILS runway 34 left approach and ILS Zulu runway 34 right approach. Landing runway 34 left and 34 right. Departure runway 34 left. Departure frequency 124.2. Simultaneous parallel approaches in progress. Observe gear down operation procedure on final. Wind 060 degrees tree knots. Direction variable between tree 10 and 120 degrees. Visibility 10 kilometers. Scattered 800 feet stratus. Broken 900 feet stratus. Broken 1200 feet stratocumulus. Temperature 24. Dew point 21. QNH1008 hectopascals 2978 inches. Advise you have information Zulu.
Nalita International Airport Information Alpha 0530 ILS Runway 34 left approach and ILS Zulu Runway 34 right approach Landing Runway 34 left and 34 right Departure Runway 34 left Departure frequency 124.2 Simultaneous parallel approaches in progress Observe gear down operation procedure on final Wind 030 degrees 6 knots Direction variable between 360 and 060 degrees Visibility 10 kilometers Scattered 900 feet stratus Broken 1000 feet stratus Broken 1300 feet stratocumulus Temperature 24 Dew point 21 QNH1008 hectopascals 2979 inches. Advise you have information alpha. Nalita International Airport information alpha. 0530. ILS runway 34 left approach and ILS Zulu runway 34 right approach. Landing runway 34 left and 34 right. Departure runway 34 left. Departure frequency 124.2. Simultaneous parallel approaches in progress. Observe gear down operation procedure on final. Wind 030 degrees 6 knots. Direction variable between 360 and 060 degrees. Visibility 10 kilometers. Scattered 900 feet stratus. Broken 1000 feet stratus. Broken 1300 feet stratocumulus. Temperature 24. Dew point 21. QNH1008 hectopascals 2979 inches. Advise you have information alpha. Nalita International Airport information alpha. 0530. ILS runway 34 left approach and ILS Zulu runway 34 right approach. Landing runway 34 left and 34 right. Departure runway 34 left. Departure frequency 124.2. Simultaneous parallel approaches in progress. Observe gear down operation procedure on final. Wind 030 degrees 6 knots. Direction variable between 360 and 060 degrees. Visibility 10 kilometers. Scattered 900 feet stratus. Broken 1000 feet stratus. Broken 1,300 feet stratocumulus. Temperature 24. Dew point 21. QNH1008 hectopascals 2979 inches. Advise you have information alpha. Nalita International Airport information alpha. 0530. ILS runway 34 left approach and ILS Zulu runway 34 right approach. Landing runway 34 left and 34 right. Departure runway 34 left. Departure frequency 124.2. Simultaneous parallel approaches in progress. Observe gear down operation procedure on final. Wind 030 degrees 6 knots. Direction variable between 360 and 060 degrees. Visibility 10 kilometers. Scattered 900 feet stratus. Broken 1,000 feet stratus. Broken 1,300 feet stratocumulus. Temperature 24. Dew point 21. QNH1008 hectopascals 2979 inches. Advise you have information alpha. Nalita International Airport information alpha. 0530. ILS runway 34 left approach and ILS Zulu runway 34 right approach. Landing runway 34 left and 34 right. Departure runway 34 left. Departure frequency 124.2. Simultaneous parallel approaches in progress. Observe gear down operation procedure on final. Wind 030 degrees 6 knots. Direction variable between 360 and 060 degrees. Visibility 10 kilometers. Scattered 900 feet stratus.
Broken 1,000 feet stratus. Broken 1,300 feet stratocumulus. Temperature 24. Dew point 21. QNH1008 hectopascals 2979 inches. Advise you have information alpha. Nalitra International Airport information alpha. 0530. ILS runway 34 left approach and ILS Zulu runway 34 right approach. Landing runway 34 left and 34 right. Departure runway 34 left. Departure frequency 124.2. Simultaneous parallel approaches in progress. Observe gear down operation procedure on final. Wind 030 degrees 6 knots. Direction variable between 360 and 060 degrees. Visibility 10 kilometers. Scattered 900 feet stratus. Broken 1,000 feet stratus. Broken 1,300 feet stratocumulus. Temperature 24. Dew point 21. QNH1008 hectopascals 2979 inches. Advise you have information alpha. Nalitra International Airport information alpha. 0530. ILS runway 34 left approach and ILS Zulu runway 34 right approach. Landing runway 34 left and 34 right. Departure runway 34 left. Departure frequency 124.2. Simultaneous parallel approaches in progress. Observe gear down operation procedure on final. Wind 030 degrees 6 knots. Direction variable between 360 and 060 degrees. Visibility 10 kilometers. Scattered 900 feet stratus. Broken 1,000 feet stratus. Broken 1,300 feet stratocumulus. Temperature 24. Dew point 21. QNH1008 hectopascals 2979 inches. Advise you have information alpha. Nalitra International Airport information alpha. 0530. ILS runway 34 left approach and ILS Zulu runway 34 right approach. Landing runway 34 left and 34 right. Departure runway 34 left. Departure frequency 124.2. Simultaneous parallel approaches in progress. Observe gear down operation procedure on final. Wind 030 degrees 6 knots. Direction variable between 360 and 060 degrees. Visibility 10 kilometers. Scattered 900 feet stratus. Broken 1,000 feet stratus. Broken 1,300 feet stratocumulus. Temperature 24. Dew point 21. QNH1008 hectopascals 2979 inches. Advise you have information alpha. Nalitra International Airport information alpha. 0530. ILS runway 34 left approach and ILS Zulu runway 34 right approach. Landing runway 34 left and 34 right. Departure runway 34 left. Departure frequency 124.2. Simultaneous parallel approaches in progress. Observe gear down operation procedure on final. Wind 030 degrees 6 knots. Direction variable between 360 and 060 degrees. Visibility 10 kilometers. Scattered 900 feet stratus. Broken 1,000 feet stratus. Broken 1,300 feet stratocumulus. Temperature 24. Dew point 21. QNH1008 hectopascals 2979 inches. Advise you have information alpha. Nalitra International Airport information alpha. 0530. ILS runway 34 left approach and ILS Zulu runway 34 right approach. Landing runway 34 left and 34 right. Departure runway 34 left. Departure frequency 124.2.
Simultaneous parallel approaches in progress. Observe gear down operation procedure on final. Wind 030 degrees 6 knots. Direction variable between 360 and 060 degrees. Visibility 10 kilometers. Scattered 900 feet stratus. Broken 1,000 feet stratus. Broken 1,300 feet stratocumulus. Temperature 24. Dew point 21. QNH 1008 hectopascals 2979 inches. 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ILS runway 34 left approach and ILS Zulu runway 34 right approach. Landing runway 34 left and 34 right. Departure runway 34 left. Departure frequency 124.2. Simultaneous parallel approaches in progress. Observe gear down operation procedure on final. Wind 030 degrees 6 knots. Direction variable between 360 and 060 degrees. Visibility 10 kilometers. Scattered 900 feet stratus. Broken 1,000 feet stratus. Broken 1,300 feet stratocumulus. Temperature 24. Dew point 21. QNH 1008 hectopascals 2979 inches. 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ILS runway 34 left approach and ILS Zulu runway 34 right approach. Landing runway 34 left and 34 right. Departure runway 34 left. Departure frequency 124.2. Simultaneous parallel approaches in progress. Observe gear down operation procedure on final. Wind 030 degrees 6 knots. Direction variable between 360 and 060 degrees. Visibility 10 kilometers. Scattered 900 feet stratus. Broken 1,000 feet stratus. Broken 1,300 feet stratocumulus. Temperature 24. Dew point 21. QNH 1008 hectopascals 2979 inches. 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ILS runway 34 left approach and ILS Zulu runway 34 right approach. Landing runway 34 left and 34 right. Departure runway 34 left. Departure frequency 124.2. Simultaneous parallel approaches in progress. Observe gear down operation procedure on final. Wind 030 degrees 6 knots. Direction variable between 360 and 060 degrees. Visibility 10 kilometers. Scattered 900 feet stratus. Broken 1,000 feet stratus. Broken 1,300 feet stratocumulus. Temperature 24. Dew point 21. QNH 1008 hectopascals 2979 inches. 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ILS runway 34 left approach and ILS Zulu runway 34 right approach. Landing runway 34 left and 34 right. Departure runway 34 left. Departure frequency 124.2. Simultaneous parallel approaches in progress. Observe gear down operation procedure on final. Wind 030 degrees 6 knots. Direction variable between 360 and 060 degrees. Visibility 10 kilometers. Scattered 900 feet stratus. Broken 1,000 feet stratus. Broken 1,300 feet stratocumulus. Temperature 24. Dew point 21. QNH 1008 hectopascals 2979 inches. 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
0530. ILS runway 34 left approach and ILS Zulu runway 34 right approach. Landing runway 34 left and 34 right. Departure runway 34 left. Departure frequency 124.2. Simultaneous parallel approaches in progress. Observe gear down operation procedure on final. Wind 030 degrees 6 knots. Direction variable between 360 and 060 degrees. Visibility 10 kilometers. Scattered 900 feet stratus. Broken 1,000 feet stratus. Broken 1,300 feet stratocumulus. Temperature 24. Dew point 21. QNH1008 hectopascals 2979 inches. Advise you have information alpha. Nalitra International Airport Information Alpha 0530 ILS Runway 34 left approach and ILS Zulu Runway 34 right approach. Landing Runway 34 left and 34 right. Departure Runway 34 left. Departure frequency 124.2. Simultaneous parallel approaches in progress. Observe gear down operation procedure on final. Wind 030 degrees 6 knots. Direction variable between 360 and 060 degrees. Visibility 10 kilometers. Scattered 900 feet stratus. Broken 1,000 feet stratus. Broken 1,300 feet stratocumulus. Temperature 24. Dew point 21. QNH1008 hectopascals 2979 inches. Advise you have information alpha. Nalitra International Airport information alpha. 0530. ILS runway 34 left approach and ILS Zulu runway 34 right approach. Landing runway 34 left and 34 right. Departure runway 34 left. Departure frequency 124.2. Simultaneous parallel approaches in progress. Observe gear down operation procedure on final. Wind 030 degrees 6 knots. Direction variable between 360 and 060 degrees. Visibility 10 kilometers. Scattered 900 feet stratus. Broken 1,000 feet stratus. Broken 1,300 feet stratocumulus. Temperature 24. Dew point 21. QNH1008 hectopascals 2979 inches. 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Nalitra International Airport information alpha. 0530. ILS runway 34 left approach and ILS Zulu runway 34 right approach. Landing runway 34 left and 34 right. Departure runway 34 left. Departure frequency 124.2. Simultaneous parallel approaches in progress. Observe gear down operation procedure on final. Wind 030 degrees 6 knots. Direction variable between 360 and 060 degrees. Visibility 10 kilometers. Scattered 900 feet stratus. Broken 1,000 feet stratus. Broken 1,300 feet stratocumulus. Temperature 24. Dew point 21. QNH1008 hectopascals 2979 inches. Advise you have information alpha. Nalitra International Airport information alpha. 0530. ILS runway 34 left approach and ILS Zulu runway 34 right approach. Landing runway 34 left and 34 right. Departure runway 34 left. Departure frequency 124.2. Simultaneous parallel approaches in progress. Observe gear down operation procedure on final. Wind 030 degrees 6 knots. Direction variable between 360 and 060 degrees. Visibility 10 kilometers. Scattered 900 feet stratus. Broken 1,000 feet stratus.

Alpha 0530. ILS runway 34 left approach and ILS Zulu runway 34 right approach. Landing runway 34 left and 34 right. Departure runway 34 left. Departure frequency 124.2. Simultaneous parallel approaches in progress. Observe gear down operation procedure on final. Wind 030 degrees 6 knots. Direction variable between 360 and 060 degrees. Visibility 10 kilometers. Scattered 900 feet stratus. Broken 1,000 feet stratus. Broken 1,300 feet stratocumulus. Temperature 24. Dew point 21. QNH 1008 hectopascals 2979 inches. Advise you have information alpha. Na Litra International Airport information alpha. 0530. ILS runway 34 left approach and ILS Zulu runway 34 right approach. Landing runway 34 left and 34 right. Departure runway 34 left. Departure frequency 124.2. Simultaneous parallel approaches in progress. Observe gear down operation procedure on final. Wind 030 degrees 6 knots. Direction variable between 360 and 060 degrees. Visibility 10 kilometers. Scattered 900 feet stratus. Broken 1,000 feet stratus. Broken 1,300 feet stratocumulus. Temperature 24. Dew point 21. QNH 1008 hectopascals 2979 inches. Advise you have information alpha. Na Litra International Airport information alpha. 0530. ILS runway 34 left approach and ILS Zulu runway 34 right approach. Landing runway 34 left and 34 right. Departure runway 34 left. Departure frequency 124.2. Simultaneous parallel approaches in progress. Observe gear down operation procedure on final. Wind 030 degrees 6 knots. Direction variable between 360 and 060 degrees. Visibility 10 kilometers. Scattered 900 feet stratus. Broken 1,000 feet stratus. Broken 1,300 feet stratocumulus. Temperature 24. Dew point 21. QNH 1008 hectopascals 2979 inches. Advise you have information alpha. Na Litra International Airport information alpha. 0530. ILS runway 34 left approach and ILS Zulu runway 34 right approach. Landing runway 34 left and 34 right. Departure runway 34 left. Departure frequency 124.2. Simultaneous parallel approaches in progress. Observe gear down operation procedure on final. Wind 030 degrees 6 knots. Direction variable between 360 and 060 degrees. Visibility 10 kilometers. Scattered 900 feet stratus. Broken 1,000 feet stratus. Broken 1,300 feet stratocumulus. Temperature 24. Dew point 21. QNH 1008 hectopascals 2979 inches. Advise you have information alpha. Na Litra International Airport information Bravo. 0600. ILS runway 34 left approach and ILS Zulu runway 34 right approach. Landing runway 34 left and 34 right. Departure runway 34 left. Departure frequency 124.2. Simultaneous parallel approaches in progress. Observe gear down operation procedure on final. Wind 360 degrees 6 knots. Direction variable between 330 and 060 degrees. Visibility 10 kilometers. Scattered 900 feet stratus.
Broken 1,000 feet stratus. Broken 1,300 feet stratocumulus. Temperature 24. Dew point 22. QNH1008 hectopascals 2979 inches. Advise you have information Bravo. Nalitra International Airport information Bravo. 0600. ILS runway 34 left approach and ILS Zulu runway 34 right approach. Landing runway 34 left and 34 right. Departure runway 34 left. Departure frequency 124.2. Simultaneous parallel approaches in progress. Observe gear down operation procedure on final. Wind 360 degrees 6 knots. Direction variable between 330 and 060 degrees. Visibility 10 kilometers. Scattered 900 feet stratus. Broken 1,000 feet stratus. Broken 1,300 feet stratocumulus. Temperature 24. Dew point 22. QNH1008 hectopascals 2979 inches. Advise you have information Bravo. Nalitra International Airport information Bravo. 0600. ILS runway 34 left approach and ILS Zulu runway 34 right approach. Landing runway 34 left and 34 right. Departure runway 34 left. Departure frequency 124.2. Simultaneous parallel approaches in progress. Observe gear down operation procedure on final. Wind 360 degrees 6 knots. Direction variable between 330 and 060 degrees. Visibility 10 kilometers. Scattered 900 feet stratus. Broken 1,000 feet stratus. Broken 1,300 feet stratocumulus. Temperature 24. Dew point 22. QNH1008 hectopascals 2979 inches. Advise you have information Bravo. Nalitra International Airport information Bravo. 0600. ILS runway 34 left approach and ILS Zulu runway 34 right approach. Landing runway 34 left and 34 right. Departure runway 34 left. Departure frequency 124.2. Simultaneous parallel approaches in progress. Observe gear down operation procedure on final. Wind 360 degrees 6 knots. Direction variable between 330 and 060 degrees. Visibility 10 kilometers. Scattered 900 feet stratus. Broken 1,000 feet stratus. Broken 1,300 feet stratocumulus. Temperature 24. Dew point 22. QNH1008 hectopascals 2979 inches. Advise you have information Bravo. Nalitra International Airport information Bravo. 0600. ILS runway 34 left approach and ILS Zulu runway 34 right approach. Landing runway 34 left and 34 right. Departure runway 34 left. Departure frequency 124.2. Simultaneous parallel approaches in progress. Observe gear down operation procedure on final. Wind 360 degrees 6 knots. Direction variable between 330 and 060 degrees. Visibility 10 kilometers. Scattered 900 feet stratus. Broken 1,000 feet stratus. Broken 1,300 feet stratocumulus. Temperature 24. Dew point 22. QNH1008 hectopascals 2979 inches. Advise you have information Bravo. Nalitra International Airport information Bravo. 0600. ILS runway 34 left approach and ILS Zulu runway 34 right approach. Landing runway 34 left and 34 right. Departure runway 34 left. Departure frequency 124.2.
Simultaneous parallel approaches in progress. Observe gear down operation procedure on final. Wind 360 degrees 6 knots. Direction variable between tree 30 and 060 degrees. Visibility 10 kilometers. Scattered 900 feet stratus. Broken 1,000 feet stratus. Broken 1,300 feet stratocumulus. Temperature 24. Dew point 22. QNH1008 hectopascals 2979 inches. Advise you have information Bravo. Nalitra International Airport information Bravo. 0600. ILS runway 34 left approach and ILS Zulu runway 34 right approach. Landing runway 34 left and 34 right. Departure runway 34 left. Departure frequency 124.2. Simultaneous parallel approaches in progress. Observe gear down operation procedure on final. Wind 360 degrees 6 knots. Direction variable between 330 and 060 degrees. Visibility 10 kilometers. Scattered 900 feet stratus. Broken 1,000 feet stratus. Broken 1,300 feet stratocumulus. Temperature 24. Dew point 22. QNH1008 hectopascals 2979 inches. Advise you have information Bravo. Nalitra International Airport information Bravo. 0600. ILS runway 34 left approach and ILS Zulu runway 34 right approach. Landing runway 34 left and 34 right. Departure runway 34 left. Departure frequency 124.2. Simultaneous parallel approaches in progress. Observe gear down operation procedure on final. Wind 360 degrees 6 knots. Direction variable between 330 and 060 degrees. Visibility 10 kilometers. Scattered 900 feet stratus. Broken 1,000 feet stratus. Broken 1,300 feet stratocumulus. Temperature 24. Dew point 22. QNH1008 hectopascals 2979 inches. Advise you have information Bravo. Nalitra International Airport information Bravo. 0600. ILS runway 34 left approach and ILS Zulu runway 34 right approach. Landing runway 34 left and 34 right. Departure runway 34 left. Departure frequency 124.2. Simultaneous parallel approaches in progress. Observe gear down operation procedure on final. Wind 360 degrees 6 knots. Direction variable between 330 and 060 degrees. Visibility 10 kilometers. Scattered 900 feet stratus. Broken 1,000 feet stratus. Broken 1,300 feet stratocumulus. Temperature 24. Dew point 22. QNH1008 hectopascals 2979 inches. Advise you have information Bravo. Nalitra International Airport information Bravo. 0600. ILS runway 34 left approach and ILS Zulu runway 34 right approach. Landing runway 34 left and 34 right. Departure runway 34 left. Departure frequency 124.2. Simultaneous parallel approaches in progress. Observe gear down operation procedure on final. Wind 360 degrees 6 knots. Direction variable between 330 and 060 degrees. Visibility 10 kilometers. Scattered 900 feet stratus. Broken 1,000 feet stratus. Broken 1,300 feet stratocumulus. Temperature 24. Dew point 22. QNH1008 hectopascals 2979 inches. Advise you have information Bravo. Nalitra International Airport information Bravo.
0600. ILS runway 34 left approach and ILS Zulu runway 34 right approach. Landing runway 34 left and 34 right. Departure runway 34 left. Departure frequency 124.2. Simultaneous parallel approaches in progress. Observe gear down operation procedure on final. Wind 360 degrees 6 knots. Direction variable between 330 and 060 degrees. Visibility 10 kilometers. Scattered 900 feet stratus. Broken 1,000 feet stratus. Broken 1,300 feet stratocumulus. Temperature 24. Dew point 22. QNH1008 hectopascals 2979 inches. Advise you have information Bravo. Nalitra International Airport information Bravo. 0600. ILS runway 34 left approach and ILS Zulu runway 34 right approach. Landing runway 34 left and 34 right. Departure runway 34 left. Departure frequency 124.2. Simultaneous parallel approaches in progress. Observe gear down operation procedure on final. Wind 360 degrees 6 knots. Direction variable between 330 and 060 degrees. Visibility 10 kilometers. Scattered 900 feet stratus. Broken 1,000 feet stratus. Broken 1,300 feet stratocumulus. Temperature 24. Dew point 22. QNH1008 hectopascals 2979 inches. Advise you have information Bravo. Nalita International Airport information Bravo. 0600. ILS runway 34 left approach and ILS Zulu runway 34 right approach. Landing runway 34 left and 34 right. Departure runway 34 left. Departure frequency 124.2. Simultaneous parallel approaches in progress. Observe gear down operation procedure on final. Wind 360 degrees 6 knots. Direction variable between 330 and 060 degrees. Visibility 10 kilometers. Scattered 900 feet stratus. Broken 1,000 feet stratus. Broken 1,300 feet stratocumulus. Temperature 24. Dew point 22. QNH1008 hectopascals 2979 inches. Advise you have information Bravo. Nalitra International Airport information Bravo. 0600. ILS runway 34 left approach and ILS Zulu runway 34 right approach. Landing runway 34 left and 34 right. Departure runway 34 left. Departure frequency 124.2. Simultaneous parallel approaches in progress. Observe gear down operation procedure on final. Wind 360 degrees 6 knots. Direction variable between 330 and 060 degrees. Visibility 10 kilometers. Scattered 900 feet stratus. Broken 1,000 feet stratus. Broken 1,300 feet stratocumulus. Temperature 24. Dew point 22. QNH1008 hectopascals 2979 inches. Advise you have information Bravo. Nalitra International Airport information Bravo. 0600. ILS runway 34 left approach and ILS Zulu runway 34 right approach. Landing runway 34 left and 34 right. Departure runway 34 left. Departure frequency 124.2. Simultaneous parallel approaches in progress. Observe gear down operation procedure on final. Wind 360 degrees 6 knots. Direction variable between 330 and 060 degrees. Visibility 10 kilometers. Scattered 900 feet stratus. Broken 1,000 feet stratus.
Broken 1,300 feet stratocumulus. Temperature 54. Dew point 22. CN H1008 hectopascals 2979 inches. Advise you have information Bravo. Nalitra International Airport information Bravo. 0600. ILS runway 34 left approach and ILS Zulu runway 34 right approach. Landing runway 34 left and 34 right. Departure runway 34 left. Departure frequency 124.2. Simultaneous parallel approaches in progress. Observe gear down operation procedure on final. Wind 360 degrees 6 knots. Direction variable between tree 0 and 060 degrees. Visibility 10 kilometers. Scattered 900 feet stratus. Broken 1,000 feet stratus. Broken 1,300 feet stratocumulus. Temperature 24. Dew point 22. QNH1008 hectopascals 2979 inches. Advise you have information Bravo. Nalitra International Airport information Bravo. 0600. ILS runway 34 left approach and ILS Zulu runway 34 right approach. Landing runway 34 left and 34 right. Departure runway 34 left. Departure frequency 124.2. Simultaneous parallel approaches in progress. Observe gear down operation procedure on final. Wind 360 degrees 6 knots. Direction variable between tree 0 and 060 degrees. Visibility 10 kilometers. Scattered 900 feet stratus. Broken 1,000 feet stratus. Broken 1,300 feet stratocumulus. Temperature 24. Dew point 22. QNH1008 hectopascals 2979 inches. Advise you have information Bravo. Nalitra International Airport information Bravo. 0600. ILS runway 34 left approach and ILS Zulu runway 34 right approach. Landing runway 34 left and 34 right. Departure runway 34 left. Departure frequency 124.2. Simultaneous parallel approaches in progress. Observe gear down operation procedure on final. Wind 360 degrees 6 knots. Direction variable between tree 0 and 060 degrees. Visibility 10 kilometers. Scattered 900 feet stratus. Broken 1,000 feet stratus. Broken 1,300 feet stratocumulus. Temperature 24. Dew point 22. QNH1008 hectopascals 2979 inches. Advise you have information Bravo. Nalitra International Airport information Bravo. 0600. ILS runway 34 left approach and ILS Zulu runway 34 right approach. Landing runway 34 left and 34 right. Departure runway 34 left. Departure frequency 124.2. Simultaneous parallel approaches in progress. Observe gear down operation procedure on final. Wind 360 degrees 6 knots. Direction variable between tree 0 and 060 degrees. Visibility 10 kilometers. Scattered 900 feet stratus. Broken 1,000 feet stratus. Broken 1,300 feet stratocumulus. Temperature 24. Dew point 22. QNH1008 hectopascals 2979 inches. Advise you have information Bravo. Nalitra International Airport information Bravo. 0600. ILS runway 34 left approach and ILS Zulu runway 34 right approach. Landing runway 34 left and 34 right. Departure runway 34 left. Departure frequency 124.2. Simultaneous parallel approaches in progress.
Observe gear down operation procedure on final. Wind 360 degrees 6 knots. Direction variable between 330 and 060 degrees. Visibility 10 kilometers. Scattered 900 feet stratus. Broken 1,000 feet stratus. Broken 1,300 feet stratocumulus. Temperature 24. Dew point 22. QNH1008 hectopascals 2979 inches. Advise you have information Bravo. Nalitra International Airport information Bravo. 0600. ILS runway 34 left approach and ILS Zulu runway 34 right approach. Landing runway 34 left and 34 right. Departure runway 34 left. Departure frequency 124.2. Simultaneous parallel approaches in progress. Observe gear down operation procedure on final. Wind 360 degrees 6 knots. Direction variable between 330 and 060 degrees. Visibility 10 kilometers. Scattered 900 feet stratus. Broken 1,000 feet stratus. Broken 1,300 feet stratocumulus. Temperature 24. Dew point 22. QNH1008 hectopascals 2979 inches. Advise you have information Bravo. Nalitra International Airport information Bravo. 0600. ILS runway 34 left approach and ILS Zulu runway 34 right approach. Landing runway 34 left and 34 right. Departure runway 34 left. Departure frequency 124.2. Simultaneous parallel approaches in progress. Observe gear down operation procedure on final. Wind 360 degrees 6 knots. Direction variable between 330 and 060 degrees. Visibility 10 kilometers. Scattered 900 feet stratus. Broken 1,000 feet stratus. Broken 1,300 feet stratocumulus. Temperature 24. Dew point 22. QNH1008 hectopascals 2979 inches. Advise you have information Bravo. Nalitra International Airport information Bravo. 0600. ILS runway 34 left approach and ILS Zulu runway 34 right approach. Landing runway 34 left and 34 right. Departure runway 34 left. Departure frequency 124.2. Simultaneous parallel approaches in progress. Observe gear down operation procedure on final. Wind 360 degrees 6 knots. Direction variable between 330 and 060 degrees. Visibility 10 kilometers. Scattered 900 feet stratus. Broken 1,000 feet stratus. Broken 1,300 feet stratocumulus. Temperature 24. Dew point 22. QNH1008 hectopascals 2979 inches. Advise you have information Bravo. Nalitra International Airport information Bravo. 0600. ILS runway 34 left approach and ILS Zulu runway 34 right approach. Landing runway 34 left and 34 right. Departure runway 34 left. Departure frequency 124.2. Simultaneous parallel approaches in progress. Observe gear down operation procedure on final. Wind 360 degrees 6 knots. Direction variable between 330 and 060 degrees. Visibility 10 kilometers. Scattered 900 feet stratus. Broken 1,000 feet stratus. Broken 1,300 feet stratocumulus. Temperature 24. Dew point 22. QNH1008 hectopascals 2979 inches. Advise you have information Bravo. Nalitra International Airport information Bravo. 0600.
ILS runway 34 left approach and ILS Zulu runway 34 right approach. Landing runway 34 left and 34 right. Departure runway 34 left. Departure frequency 124.2. Simultaneous parallel approaches in progress. Observe gear down operation procedure on final. Wind 360 degrees 6 knots. Direction variable between 330 and 060 degrees. Visibility 10 kilometers. Scattered 900 feet stratus. Broken 1,000 feet stratus. Broken 1,300 feet stratocumulus. Temperature 24. Dew point 22. QNH 1008 hectopascals 2979 inches. Advise you have information Bravo. Nalitra International Airport information Bravo. 0600. ILS runway 34 left approach and ILS Zulu runway 34 right approach. Landing runway 34 left and 34 right. Departure runway 34 left. Departure frequency 124.2. Simultaneous parallel approaches in progress. Observe gear down operation procedure on final. Wind 360 degrees 6 knots. Direction variable between 330 and 060 degrees. Visibility 10 kilometers. Scattered 900 feet stratus. Broken 1,000 feet stratus. Broken 1,300 feet stratocumulus. Temperature 24. Dew point 22. QNH 1008 hectopascals 2979 inches. Advise you have information Bravo. Nalitra International Airport information Bravo. 0600. ILS runway 34 left approach and ILS Zulu runway 34 right approach. Landing runway 34 left and 34 right. Departure runway 34 left. Departure frequency 124.2. Simultaneous parallel approaches in progress. Observe gear down operation procedure on final. Wind 360 degrees 6 knots. Direction variable between 330 and 060 degrees. Visibility 10 kilometers. Scattered 900 feet stratus. Broken 1,000 feet stratus. Broken 1,300 feet stratocumulus. Temperature 24. Dew point 22. QNH 1008 hectopascals 2979 inches. Advise you have information Bravo. Nalitra International Airport information Bravo. 0600. ILS runway 34 left approach and ILS Zulu runway 34 right approach. Landing runway 34 left and 34 right. Departure runway 34 left. Departure frequency 124.2. Simultaneous parallel approaches in progress. Observe gear down operation procedure on final. Wind 360 degrees 6 knots. Direction variable between 330 and 060 degrees. Visibility 10 kilometers. Scattered 900 feet stratus. Broken 1,000 feet stratus. Broken 1,300 feet stratocumulus. Temperature 24. Dew point 22. QNH 1008 hectopascals 2979 inches. Advise you have information Bravo. Nalitra International Airport information Charlie. 0630. ILS runway 34 left approach and ILS Zulu runway 34 right approach. Landing runway 34 left and 34 right. Departure runway 34 left. Departure frequency 124.2. Simultaneous parallel approaches in progress. Observe gear down operation procedure on final. Wind 040 degrees 5 knots. Direction variable between 350 and 070 degrees. Visibility 15 kilometers. View 900 feet stratus. Broken 1,000 feet stratus.
Broken 1,200 feet stratocumulus. Temperature 24. Dew point 21. QNH1008 hectopascals 2978 inches. Advise you have information, Charlie. Nalita International Airport information, Charlie. 0630. ILS runway 34 left approach and ILS Zulu runway 34 right approach. Landing runway 34 left and 34 right. Departure runway 34 left. Departure frequency 124.2. Simultaneous parallel approaches in progress. Observe gear down operation procedure on final. Wind 040 degrees 5 knots. Direction variable between 350 and 070 degrees. Visibility 15 kilometers. View 900 feet stratus. Broken 1,000 feet stratus. Broken 1,200 feet stratocumulus. Temperature 24. Dew point 21. QNH1008 hectopascals 2978 inches. Advise you have information, Charlie. Nalita International Airport information, Charlie. 0630. ILS runway 34 left approach and ILS Zulu runway 34 right approach. Landing runway 34 left and 34 right. Departure runway 34 left. Departure frequency 124.2. Simultaneous parallel approaches in progress. Observe gear down operation procedure on final. Wind 040 degrees 5 knots. Direction variable between 350 and 070 degrees. Visibility 15 kilometers. View 900 feet stratus. Broken 1,000 feet stratus. Broken 1,200 feet stratocumulus. Temperature 24. Dew point 21. QNH1008 hectopascals 2978 inches. Advise you have information, Charlie. Nalita International Airport information, Charlie. 0630. ILS runway 34 left approach and ILS Zulu runway 34 right approach. Landing runway 34 left and 34 right. Departure runway 34 left. Departure frequency 124.2. Simultaneous parallel approaches in progress. Observe gear down operation procedure on final. Wind 040 degrees 5 knots. Direction variable between 350 and 070 degrees. Visibility 15 kilometers. View 900 feet stratus. Broken 1,000 feet stratus. Broken 1,200 feet stratocumulus. Temperature 24. Dew point 21. QNH1008 hectopascals 2978 inches. Advise you have information, Charlie. Nalita International Airport information, Charlie. 0630. ILS runway 34 left approach and ILS Zulu runway 34 right approach. Landing runway 34 left and 34 right. Departure runway 34 left. Departure frequency 124.2. Simultaneous parallel approaches in progress. Observe gear down operation procedure on final. Wind 040 degrees 5 knots. Direction variable between 350 and 070 degrees. Visibility 15 kilometers. View 900 feet stratus. Broken 1,000 feet stratus. Broken 1,200 feet stratocumulus. Temperature 24. Dew point 21. QNH1008 hectopascals 2978 inches. Advise you have information, Charlie. Nalita International Airport information, Charlie. 0630. ILS runway 34 left approach and ILS Zulu runway 34 right approach. Landing runway 34 left and 34 right. Departure runway 34 left. Departure frequency 124.2. Simultaneous parallel approaches in progress.
Observe gear down operation procedure on final. Wind 040 degrees 5 knots. Direction variable between 350 and 070 degrees. Visibility 15 kilometers. View 900 feet stratus. Broken 1,000 feet stratus. Broken 1,200 feet stratocumulus. Temperature 24. Dew point 21. QNH1008 hectopascals 29.78 inches. Advise you have information, Charlie. Nalitra International Airport information, Charlie. 0630. ILS runway 34 left approach and ILS Zulu runway 34 right approach. Landing runway 34 left and 34 right. Departure runway 34 left. Departure frequency 124.2. Simultaneous parallel approaches in progress. Observe gear down operation procedure on final. Wind 040 degrees 5 knots. Direction variable between 350 and 070 degrees. Visibility 15 kilometers. View 900 feet stratus. Broken 1,000 feet stratus. Broken 1,200 feet stratocumulus. Temperature 24. Dew point 21. QNH1008 hectopascals 29.78 inches. Advise you have information, Charlie. Nalitra International Airport information, Charlie. 0630. ILS runway 34 left approach and ILS Zulu runway 34 right approach. Landing runway 34 left and 34 right. Departure runway 34 left. Departure frequency 124.2. Simultaneous parallel approaches in progress. Observe gear down operation procedure on final. Wind 040 degrees 5 knots. Direction variable between 350 and 070 degrees. Visibility 15 kilometers. View 900 feet stratus. Broken 1,000 feet stratus. Broken 1,200 feet stratocumulus. Temperature 24. Dew point 21. QNH1008 hectopascals 29.78 inches. Advise you have information, Charlie. Nalitra International Airport information, Charlie. 0630. ILS runway 34 left approach and ILS Zulu runway 34 right approach. Landing runway 34 left and 34 right. Departure runway 34 left. Departure frequency 124.2. Simultaneous parallel approaches in progress. Observe gear down operation procedure on final. Wind 040 degrees 5 knots. Direction variable between 350 and 070 degrees. Visibility 15 kilometers. View 900 feet stratus. Broken 1,000 feet stratus. Broken 1,200 feet stratocumulus. Temperature 24. Dew point 21. QNH1008 hectopascals 29.78 inches. Advise you have information, Charlie. Nalitra International Airport information Delta. 0630. ILS Zulu runway 34 right approach. Landing runway 34 right. Departure runway 34 left. Departure frequency 124.2. Observe gear down operation procedure on final. Wind 040 degrees 5 knots. Direction variable between 350 and 070 degrees. Visibility 15 kilometers. View 900 feet stratus. Broken 1,000 feet stratus. Broken 1,200 feet stratocumulus. Temperature 24. Dew point 21. QNH1008 hectopascals 29.78 inches. Advise you have information Delta. Nalitra International Airport information Delta. 0630. ILS Zulu runway 34 right approach. Landing runway 34 right.
Departure runway 34 left. Departure frequency 124.2. Observe gear down operation procedure on final. Wind 040 degrees 5 knots. Direction variable between 350 and 070 degrees. Visibility 15 kilometers. View 900 feet stratus. Broken 1,000 feet stratus. Broken 1,200 feet stratocumulus. Temperature 24. Dew point 21. QNH1008 hectopascals 29.78 inches. Advise you have information delta. Nalitra International Airport information delta. 0630. ILS Zulu runway 34 right approach. Landing runway 34 right. Departure runway 34 left. Departure frequency 124.2. Observe gear down operation procedure on final. Wind 040 degrees 5 knots. Direction variable between 350 and 070 degrees. Visibility 15 kilometers. View 900 feet stratus. Broken 1,000 feet stratus. Broken 1,200 feet stratocumulus. Temperature 24. Dew point 21. QNH1008 hectopascals 29.78 inches. Advise you have information delta. Nalitra International Airport information delta. 0630. ILS Zulu runway 34 right approach. Landing runway 34 right. Departure runway 34 left. Departure frequency 124.2. Observe gear down operation procedure on final. Wind 040 degrees 5 knots. Direction variable between 350 and 070 degrees. Visibility 15 kilometers. View 900 feet stratus. Broken 1,000 feet stratus. Broken 1,200 feet stratocumulus. Temperature 24. Dew point 21. QNH1008 hectopascals 29.78 inches. Advise you have information delta. Nalitra International Airport information delta. 0630. ILS Zulu runway 34 right approach. Landing runway 34 right. Departure runway 34 left. Departure frequency 124.2. Observe gear down operation procedure on final. Wind 040 degrees 5 knots. Direction variable between 350 and 070 degrees. Visibility 15 kilometers. View 900 feet stratus. Broken 1,000 feet stratus. Broken 1,200 feet stratocumulus. Temperature 24. Dew point 21. QNH1008 hectopascals 29.78 inches. Advise you have information delta. Nalitra International Airport information delta. 0630. ILS Zulu runway 34 right approach. Landing runway 34 right. Departure runway 34 left. Departure frequency 124.2. Observe gear down operation procedure on final. Wind 040 degrees 5 knots. Direction variable between 350 and 070 degrees. Visibility 15 kilometers. View 900 feet stratus. Broken 1,000 feet stratus. Broken 1,200 feet stratocumulus. Temperature 24. Dew point 21. QNH1008 hectopascals 29.78 inches. Advise you have information delta. Nalitra International Airport information delta. 0630. ILS Zulu runway 34 right approach. Landing runway 34 right. Departure runway 34 left. Departure frequency 124.2. Observe gear down operation procedure on final.
Wind 040 degrees 5 knots. Direction variable between 350 and 070 degrees. Visibility 15 kilometers. View 900 feet stratus. Broken 1,000 feet stratus. Broken 1,200 feet stratocumulus. Temperature 24. Dew point 21. QNH 1008 hectopascals 29078 inches. Advise you have information delta. Nalitra International Airport information delta. 0630. ILS Zulu runway 34 right approach. Landing runway 34 right. Departure runway 34 left. Departure frequency 124.2. Observe gear down operation procedure on final. Wind 040 degrees 5 knots. Direction variable between 350 and 070 degrees. Visibility 15 kilometers. View 900 feet stratus. Broken 1,000 feet stratus. Broken 1,200 feet stratocumulus. Temperature 24. Dew point 21. QNH 1008 hectopascals 29078 inches. Advise you have information delta. Nalitra International Airport information delta. 0630. ILS Zulu runway 34 right approach. Landing runway 34 right. Departure runway 34 left. Departure frequency 124.2. Observe gear down operation procedure on final. Wind 040 degrees 5 knots. Direction variable between 350 and 070 degrees. Visibility 15 kilometers. View 900 feet stratus. Broken 1,000 feet stratus. Broken 1,200 feet stratocumulus. Temperature 24. Dew point 21. QNH 1008 hectopascals 29078 inches. Advise you have information delta. Nalitra International Airport information delta. 0630. ILS Zulu runway 34 right approach. Landing runway 34 right. Departure runway 34 left. Departure frequency 124.2. Observe gear down operation procedure on final. Wind 040 degrees 5 knots. Direction variable between 350 and 070 degrees. Visibility 15 kilometers. View 900 feet stratus. Broken 1,000 feet stratus. Broken 1,200 feet stratocumulus. Temperature 24. Dew point 21. QNH 1008 hectopascals 29078 inches. Advise you have information delta. Nalitra International Airport information delta. 0630. ILS Zulu runway 34 right approach. Landing runway 34 right. Departure runway 34 left. Departure frequency 124.2. Observe gear down operation procedure on final. Wind 040 degrees 5 knots. Direction variable between 350 and 070 degrees. Visibility 15 kilometers. View 900 feet stratus. Broken 1,000 feet stratus. Broken 1,200 feet stratocumulus. Temperature 24. Dew point 21. QNH 1008 hectopascals 29078 inches. Advise you have information delta. Nalitra International Airport information delta. 0630. ILS Zulu runway 34 right approach. Landing runway 34 right. Departure runway 34 left. Departure frequency 124.2. Observe gear down operation procedure on final. Wind 040 degrees 5 knots. Direction variable between 350 and 070 degrees. Visibility 15 kilometers. View 900 feet stratus.
broken 1,000 feet stratus.

or decimal 2. Observe gear down operation procedure on final. Wind 040 degrees 5 knots. Direction variable between 350 and 070 degrees. Visibility 15 kilometers. View 900 feet stratus. Broken 1,000 feet stratus. Broken 1,200 feet stratocumulus. Temperature 24. Dew point 21. QNH 1008 hectopascals 29.78 inches. Advise you have information delta. Nalitra International Airport information delta. 0630. ILS Zulu runway 34 right approach. Landing runway 34 right. Departure runway 34 left. Departure frequency 124.2. Observe gear down operation procedure on final. Wind 040 degrees 5 knots. Direction variable between 350 and 070 degrees. Visibility 15 kilometers. View 900 feet stratus. Broken 1,000 feet stratus. Broken 1,200 feet stratocumulus. Temperature 24. Dew point 21. QNH 1008 hectopascals 29.78 inches. Advise you have information delta. Nalitra International Airport information echo. 0700. ILS Zulu runway 34 right approach. Landing runway 34 right. Departure runway 34 left. Departure frequency 124.2. Observe gear down operation procedure on final. Wind 080 degrees 4 knots. Direction variable between 040 and 130 degrees. Visibility 15 kilometers. Few 1,000 feet stratus. Broken 1,300 feet stratocumulus. Broken 1,500 feet stratocumulus. Temperature 24. Dew point 21. QNH 1008 hectopascals 29.78 inches. Advise you have information echo. Nalitra International Airport information echo. 0700. ILS Zulu runway 34 right approach. Landing runway 34 right. Departure runway 34 left. Departure frequency 124.2. Observe gear down operation procedure on final. Wind 080 degrees 4 knots. Direction variable between 040 and 130 degrees. Visibility 15 kilometers. Few 1,000 feet stratus. Broken 1,300 feet stratocumulus. Broken 1,500 feet stratocumulus. Temperature 24. Dew point 21. QNH 1008 hectopascals 29.78 inches. Advise you have information echo. Nalitra International Airport information echo. 0700. ILS Zulu runway 34 right approach. Landing runway 34 right. Departure runway 34 left. Departure frequency 124.2. Observe gear down operation procedure on final. Wind 080 degrees 4 knots. Direction variable between 040 and 130 degrees. Visibility 15 kilometers. Few 1,000 feet stratus. Broken 1,300 feet stratocumulus. Broken 1,500 feet stratocumulus. Temperature 24. Dew point 21. QNH 1008 hectopascals 29.78 inches. Advise you have information echo. Nalitra International Airport information echo. 0700. ILS Zulu runway 34 right approach. Landing runway 34 right. Departure runway 34 left. Departure frequency 124.2. Observe gear down operation procedure on final. Wind 080 degrees 4 knots.
Direction variable between 040 and 130 degrees. Visibility 15 kilometers. Few 1,000 feet stratus. Broken 1,300 feet stratocumulus. Broken 1,500 feet stratocumulus. Temperature 24. Dew point 21. QNH1008 hectopascals 2978 inches. Advise you have information echo. Nalitra International Airport information echo. 0700. ILS Zulu runway 34 right approach. Landing runway 34 right. Departure runway 34 left. Departure frequency 124.2. Observe gear down operation procedure on final. Wind 080 degrees 4 knots. Direction variable between 040 and 130 degrees. Visibility 15 kilometers. Few 1,000 feet stratus. Broken 1,300 feet stratocumulus. Broken 1,500 feet stratocumulus. Temperature 24. Dew point 21. QNH1008 hectopascals 2978 inches. Advise you have information echo. Nalitra International Airport information echo. 0700. ILS Zulu runway 34 right approach. Landing runway 34 right. Departure runway 34 left. Departure frequency 124.2. Observe gear down operation procedure on final. Wind 080 degrees 4 knots. Direction variable between 040 and 130 degrees. Visibility 15 kilometers. Few 1,000 feet stratus. Broken 1,300 feet stratocumulus. Broken 1,500 feet stratocumulus. Temperature 24. Dew point 21. QNH1008 hectopascals 2978 inches. Advise you have information echo. Nalitra International Airport information echo. 0700. ILS Zulu runway 34 right approach. Landing runway 34 right. Departure runway 34 left. Departure frequency 124.2. Observe gear down operation procedure on final. Wind 080 degrees 4 knots. Direction variable between 040 and 130 degrees. Visibility 15 kilometers. Few 1,000 feet stratus. Broken 1,300 feet stratocumulus. Broken 1,500 feet stratocumulus. Temperature 24. Dew point 21. QNH1008 hectopascals 2978 inches. Advise you have information echo. Nalitra International Airport information echo. 0700. ILS Zulu runway 34 right approach. Landing runway 34 right. Departure runway 34 left. Departure frequency 124.2. Observe gear down operation procedure on final. Wind 080 degrees 4 knots. Direction variable between 040 and 130 degrees. Visibility 15 kilometers. Few 1,000 feet stratus. Broken 1,300 feet stratocumulus. Broken 1,500 feet stratocumulus. Temperature 24. Dew point 21. QNH1008 hectopascals 2978 inches. Advise you have information echo. Nalitra International Airport information echo. 0700. ILS Zulu runway 34 right approach. Landing runway 34 right. Departure runway 34 left. Departure frequency 124.2. Observe gear down operation procedure on final. Wind 080 degrees 4 knots. Direction variable between 040 and 130 degrees. Visibility 15 kilometers. Few 1,000 feet stratus.

Broken 1,300 feet stratocumulus. Broken 1,500 feet stratocumulus. Temperature 24. Dew point 21. QNH1008 hectopascals 2978 inches. Advise you have information echo. Nalitra International Airport information echo. 0700. ILS Zulu runway 34 right approach. Landing runway 34 right. Departure runway 34 left. Departure frequency 124.2. Observe gear down operation procedure on final. Wind 080 degrees 4 knots. Direction variable between 040 and 130 degrees. Visibility 15 kilometers. View 1,000 feet stratus. Broken 1,300 feet stratocumulus. Broken 1,500 feet stratocumulus. Temperature 24. Dew point 21. QNH1008 hectopascals 2978 inches. Advise you have information echo. Nalitra International Airport information echo. 0700. ILS Zulu runway 34 right approach. Landing runway 34 right. Departure runway 34 left. Departure frequency 124.2. Observe gear down operation procedure on final. Wind 080 degrees 4 knots. Direction variable between 040 and 130 degrees. Visibility 15 kilometers. View 1,000 feet stratus. Broken 1,300 feet stratocumulus. Broken 1,500 feet stratocumulus. Temperature 24. Dew point 21. QNH1008 hectopascals 2978 inches. Advise you have information echo. Nalitra International Airport information echo. 0700. ILS Zulu runway 34 right approach. Landing runway 34 right. Departure runway 34 left. Departure frequency 124.2. Observe gear down operation procedure on final. Wind 080 degrees 4 knots. Direction variable between 040 and 130 degrees. Visibility 15 kilometers. View 1,000 feet stratus. Broken 1,300 feet stratocumulus. Broken 1,500 feet stratocumulus. Temperature 24. Dew point 21. QNH1008 hectopascals 2978 inches. Advise you have information echo. Nalitra International Airport information echo. 0700. ILS Zulu runway 34 right approach. Landing runway 34 right. Departure runway 34 left. Departure frequency 124.2. Observe gear down operation procedure on final. Wind 080 degrees 4 knots. Direction variable between 040 and 130 degrees. Visibility 15 kilometers. View 1,000 feet stratus. Broken 1,300 feet stratocumulus. Broken 1,500 feet stratocumulus. Temperature 24. Dew point 21. QNH1008 hectopascals 2978 inches. Advise you have information echo. Nalitra International Airport information echo. 0700. ILS Zulu runway 34 right approach. Landing runway 34 right. Departure runway 34 left. Departure frequency 124.2. Observe gear down operation procedure on final. Wind 080 degrees 4 knots. Direction variable between 040 and 130 degrees. Visibility 15 kilometers. View 1,000 feet stratus. Broken 1,300 feet stratocumulus. Broken 1,500 feet stratocumulus. Temperature 24.
Dupe 21. QNH1008 hectopascals 2978 inches. Advise you have information echo. Nalitra International Airport information echo. 0700. ILS Zulu runway 34 right approach. Landing runway 34 right. Departure runway 34 left. Departure frequency 124.2. Observe gear down operation procedure on final. Wind 080 degrees 4 knots. Direction variable between 040 and 130 degrees. Visibility 15 kilometers. View 1,000 feet stratus. Broken 1,300 feet stratocumulus. Broken 1,500 feet stratocumulus. Temperature 24. Viewpoint 21. QNH1008 hectopascals 2978 inches. Advise you have information echo. Nalitra International Airport information echo. 0700. ILS Zulu runway 34 right approach. Landing runway 34 right. Departure runway 34 left. Departure frequency 124.2. Observe gear down operation procedure on final. Wind 080 degrees 4 knots. Direction variable between 040 and 130 degrees. Visibility 15 kilometers. View 1,000 feet stratus. Broken 1,300 feet stratocumulus. Broken 1,500 feet stratocumulus. Temperature 24. Dewpoint 21. QNH1008 hectopascals 2978 inches. Advise you have information echo. Nalitra International Airport information echo. 0700. ILS Zulu runway 34 right approach. Landing runway 34 right. Departure runway 34 left. Departure frequency 124.2. Observe gear down operation procedure on final. Wind 080 degrees 4 knots. Direction variable between 040 and 130 degrees. Visibility 15 kilometers. View 1,000 feet stratus. Broken 1,300 feet stratocumulus. Broken 1,500 feet stratocumulus. Temperature 24. Dewpoint 21. QNH1008 hectopascals 2978 inches. Advise you have information echo. Nalitra International Airport information echo. 0700. ILS Zulu runway 34 right approach. Landing runway 34 right. Departure runway 34 left. Departure frequency 124.2. Observe gear down operation procedure on final. Wind 080 degrees 4 knots. Direction variable between 040 and 130 degrees. Visibility 15 kilometers. View 1,000 feet stratus. Broken 1,300 feet stratocumulus. Broken 1,500 feet stratocumulus. Temperature 24. Dewpoint 21. QNH1008 hectopascals 2978 inches. Advise you have information echo. Nalitra International Airport information echo. 0700. ILS Zulu runway 34 right approach. Landing runway 34 right. Departure runway 34 left. Departure frequency 124.2. Observe gear down operation procedure on final. Wind 080 degrees 4 knots. Direction variable between 040 and 130 degrees. Visibility 15 kilometers. View 1,000 feet stratus. Broken 1,300 feet stratocumulus. Broken 1,500 feet stratocumulus. Temperature 24. Dewpoint 21. QNH1008 hectopascals 2978 inches. Advise you have information echo.
Nalita International Airport Information Echo 0700 ILS Zulu Runway 34 Right Approach Landing Runway 34 Right Departure Runway 34 Left Departure Frequency 124.2 Observe Gear Down Operation Procedure on Final Wind 080 degrees 4 knots Direction variable between 040 and 130 degrees. Visibility 15 kilometers. Few 1,000 feet stratus. Broken 1,300 feet stratocumulus. Broken 1,500 feet stratocumulus. Temperature 24. Dew point 21. QNH1008 hectopascals 29.78 inches. Advise you have information echo.Nalita International Airport Information Echo 0700 ILS Zulu Runway 34 Right Approach Landing Runway 34 Right Departure Runway 34 Left Departure Frequency 124.2 Observe Gear Down Operation Procedure on Final Wind 080 degrees 4 knotsDirection variable between 040 and 130 degrees. Visibility 15 kilometers. Few 1,000 feet stratus. Broken 1,300 feet stratocumulus. Broken 1,500 feet stratocumulus. Temperature 24. Dew point 21. QNH1008 hectopascals 29.78 inches. Advise you have information echo.Nalita International Airport Information Echo 0700 ILS Zulu Runway 34 Right Approach Landing Runway 34 Right Departure Runway 34 Left Departure Frequency 124.2 Observe Gear Down Operation Procedure on Final Wind 080 degrees 4 knotsDirection variable between 040 and 130 degrees. Visibility 15 kilometers. Few 1,000 feet stratus. Broken 1,300 feet stratocumulus. Broken 1,500 feet stratocumulus. Temperature 24. Dew point 21. QNH1008 hectopascals 29.78 inches. Advise you have information echo.Nalita International Airport Information Echo 0700 ILS Zulu Runway 34 Right Approach Landing Runway 34 Right Departure Runway 34 Left Departure Frequency 124.2 Observe Gear Down Operation Procedure on Final Wind 080 degrees 4 knotsDirection variable between 040 and 130 degrees. Visibility 15 kilometers. Few 1,000 feet stratus. Broken 1,300 feet stratocumulus. Broken 1,500 feet stratocumulus. Temperature 24. Dew point 21. QNH1008 hectopascals 29.78 inches. Advise you have information echo.Nalita International Airport Information Echo 0700 ILS Zulu Runway 34 Right Approach Landing Runway 34 Right Departure Runway 34 Left Departure Frequency 124.2 Observe Gear Down Operation Procedure on Final Wind 080 degrees 4 knotsDirection variable between 040 and 130 degrees. Visibility 15 kilometers. Few 1,000 feet stratus. Broken 1,300 feet stratocumulus. Broken 1,500 feet stratocumulus. Temperature 24. Dew point 21. QNH1008 hectopascals 29.78 inches. Advise you have information echo.Nalita International Airport Information Echo 0700 ILS Zulu Runway 34 Right Approach
Landing runway 34 right. Departure runway 34 left. Departure frequency 124.2. Observe gear down operation procedure on final. Wind 080 degrees 4 knots. Direction variable between 040 and 130 degrees. Visibility 15 kilometers. View 1,000 feet stratus. Broken 1,300 feet stratocumulus. Broken 1,500 feet stratocumulus. Temperature 24. Dew point 21. QM 81008 hectopascals 29.78 inches. Advise you have information echo. Nalitra International Airport information echo. 0700. ILS Zulu runway 34 right approach. Landing runway 34 right. Departure runway 34 left. Departure frequency 124.2. Observe gear down operation procedure on final. Wind 080 degrees 4 knots. Direction variable between 040 and 130 degrees. Visibility 15 kilometers. View 1,000 feet stratus. Broken 1,300 feet stratocumulus. Broken 1,500 feet stratocumulus. Temperature 24. Dew point 21. QN 81008 hectopascals 29.78 inches. Advise you have information echo. Nalitra International Airport information echo. 0700. ILS Zulu runway 34 right approach. Landing runway 34 right. Departure runway 34 left. Departure frequency 124.2. Observe gear down operation procedure on final. Wind 080 degrees 4 knots. Direction variable between 040 and 130 degrees. Visibility 15 kilometers. View 1,000 feet stratus. Broken 1,300 feet stratocumulus. Broken 1,500 feet stratocumulus. Temperature 24. Dew point 21. QN 81008 hectopascals 29.78 inches. Advise you have information echo. Nalitra International Airport information echo. 0700. ILS Zulu runway 34 right approach. Landing runway 34 right. Departure runway 34 left. Departure frequency 124.2. Observe gear down operation procedure on final. Wind 080 degrees 4 knots. Direction variable between 040 and 130 degrees. Visibility 15 kilometers. View 1,000 feet stratus. Broken 1,300 feet stratocumulus. Broken 1,500 feet stratocumulus. Temperature 24. Dew point 21. QN 81008 hectopascals 29.78 inches. Advise you have information echo. Nalitra International Airport information echo. 0700. ILS Zulu runway 34 right approach. Landing runway 34 right. Departure runway 34 left. Departure frequency 124.2. Observe gear down operation procedure on final. Wind 080 degrees 4 knots. Direction variable between 040 and 130 degrees. Visibility 15 kilometers. View 1,000 feet stratus. Broken 1,300 feet stratocumulus. Broken 1,500 feet stratocumulus. Temperature 24. Dew point 21. QN 81008 hectopascals 29.78 inches. Advise you have information echo. Nalitra International Airport information echo. 0700. ILS Zulu runway 34 right approach. Landing runway 34 right. Departure runway 34 left. Departure frequency 124.2.
Observe gear down operation procedure on final. Wind 080 degrees 4 knots. Direction variable between 040 and 130 degrees. Visibility 15 kilometers. View 1,000 feet stratus. Broken 1,300 feet stratocumulus. Broken 1,500 feet stratocumulus. Temperature 24. Dew point 21. QNH1008 hectopascals 29.78 inches. Advise you have information echo. Nalitra International Airport information echo. 0700. ILS Zulu runway 34 right approach. Landing runway 34 right. Departure runway 34 left. Departure frequency 124.2. Observe gear down operation procedure on final. Wind 080 degrees 4 knots. Direction variable between 040 and 130 degrees. Visibility 15 kilometers. View 1,000 feet stratus. Broken 1,300 feet stratocumulus. Broken 1,500 feet stratocumulus. Temperature 24. Dew point 21. QNH1008 hectopascals 29.78 inches. Advise you have information echo. Nalitra International Airport information Foxtrot. 0730. ILS Zulu runway 34 right approach. Landing runway 34 right. Departure runway 34 left. Departure frequency 124.2. Observe gear down operation procedure on final. Wind 060 degrees 5 knots. Visibility 20 kilometers. Scattered 1,100 feet cumulus. Broken 1,400 feet stratocumulus. Temperature 23. Dew point 21. QNH1008 hectopascals 29.78 inches. Advise you have information Foxtrot. Nalitra International Airport information Foxtrot. 0730. ILS Zulu runway 34 right approach. Landing runway 34 right. Departure runway 34 left. Departure frequency 124.2. Observe gear down operation procedure on final. Wind 060 degrees 5 knots. Visibility 20 kilometers. Scattered 1,100 feet cumulus. Broken 1,400 feet stratocumulus. Temperature 23. Dew point 21. QNH1008 hectopascals 29.78 inches. Advise you have information Foxtrot. Nalitra International Airport information Foxtrot. 0720. ILS Zulu runway 34 right approach. Landing runway 34 right. Departure runway 34 left. Departure frequency 124.2. Observe gear down operation procedure on final. Wind 060 degrees 5 knots. Visibility 20 kilometers. Scattered 1,100 feet cumulus. Broken 1,400 feet stratocumulus. Temperature 23. Dew point 21. QNH1008 hectopascals 29.78 inches. Advise you have information Foxtrot. Nalitra International Airport information Foxtrot. 0730. ILS Zulu runway 34 right approach. Landing runway 34 right. Departure runway 34 left. Departure frequency 124.2. Observe gear down operation procedure on final. Wind 060 degrees 5 knots. Visibility 20 kilometers. Scattered 1,100 feet cumulus. Broken 1,400 feet stratocumulus. Temperature 23. Dew point 21. QNH1008 hectopascals 29.78 inches.
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ILS Zulu runway 34 right approach. Landing runway 34 right. Departure runway 34 left. Departure frequency 124.2. Observe gear down operation procedure on final. Wind 060 degrees 5 knots. Visibility 20 kilometers. Scattered 1,100 feet cumulus. Broken 1,400 feet strato cumulus. Temperature 23. Dew point 21. QNH1008 hectopascals 2978 inches. Advise you have information Foxtrot. 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ILS Zulu runway 34 right approach. Landing runway 34 right. Departure runway 34 left. Departure frequency 124.2. Observe gear down operation procedure on final. Wind 060 degrees 5 knots. Visibility 20 kilometers. Scattered 1,100 feet cumulus. Broken 1,400 feet strato cumulus. Temperature 23. Dew point 21. QNH1008 hectopascals 2978 inches. Advise you have information Foxtrot. 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ILS Zulu runway 34 right approach. Landing runway 34 right. Departure runway 34 left. Departure frequency 124.2. Observe gear down operation procedure on final. Wind 060 degrees 5 knots. Visibility 20 kilometers. Scattered 1,100 feet cumulus. Broken 1,400 feet strato cumulus. Temperature 23. Dew point 21. QNH1008 hectopascals 2978 inches. Advise you have information Foxtrot. 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ILS Zulu runway 34 right approach. Landing runway 34 right. Departure runway 34 left. Departure frequency 124.2. Observe gear down operation procedure on final. Wind 060 degrees 5 knots. Visibility 20 kilometers. Scattered 1,100 feet cumulus. Broken 1,400 feet strato cumulus. Temperature 23. Dew point 21. QNH1008 hectopascals 2978 inches. Advise you have information Foxtrot. 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ILS Zulu runway 34 right approach. Landing runway 34 right. Departure runway 34 left. Departure frequency 124.2. Observe gear down operation procedure on final. Wind 060 degrees 5 knots. Visibility 20 kilometers. Scattered 1,100 feet cumulus. Broken 1,400 feet strato cumulus. Temperature 23. Dew point 21. QNH1008 hectopascals 2978 inches. Advise you have information Foxtrot. 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ILS Zulu runway 34 right approach. Landing runway 34 right. Departure runway 34 left. Departure frequency 124.2. Observe gear down operation procedure on final. Wind 060 degrees 5 knots. Visibility 20 kilometers. Scattered 1,100 feet cumulus. Broken 1,400 feet strato cumulus. Temperature 23.
2.21. QNH1008 hectopascals 2978 inches. Advise you have information Foxtrot. 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ILS Zulu runway 34 right approach. Landing runway 34 right. Departure runway 34 left. Departure frequency 124.2. Observe gear down operation procedure on final. Wind 060 degrees 5 knots. Visibility 20 kilometers. Scattered 1,100 feet cumulus. Broken 1,400 feet strato cumulus. Temperature 23. Dew point 21. QNH1008 hectopascals 2978 inches. Advise you have information Foxtrot. Nalitra International Airport information Foxtrot. 0730. ILS Zulu runway 34 right approach. Landing runway 34 right. Departure runway 34 left. Departure frequency 124.2. Observe gear down operation procedure on final. Wind 060 degrees 5 knots. Visibility 20 kilometers. Scattered 1,100 feet cumulus. Broken 1,400 feet strato cumulus. Temperature 23. 2.21. QNH1008 hectopascals 2978 inches. Advise you have information Foxtrot. Nalitra International Airport information Foxtrot. 0730. ILS Zulu runway 34 right approach. Landing runway 34 right. Departure runway 34 left. Departure frequency 124.2. Observe gear down operation procedure on final. Wind 060 degrees 5 knots. Visibility 20 kilometers. Scattered 1,100 feet cumulus. Broken 1,400 feet strato cumulus. Temperature 23. Dew point 21. QNH1008 hectopascals 2978 inches. Advise you have information Foxtrot. Nalitra International Airport information Foxtrot. 0730. ILS Zulu runway 34 right approach. Landing runway 34 right. Departure runway 34 left. Departure frequency 124.2. Observe gear down operation procedure on final. Wind 060 degrees 5 knots. Visibility 20 kilometers. Scattered 1,100 feet cumulus. Broken 1,400 feet strato cumulus. Temperature 23. Dew point 21. QNH1008 hectopascals 2978 inches. Advise you have information Foxtrot. Nalitra International Airport information Foxtrot. 0730. ILS Zulu runway 34 right approach. Landing runway 34 right. Departure runway 34 left. Departure frequency 124.2. Observe gear down operation procedure on final. Wind 060 degrees 5 knots. Visibility 20 kilometers. Scattered 1,100 feet cumulus. Broken 1,400 feet strato cumulus. Temperature 23. Dew point 21. QNH1008 hectopascals 2978 inches. Advise you have information Foxtrot. Nalitra International Airport information Foxtrot. 0730. ILS Zulu runway 34 right approach. Landing runway 34 right. Departure runway 34 left. Departure frequency 124.2. Observe gear down operation procedure on final. Wind 060 degrees 5 knots. Visibility 20 kilometers.
scattered 1,100 feet cumulus. Broken 1,400 feet stratocumulus. Temperature 23. Dew point 21. QNH1008 hectopascals 2978 inches. Advise you have information Foxtrot. Nalitra International Airport information Foxtrot. 0730. ILS Zulu runway 34 right approach. Landing runway 34 right. Departure runway 34 left. Departure frequency 124.2. Observe gear down operation procedure on final. Wind 060 degrees 5 knots. Visibility 20 kilometers. Scattered 1,100 feet cumulus. Broken 1,400 feet stratocumulus. Temperature 23. Dew point 21. QNH1008 hectopascals 2978 inches. Advise you have information Foxtrot. Nalitra International Airport information Foxtrot. 0730. ILS Zulu runway 34 right approach. Landing runway 34 right. Departure runway 34 left. Departure frequency 124.2. Observe gear down operation procedure on final. Wind 060 degrees 5 knots. Visibility 20 kilometers. Scattered 1,100 feet cumulus. Broken 1,400 feet stratocumulus. Temperature 23. Dew point 21. QNH1008 hectopascals 2978 inches. Advise you have information Foxtrot. Nalitra International Airport information Foxtrot. 0730. ILS Zulu runway 34 right approach. Landing runway 34 right. Departure runway 34 left. Departure frequency 124.2. Observe gear down operation procedure on final. Wind 060 degrees 5 knots. Visibility 20 kilometers. Scattered 1,100 feet cumulus. Broken 1,400 feet stratocumulus. Temperature 23. Dew point 21. QNH1008 hectopascals 2978 inches. Advise you have information Foxtrot. Nalitra International Airport information Foxtrot. 0730. ILS Zulu runway 34 right approach. Landing runway 34 right. Departure runway 34 left. Departure frequency 124.2. Observe gear down operation procedure on final. Wind 060 degrees 5 knots. Visibility 20 kilometers. Scattered 1,100 feet cumulus. Broken 1,400 feet stratocumulus. Temperature 23. Dew point 21. QNH1008 hectopascals 2978 inches. Advise you have information Foxtrot. Nalitra International Airport information Foxtrot. 0730. ILS Zulu runway 34 right approach. Landing runway 34 right. Departure runway 34 left. Departure frequency 124.2. Observe gear down operation procedure on final. Wind 060 degrees 5 knots. Visibility 20 kilometers. Scattered 1,100 feet cumulus. Broken 1,400 feet stratocumulus. Temperature 23. Dew point 21. QNH1008 hectopascals 2978 inches. Advise you have information Foxtrot. Nalitra International Airport information Foxtrot. 0730. ILS Zulu runway 34 right approach. Landing runway 34 right. Departure runway 34 left. Departure frequency 124.2. Observe gear down operation procedure on final.
Wind 060 degrees 5 knots. Visibility 20 kilometers. Scattered 1,100 feet cumulus. Broken 1,400 feet stratocumulus. Temperature 23. Dew point 21. QNH1008 hectopascals 2978 inches. Advise you have information Foxtrot. Nalitra International Airport information Foxtrot. 0730. ILS Zulu runway 34 right approach. Landing runway 34 right. Departure runway 34 left. Departure frequency 124.2. Observe gear down operation procedure on final. Wind 060 degrees 5 knots. Visibility 20 kilometers. Scattered 1,100 feet cumulus. Broken 1,400 feet stratocumulus. Temperature 23. Dew point 21. QNH1008 hectopascals 2978 inches. Advise you have information Foxtrot. Nalitra International Airport information Foxtrot. 0730. ILS Zulu runway 34 right approach. Landing runway 34 right. Departure runway 34 left. Departure frequency 124.2. Observe gear down operation procedure on final. Wind 060 degrees 5 knots. Visibility 20 kilometers. Scattered 1,100 feet cumulus. Broken 1,400 feet stratocumulus. Temperature 23. Dew point 21. QNH1008 hectopascals 2978 inches. Advise you have information Foxtrot. 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ILS Zulu runway 34 right approach. Landing runway 34 right. Departure runway 34 left. Departure frequency 124.2. Observe gear down operation procedure on final. Wind 060 degrees 5 knots. Visibility 20 kilometers. Scattered 1,100 feet cumulus. Broken 1,400 feet stratocumulus. Temperature 23. Dew point 21. QNH1008 hectopascals 2978 inches. Advise you have information Foxtrot. 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ILS Zulu runway 34 right approach.

2.21. QNH1008 hectopascals 2978 inches. Advise you have information Foxtrot. 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ILS Zulu runway 34 right approach. Landing runway 34 right. Departure runway 34 left. Departure frequency 124.2. Observe gear down operation procedure on final. Wind 060 degrees 5 knots. Visibility 20 kilometers. Scattered 1,100 feet cumulus. Broken 1,400 feet stratocumulus. Temperature 23. Dew point 21. QNH1008 hectopascals 2978 inches. Advise you have information Foxtrot. Nalita International Airport information Foxtrot. 0730. ILS Zulu runway 34 right approach. Landing runway 34 right. Departure runway 34 left. Departure frequency 124.2. Observe gear down operation procedure on final. Wind 060 degrees 5 knots. Visibility 20 kilometers. Scattered 1,100 feet cumulus. Broken 1,400 feet stratocumulus. Temperature 23. Dew point 21. QNH1008 hectopascals 2978 inches. Advise you have information Foxtrot. Nalita International Airport information Foxtrot. 0730. ILS Zulu runway 34 right approach. Landing runway 34 right. Departure runway 34 left. Departure frequency 124.2. Observe gear down operation procedure on final. Wind 060 degrees 5 knots. Visibility 20 kilometers. Scattered 1,100 feet cumulus. Broken 1,400 feet stratocumulus. Temperature 23. 2.21. QNH1008 hectopascals 2978 inches. Advise you have information Foxtrot. Nalita International Airport information Foxtrot. 0730. ILS Zulu runway 34 right approach. Landing runway 34 right. Departure runway 34 left. Departure frequency 124.2. Observe gear down operation procedure on final. Wind 060 degrees 5 knots. Visibility 20 kilometers. Scattered 1,100 feet cumulus. Broken 1,400 feet stratocumulus. Temperature 23. Dew point 21. QNH1008 hectopascals 2978 inches. Advise you have information Foxtrot. Nalita International Airport information Foxtrot. 0730. ILS Zulu runway 34 right approach. Landing runway 34 right. Departure runway 34 left. Departure frequency 124.2. Observe gear down operation procedure on final. Wind 060 degrees 5 knots. Visibility 20 kilometers. Scattered 1,100 feet cumulus. Broken 1,400 feet stratocumulus. Temperature 23. Dew point 21. QNH1008 hectopascals 2978 inches. Advise you have information Foxtrot. Nalita International Airport information Foxtrot. 0730. ILS Zulu runway 34 right approach. Landing runway 34 right. Departure runway 34 left. Departure frequency 124.2. Observe gear down operation procedure on final. Wind 060 degrees 5 knots. Visibility 20 kilometers.

0: 1,100 feet cumulus. Broken 1,400 feet strato cumulus. Temperature 2 tree. Dew point 21. QN 81008 hectopascals 2978 inches. 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ILS Zulu runway 34 right approach. Landing runway 34 right. Departure runway 34 left. Departure frequency 124.2. Observe gear down operation procedure on final. Wind 060 degrees 5 knots. Visibility 20 kilometers. Scattered 1,100 feet cumulus. Broken 1,400 feet strato cumulus. Temperature 2 tree. Dew point 21. QN 81008 hectopascals 2978 inches. Advise you have information Foxtrot. Nalitra International Airport information Foxtrot. 0730. ILS Zulu runway 34 right approach. Landing runway 34 right. Departure runway 34 left. Departure frequency 124.2. Observe gear down operation procedure on final. Wind 060 degrees 5 knots. Visibility 20 kilometers. Scattered 1,100 feet cumulus. Broken 1,400 feet strato cumulus. Temperature 2 tree. Dew point 21. QN 81008 hectopascals 2978 inches. Advise you have information Foxtrot. Nalitra International Airport information Golf. 0800. ILS Zulu runway 34 right approach. Landing runway 34 right. Departure runway 34 left. Departure frequency 124.2. Observe gear down operation procedure on final. Wind 040 degrees 5 knots. Visibility 20 kilometers. Few 1,000 feet cumulus. Broken 1,300 feet strato cumulus. Broken 1,500 feet strato cumulus. Temperature 24. Dew point 21. QN 81009 hectopascals 2979 inches. Advise you have information Golf. 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ILS Zulu runway 34 right approach. Landing runway 34 right. Departure runway 34 left. Departure frequency 124.2. Observe gear down operation procedure on final. Wind 040 degrees 5 knots. Visibility 20 kilometers. Few 1,000 feet cumulus. Broken 1,300 feet strato cumulus. Broken 1,500 feet strato cumulus. Temperature 24. Dew point 21. QN 81009 hectopascals 2979 inches. 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ILS Zulu runway 34 right approach. Landing runway 34 right. Departure runway 34 left. Departure frequency 124.2. Observe gear down operation procedure on final. Wind 040 degrees 5 knots. Visibility 20 kilometers. Few 1,000 feet cumulus. Broken 1,300 feet strato cumulus. Broken 1,500 feet strato cumulus. Temperature 24. Dew point 21. QN 81009 hectopascals 2979 inches. 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ILS Zulu runway 34 right approach. Landing runway 34 right. Departure runway 34 left. Departure frequency 124.2. Observe gear down operation procedure on final. Wind 040 degrees 5 knots. Visibility 20 kilometers. View 1,000 feet cumulus. Broken 1,300 feet stratocumulus. Broken 1,500 feet stratocumulus. Temperature 24. Dew point 21. QNH 1009 or hectopascals 2979 inches. 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ILS Zulu runway 34 right approach. Landing runway 34 right. Departure runway 34 left. Departure frequency 124.2. Observe gear down operation procedure on final. Wind 040 degrees 5 knots. Visibility 20 kilometers. View 1,000 feet cumulus. Broken 1,300 feet stratocumulus. Broken 1,500 feet stratocumulus. Temperature 24. Dew point 21. QNH 1009 or hectopascals 2979 inches. 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ILS Zulu runway 34 right approach. Landing runway 34 right. Departure runway 34 left. Departure frequency 124.2. Observe gear down operation procedure on final. Wind 040 degrees 5 knots. Visibility 20 kilometers. View 1,000 feet cumulus. Broken 1,300 feet stratocumulus. Broken 1,500 feet stratocumulus. Temperature 24. Dew point 21. QNH 1009 or hectopascals 2979 inches. 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ILS Zulu runway 34 right approach. Landing runway 34 right. Departure runway 34 left. Departure frequency 124.2. Observe gear down operation procedure on final. Wind 040 degrees 5 knots. Visibility 20 kilometers. View 1,000 feet cumulus. Broken 1,300 feet stratocumulus. Broken 1,500 feet stratocumulus. Temperature 24. Dew point 21. QNH 1009 or hectopascals 2979 inches. 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ILS Zulu runway 34 right approach. Landing runway 34 right. Departure runway 34 left. Departure frequency 124.2. Observe gear down operation procedure on final. Wind 040 degrees 5 knots. Visibility 20 kilometers. View 1,000 feet cumulus. Broken 1,300 feet stratocumulus. Broken 1,500 feet stratocumulus. Temperature 24. Dew point 21. QNH 1009 or hectopascals 2979 inches. Advise you have information golf. 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ILS Zulu runway 34 right approach. Landing runway 34 right. Departure runway 34 left. Departure frequency 124.2. Observe gear down operation procedure on final. Wind 040 degrees 5 knots. Visibility 20 kilometers. View 1,000 feet cumulus. Broken 1,300 feet stratocumulus. Broken 1,500 feet stratocumulus. Temperature 24. Dew point 21. QNH1009er hacked up a Sukhoi's 2979er inches. 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ILS Zulu runway 34 right approach. Landing runway 34 right. Departure runway 34 left. Departure frequency 124.2. Observe gear down operation procedure on final. Wind 040 degrees 5 knots. Visibility 20 kilometers. View 1,000 feet cumulus. Broken 1,300 feet strato cumulus. Broken 1,500 feet strato cumulus. Temperature 24. Dew point 21. QNH1009er hacked up a Sukhoi's 2979er inches. 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ILS Zulu runway 34 right approach. Landing runway 34 right. Departure runway 34 left. Departure frequency 124.2. Observe gear down operation procedure on final. Wind 040 degrees 5 knots. Visibility 20 kilometers. View 1,000 feet cumulus. Broken 1,300 feet strato cumulus. Broken 1,500 feet strato cumulus. Temperature 24. Dew point 21. QNH1009er hacked up a Sukhoi's 2979er inches. 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ILS Zulu runway 34 right approach. Landing runway 34 right. Departure runway 34 left. Departure frequency 124.2. Observe gear down operation procedure on final. Wind 040 degrees 5 knots. Visibility 20 kilometers. View 1,000 feet cumulus. Broken 1,300 feet strato cumulus. Broken 1,500 feet strato cumulus. Temperature 24. Dew point 21. QNH1009er hacked up a Sukhoi's 2979er inches. 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ILS Zulu runway 34 right approach. Landing runway 34 right. Departure runway 34 left. Departure frequency 124.2. Observe gear down operation procedure on final. Wind 040 degrees 5 knots. Visibility 20 kilometers. View 1,000 feet cumulus. Broken 1,300 feet strato cumulus. Broken 1,500 feet strato cumulus. Temperature 24. Dew point 21. QNH1009er hacked up a Sukhoi's 2979er inches. 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ILS Zulu runway 34 right approach. Landing runway 34 right. Departure runway 34 left. Departure frequency 124.2. Observe gear down operation procedure on final. Wind 040 degrees 5 knots. Visibility 20 kilometers. View 1,000 feet cumulus. Broken 1,300 feet strato cumulus. Broken 1,500 feet strato cumulus. Temperature 24. Dew point 21. QNH1009er hacked up a Sukhoi's 2979er inches. 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ILS Zulu runway 34 right approach. Landing runway 34 right. Departure runway 34 left. Departure frequency 124.2. Observe gear down operation procedure on final. Wind 040 degrees 5 knots. Visibility 20 kilometers. View 1,000 feet cumulus. Broken 1,300 feet stratocumulus. Broken 1,500 feet stratocumulus. Temperature 24. Dew point 21. QNH 1009 hectopascals 2979 inches. 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ILS Zulu runway 34 right approach. Landing runway 34 right. Departure runway 34 left. Departure frequency 124.2. Observe gear down operation procedure on final. Wind 040 degrees 5 knots. Visibility 20 kilometers. View 1,000 feet cumulus. Broken 1,300 feet stratocumulus. Broken 1,500 feet stratocumulus. Temperature 24. Dew point 21. QNH 1009 hectopascals 2979 inches. 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ILS Zulu runway 34 right approach. Landing runway 34 right. Departure runway 34 left. Departure frequency 124.2. Observe gear down operation procedure on final. Wind 040 degrees 5 knots. Visibility 20 kilometers. View 1,000 feet cumulus. Broken 1,300 feet stratocumulus. Broken 1,500 feet stratocumulus. Temperature 24. Dew point 21. QNH 1009 hectopascals 2979 inches. 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ILS Zulu runway 34 right approach. Landing runway 34 right. Departure runway 34 left. Departure frequency 124.2. Observe gear down operation procedure on final. Wind 040 degrees 5 knots. Visibility 20 kilometers. View 1,000 feet cumulus. Broken 1,300 feet stratocumulus. Broken 1,500 feet stratocumulus. Temperature 24. Dew point 21. QNH 1009 hectopascals 2979 inches. 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ILS Zulu runway 34 right approach. Landing runway 34 right. Departure runway 34 left. Departure frequency 124.2. Observe gear down operation procedure on final. Wind 040 degrees 5 knots. Visibility 20 kilometers. View 1,000 feet cumulus. Broken 1,300 feet stratocumulus. Broken 1,500 feet stratocumulus. Temperature 24. Dew point 21. QNH 1009 hectopascals 2979 inches. 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ILS Zulu runway 34 right approach. Landing runway 34 right. Departure runway 34 left. Departure frequency 124.2. Observe gear down operation procedure on final. Wind 040 degrees 5 knots. Visibility 20 kilometers. View 1,000 feet cumulus. Broken 1,300 feet stratocumulus. Broken 1,500 feet stratocumulus. Temperature 24. Dew point 21. QNH 1009 hectopascals 2979 inches. advise you have information golf. 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ILS Zulu runway 34 right approach. Landing runway 34 right. Departure runway 34 left. Departure frequency 124.2. Observe gear down operation procedure on final. Wind 040 degrees 5 knots. Visibility 20 kilometers. Few 1,000 feet cumulus. Broken 1,300 feet stratocumulus. Broken 1,500 feet stratocumulus. Temperature 24. Dew point 21. QNH 1009 hectopascals 2979 inches. 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ILS Zulu runway 34 right approach.
1: Right at 837
0: right. Landing runway 34 right. Departure runway 34 left. Departure frequency 124.2. Observe gear down operation procedure on final. Wind 040 degrees 5 knots. Visibility 20 kilometers.
1: Yeah,
0: 1,000 feet cumulus. Broken 1,300 feet stratocumulus. Broken 1,500 feet stratocumulus. Temperature 24. Dew point 21. QNH 1009 hectopascals 2979 inches. 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ILS Zulu runway 34 right approach. Landing runway 34 right. Departure runway 34 left. Departure frequency 124.2. Observe gear down operation procedure on final. Wind 040 degrees 5 knots. Visibility 20 kilometers. Few 1,000 feet cumulus. Broken 1,300 feet stratocumulus. Broken 1,500 feet stratocumulus. Temperature 24. Dew point 21. QNH 1009 hectopascals 2979 inches. 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ILS Zulu runway 34 right approach. Landing runway 34 right. Departure runway 34 left. Departure frequency 124.2. Observe gear down operation procedure on final. Wind 040 degrees 5 knots. Visibility 20 kilometers. Few 1,000 feet cumulus. Broken 1,300 feet stratocumulus. Broken 1,500 feet stratocumulus. Temperature 24. Dew point 21. QNH 1009 hectopascals 2979 inches. 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ILS Zulu runway 34 right approach. Landing runway 34 right. Departure runway 34 left. Departure frequency 124.2. Observe gear down operation procedure on final. Wind 040 degrees 5 knots. Visibility 20 kilometers. Few 1,000 feet cumulus. Broken 1,300 feet stratocumulus. Broken 1,500 feet stratocumulus. Temperature 24. Dew point 21. QNH 1009 hectopascals 2979 inches. 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ILS Zulu runway 34 right approach. Landing runway 34 right. Departure runway 34 left. Departure frequency 124.2. Observe gear down operation procedure on final. Wind 040 degrees 5 knots. Visibility 20 kilometers. Few 1,000 feet cumulus. Broken 1,300 feet stratocumulus. Broken 1,500 feet stratocumulus. Temperature 24. Dew point 21. QNH 1009 or hectopascals 2979 inches. 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ILS Zulu runway 34 right approach. Landing runway 34 right. Departure runway 34 left. Departure frequency 124.2. Observe gear down operation procedure on final. Wind 040 degrees 5 knots. Visibility 20 kilometers. Few 1,000 feet cumulus. Broken 1,300 feet stratocumulus. Broken 1,500 feet stratocumulus. Temperature 24. Dew point 21. QNH 1009 or hectopascals 2979 inches. 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ILS Zulu runway 34 right approach. Landing runway 34 right. Departure runway 34 left. Departure frequency 124.2. Observe gear down operation procedure on final. Wind 040 degrees 5 knots. Visibility 20 kilometers. Few 1,000 feet cumulus. Broken 1,300 feet stratocumulus. Broken 1,500 feet stratocumulus. Temperature 24. Dew point 21. QNH 1009 or hectopascals 2979 inches. 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ILS Zulu runway 34 right approach. Landing runway 34 right. Departure runway 34 left. Departure frequency 124.2. Observe gear down operation procedure on final. Wind 040 degrees 5 knots. Visibility 20 kilometers. Few 1,000 feet cumulus. Broken 1,300 feet stratocumulus. Broken 1,500 feet stratocumulus. Temperature 24. Dew point 21. QNH 1009 or hectopascals 2979 inches. 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Now Litra International Airport information golf. 0800. ILS Zulu runway 34 right approach. Landing runway 34 right. Departure runway 34 left. Departure frequency 124.2. Observe gear down operation procedure on final. Wind 040 degrees 5 knots. Visibility 20 kilometers. Few 1,000 feet cumulus. Broken 1,300 feet stratocumulus. Broken 1,500 feet stratocumulus. Temperature 24. Dew point 21. QNH 1009 or hectopascals 2979 inches. 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ILS Zulu runway 34 right approach. Landing runway 34 right. Departure runway 34 left. Departure frequency 124.2. Observe gear down operation procedure on final. Wind 040 degrees 5 knots. Visibility 20 kilometers. Few 1,000 feet cumulus. Broken 1,300 feet stratocumulus. Broken 1,500 feet stratocumulus. Temperature 24. Dew point 21. QNH 1009 or hectopascals 2979 inches. 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on Final Wind 040 degrees 5 knots Visibility 20 kilometers Few 1,000 feet cumulus Broken 1,300 feet stratocumulus Broken 1,500 feet stratocumulus Temperature 24 Dew point 21 QNH 1009 or hectopascals 29.79 inches Advise you have information golf Nalitra International Airport Information Golf 0800 ILS Zulu Runway 34 Right Approach Landing Runway 34 Right Departure Runway 34 Left Departure Frequency 124.2 Observe Gear Down Operation Procedure on Final Wind 040 degrees 5 knots Visibility 20 kilometers Few 1,000 feet cumulus Broken 1,300 feet stratocumulus Broken 1,500 feet stratocumulus Temperature 24 Dew point 21 QNH 1009 or hectopascals 29.79 inches Advise you have information golf Nalitra International Airport Information Golf 0800 ILS Zulu Runway 34 Right Approach Landing Runway 34 Right Departure Runway 34 Left Departure Frequency 124.2 Observe Gear Down Operation Procedure on Final Wind 040 degrees 5 knots Visibility 20 kilometers Few 1,000 feet cumulus Broken 1,300 feet stratocumulus Broken 1,500 feet stratocumulus Temperature 24 2.21 QNH 1009 hectopascals 29.79 inches Advise you have information golf Nalitra International Airport Information Hotel 0830 ILS Zulu Runway 34 Right Approach Landing Runway 34 Right Departure Runway 34 Left Departure Frequency 124.2 Observe Gear Down Operation Procedure on Final Wind 040 degrees 6 knots Direction variable between 010 and 080 degrees. Visibility 20 kilometers. Few 1,000 feet cumulus. Scattered 1,300 feet stratocumulus. Broken 1,700 feet stratocumulus. Temperature 24. Dew point 21. QNH 1009 or hectopascals 29.80 inches. Advise you have information hotel. Nalitra International Airport Information Hotel 0830 ILS Zulu Runway 34 Right Approach Landing Runway 34 Right Departure Runway 34 Left Departure Frequency 124.2 Observe Gear Down Operation Procedure on Final Wind 040 degrees 6 knots Direction variable between 010 and 080 degrees. Visibility 20 kilometers. Few 1,000 feet cumulus. Scattered 1,300 feet stratocumulus. Broken 1,700 feet stratocumulus. Temperature 24. Dew point 21. QNH 1009 or hectopascals 29.80 inches. Advise you have information hotel. Nalitra International Airport Information Hotel 0830 ILS Zulu Runway 34 Right Approach Landing Runway 34 Right Departure Runway 34 Left Departure frequency 124.2. Observe gear down operation procedure on final. Wind 040 degrees 6 knots. Direction variable between 010 and 080 degrees. Visibility 20 kilometers. View 1,000 feet cumulus. Scattered 1,300 feet stratocumulus. Broken 1,700 feet stratocumulus. Temperature 24. Dew point 21. QNH 1009 or hexapascals 2980 inches. 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Nalitra International Airport Information Hotel. 0830. ILS Zulu Runway 34 right approach. Landing runway 34 right. Departure runway 34 left. Departure frequency 124.2. Observe gear down operation procedure on final. Wind 040 degrees 6 knots. Direction variable between 010 and 080 degrees. Visibility 20 kilometers. View 1,000 feet cumulus. Scattered 1,300 feet stratocumulus. Broken 1,700 feet stratocumulus. Temperature 24. Dew point 21. QNH 1009 or hectopascals 2980 inches. Advise you have information hotel. Nalitra International Airport Information Hotel. 0830. ILS Zulu Runway 34 right approach. Landing runway 34 right. Departure runway 34 left. Departure frequency 124.2. Observe gear down operation procedure on final. Wind 040 degrees 6 knots. Direction variable between 010 and 080 degrees. Visibility 20 kilometers. View 1,000 feet cumulus. Scattered 1,300 feet stratocumulus. Broken 1,700 feet stratocumulus. Temperature 24. Dew point 21. QNH 1009 or hectopascals 2980 inches. Advise you have information hotel. Nalitra International Airport Information Hotel. 0830. ILS Zulu Runway 34 right approach. Landing runway 34 right. Departure runway 34 left. Departure frequency 124.2. Observe gear down operation procedure on final. Wind 040 degrees 6 knots. Direction variable between 010 and 080 degrees. Visibility 20 kilometers. View 1,000 feet cumulus. Scattered 1,300 feet stratocumulus. Broken 1,700 feet stratocumulus. Temperature 24. Dew point 21. QNH 1009 or hectopascals 2980 inches. Advise you have information hotel. Nalitra International Airport Information Hotel. 0830. ILS Zulu Runway 34 right approach. Landing runway 34 right. Departure runway 34 left. Departure frequency 124.2. Observe gear down operation procedure on final. Wind 040 degrees 6 knots. Direction variable between 010 and 080 degrees. Visibility 20 kilometers. View 1,000 feet cumulus. Scattered 1,300 feet stratocumulus. Broken 1,700 feet stratocumulus. Temperature 24. Dew point 21. QNH 1009 or hectopascals 2980 inches. Advise you have information hotel. Nalitra International Airport Information Hotel. 0830. ILS Zulu Runway 34 right approach. Landing runway 34 right. Departure runway 34 left. Departure frequency 124.2. Observe gear down operation procedure on final. Wind 040 degrees 6 knots. Direction variable between 010 and 080 degrees. Visibility 20 kilometers. Few 1,000 feet cumulus. Scattered 1,300 feet stratocumulus. Broken 1,700 feet stratocumulus. Temperature 24. Dew point 21. QNH 1009 or hectopascals 2980 inches. Advise you have information hotel. Nalitra International Airport Information Hotel. 0830. ILS Zulu runway 34 right approach. Landing runway 34 right. Departure runway 34 left. Departure frequency 124.2. Observe gear down operation procedure on final. Wind 040 degrees 6 knots. Direction variable between 010 and 080 degrees. Visibility 20 kilometers. Few 1,000 feet cumulus. Scattered 1,300 feet stratocumulus. Broken 1,700 feet stratocumulus. Temperature 24. Dew point 21. QNH 1009 or hectopascals 2980 inches. Advise you have information hotel. Nalitra International Airport Information Hotel. 0830. ILS Zulu runway 34 right approach. Landing runway 34 right. Departure runway 34 left. Departure frequency 124.2. Observe gear down operation procedure on final. Wind 040 degrees 6 knots. Direction variable between 010 and 080 degrees. Visibility 20 kilometers. Few 1,000 feet cumulus. Scattered 1,300 feet stratocumulus. Broken 1,700 feet stratocumulus. Temperature 24. Dew point 21. QNH 1009 or hectopascals 2980 inches. Advise you have information hotel. Nalitra International Airport Information Hotel. 0830. ILS Zulu runway 34 right approach. Landing runway 34 right. Departure runway 34 left. Departure frequency 124.2. Observe gear down operation procedure on final. Wind 040 degrees 6 knots. Direction variable between 010 and 080 degrees. Visibility 20 kilometers. Few 1,000 feet cumulus. Scattered 1,300 feet stratocumulus. Broken 1,700 feet stratocumulus. Temperature 24. Dew point 21. QNH 1009 or hectopascals 2980 inches. Advise you have information hotel. Nalitra International Airport Information Hotel. 0830. ILS Zulu runway 34 right approach. Landing runway 34 right. Departure runway 34 left. Departure frequency 124.2. Observe gear down operation procedure on final. Wind 040 degrees 6 knots. Direction variable between 010 and 080 degrees. Visibility 20 kilometers. Few 1,000 feet cumulus. Scattered 1,300 feet stratocumulus. Broken 1,700 feet stratocumulus. Temperature 24. Dew point 21. QNH 1009 or hectopascals 2980 inches. Advise you have information hotel. Nalitra International Airport Information Hotel. 0830. ILS Zulu runway 34 right approach. Landing runway 34 right. Departure runway 34 left. Departure frequency 124.2. Observe gear down operation procedure on final. Wind 040 degrees 6 knots. Direction variable between 010 and 080 degrees. visibility 20 kilometers, few 1,000 feet cumulus, scattered 1,300 feet stratocumulus, broken 1,700 feet stratocumulus, temperature 24, dew point 21, QNH 1009 or hectopascals 2980 inches. Advise you have information hotel. Nalitra International Airport Information Hotel 0830 ILS Zulu Runway 34 Right Approach Landing Runway 34 Right Departure Runway 34 Left Departure Frequency 124.2 Observe Gear Down Operation Procedure on Final Wind 040 degrees 6 knots Direction variable between 010 and 080 degrees. Visibility 20 kilometers. Few 1,000 feet cumulus. Scattered 1,300 feet stratocumulus. Broken 1,700 feet stratocumulus. Temperature 24. Dew point 21. QNH 1009 or hectopascals 2980 inches. Advise you have information hotel. Nalitra International Airport Information Hotel 0830 ILS Zulu Runway 34 Right Approach Landing Runway 34 Right Departure Runway 34 Left Departure Frequency 124.2 Observe Gear Down Operation Procedure on Final Wind 040 degrees 6 knots Direction variable between 010 and 080 degrees. Visibility 20 kilometers. Few 1,000 feet cumulus. Scattered 1,300 feet stratocumulus. Broken 1,700 feet stratocumulus. Temperature 24. Dew point 21. QNH 1009 or hectopascals 2980 inches. Advise you have information hotel. Nalitra International Airport Information Hotel 0830 ILS Zulu Runway 34 Right Approach Landing Runway 34 Right Departure Runway 34 Left Departure Frequency 124.2 Observe Gear Down Operation Procedure on Final Wind 040 degrees 6 knots Direction variable between 010 and 080 degrees. Visibility 20 kilometers. Few 1,000 feet cumulus. Scattered 1,300 feet stratocumulus. Broken 1,700 feet stratocumulus. Temperature 24. Dew point 21. QNH 1009 or hectopascals 2980 inches. Advise you have information hotel. Nalitra International Airport Information Hotel 0830 ILS Zulu Runway 34 Right Approach Landing Runway 34 Right Departure Runway 34 Left Departure Frequency 124.2 Observe Gear Down Operation Procedure on Final Wind 040 degrees 6 knots Direction variable between 010 and 080 degrees. Visibility 20 kilometers. Few 1,000 feet cumulus. Scattered 1,300 feet stratocumulus. Broken 1,700 feet stratocumulus. Temperature 24. Dew point 21. QNH 1009 or hectopascals 2980 inches. Advise you have information hotel. Nalitra International Airport Information India 0830 ILS Zulu Runway 34 Right Approach Landing Runway 34 Right Departure Runway 34 Left and 34 Right Departure Frequency 124.2 from Runway 34 Left 119.6 from Runway 34 Right Simultaneous Parallel Departures in Progress Check initial waypoint on FMS. Observe gear down operation procedure on final. Wind 040 degrees 6 knots. Direction variable between 010 and 080 degrees. Visibility 20 kilometers. Few 1,000 feet cumulus. Scattered 1,300 feet stratocumulus. Broken 1,700 feet stratocumulus. Temperature 24. Dew point 21. QNH 1009 or hectopascals 2980 inches. Advise you have information India. Nalitra International Airport information India. 0830. ILS Zulu runway 34 right approach. Landing runway 34 right. Departure runway 34 left and 34 right. Departure frequency 124.2 from runway 34 left. 119.6 from runway 34 right. Simultaneous parallel departures in progress. Check initial waypoint on SMS. Observe gear down operation procedure on final. Wind 040 degrees 6 knots. Direction variable between 010 and 080 degrees. Visibility 20 kilometers. Few 1,000 feet cumulus. Scattered 1,300 feet stratocumulus. Broken 1,700 feet stratocumulus. Temperature 24. Dew point 21. QNH 1009 or hectopascals 2980 inches. Advise you have information India. Nalitra International Airport information India. 0830. ILS Zulu runway 34 right approach. Landing runway 34 right. Departure runway 34 left and 34 right. Departure frequency 124.2 from runway 34 left. 119.6 from runway 34 right. Simultaneous parallel departures in progress. Check initial waypoint on SMS. Observe gear down operation procedure on final. Wind 040 degrees 6 knots. Direction variable between 010 and 080 degrees. Visibility 20 kilometers. Few 1,000 feet cumulus. Scattered 1,300 feet stratocumulus. Broken 1,700 feet stratocumulus. Temperature 24. Dew point 21. QNH 1009 or hectopascals 2980 inches. Advise you have information India. Nalitra International Airport information India. 0830. ILS Zulu runway 34 right approach. Landing runway 34 right. Departure runway 34 left and 34 right. Departure frequency 124.2 from runway 34 left. 119.6 from runway 34 right. Simultaneous parallel departures in progress. Check initial waypoint on SMS. Observe gear down operation procedure on final. Wind 040 degrees 6 knots. Direction variable between 010 and 080 degrees. Visibility 20 kilometers. Few 1,000 feet cumulus. Scattered 1,300 feet stratocumulus. Broken 1,700 feet stratocumulus. Temperature 24. Dew point 21. QNH 1009 or hectopascals 2980 inches. Advise you have information India. Nalitra International Airport information India. 0830. ILS Zulu runway 34 right approach. Landing runway 34 right. Departure runway 34 left and 34 right. Departure frequency 124.2 from runway 34 left. 119.6 from runway 34 right. Simultaneous parallel departures in progress. Check initial waypoint on SMS. Observe gear down operation procedure on final. Wind 040 degrees 6 knots. Direction variable between 010 and 080 degrees. Visibility 20 kilometers. Few 1,000 feet cumulus. scattered 1,300 feet stratocumulus. Broken 1,700 feet stratocumulus.

for right. Simultaneous parallel departures in progress. Check initial waypoint on FMS. Observe gear down operation procedure on final. Wind 040 degrees 6 knots. Direction variable between 010 and 080 degrees. Visibility 20 kilometers. Few 1,000 feet cumulus. Scattered 1,300 feet stratocumulus. Broken 1,700 feet stratocumulus. Temperature 24. Dew point 21. QNH 1009 or hectopascals 2980 inches. Advise you have information India. Nalitra International Airport information India. 0830. ILS Zulu runway 34 right approach. Landing runway 34 right. Departure runway 34 left and 34 right. Departure frequency 124.2 from runway 34 left. 119.6 from runway 34 right. Simultaneous parallel departures in progress. Check initial waypoint on FMS. Observe gear down operation procedure on final. Wind 040 degrees 6 knots. Direction variable between 010 and 080 degrees. Visibility 20 kilometers. Few 1,000 feet cumulus. Scattered 1,300 feet stratocumulus. Broken 1,700 feet stratocumulus. Temperature 24. Dew point 21. QNH 1009 or hectopascals 2980 inches. Advise you have information India. Nalitra International Airport information India. 0830. ILS Zulu runway 34 right approach. Landing runway 34 right. Departure runway 34 left and 34 right. Departure frequency 124.2 from runway 34 left. 119.6 from runway 34 right. Simultaneous parallel departures in progress. Check initial waypoint on FMS. Observe gear down operation procedure on final. Wind 040 degrees 6 knots. Direction variable between 010 and 080 degrees. Visibility 20 kilometers. Few 1,000 feet cumulus. Scattered 1,300 feet stratocumulus. Broken 1,700 feet stratocumulus. Temperature 24. Dew point 21. QNH 1009 or hectopascals 2980 inches. Advise you have information India. Nalitra International Airport information India. 0830. ILS Zulu runway 34 right approach. Landing runway 34 right. Departure runway 34 left and 34 right. Departure frequency 124.2 from runway 34 left. 119.6 from runway 34 right. Simultaneous parallel departures in progress. Check initial waypoint on FMS. Observe gear down operation procedure on final. Wind 040 degrees 6 knots. Direction variable between 010 and 080 degrees. Visibility 20 kilometers. Few 1,000 feet cumulus. Scattered 1,300 feet stratocumulus. Broken 1,700 feet stratocumulus. Temperature 24. Dew point 21. QNH 1009 or hectopascals 2980 inches. Advise you have information India. Nalitra International Airport information India. 0830. ILS Zulu runway 34 right approach. Landing runway 34 right. Departure runway 34 left and 34 right. Departure frequency 124.2 from runway 34 left. 119.6 from runway 34 right. Simultaneous parallel departures in progress. Check initial waypoint on FMS. Observe gear down operation procedure on final. Wind 0.
40 degrees 6 knots. Direction variable between 010 and 080 degrees. Visibility 20 kilometers. View 1,000 feet cumulus. Scattered 1,300 feet stratocumulus. Broken 1,700 feet stratocumulus. Temperature 24. Dew point 21. QNH 1009 or hectopascals 2980 inches. Advise you have information India. Nalitra International Airport information India. 0830. ILS Zulu runway 34 right approach. Landing runway 34 right. Departure runway 34 left and 34 right. Departure frequency 124.2 from runway 34 left. 119.6 from runway 34 right. Simultaneous parallel departures in progress. Check initial waypoint on FMS. Observe gear down operation procedure on final. Wind 040 degrees 6 knots. Direction variable between 010 and 080 degrees. Visibility 20 kilometers. View 1,000 feet cumulus. Scattered 1,300 feet stratocumulus. Broken 1,700 feet stratocumulus. Temperature 24. Dew point 21. QNH 1009 or hectopascals 2980 inches. Advise you have information India. Nalitra International Airport information Juliet. 0900. ILS Zulu runway 34 right approach. Landing runway 34 right. Departure runway 34 left and 34 right. Departure frequency 124.2 from runway 34 left. 119.6 from runway 34 right. Simultaneous parallel departures in progress. Check initial waypoint on FMS. Observe gear down operation procedure on final. Wind 060 degrees 6 knots. Direction variable between 030 and 090 degrees. Visibility 25 kilometers. View 1,000 feet cumulus. Scattered 1,300 feet stratocumulus. Broken 1,700 feet stratocumulus. Temperature 24. Dew point 21. QNH 1009 or hectopascals 2980 inches. Advise you have information Juliet. Nalitra International Airport information Juliet. 0900. ILS Zulu runway 34 right approach. Landing runway 34 right. Departure runway 34 left and 34 right. Departure frequency 124.2 from runway 34 left. 119.6 from runway 34 right. Simultaneous parallel departures in progress. Check initial waypoint on FMS. Observe gear down operation procedure on final. Wind 060 degrees 6 knots. Direction variable between 030 and 090 degrees. Visibility 25 kilometers. View 1,000 feet cumulus. Scattered 1,300 feet stratocumulus. Broken 1,700 feet stratocumulus. Temperature 24. Dew point 21. QNH 1009 or hectopascals 2980 inches. Advise you have information Juliet. Nalitra International Airport information Juliet. 0900. ILS Zulu runway 34 right approach. Landing runway 34 right. Departure runway 34 left and 34 right. Departure frequency 124.2 from runway 34 left. 119.6 from runway 34 right. Simultaneous parallel departures in progress. Check initial waypoint on FMS. Observe gear down operation procedure on final. Wind 060 degrees 6 knots. Direction variable between 030 and 090 degrees. Visibility 25 kilometers.
few 1,000 feet cumulus. Scattered 1,300 feet stratocumulus. Broken 1,700 feet stratocumulus. Temperature 24. Dew point 21. QNH 1009 or hectopascals 2980 inches. Advise you have information, Juliet. Nalitra International Airport information, Juliet. 0900. ILS Zulu runway 34 right approach. Landing runway 34 right. Departure runway 34 left and 34 right. Departure frequency 124.2 from runway 34 left. 119.6 from runway 34 right. Simultaneous parallel departure in progress. Check initial waypoint on SMS. Observe gear down operation procedure on final. Wind 060 degrees 6 knots. Direction variable between 030 and 090 degrees. Visibility to 5 kilometers. Few 1,000 feet cumulus. Scattered 1,300 feet stratocumulus. Broken 1,700 feet stratocumulus. Temperature 24. Dew point 21. QNH 1009 or hectopascals 2980 inches. Advise you have information, Juliet. Nalitra International Airport information, Juliet. 0900. ILS Zulu runway 34 right approach. Landing runway 34 right. Departure runway 34 left and 34 right. Departure frequency 124.2 from runway 34 left. 119.6 from runway 34 right. Simultaneous parallel departures in progress. Check initial waypoint on FMS. Observe gear down operation procedure on final. Wind 060 degrees 6 knots. Direction variable between 030 and 090 degrees. Visibility to 5 kilometers. Few 1,000 feet cumulus. Scattered 1,300 feet stratocumulus. Broken 1,700 feet stratocumulus. Temperature 24. Dew point 21. QNH 1009 or hectopascals 2980 inches. Advise you have information, Juliet. Nalitra International Airport information, Juliet. 0900. ILS Zulu runway 34 right approach. Landing runway 34 right. Departure runway 34 left and 34 right. Departure frequency 124.2 from runway 34 left. 119.6 from runway 34 right. Simultaneous parallel departures in progress. Check initial waypoint on FMS. Observe gear down operation procedure on final. Wind 060 degrees 6 knots. Direction variable between 030 and 090 degrees. Visibility to 5 kilometers. Few 1,000 feet cumulus. Scattered 1,300 feet stratocumulus. Broken 1,700 feet stratocumulus. Temperature 24. Dew point 21. QNH 1009 or hectopascals 2980 inches. Advise you have information, Juliet. Nalitra International Airport information, Juliet. 0900. ILS Zulu runway 34 right approach. Landing runway 34 right. Departure runway 34 left and 34 right. Departure frequency 124.2 from runway 34 left. 119.6 from runway 34 right. Simultaneous parallel departures in progress. Check initial waypoint on FMS. Observe gear down operation procedure on final. Wind 060 degrees 6 knots. Direction variable between 030 and 090 degrees. Visibility to 5 kilometers. Few 1,000 feet cumulus. Scattered 1,300 feet stratocumulus. Broken 1,700 feet stratocumulus. Temperature 24.
Dew point 21. QNH 1009 hectopascals 2980 inches. Advise you have information, Juliet. Nalitra International Airport information, Juliet. 0900. ILS Zulu runway 34 right approach. Landing runway 34 right. Departure runway 34 left and 34 right. Departure frequency 124.2 from runway 34 left. 119.6 from runway 34 right. Simultaneous parallel departures in progress. Check initial waypoint on FMS. Observe gear down operation procedure on final. Wind 060 degrees 6 knots. Direction variable between 030 and 090 degrees. Visibility to 5 kilometers. 1,000 feet cumulus. Scattered 1,300 feet stratocumulus. Broken 1,700 feet stratocumulus. Temperature 24. Dew point 21. QNH 1009 hectopascals 2980 inches. Advise you have information, Juliet. Nalitra International Airport information, Juliet. 0900. ILS Zulu runway 34 right approach. Landing runway 34 right. Departure runway 34 left and 34 right. Departure frequency 124.2 from runway 34 left. 119.6 from runway 34 right. Simultaneous parallel departures in progress. Check initial waypoint on FMS. Observe gear down operation procedure on final. Wind 060 degrees 6 knots. Direction variable between 030 and 090 degrees. Visibility to 5 kilometers. Few 1,000 feet cumulus. Scattered 1,300 feet stratocumulus. Broken 1,700 feet stratocumulus. Temperature 24. Dew point 21. QNH 1009 hectopascals 2980 inches. Advise you have information, Juliet. Nalitra International Airport information, Juliet. 0900. ILS Zulu runway 34 right approach. Landing runway 34 right. Departure runway 34 left and 34 right. Departure frequency 124.2 from runway 34 left. 119.6 from runway 34 right. Simultaneous parallel departures in progress. Check initial waypoint on FMS. Observe gear down operation procedure on final. Wind 060 degrees 6 knots. Direction variable between 030 and 090 degrees. Visibility to 5 kilometers. Few 1,000 feet cumulus. Scattered 1,300 feet stratocumulus. Broken 1,700 feet stratocumulus. Temperature 24. Dew point 21. QNH 1009 hectopascals 2980 inches. Advise you have information, Juliet. Nalitra International Airport information, Juliet. 0900. ILS Zulu runway 34 right approach. Landing runway 34 right. Departure runway 34 left and 34 right. Departure frequency 124.2 from runway 34 left. 119.6 from runway 34 right. Simultaneous parallel departures in progress. Check initial waypoint on FMS. Observe gear down operation procedure on final. Wind 060 degrees 6 knots. Direction variable between 030 and 090 degrees. Visibility to 5 kilometers. Few 1,000 feet cumulus. Scattered 1,300 feet stratocumulus. Broken 1,700 feet stratocumulus. Temperature 24. Dew point 21. QNH 1009 hectopascals 2980 inches. Advise you have information, Juliet.
Nalita International Airport Information Juliet 0900 ILS Zulu Runway 34 right approach Landing runway 34 right Departure runway 34 left and 34 right Departure frequency 124.2 from runway 34 left 119.6 from runway 34 right Simultaneous parallel departures in progress Check initial waypoint on FMS Observe gear down operation procedure on final Wind 060 degrees 6 knots Direction variable between 030 and 090 degrees Visibility to 5 kilometers Few 1,000 feet cumulus Scattered 1,300 feet stratocumulus Broken 1,700 feet stratocumulus Temperature 24 Dew point 21 QNH 1009 or hectopascals 2980 inches Advise you have information Juliet Nalita International Airport Information Juliet 0900 ILS Zulu Runway 34 right approach Landing Runway 34 right Departure Runway 34 left and 34 right Departure frequency 124.2 from runway 34 left 119.6 from runway 34 right Simultaneous parallel departures in progress Check initial waypoint on FMS Observe gear down operation procedure on final Wind 060 degrees 6 knots Direction variable between 030 and 090 degrees Visibility to 5 kilometers Few 1,000 feet cumulus Scattered 1,300 feet stratocumulus Broken 1,700 feet stratocumulus Temperature 24 Dew point 21 QNH 1009 or hectopascals 2980 inches Advise you have information Juliet Nalita International Airport Information Juliet 0900 ILS Zulu Runway 34 right approach Landing Runway 34 right Departure Runway 34 left and 34 right Departure frequency 124.2 from runway 34 left 119.6 from runway 34 right Simultaneous parallel departures in progress Check initial waypoint on FMS Observe gear down operation procedure on final Wind 060 degrees 6 knots Direction variable between 030 and 090 degrees Visibility to 5 kilometers Few 1,000 feet cumulus Scattered 1,300 feet stratocumulus Broken 1,700 feet stratocumulus Temperature 24 Dew point 21 QNH 1009 or hectopascals 2980 inches Advise you have information Juliet Nalita International Airport Information Juliet 0900 ILS Zulu Runway 34 right approach Landing Runway 34 right Departure Runway 34 left and 34 right Departure frequency 124.2 from runway 34 left 119.6 from runway 34 right Simultaneous parallel departures in progress Check initial waypoint on FMS Observe gear down operation procedure on final Wind 060 degrees 6 knots Direction variable between 030 and 090 degrees Visibility to 5 kilometers Few 1,000 feet cumulus Scattered 1,300 feet stratocumulus Broken 1,700 feet stratocumulus Temperature 24 Dew point 21 QNH 1009 or hectopascals 2980 inches Advise you have information Juliet Nalita International Airport Information Juliet 0900 ILS Zulu Runway 34 right approach
Landing runway 34 right. Departure runway 34 left and 34 right. Departure frequency 124.2 from runway 34 left. 119.6 from runway 34 right. Simultaneous parallel departures in progress. Check initial waypoint on FMS. Observe gear down operation procedure on final. Wind 060 degrees 6 knots. Direction variable between 030 and 090 degrees. Visibility to 5 kilometers. Few 1,000 feet cumulus. Scattered 1,300 feet stratocumulus. Broken 1,700 feet stratocumulus. Temperature 24. Dew point 21. QNH 1009 or hectopascals 2980 inches. Advise you have information, Juliet. Na Litra International Airport, information, Juliet. 0900. ILS Zulu runway 34 right approach. Landing runway 34 right. Departure runway 34 left and 34 right. Departure frequency 124.2 from runway 34 left. 119.6 from runway 34 right. Simultaneous parallel departures in progress. Check initial waypoint on FMS. Observe gear down operation procedure on final. Wind 060 degrees 6 knots. Direction variable between 030 and 090 degrees. Visibility to 5 kilometers. Few 1,000 feet cumulus. Scattered 1,300 feet stratocumulus. Broken 1,700 feet stratocumulus. Temperature 24. Dew point 21. QNH 1009 or hectopascals 2980 inches. Advise you have information, Juliet. Na Litra International Airport, information, Juliet. 0900. ILS Zulu runway 34 right approach. Landing runway 34 right. Departure runway 34 left and 34 right. Departure frequency 124.2 from runway 34 left. 119.6 from runway 34 right. Simultaneous parallel departures in progress. Check initial waypoint on FMS. Observe gear down operation procedure on final. Wind 060 degrees 6 knots. Direction variable between 030 and 090 degrees. Visibility to 5 kilometers. Few 1,000 feet cumulus. Scattered 1,300 feet stratocumulus. Broken 1,700 feet stratocumulus. Temperature 24. Dew point 21. QNH 1009 or hectopascals 2980 inches. Information, Juliet. Na Litra International Airport, information, Kilo. 0920. ILS Zulu runway 34 right approach. Landing runway 34 right. Departure runway 34 left and 34 right. Departure frequency 124.2 from runway 34 left. 119.6 from runway 34 right. Simultaneous parallel departures in progress. Check initial waypoint on FMS. Observe gear down operation procedure on final. Wind 070 degrees 6 knots. Direction variable between 030 and 090 degrees. Visibility to 5 kilometers. Few 1,000 feet cumulus. Broken 1,300 feet stratocumulus. Broken 1,800 feet stratocumulus. Temperature 23. Dew point 21. QNH 1009 or hectopascals 2981 inches. Advise you have information, Kilo. Na Litra International Airport, information, Kilo. 0920. ILS Zulu runway 34 right approach. Landing runway 34 right. Departure runway 34 left and 34 right.
Departure frequency 124.2 from runway 34 left. 119.6 from runway 34 right. Simultaneous parallel departures in progress. Check initial waypoint on FMS. Observe gear down operation procedure on final. Wind 070 degrees 6 knots. Direction variable between 030 and 090 degrees. Visibility to 5 kilometers. Few 1,000 feet cumulus. Broken 1,300 feet stratocumulus. Broken 1,800 feet stratocumulus. Temperature 23. Dew point 21. QNH 1009 or hectopascals 2981 inches. Advise you have information kilo. Nalita International Airport information kilo. 09 or 20. ILS Zulu runway 34 right approach. Landing runway 34 right. Departure runway 34 left and 34 right. Departure frequency 124.2 from runway 34 left. 119.6 from runway 34 right. Simultaneous parallel departures in progress. Check initial waypoint on FMS. Observe gear down operation procedure on final. Wind 070 degrees 6 knots. Direction variable between 030 and 090 degrees. Visibility to 5 kilometers. Few 1,000 feet cumulus. Broken 1,300 feet stratocumulus. Broken 1,800 feet stratocumulus. Temperature 23. Dew point 21. QNH 1009 or hectopascals 2981. Advise you have information kilo. Nalita International Airport information kilo. 0920. ILS Zulu runway 34 right approach. Landing runway 34 right. Departure runway 34 left and 34 right. Departure frequency 124.2 from runway 34 left. 119.6 from runway 34 right. Simultaneous parallel departures in progress. Check initial waypoint on FMS. Observe gear down operation procedure on final. Wind 070 degrees 6 knots. Direction variable between 030 and 090 degrees. Visibility to 5 kilometers. Few 1,000 feet cumulus. Broken 1,300 feet stratocumulus. Broken 1,800 feet stratocumulus. Temperature 23. Dew point 21. QNH 1009 or hectopascals 2981 inches. Advise you have information kilo. Nalita International Airport information kilo. 09 or 20. ILS Zulu runway 34 right approach. Landing runway 34 right. Departure runway 34 left and 34 right. Departure frequency 124.2 from runway 34 left. 119.6 from runway 34 right. Simultaneous parallel departures in progress. Check initial waypoint on FMS. Observe gear down operation procedure on final. Wind 070 degrees 6 knots. Direction variable between 030 and 090 degrees. Visibility to 5 kilometers. Few 1,000 feet cumulus. Broken 1,300 feet stratocumulus. Broken 1,800 feet stratocumulus. Temperature 23. Dew point 21. QNH 1009 or hectopascals 2981 inches. Advise you have information kilo. Nalita International Airport information kilo. 09 or 20. ILS Zulu runway 34 right approach. Landing runway 34 right. Departure runway 34 left and 34 right. Departure frequency 124.2 from runway 34 left. 119.6 from runway 34 right. Simultaneous parallel departures in progress.
Check initial waypoint on FMS. Observe gear down operation procedure on final. Wind 070 degrees 6 knots. Direction variable between 030 and 090 degrees. Visibility to 5 kilometers. Few 1,000 feet cumulus. Broken 1,300 feet stratocumulus. Broken 1,800 feet stratocumulus. Temperature T3. Dew point 21. QNH 1009 hexapascals 2981 inches. Advise you have information killer. Nalitra International Airport information killer. 0920. Runway 34 right approach. Runway 34 right. Departure runway 34 left and 34 right. Departure frequency 124.2 from runway 34 left. 119.6 from runway 34 right. Simultaneous parallel departures in progress. Check initial waypoint on FMS. Observe gear down operation procedure on final. Wind 070 degrees 6 knots. Direction variable between 030 and 090 degrees. Visibility to 5 kilometers. Few 1,000 feet cumulus. Broken 1,300 feet stratocumulus. Broken 1,800 feet stratocumulus. Temperature 23. Dew point 21. QNH 1009 hectopascals 2981 inches. Advise you have information kilo. Nalitra International Airport information Lima. 0930. ILS Zulu runway 34 right approach. Landing runway 34 right. Departure runway 34 left and 34 right. Departure frequency 124.2 from runway 34 left. 119.6 from runway 34 right. Simultaneous parallel departures in progress. Check initial waypoint on FMS. Observe gear down operation procedure on final. Wind 070 degrees 6 knots. Direction variable between 040 and 100 degrees. Visibility to 5 kilometers. Broken 1,300 feet stratocumulus. Broken 1,800 feet stratocumulus. Temperature 23. Dew point 21. QNH 1009 hectopascals 2981 inches. Advise you have information Lima. Nalitra International Airport information Lima. 0930. ILS Zulu runway 34 right approach. Landing runway 34 right. Departure runway 34 left and 34 right. Departure frequency 124.2 from runway 34 left. 119.6 from runway 34 right. Simultaneous parallel departures in progress. Check initial waypoint on FMS. Observe gear down operation procedure on final. Wind 070 degrees 6 knots. Direction variable between 040 and 100 degrees. Visibility to 5 kilometers. Broken 1,300 feet stratocumulus. Broken 1,800 feet stratocumulus. Temperature 23. Dew point 21. QNH 1009 hectopascals 2981 inches. Advise you have information Lima. Nalitra International Airport information Lima. 0930. ILS Zulu runway 34 right approach. Landing runway 34 right. Departure runway 34 left and 34 right. Departure frequency 124.2 from runway 34 left. 119.6 from runway 34 right. Simultaneous parallel departures in progress. Check initial waypoint on FMS. Observe gear down operation procedure on final. Wind 070 degrees 6 knots. Direction variable between 040 and 100 degrees. Visibility to 5 kilometers.
Broken 1,300 feet stratocumulus. Broken 1,800 feet stratocumulus. Temperature 2.3. Dew point 2.1. QNH 1009 or hectopascals 2981 inches. Advise you have information Lima. Nalitra International Airport information Lima. 09 or 30. ILS Zulu runway 34 right approach. Landing runway 34 right. Departure runway 34 left and 34 right. Departure frequency 124.2 from runway 34 left. 119.6 from runway 34 right. Simultaneous parallel departures in progress. Check initial waypoint on FMS. Observe gear down operation procedure on final. Wind 070 degrees 6 knots. Direction variable between 040 and 100 degrees. Visibility to 5 kilometers. Broken 1,300 feet stratocumulus. Broken 1,800 feet stratocumulus. Temperature 2.3. Dew point 2.1. QNH 1009 or hectopascals 2981 inches. Advise you have information Lima. Nalitra International Airport information Lima. 09 or 30. ILS Zulu runway 34 right approach. Landing runway 34 right. Departure runway 34 left and 34 right. Departure frequency 124.2 from runway 34 left. 119.6 from runway 34 right. Simultaneous parallel departures in progress. Check initial waypoint on FMS. Observe gear down operation procedure on final. Wind 070 degrees 6 knots. Direction variable between 040 and 100 degrees. Visibility to 5 kilometers. Broken 1,300 feet stratocumulus. Broken 1,800 feet stratocumulus. Temperature 2.3. Dew point 2.1. QNH 1009 or hectopascals 2981 inches. Advise you have information Lima. Nalitra International Airport information Lima. 09 or 30. ILS Zulu runway 34 right approach. Landing runway 34 right. Departure runway 34 left and 34 right. Departure frequency 124.2 from runway 34 left. 119.6 from runway 34 right. Simultaneous parallel departures in progress. Check initial waypoint on FMS. Observe gear down operation procedure on final. Wind 070 degrees 6 knots. Direction variable between 040 and 100 degrees. Visibility to 5 kilometers. Broken 1,300 feet stratocumulus. Broken 1,800 feet stratocumulus. Temperature 2.3. Dew point 2.1. QNH 1009 or hectopascals 2981 inches. Advise you have information Lima. Nalitra International Airport information Lima. 09 or 30. ILS Zulu runway 34 right approach. Landing runway 34 right. Departure runway 34 left and 34 right. Departure frequency 124.2 from runway 34 left. 119.6 from runway 34 right. Simultaneous parallel departures in progress. Check initial waypoint on FMS. Observe gear down operation procedure on final. Wind 070 degrees 6 knots. Direction variable between 040 and 100 degrees. Visibility to 5 kilometers. Broken 1,300 feet stratocumulus. Broken 1,800 feet stratocumulus. Temperature 2.3. Dew point 2.1. QNH 1009 or hectopascals 2981 inches. Advise you have information Lima. Nalitra International Airport information Lima.
0930. ILS Zulu runway 34 right approach. Landing runway 34 right. Departure runway 34 left and 34 right. Departure frequency 124.2 from runway 34 left. 119.6 from runway 34 right. Simultaneous parallel departures in progress. Check initial waypoint on FMS. Observe gear down operation procedure on final. Wind 070 degrees 6 knots. Direction variable between 040 and 100 degrees. Visibility to 5 kilometers. Broken 1,300 feet stratocumulus. Broken 1,800 feet stratocumulus. Temperature 23. Dew point 21. QNH 1009 or hectopascals 2981 inches. Advise you have information Lima. Nalitra International Airport information Lima. 0930. ILS Zulu runway 34 right approach. Landing runway 34 right. Departure runway 34 left and 34 right. Departure frequency 124.2 from runway 34 left. 119.6 from runway 34 right. Simultaneous parallel departures in progress. Check initial waypoint on FMS. Observe gear down operation procedure on final. Wind 070 degrees 6 knots. Direction variable between 040 and 100 degrees. Visibility to 5 kilometers. Broken 1,300 feet stratocumulus. Broken 1,800 feet stratocumulus. Temperature 23. Dew point 21. QNH 1009 or hectopascals 2981 inches. Advise you have information Lima. Nalitra International Airport information Lima. 0930. ILS Zulu runway 34 right approach. Landing runway 34 right. Departure runway 34 left and 34 right. Departure frequency 124.2 from runway 34 left. 119.6 from runway 34 right. Simultaneous parallel departures in progress. Check initial waypoint on FMS. Observe gear down operation procedure on final. Wind 070 degrees 6 knots. Direction variable between 040 and 100 degrees. Visibility to 5 kilometers. Broken 1,300 feet stratocumulus. Broken 1,800 feet stratocumulus. Temperature 23. Dew point 21. QNH 1009 or hectopascals 2981 inches. Advise you have information Lima. Nalitra International Airport information Lima. 0930. ILS Zulu runway 34 right approach. Landing runway 34 right. Departure runway 34 left and 34 right. Departure frequency 124.2 from runway 34 left. 119.6 from runway 34 right. Simultaneous parallel departures in progress. Check initial waypoint on FMS. Observe gear down operation procedure on final. Wind 070 degrees 6 knots. Direction variable between 040 and 100 degrees. Visibility to 5 kilometers. Broken 1,300 feet stratocumulus. Broken 1,800 feet stratocumulus. Temperature 23. Dew point 21. QNH 1009 or hectopascals 2981 inches. Advise you have information Lima. Nalitra International Airport information Lima. 0930. ILS Zulu runway 34 right approach. Landing runway 34 right. Departure runway 34 left and 34 right. Departure frequency 124.2 from runway 34 left. 119.6 from runway 34 right.
Simultaneous parallel departures in progress. Check initial waypoint on FMS. Observe gear down operation procedure on final. Wind 070 degrees 6 knots. Direction variable between 040 and 100 degrees. Visibility to 5 kilometers. Broken 1,300 feet stratocumulus. Broken 1,800 feet stratocumulus. Temperature 23. Dew point 21. QNH 1009 hectopascals 2981 inches. Advise you have information Lima. Nalitra International Airport information Lima. 09030. ILS Zulu runway 34 right approach. Landing runway 34 right. Departure runway 34 left and 34 right. Departure frequency 124.2 from runway 34 left. 119.6 from runway 34 right. Simultaneous parallel departures in progress. Check initial waypoint on FMS. Observe gear down operation procedure on final. Wind 070 degrees 6 knots. Direction variable between 040 and 100 degrees. Visibility to 5 kilometers. Broken 1,300 feet stratocumulus. Broken 1,800 feet stratocumulus. Temperature 23. Dew point 21. QNH 1009 hectopascals 2981 inches. Advise you have information Lima. Nalitra International Airport information Lima. 09030. ILS Zulu runway 34 right approach. Landing runway 34 right. Departure runway 34 left and 34 right. Departure frequency 124.2 from runway 34 left. 119.6 from runway 34 right. Simultaneous parallel departures in progress. Check initial waypoint on FMS. Observe gear down operation procedure on final. Wind 070 degrees 6 knots. Direction variable between 040 and 100 degrees. Visibility to 5 kilometers. Broken 1,300 feet stratocumulus. Broken 1,800 feet stratocumulus. Temperature 23. Dew point 21. QNH 1009 hectopascals 2981 inches. Advise you have information Lima. Nalitra International Airport information Lima. 09030. ILS Zulu runway 34 right approach. Landing runway 34 right. Departure runway 34 left and 34 right. Departure frequency 124.2 from runway 34 left. 119.6 from runway 34 right. Simultaneous parallel departures in progress. Check initial waypoint on FMS. Observe gear down operation procedure on final. Wind 070 degrees 6 knots. Direction variable between 040 and 100 degrees. Visibility to 5 kilometers. Broken 1,300 feet stratocumulus. Broken 1,800 feet stratocumulus. Temperature 23. Dew point 21. QNH 1009 hectopascals 2981 inches. Advise you have information Lima. Nalitra International Airport information Lima. 09030. ILS Zulu runway 34 right approach. Landing runway 34 right. Departure runway 34 left and 34 right. Departure frequency 124.2 from runway 34 left. 119.6 from runway 34 right. Simultaneous parallel departures in progress. Check initial waypoint on FMS. Observe gear down operation procedure on final. Wind 070 degrees 6 knots. Direction variable between 040 and 100 degrees. Visibility to 5 kilometers. Broken 1,300 feet stratocumulus.
Broken 1,800 feet strato cumulus. Temperature 23. Dew point 21. QNH 1009 or hectopascals 2981 inches. Advise you have information Lima. Nalitra International Airport information Lima. 09 or 30. ILS runway 34 right approach. 9 runway 34 right. Departure runway 34 left and 34 right. Departure frequency 124.2 from runway 34 left. 119.6 from runway 34 right. Simultaneous parallel departures in progress. Check initial waypoint on FMS. Observe gear down operation procedure on final. Wind 070 degrees 6 knots. Direction variable between 040 and 100 degrees. Visibility to 5 kilometers. Broken 1,300 feet strato cumulus. Broken 1,800 feet strato cumulus. Temperature 23. Dew point 21. QNH 1009 or hectopascals 2981 inches. Advise you have information Lima. Nalitra International Airport information Lima. 09 or 30. ILS Zulu runway 34 right approach. Landing runway 34 right. Departure runway 34 left and 34 right. Departure frequency 124.2 from runway 34 left. 119.6 from runway 34 right. Simultaneous parallel departures in progress. Check initial waypoint on FMS. Observe gear down operation procedure on final. Wind 070 degrees 6 knots. Direction variable between 040 and 100 degrees. Visibility to 5 kilometers. Broken 1,300 feet strato cumulus. Broken 1,800 feet strato cumulus. Temperature 23. Dew point 21. QNH 1009 or hectopascals 2981 inches. Advise you have information Lima. Nalitra International Airport information Lima. 09 or 30. ILS Zulu runway 34 right approach. Landing runway 34 right. Departure runway 34 left and 34 right. Departure frequency 124.2 from runway 34 left. 119.6 from runway 34 right. Simultaneous parallel departures in progress. Check initial waypoint on FMS. Observe gear down operation procedure on final. Wind 070 degrees 6 knots. Direction variable between 040 and 100 degrees. Visibility to 5 kilometers. Broken 1,300 feet strato cumulus. Broken 1,800 feet strato cumulus. Temperature 23. Dew point 21. QNH 1009 or hectopascals 2981 inches. Advise you have information Lima. Nalitra International Airport information Lima. 09 or 30. ILS Zulu runway 34 right approach. Landing runway 34 right. Departure runway 34 left and 34 right. Departure frequency 124.2 from runway 34 left. 119.6 from runway 34 right. Simultaneous parallel departures in progress. Check initial waypoint on FMS. Observe gear down operation procedure on final. Wind 070 degrees 6 knots. Direction variable between 040 and 100 degrees. Visibility to 5 kilometers. Broken 1,300 feet strato cumulus. Broken 1,800 feet strato cumulus. Temperature 23. Dew point 21. QNH 1009 or hectopascals 2981 inches. Advise you have information Lima. Nalitra International Airport information Lima. 09 or 30.
ILS Zulu runway 34 right approach. Landing runway 34 right. Departure runway 34 left and 34 right. Departure frequency 12.

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Nalita International Airport information Lima. 09 or 30. ILS Zulu runway 34 right approach. Landing runway 34 right. Departure runway 34 left and 34 right. Departure frequency 124.2 from runway 34 left. 119.6 from runway 34 right. Simultaneous parallel departures in progress. Check initial waypoint on FMS. Observe gear down operation procedure on final. Wind 070 degrees 6 knots. Direction variable between 040 and 100 degrees. Visibility to 5 kilometers. Broken 1,300 feet stratocumulus. Broken 1,800 feet stratocumulus. Temperature 23. Dew point 21. QNH 1009 or hectopascals 2981 inches. Advise you have information Lima. Nalita International Airport information Lima. 09 or 30. ILS Zulu runway 34 right approach. Landing runway 34 right. Departure runway 34 left and 34 right. Departure frequency 124.2 from runway 34 left. 119.6 from runway 34 right. Simultaneous parallel departures in progress. Check initial waypoint on FMS. Observe gear down operation procedure on final. Wind 070 degrees 6 knots. Direction variable between 040 and 100 degrees. Visibility to 5 kilometers. Broken 1,300 feet stratocumulus. Broken 1,800 feet stratocumulus. Temperature 23. Dew point 21. QNH 1009 or hectopascals 2981 inches. Advise you have information Lima. Nalita International Airport information Lima. 09 or 30. ILS Zulu runway 34 right approach. Landing runway 34 right. Departure runway 34 left and 34 right. Departure frequency 124.2 from runway 34 left. 119.6 from runway 34 right. Simultaneous parallel departures in progress. Check initial waypoint on FMS. Observe gear down operation procedure on final. Wind 070 degrees 6 knots. Direction variable between 040 and 100 degrees. Visibility to 5 kilometers. Broken 1,300 feet stratocumulus. Broken 1,800 feet stratocumulus. Temperature 23. Dew point 21. QNH 1009 or hectopascals 2981 inches. Advise you have information Lima. Nalita International Airport information Lima. 09 or 30. ILS Zulu runway 34 right approach. Landing runway 34 right. Departure runway 34 left and 34 right. Departure frequency 124.2 from runway 34 left. 119.6 from runway 34 right. Simultaneous parallel departures in progress. Check initial waypoint on FMS. Observe gear down operation procedure on final. Wind 070 degrees 6 knots. Direction variable between 040 and 100 degrees. Visibility to 5 kilometers. Broken 1,300 feet stratocumulus. Broken 1,800 feet stratocumulus. Temperature 23. Dew point 21. QNH 1009 or hectopascals 2981 inches. Advise you have information Lima. Nalita International Airport information Lima. 09 or 30. ILS Zulu runway 34 right approach. Landing runway 34 right. Departure runway 34 left and 34 right. Departure frequency 124.2.

0: 2 from runway 34 left. 119 or decimal 6 from runway 34 right. Simultaneous parallel departures in progress. Check initial waypoint on FMS. Observe gear down operation procedure on final. Wind 070 degrees 6 knots. Direction variable between 040 and 100 degrees. Visibility to 5 kilometers. Broken 1,300 feet stratocumulus. Broken 1,800 feet stratocumulus. Temperature 23. Dew point 21. QNH 1009 or hectopascals 2981 inches. Advise you have information Lima. Nalita International Airport information Lima. 09 or 30. ILS Zulu runway 34 right approach. Landing runway 34 right. Departure runway 34 left and 34 right. Departure frequency 124.2 from runway 34 left. 119.6 from runway 34 right. Simultaneous parallel departures in progress. Check initial waypoint on FMS. Observe gear down operation procedure on final. Wind 070 degrees 6 knots. Direction variable between 040 and 100 degrees. Visibility to 5 kilometers. Broken 1,300 feet stratocumulus. Broken 1,800 feet stratocumulus. Temperature 23. Dew point 21. QNH 1009 or hectopascals 2981 inches. Advise you have information Lima. Nalita International Airport information Mike. 1000. ILS Zulu runway 34 right approach. Landing runway 34 right. Departure runway 34 left and 34 right. Departure frequency 124.2 from runway 34 left. 119.6 from runway 34 right. Simultaneous parallel departures in progress. Check initial waypoint on FMS. Observe gear down operation procedure on final. Wind 060 degrees 6 knots. Direction variable between 010 and 100 degrees. Visibility to 5 kilometers. View 800 feet stratus. Scattered 1,300 feet stratocumulus. Broken 1,700 feet stratocumulus. Temperature 23. Dew point 21. QNH 1009 or hectopascals 2981 inches. Advise you have information Mike. Nalita International Airport information Mike. 1000. ILS Zulu runway 34 right approach. Landing runway 34 right. Departure runway 34 left and 34 right. Departure frequency 124.2 from runway 34 left. 119.6 from runway 34 right. Simultaneous parallel departures in progress. Check initial waypoint on FMS. Observe gear down operation procedure on final. Wind 060 degrees 6 knots. Direction variable between 010 and 100 degrees. Visibility to 5 kilometers. View 800 feet stratus. Scattered 1,300 feet stratocumulus. Broken 1,700 feet stratocumulus. Temperature 23. Dew point 21. QNH 1009 or hectopascals 2981 inches. Advise you have information Mike. Nalita International Airport information Mike. 1000. ILS Zulu runway 34 right approach. Landing runway 34 right. Departure runway 34 left and 34 right. Departure frequency 124.2 from runway 34 left. 119.6 from runway 34 right. Simultaneous parallel departures in progress. Check initial waypoint on FMS. Observe gear down operation procedure on final. Wind 060 degrees 6 knots. Direction variable between 010 and 100 degrees. Visibility to 5 kilometers. View 800 feet stratus. Scattered 1,300 feet stratocumulus. Broken 1,700 feet stratocumulus. Temperature 23. Dew point 21. QNH 1009 hectopascals 2981 inches. Advise you have information mic. Nalitra International Airport information mic. 1000. ILS Zulu runway 34 right approach. Landing runway 34 right. Departure runway 34 left and 34 right. Departure frequency 124.2 from runway 34 left. 119.6 from runway 34 right. Simultaneous parallel departures in progress. Check initial waypoint on FMS. Observe gear down operation procedure on final. Wind 060 degrees 6 knots. Direction variable between 010 and 100 degrees. Visibility to 5 kilometers. View 800 feet stratus. Scattered 1,300 feet stratocumulus. Broken 1,700 feet stratocumulus. Temperature 23. Dew point 21. QNH 1009 hectopascals 2981 inches. Advise you have information mic. Nalitra International Airport information mic. 1000. ILS Zulu runway 34 right approach. Landing runway 34 right. Departure runway 34 left and 34 right. Departure frequency 124.2 from runway 34 left. 119.6 from runway 34 right. Simultaneous parallel departures in progress. Check initial waypoint on FMS. Observe gear down operation procedure on final. Wind 060 degrees 6 knots. Direction variable between 010 and 100 degrees. Visibility to 5 kilometers. View 800 feet stratus. Scattered 1,300 feet stratocumulus. Broken 1,700 feet stratocumulus. Temperature 23. Dew point 21. QNH 1009 hectopascals 2981 inches. Advise you have information mic. Nalitra International Airport information mic. 1000. ILS Zulu runway 34 right approach. Landing runway 34 right. Departure runway 34 left and 34 right. Departure frequency 124.2 from runway 34 left. 119.6 from runway 34 right. Simultaneous parallel departures in progress. Check initial waypoint on FMS. Observe gear down operation procedure on final. Wind 060 degrees 6 knots. Direction variable between 010 and 100 degrees. Visibility to 5 kilometers. View 800 feet stratus. Scattered 1,300 feet stratocumulus. Broken 1,700 feet stratocumulus. Temperature 23. Dew point 21. QNH 1009 hectopascals 2981 inches. Advise you have information mic. Nalitra International Airport information mic. 1000. ILS Zulu runway 34 right approach. Landing runway 34 right. Departure runway 34 left and 34 right. Departure frequency 124.2 from runway 34 left. 119.6 from runway 34 right. Simultaneous parallel departures in progress. Check initial waypoint on FMS. Observe gear down operation procedure on final. Wind 060 degrees 6 knots. Direction variable between 010 and 100 degrees. Visibility to 5 kilometers. View 800 feet stratus. Scattered 1,300 feet stratocumulus. Broken 1,700 feet stratocumulus. Temperature 23. Dew point 21. QNH 1009 hectopascals 2981 inches. Advise you have information mic. Nalita International Airport information mic. 1000. ILS Zulu runway 34 right approach. Landing runway 34 right. Departure runway 34 left and 34 right. Departure frequency 124.2 from runway 34 left. 119.6 from runway 34 right. Simultaneous parallel departures in progress. Check initial waypoint on FMS. Observe gear down operation procedure on final. Wind 060 degrees 6 knots. Direction variable between 010 and 100 degrees. Visibility to 5 kilometers. View 800 feet stratus. Scattered 1,300 feet stratocumulus. Broken 1,700 feet stratocumulus. Temperature 23. Dew point 21. QNH 1009 equals 2981 inches. Advise you have information mic. Nalita International Airport information mic. 1000. ILS Zulu runway 34 right approach. Landing runway 34 right. Departure runway 34 left and 34 right. Departure frequency 124.2 from runway 34 left. 119.6 from runway 34 right. Simultaneous parallel departures in progress. Check initial waypoint on FMS. Observe gear down operation procedure on final. Wind 060 degrees 6 knots. Direction variable between 010 and 100 degrees. Visibility to 5 kilometers. View 800 feet stratus. Scattered 1,300 feet stratocumulus. Broken 1,700 feet stratocumulus. Temperature 23. Dew point 21. QNH 1009 hectopascals 2981 inches. Advise you have information mic. Nalita International Airport information mic. 1000. ILS Zulu runway 34 right approach. Landing runway 34 right. Departure runway 34 left and 34 right. Departure frequency 124.2 from runway 34 left. 119.6 from runway 34 right. Simultaneous parallel departures in progress. Check initial waypoint on FMS. Observe gear down operation procedure on final. Wind 060 degrees 6 knots. Direction variable between 010 and 100 degrees. Visibility to 5 kilometers. View 800 feet stratus. Scattered 1,300 feet stratocumulus. Broken 1,700 feet stratocumulus. Temperature 23. Dew point 21. QNH 1009 hectopascals 2981 inches. Advise you have information mic. Nalita International Airport information mic. 1000. ILS Zulu runway 34 right approach. Landing runway 34 right. Departure runway 34 left and 34 right. Departure frequency 124.2 from runway 34 left. 119.6 from runway 34 right. Simultaneous parallel departures in progress. Check initial waypoint on FMS. Observe gear down operation procedure on final. Wind 060 degrees 6 knots. Direction variable between 010 and 100 degrees. Visibility to 5 kilometers. View 800 feet stratus. Scattered 1,300 feet stratocumulus. Broken 1,700 feet stratocumulus. Temperature 23. Dew point 21. Q QNH1009 hectopascals 2981 inches. Advise you have information mic. Nalitra International Airport information November. 1000. ILS Zulu runway 34 right approach. Landing runway 34 right. Departure runway 34 left. Departure frequency 124.2. Observe gear down operation procedure on final. Wind 060 degrees 6 knots. Direction variable between 010 and 100 degrees. Visibility to 5 kilometers. View 800 feet stratus. Scattered 1,300 feet stratocumulus. Broken 1,700 feet stratocumulus. Temperature 23. Dew point 21. QNH1009 hectopascals 2981 inches. Advise you have information November. Nalitra International Airport information November. 1000. Zulu runway 34 right approach. Landing runway 34 right. Departure runway 34 left. Departure frequency 124.2. Observe gear down operation procedure on final. Wind 060 degrees 6 knots. Direction variable between 010 and 100 degrees. Visibility to 5 kilometers. View 800 feet stratus. Scattered 1,300 feet stratocumulus. Broken 1,700 feet stratocumulus. Temperature 23. Dew point 21. QNH1009 hectopascals 2981 inches. Advise you have information November. Nalitra International Airport information November. 1000. ILS Zulu runway 34 right approach. Landing runway 34 right. Departure runway 34 left. Departure frequency 124.2. Observe gear down operation procedure on final. Wind 060 degrees 6 knots. Direction variable between 010 and 100 degrees. Visibility to 5 kilometers. View 800 feet stratus. Scattered 1,300 feet stratocumulus. Broken 1,700 feet stratocumulus. Temperature 23. Dew point 21. QNH1009 hectopascals 2981 inches. Advise you have information November. Nalitra International Airport information November. 1000. ILS Zulu runway 34 right approach. Landing runway 34 right. Departure runway 34 left. Departure frequency 124.2. Observe gear down operation procedure on final. Wind 060 degrees 6 knots. Direction variable between 010 and 100 degrees. Visibility to 5 kilometers. View 800 feet stratus. Scattered 1,300 feet stratocumulus. Broken 1,700 feet stratocumulus. Temperature 23. Dew point 21. QNH1009 hectopascals 2981 inches. Advise you have information November. Nalitra International Airport information November. 1000. ILS Zulu runway 34 right approach. Landing runway 34 right. Departure runway 34 left. Departure frequency 124.2. Observe gear down operation procedure on final. Wind 060 degrees 6 knots. Direction variable between 010 and 100 degrees. Visibility to 5 kilometers. View 800 feet stratus. Scattered 1,300 feet stratocumulus. Broken 1,700 feet stratocumulus. Temperature 23. Dew point 21. QNH1009 hectopascals 2981 inches. Advise you have information November. Nalitra International Airport information November. 1000. ILS Zulu runway 34 right approach. Landing runway 34 right. Departure runway 34 left. Departure frequency 124.2. Observe gear down operation procedure on final. Wind 060 degrees 6 knots. Direction variable between 010 and 100 degrees. Visibility to 5 kilometers. View 800 feet stratus. Scattered 1,300 feet stratocumulus. Broken 1,700 feet stratocumulus. Temperature 23. Dew point 21. QNH 1009 hectopascals 2981 inches. Advise you have information November. Nalitra International Airport information November. 1000. ILS Zulu runway 34 right approach. Landing runway 34 right. Departure runway 34 left. Departure frequency 124.2. Observe gear down operation procedure on final. Wind 060 degrees 6 knots. Direction variable between 010 and 100 degrees. Visibility to 5 kilometers. View 800 feet stratus. Scattered 1,300 feet stratocumulus. Broken 1,700 feet stratocumulus. Temperature 23. Dew point 21. QNH 1009 hectopascals 2981 inches. Advise you have information November. Nalitra International Airport information November. 1000. ILS Zulu runway 34 right approach. Landing runway 34 right. Departure runway 34 left. Departure frequency 124.2. Observe gear down operation procedure on final. Wind 060 degrees 6 knots. Direction variable between 010 and 100 degrees. Visibility to 5 kilometers. View 800 feet stratus. Scattered 1,300 feet stratocumulus. Broken 1,700 feet stratocumulus. Temperature 23. Dew point 21. QNH 1009 hectopascals 2981 inches. Advise you have information November. Nalitra International Airport information November. 1000. ILS Zulu runway 34 right approach. Landing runway 34 right. Departure runway 34 left. Departure frequency 124.2. Observe gear down operation procedure on final. Wind 060 degrees 6 knots. Direction variable between 010 and 100 degrees. Visibility to 5 kilometers. View 800 feet stratus. Scattered 1,300 feet stratocumulus. Broken 1,700 feet stratocumulus. Temperature 23. Dew point 21. QNH 1009 hectopascals 2981 inches. Advise you have information November. Nalitra International Airport information November. 1000. ILS Zulu runway 34 right approach. Landing runway 34 right. Departure runway 34 left. Departure frequency 124.2. Observe gear down operation procedure on final. Wind 060 degrees 6 knots. Direction variable between 010 and 100 degrees. Visibility to 5 kilometers. View 800 feet stratus. Scattered 1,300 feet stratocumulus. Broken 1,700 feet stratocumulus. Temperature 23. Dew point 21. QNH 1009 hectopascals 2981 inches. Advise you have information November. Nalitra International Airport information November. 1000. ILS Zulu runway 34 right approach. Landing runway 34 right. Departure runway 34 left. Departure frequency 124.2. Observe gear down operation procedure on final. Wind 060 degrees 6 knots. Direction variable between 010 and 100 degrees. Visibility 25 kilometers. View 800 feet stratus. Scattered 1,300 feet stratocumulus. Broken 1,700 feet stratocumulus. Temperature 23. Dew point 21. QNH1009 or hectopascals 2981 inches. Advise you have information November. Nalitra International Airport information November. 1000. ILS Zulu runway 34 right approach. Landing runway 34 right. Departure runway 34 left. Departure frequency 124.2. Observe gear down operation procedure on final. Wind 060 degrees 6 knots. Direction variable between 010 and 100 degrees. Visibility 25 kilometers. View 800 feet stratus. Scattered 1,300 feet stratocumulus. Broken 1,700 feet stratocumulus. Temperature 23. Dew point 21. QNH1009 or hectopascals 2981 inches. Advise you have information November. Nalitra International Airport information November. 1000. ILS Zulu runway 34 right approach. Landing runway 34 right. Departure runway 34 left. Departure frequency 124.2. Observe gear down operation procedure on final. Wind 060 degrees 6 knots. Direction variable between 010 and 100 degrees. Visibility 25 kilometers. View 800 feet stratus. Scattered 1,300 feet stratocumulus. Broken 1,700 feet stratocumulus. Temperature 23. 2.21. QNH1009 or hectopascals 2981 inches. Advise you have information November. Nalitra International Airport information November. 1000. ILS Zulu runway 34 right approach. Landing runway 34 right. Departure runway 34 left. Departure frequency 124.2. Observe gear down operation procedure on final. Wind 060 degrees 6 knots. Direction variable between 010 and 100 degrees. Visibility 25 kilometers. View 800 feet stratus. Scattered 1,300 feet stratocumulus. Broken 1,700 feet stratocumulus. Temperature 23. Dew point 21. QNH1009 or hectopascals 2981 inches. Advise you have information November. Nalitra International Airport information November. 1000. ILS Zulu runway 34 right approach. Landing runway 34 right. Departure runway 34 left. Departure frequency 124.2. Observe gear down operation procedure on final. Wind 060 degrees 6 knots. Direction variable between 010 and 100 degrees. Visibility 25 kilometers. View 800 feet stratus. Scattered 1,300 feet stratocumulus. Broken 1,700 feet stratocumulus. Temperature 23. Dew point 21. QNH1009 or hectopascals 2981 inches. Advise you have information November. Nalitra International Airport information November. 1000. ILS Zulu runway 34 right approach.
1: 020.
0: Landing runway 34 right. Departure runway 34 left. Departure frequency 124.2. Observe gear down operation procedure on final. Wind 060 degrees 6 knots. Direction variable between 010 and 100 degrees. Visibility to 5 kilometers. View 800 feet stratus. Scattered 1,300 feet stratocumulus. Broken 1,700 feet stratocumulus. Temperature 23. Dew point 21. QNH 1009 or hectopascals 2981 inches. Advise you have information November. Na Litra International Airport information Oscar. 1030. ILS Zulu runway 34 right approach. Landing runway 34 right. Departure runway 34 left. Departure frequency 124.2. Observe gear down operation procedure on final. Wind 060 degrees 5 knots. Direction variable between 010 and 090 degrees. Visibility to 5 kilometers. View 800 feet stratus. Broken 1,700 feet stratocumulus. Temperature 23. Dew point 21. QNH 1009 or hectopascals 2982 inches. Advise you have information Oscar. Na Litra International Airport information Oscar. 1030. ILS Zulu runway 34 right approach. Landing runway 34 right. Departure runway 34 left. Departure frequency 124.2. Observe gear down operation procedure on final. Wind 060 degrees 5 knots. Direction variable between 010 and 090 degrees. Visibility to 5 kilometers. View 800 feet stratus. Broken 1,700 feet stratocumulus. Temperature 23. Dew point 21. QNH 1009 or hectopascals 2982 inches. Advise you have information Oscar. Na Litra International Airport information Oscar. 1030. ILS Zulu runway 34 right approach. Landing runway 34 right. Departure runway 34 left. Departure frequency 124.2. Observe gear down operation procedure on final. Wind 060 degrees 5 knots. Direction variable between 010 and 090 degrees. Visibility to 5 kilometers. View 800 feet stratus. Broken 1,700 feet stratocumulus. Temperature 23. Dew point 21. QNH 1009 or hectopascals 2982 inches. Advise you have information Oscar. Na Litra International Airport information Oscar. 1030. ILS Zulu runway 34 right approach. Landing runway 34 right. Departure runway 34 left. Departure frequency 124.2. Observe gear down operation procedure on final. Wind 060 degrees 5 knots. Direction variable between 010 and 090 degrees. Visibility to 5 kilometers. View 800 feet stratus. Broken 1,700 feet stratocumulus. Temperature 23. Dew point 21. QNH 1009 or hectopascals 2982 inches. Advise you have information Oscar. Na Litra International Airport information Oscar. 1030. ILS Zulu runway 34 right approach. Landing runway 34 right. Departure runway 34 left. Departure frequency 124.2. Observe gear down operation procedure on final. Wind 060 degrees 5 knots. Direction variable between 010 and 090 degrees. Visibility to 5 kilometers. View 800 feet stratus. Broken 1,700 feet stratocumulus. Temperature 23. Dew point 21. QNH 1009 hectopascals 2982 inches. Advise you have information, Oscar. Nalitra International Airport information, Oscar. 1030. ILS Zulu runway 34 right approach. Landing runway 34 right. Departure runway 34 left. Departure frequency 124.2. Observe gear down operation procedure on final. Wind 060 degrees 5 knots. Direction variable between 010 and 090 degrees. Visibility to 5 kilometers. View 800 feet stratus. Broken 1,700 feet stratocumulus. Temperature 23. Dew point 21. QNH 1009 hectopascals 2982 inches. Advise you have information, Oscar. Nalitra International Airport information, Oscar. 1030. ILS Zulu runway 34 right approach. Landing runway 34 right. Departure runway 34 left. Departure frequency 124.2. Observe gear down operation procedure on final. Wind 060 degrees 5 knots. Direction variable between 010 and 090 degrees. Visibility to 5 kilometers. View 800 feet stratus. Broken 1,700 feet stratocumulus. Temperature 23. Dew point 21. QNH 1009 hectopascals 2982 inches. Advise you have information, Oscar. Nalitra International Airport information, Oscar. 1030. ILS Zulu runway 34 right approach. Landing runway 34 right. Departure runway 34 left. Departure frequency 124.2. Observe gear down operation procedure on final. Wind 060 degrees 5 knots. Direction variable between 010 and 090 degrees. Visibility to 5 kilometers. View 800 feet stratus. Broken 1,700 feet stratocumulus. Temperature 23. Dew point 21. QNH 1009 hectopascals 2982 inches. Advise you have information, Oscar. Nalitra International Airport information, Oscar. 1030. ILS Zulu runway 34 right approach. Landing runway 34 right. Departure runway 34 left. Departure frequency 124.2. Observe gear down operation procedure on final. Wind 060 degrees 5 knots. Direction variable between 010 and 090 degrees. Visibility to 5 kilometers. View 800 feet stratus. Broken 1,700 feet stratocumulus. Temperature 23. Dew point 21. QNH 1009 hectopascals 2982 inches. Advise you have information, Oscar. Nalitra International Airport information, Oscar. 1030. ILS Zulu runway 34 right approach. Landing runway 34 right. Departure runway 34 left. Departure frequency 124.2. Observe gear down operation procedure on final. Wind 060 degrees 5 knots. Direction variable between 010 and 090 degrees. Visibility to 5 kilometers. View 800 feet stratus. Broken 1,700 feet stratocumulus. Temperature 23. Dew point 21. QNH 1009 hectopascals 2982 inches. Advise you have information, Oscar. Now Litra International Airport Information Oscar 1030 ILS Zulu Runway 34 right approach Landing Runway 34 right Departure Runway 34 left Departure Frequency 124.2 Observe gear down operation procedure on final Wind 060 degrees 5 knots Direction variable between 010 and 090 degrees Visibility to 5 kilometers View 800 feet stratus Broken 1,700 feet stratocumulus Temperature 23 Dew point 21 QNH 1009 or hectopascals 2982 inches Advise you have information Oscar Now Litra International Airport Information Oscar 1030 ILS Zulu Runway 34 right approach Landing Runway 34 right Departure runway 34 left. Departure frequency 124.2. Observe gear down operation procedure on final. Wind 060 degrees 5 knots. Direction variable between 010 and 090 degrees. Visibility to 5 kilometers. View 800 feet stratus. Broken 1,700 feet stratocumulus. Temperature 23. Dew point 21. QNH 1009 or hectopascals 2982 inches. Advise you have information Oscar. Now Litra International Airport information Oscar. 1030. ILS Zulu runway 34 right approach. Landing runway 34 right. Departure runway 34 left. Departure frequency 124.2. Observe gear down operation procedure on final. Wind 060 degrees 5 knots. Direction variable between 010 and 090 degrees. Visibility to 5 kilometers. View 800 feet stratus. Broken 1,700 feet stratocumulus. Temperature 23. Dew point 21. QNH 1009 or hectopascals 2982 inches. Advise you have information Oscar. Now Litra International Airport information Oscar. 1030. ILS Zulu runway 34 right approach. Landing runway 34 right. Departure runway 34 left. Departure frequency 124.2. Observe gear down operation procedure on final. Wind 060 degrees 5 knots. Direction variable between 010 and 090 degrees. Visibility to 5 kilometers. View 800 feet stratus. Broken 1,700 feet stratocumulus. Temperature 23. Dew point 21. QNH 1009 or hectopascals 2982 inches. Advise you have information Oscar. Now Litra International Airport information Oscar. 1030. ILS Zulu runway 34 right approach. Landing runway 34 right. Departure runway 34 left. Departure frequency 124.2. Observe gear down operation procedure on final. Wind 060 degrees 5 knots. Direction variable between 010 and 090 degrees. Visibility to 5 kilometers. View 800 feet stratus. Broken 1,700 feet stratocumulus. Temperature 23. Dew point 21. QNH 1009 or hectopascals 2982 inches. Advise you have information Oscar. Now Litra International Airport information Oscar. 1030. ILS Zulu runway 34 right approach. Landing runway 34 right. Departure runway 34 left. Departure frequency 124.2. Observe gear down operation procedure on final. Wind 060 degrees 5 knots. Direction variable between 010 and 090 degrees. Visibility to 5 kilometers. View 800 feet stratus. Broken 1,700 feet stratocumulus. Temperature 23. Dew point 21. QNH 1009 hectopascals 2982 inches. Advise you have information, Oscar. Nalitra International Airport information, Oscar. 1030. ILS Zulu runway 34 right approach. Landing runway 34 right. Departure runway 34 left. Departure frequency 124.2. Observe gear down operation procedure on final. Wind 060 degrees 5 knots. Direction variable between 010 and 090 degrees. Visibility to 5 kilometers. View 800 feet stratus. Broken 1,700 feet stratocumulus. Temperature 23. Dew point 21. QNH 1009 hectopascals 2982 inches. Advise you have information, Oscar. Nalitra International Airport information, Oscar. 1030. ILS Zulu runway 34 right approach. Landing runway 34 right. Departure runway 34 left. Departure frequency 124.2. Observe gear down operation procedure on final. Wind 060 degrees 5 knots. Direction variable between 010 and 090 degrees. Visibility to 5 kilometers. View 800 feet stratus. Broken 1,700 feet stratocumulus. Temperature 23. Dew point 21. QNH 1009 hectopascals 2982 inches. Advise you have information, Oscar. Nalitra International Airport information, Oscar. 1030. ILS Zulu runway 34 right approach. Landing runway 34 right. Departure runway 34 left. Departure frequency 124.2. Observe gear down operation procedure on final. Wind 060 degrees 5 knots. Direction variable between 010 and 090 degrees. Visibility to 5 kilometers. View 800 feet stratus. Broken 1,700 feet stratocumulus. Temperature 23. Dew point 21. QNH 1009 hectopascals 2982 inches. Advise you have information, Oscar. Nalitra International Airport information, Oscar. 1030. ILS Zulu runway 34 right approach. Landing runway 34 right. Departure runway 34 left. Departure frequency 124.2. Observe gear down operation procedure on final. Wind 060 degrees 5 knots. Direction variable between 010 and 090 degrees. Visibility to 5 kilometers. View 800 feet stratus. Broken 1,700 feet stratocumulus. Temperature 23. Dew point 21. QNH 1009 hectopascals 2982 inches. Advise you have information, Oscar. Nalitra International Airport information, Oscar. 1030. ILS Zulu runway 34 right approach. Landing runway 34 right. Departure runway 34 left. Departure frequency 124.2. Observe gear down operation procedure on final. Wind 060 degrees 5 knots. Direction variable between 010 and 090 degrees. Visibility to 5 kilometers. View 800 feet stratus. Broken 1,700 feet stratocumulus. Temperature 23. Dew point 21. QNH 1009 hectopascals 2982 inches. Advise you have information, Oscar. Nalitra International Airport information, Oscar. 1030. ILS Zulu runway 34 right approach. Landing runway 34 right. Departure runway 34 left. Departure frequency 124.2. Observe gear down operation procedure on final. Wind 060 degrees 5 knots. Direction variable between 010 and 090 degrees. Visibility to 5 kilometers. View 800 feet stratus. Broken 1,700 feet stratocumulus. Temperature T3. Dew point 21. QNH 1009 hectopascals 2982 inches. Advise you have information, Oscar. Nalitra International Airport information, Oscar. 1030. ILS Zulu runway 34 right approach. Landing runway 34 right. Departure runway 34 left. Departure frequency 124.2. Observe gear down operation procedure on final. Wind 060 degrees 5 knots. Direction variable between 010 and 090 degrees. Visibility to 5 kilometers. View 800 feet stratus. Broken 1,700 feet stratocumulus. Temperature 23. Dew point 21. QNH 1009 hectopascals 2982 inches. Advise you have information, Oscar. Nalitra International Airport information, Oscar. 1030. ILS Zulu runway 34 right approach. Landing runway 34 right. Departure runway 34 left. Departure frequency 124.2. Observe gear down operation procedure on final. Wind 060 degrees 5 knots. Direction variable between 010 and 090 degrees. Visibility to 5 kilometers. View 800 feet stratus. Broken 1,700 feet stratocumulus. Temperature 23. Dew point 21. QNH 1009 hectopascals 2982 inches.
1: Nobody there?
0: Advise you have information, Oscar. Nalitra International Airport information, Oscar. 1030. ILS Zulu runway 34 right approach. Landing runway 34 right. Departure runway 34 left. Departure frequency 124.2. Observe gear down operation procedure on final. Wind 060 degrees 5 knots. Direction variable between 010 and 090 degrees. Visibility to 5 kilometers. View 800 feet stratus. Broken 1,700 feet stratocumulus. Temperature 23. Dew point 21. QNH 1009 hectopascals 2982 inches. Advise you have information, Oscar. Nalitra International Airport information, Oscar. 1030. ILS Zulu runway 34 right approach. Landing runway 34 right. Departure runway 34 left. Departure frequency 124.2. Observe gear down operation procedure on final. Wind 060 degrees 5 knots. Direction variable between 010 and 090 degrees. Visibility to 5 kilometers. View 800 feet stratus. Broken 1,700 feet stratocumulus. Temperature 23. Dew point 21. QNH 1009 hectopascals 2982 inches. Advise you have information, Oscar. Nalitra International Airport information, Oscar. 1030. ILS Zulu runway 34 right approach. Landing runway 34 right. Departure runway 34 left. Departure frequency 124.2. Observe gear down operation procedure on final. Wind 060 degrees 5 knots. Direction variable between 010 and 090 degrees. Visibility to 5 km.

Wind 060 degrees 5 knots. Direction variable between 010 and 090 degrees. Visibility to 5 kilometers. View 800 feet stratus. Broken 1,700 feet stratocumulus. Temperature 23. Dew point 21. QNH 1009 hectopascals 2982 inches. Advise you have information, Oscar. Nalitra International Airport information, Oscar. 1030. ILS Zulu runway 34 right approach. Landing runway 34 right. Departure runway 34 left. Departure frequency 124.2. Observe gear down operation procedure on final. Wind 060 degrees 5 knots. Direction variable between 010 and 090 degrees. Visibility to 5 kilometers. View 800 feet stratus. Broken 1,700 feet stratocumulus. Temperature 23. Dew point 21. QNH 1009 hectopascals 2982 inches. Advise you have information, Oscar. Nalitra International Airport information, Oscar. 1030. ILS Zulu runway 34 right approach. Landing runway 34 right. Departure runway 34 left. Departure frequency 124.2. Observe gear down operation procedure on final. Wind 060 degrees 5 knots. Direction variable between 010 and 090 degrees. Visibility to 5 kilometers. View 800 feet stratus. Broken 1,700 feet stratocumulus. Temperature 23. Dew point 21. QNH 1009 hectopascals 2982 inches. Advise you have information, Oscar. Nalitra International Airport information, Oscar. 1030. ILS Zulu runway 34 right approach. Landing runway 34 right. Departure runway 34 left. Departure frequency 124.2. Observe gear down operation procedure on final. Wind 060 degrees 5 knots. Direction variable between 010 and 090 degrees. Visibility to 5 kilometers. View 800 feet stratus. Broken 1,700 feet stratocumulus. Temperature 23. Dew point 21. QNH 1009 hectopascals 2982 inches. Advise you have information, Oscar. Nalitra International Airport information, Oscar. 1030. ILS Zulu runway 34 right approach. Landing runway 34 right. Departure runway 34 left. Departure frequency 124.2. Observe gear down operation procedure on final. Wind 060 degrees 5 knots. Direction variable between 010 and 090 degrees. Visibility to 5 kilometers. View 800 feet stratus. Broken 1,700 feet stratocumulus. Temperature 23. Dew point 21. QNH 1009 hectopascals 2982 inches. Advise you have information, Oscar. Nalitra International Airport information, Oscar. 1030. ILS Zulu runway 34 right approach. Landing runway 34 right. Departure runway 34 left. Departure frequency 124.2. Observe gear down operation procedure on final. Wind 060 degrees 5 knots. Direction variable between 010 and 090 degrees. Visibility to 5 kilometers. View 800 feet stratus. Broken 1,700 feet stratocumulus. Temperature 23. Dew point 21. QNH 1009 hectopascals 2982 inches.
Advise you have information, Oscar. Nalitra International Airport information, Papa. 1100. ILS Zulu runway 34 right approach. Landing runway 34 right. Departure runway 34 left. Departure frequency 124.2. Observe gear down operation procedure on final. Wind 050 degrees 4 knots. Direction variable between 010 and 080 degrees. Visibility to 5 kilometers. Few 1,000 feet stratus. Broken 1,700 feet stratocumulus. Temperature 23. Dew point 21. QNH 1010 hectopascals 2983 inches. Advise you have information, Papa. Nalitra International Airport information, Papa. 1100. ILS Zulu runway 34 right approach. Landing runway 34 right. Departure runway 34 left. Departure frequency 124.2. Observe gear down operation procedure on final. Wind 050 degrees 4 knots. Direction variable between 010 and 080 degrees. Visibility to 5 kilometers. Few 1,000 feet stratus. Broken 1,700 feet stratocumulus. Temperature 23. Dew point 21. QNH 1010 hectopascals 2983 inches. Advise you have information, Papa. Nalitra International Airport information, Papa. 1100. ILS Zulu runway 34 right approach. Landing runway 34 right. Departure runway 34 left. Departure frequency 124.2. Observe gear down operation procedure on final. Wind 050 degrees 4 knots. Direction variable between 010 and 080 degrees. Visibility to 5 kilometers. Few 1,000 feet stratus. Broken 1,700 feet stratocumulus. Temperature 23. Dew point 21. QNH 1010 hectopascals 2983 inches. Advise you have information, Papa. Nalitra International Airport information, Papa. 1100. ILS Zulu runway 34 right approach. Landing runway 34 right. Departure runway 34 left. Departure frequency 124.2. Observe gear down operation procedure on final. Wind 050 degrees 4 knots. Direction variable between 010 and 080 degrees. Visibility to 5 kilometers. Few 1,000 feet stratus. Broken 1,700 feet stratocumulus. Temperature 23. Dew point 21. QNH 1010 hectopascals 2983 inches. Advise you have information, Papa. Nalitra International Airport information, Papa. 1100. ILS Zulu runway 34 right approach. Landing runway 34 right. Departure runway 34 left. Departure frequency 124.2. Observe gear down operation procedure on final. Wind 050 degrees 4 knots. Direction variable between 010 and 080 degrees. Visibility to 5 kilometers. Few 1,000 feet stratus. Broken 1,700 feet stratocumulus. Temperature 23. Dew point 21. QNH 1010 hectopascals 2983 inches. Advise you have information, Papa. Nalitra International Airport information, Papa. 1100. ILS Zulu runway 34 right approach. Landing runway 34 right. Departure runway 34 left.
departure frequency 124.2. Observe gear down operation procedure on final. Wind 050 degrees 4 knots. Direction variable between 010 and 080 degrees. Visibility to 5 kilometers. Few 1,000 feet stratus. Broken 1,700 feet stratocumulus. Temperature 23. Dew point 21. QNH 1010 hectopascals 2983 inches. Advise you have information Papa. Nalitra International Airport information Papa. 1100. ILS Zulu runway 34 right approach. Landing runway 34 right. Departure runway 34 left. Departure frequency 124.2. Observe gear down operation procedure on final. Wind 050 degrees 4 knots. Direction variable between 010 and 080 degrees. Visibility to 5 kilometers. Few 1,000 feet stratus. Broken 1,700 feet stratocumulus. Temperature 23. Dew point 21. QNH 1010 hectopascals 2983 inches. Advise you have information Papa. Nalitra International Airport information Papa. 1100. ILS Zulu runway 34 right approach. Landing runway 34 right. Departure runway 34 left. Departure frequency 124.2. Observe gear down operation procedure on final. Wind 050 degrees 4 knots. Direction variable between 010 and 080 degrees. Visibility to 5 kilometers. Few 1,000 feet stratus. Broken 1,700 feet stratocumulus. Temperature 23. 2.21. QNH 1010 hectopascals 2983 inches. Advise you have information Papa. Nalitra International Airport information Papa. 1100. ILS Zulu runway 34 right approach. Landing runway 34 right. Departure runway 34 left. Departure frequency 124.2. Observe gear down operation procedure on final. Wind 050 degrees 4 knots. Direction variable between 010 and 080 degrees. Visibility to 5 kilometers. Few 1,000 feet stratus. Broken 1,700 feet stratocumulus. Temperature 23. Dew point 21. QNH 1010 hectopascals 2983 inches. Advise you have information Papa. Nalitra International Airport information Papa. 1100. ILS Zulu runway 34 right approach. Landing runway 34 right. Departure runway 34 left. Departure frequency 124.2. Observe gear down operation procedure on final. Wind 050 degrees 4 knots. Direction variable between 010 and 080 degrees. Visibility to 5 kilometers. Few 1,000 feet stratus. Broken 1,700 feet stratocumulus. Temperature 23. Dew point 21. QNH 1010 hectopascals 2983 inches. Advise you have information Papa. Nalitra International Airport information Papa. 1100. ILS Zulu runway 34 right approach. Landing runway 34 right. Departure runway 34 left. Departure frequency 124.2. Observe gear down operation procedure on final. Wind 050 degrees 4 knots. Direction variable between 010 and 080 degrees. Visibility to 5 kilometers. Few 1,000 feet stratus. Broken 1,700 feet stratocumulus.
Temperature 23, 2.21. QNH 1010 hectopascals 2983 inches. Advise you have information pop-up. Nalita International Airport information pop-up. 1100. ILS Zulu runway 34 right approach. Landing runway 34 right. Departure runway 34 left. Departure frequency 124.2. Observe gear down operation procedure on final. Wind 050 degrees 4 knots. Direction variable between 010 and 080 degrees. Visibility to 5 kilometers. View 1,000 feet stratus. Broken 1,700 feet stratocumulus. Temperature 23. Dew point 21. QNH 1010 hectopascals 2983 inches. Advise you have information pop-up. Nalita International Airport information pop-up. 1100. ILS Zulu runway 34 right approach. Landing runway 34 right. Departure runway 34 left. Departure frequency 124.2. Observe gear down operation procedure on final. Wind 050 degrees 4 knots. Direction variable between 010 and 080 degrees. Visibility to 5 kilometers. View 1,000 feet stratus. Broken 1,700 feet stratocumulus. Temperature 23. Dew point 21. QNH 1010 hectopascals 2983 inches. Advise you have information pop-up. Nalita International Airport information pop-up. 1100. ILS Zulu runway 34 right approach. Landing runway 34 right. Departure runway 34 left. Departure frequency 124.2. Observe gear down operation procedure on final. Wind 050 degrees 4 knots. Direction variable between 010 and 080 degrees. Visibility to 5 kilometers. 1,000 feet stratus. Broken 1,700 feet stratocumulus. Temperature 23. Dew point 21. QNH 1010 hectopascals 2983 inches. Advise you have information pop-up. Nalita International Airport information pop-up. 1100. ILS Zulu runway 34 right approach. Landing runway 34 right. Departure runway 34 left. Departure frequency 124.2. Observe gear down operation procedure on final. Wind 050 degrees 4 knots. Direction variable between 010 and 080 degrees. Visibility to 5 kilometers. View 1,000 feet stratus. Broken 1,700 feet stratocumulus. Temperature 23. Dew point 21. QNH 1010 hectopascals 2983 inches. Advise you have information pop-up. Nalita International Airport information pop-up. 1100. ILS Zulu runway 34 right approach. Landing runway 34 right. Departure runway 34 left. Departure frequency 124.2. Observe gear down operation procedure on final. Wind 050 degrees 4 knots. Direction variable between 010 and 080 degrees. Visibility to 5 kilometers. View 1,000 feet stratus. Broken 1,700 feet stratocumulus. Temperature 23. Dew point 21. QNH 1010 hectopascals 2983 inches. Advise you have information pop-up. Nalita International Airport information pop-up. 1100. ILS Zulu runway 34 right approach.
Landing runway 34 right. Departure runway 34 left. Departure frequency 124.2. Observe gear down operation procedure on final. Wind 050 degrees 4 knots. Direction variable between 010 and 080 degrees. Visibility to 5 kilometers. View 1,000 feet stratus. Broken 1,000 to 700 feet stratocumulus. Temperature T3. Dew point 21. QNH 1010 hectopascals 2983 inches. Advise you have information pop off. Now Litra International Airport information pop off. 1100. ILS Zulu runway 34 right approach. Landing runway 34 right. Departure runway 34 left. Departure frequency 124.2. Observe gear down operation procedure on final. Wind 050 degrees 4 knots. Direction variable between 010 and 080 degrees. Visibility to 5 kilometers. View 1,000 feet stratus. Broken 1,700 feet stratocumulus. Temperature 23. Dew point 21. QNH 1010 hectopascals 2983 inches. Advise you have information pop off. Now Litra International Airport information pop off. 1100. ILS Zulu runway 34 right approach. Landing runway 34 right. Departure runway 34 left. Departure frequency 124.2. Observe gear down operation procedure on final. Wind 050 degrees 4 knots. Direction variable between 010 and 080 degrees. Visibility to 5 kilometers. View 1,000 feet stratus. Broken 1,700 feet stratocumulus. Temperature 23. Dew point 21. QNH 1010 hectopascals 2983 inches. Advise you have information pop off. Now Litra International Airport information pop off. 1100. ILS Zulu runway 34 right approach. Landing runway 34 right. Departure runway 34 left. Departure frequency 124.2. Observe gear down operation procedure on final. Wind 050 degrees 4 knots. Direction variable between 010 and 080 degrees. Visibility to 5 kilometers. View 1,000 feet stratus. Broken 1,700 feet stratocumulus. Temperature 23. Dew point 21. QNH 1010 hectopascals 2983 inches. Advise you have information pop off. Now Litra International Airport information pop off. 1100. ILS Zulu runway 34 right approach. Landing runway 34 right. Departure runway 34 left. Departure frequency 124.2. Observe gear down operation procedure on final. Wind 050 degrees 4 knots. Direction variable between 010 and 080 degrees. Visibility to 5 kilometers. View 1,000 feet stratus. Broken 1,700 feet stratocumulus. Temperature 23. Dew point 21. QNH 1010 hectopascals 2983 inches. Advise you have information pop off. Now Litra International Airport information pop off. 1100. ILS Zulu runway 34 right approach. Landing runway 34 right. Departure runway 34 left. Departure frequency 124.2. Observe gear down operation procedure on final. Wind 050 degrees 4 knots. Direction variable between 010 and 080 degrees. Visibility to 5 kilometers.
P1000 feet stratus. Broken 1,700 feet stratocumulus. Temperature 2 tree. Dew point 21. QNH1010 hectopascals 298 tree inches. Advise you have information papa. Nalitra International Airport information papa. 1100. ILS Zulu runway 34 right approach. Landing runway 34 right. Departure runway 34 left. Departure frequency 124.2. Observe gear down operation procedure on final. Wind 050 degrees 4 knots. Direction variable between 010 and 080 degrees. Visibility to 5 kilometers. Few 1,000 feet stratus. Broken 1,700 feet stratocumulus. Temperature 2 tree. Dew point 21. QNH1010 hectopascals 298 tree inches. Advise you have information papa. Nalitra International Airport information papa. 1100. ILS Zulu runway 34 right approach. Landing runway 34 right. Departure runway 34 left. Departure frequency 124.2. Observe gear down operation procedure on final. Wind 050 degrees 4 knots. Direction variable between 010 and 080 degrees. Visibility to 5 kilometers. Few 1,000 feet stratus. Broken 1,700 feet stratocumulus. Temperature 2 tree. Dew point 21. QNH1010 hectopascals 298 tree inches. Advise you have information papa. Nalitra International Airport information papa. 1100. ILS Zulu runway 34 right approach. Landing runway 34 right. Departure runway 34 left. Departure frequency 124.2. Observe gear down operation procedure on final. Wind 050 degrees 4 knots. Direction variable between 010 and 080 degrees. Visibility to 5 kilometers. Few 1,000 feet stratus. Broken 1,700 feet stratocumulus. Temperature 2 tree. Dew point 21. QNH1010 hectopascals 298 tree inches. Advise you have information papa. Nalitra International Airport information papa. 1100. ILS Zulu runway 34 right approach. Landing runway 34 right. Departure runway 34 left. Departure frequency 124.2. Observe gear down operation procedure on final. Wind 050 degrees 4 knots. Direction variable between 010 and 080 degrees. Visibility to 5 kilometers. Few 1,000 feet stratus. Broken 1,700 feet stratocumulus. Temperature 2 tree. 2.21. QNH1010 hectopascals 298 tree inches. Advise you have information papa. Nalitra International Airport information papa. 1100. ILS Zulu runway 34 right approach. Landing runway 34 right. Departure runway 34 left. Departure frequency 124.2. Observe gear down operation procedure on final. Wind 050 degrees 4 knots. Direction variable between 010 and 080 degrees. Visibility to 5 kilometers. Few 1,000 feet stratus. Broken 1,700 feet stratocumulus. Temperature 2 tree. Dew point 21. QNH1010 hectopascals 298 tree inches. Advise you have information papa. Nalitra International Airport information papa. 1100.
ILS Zulu runway 34 right approach. Landing runway 34 right. Departure runway 34 left. Departure frequency 124.2. Observe gear down operation procedure on final. Wind 050 degrees 4 knots. Direction variable between 010 and 080 degrees. Visibility to 5 kilometers. View 1,000 feet stratus. Broken 1,700 feet stratocumulus. Temperature 23. 2.21. QNH 1010 hexapascals 2983 inches. Advise you have information pop off. Nalita International Airport information pop off. 1100. ILS Zulu runway 34 right approach. Landing runway 34 right. Departure runway 34 left. Departure frequency 124.2. Observe gear down operation procedure on final. Wind 050 degrees 4 knots. Direction variable between 010 and 080 degrees. Visibility to 5 kilometers. View 1,000 feet stratus. Broken 1,700 feet stratocumulus. Temperature 23. 2.21. QNH 1010 hectopascals 2983 inches. Advise you have information pop off. Nalita International Airport information pop off. 1100. ILS Zulu runway 34 right approach. Landing runway 34 right. Departure runway 34 left. Departure frequency 124.2. Observe gear down operation procedure on final. Wind 050 degrees 4 knots. Direction variable between 010 and 080 degrees. Visibility to 5 kilometers. View 1,000 feet stratus. Broken 1,700 feet stratocumulus. Temperature 23. 2.21. QNH 1010 hectopascals 2983 inches. Advise you have information pop off. Nalita International Airport information pop off. 1100. ILS Zulu runway 34 right approach. Landing runway 34 right. Departure runway 34 left. Departure frequency 124.2. Observe gear down operation procedure on final. Wind 050 degrees 4 knots. Direction variable between 010 and 080 degrees. Visibility to 5 kilometers. View 1,000 feet stratus. Broken 1,700 feet stratocumulus. Temperature 23. 2.21. QNH 1010 hectopascals 2983 inches. Advise you have information pop off. Nalita International Airport information pop off. 1100. ILS Zulu runway 34 right approach. Landing runway 34 right. Departure runway 34 left. Departure frequency 124.2. Observe gear down operation procedure on final. Wind 050 degrees 4 knots. Direction variable between 010 and 080 degrees. Visibility to 5 kilometers. View 1,000 feet stratus. Broken 1,700 feet stratocumulus. Temperature 23. 2.21. QNH 1010 hectopascals 2983 inches. Advise you have information pop off. Nalita International Airport information pop off. 1100. ILS Zulu runway 34 right approach. Landing runway 34 right. Departure runway 34 left. Departure frequency 124.2. Observe gear down operation procedure on final. Wind 050 degrees 4 knots. Direction variable between 010 and 080 degrees.
Visibility to 5 kilometers. Few 1,000 feet stratus. Broken 1,700 feet stratocumulus. Temperature 23. Dew point 21. QNH 1010 hectopascals 2983 inches. Advise you have information, Papa. Now Litre International Airport information, Quebec. 1130. ILS Zulu runway 34 right approach. Landing runway 34 right. Departure runway 34 left. Departure frequency 124.2. Observe gear down operation procedure on final. Wind 050 degrees 5 knots. Direction variable between 360 and 090 degrees. Visibility 30 kilometers. Few 1,000 feet stratus. Broken 1,700 feet stratocumulus. Temperature 23. Dew point 20. QNH 1010 hectopascals 2984 inches. Advise you have information, Quebec. Now Litre International Airport information, Quebec. 1130. ILS Zulu runway 34 right approach. Landing runway 34 right. Departure runway 34 left. Departure frequency 124.2. Observe gear down operation procedure on final. Wind 050 degrees 5 knots. Direction variable between 360 and 090 degrees. Visibility 30 kilometers. 1,000 feet stratus. Broken 1,700 feet stratocumulus. Temperature 23. Dew point 20. QNH 1010 hectopascals 2984 inches. Advise you have information, Quebec. Now Litre International Airport information, Quebec. 1130. ILS Zulu runway 34 right approach. Landing runway 34 right. Departure runway 34 left. Departure frequency 124.2. Observe gear down operation procedure on final. Wind 050 degrees 5 knots. Direction variable between 360 and 090 degrees. Visibility 30 kilometers. Few 1,000 feet stratus. Broken 1,700 feet stratocumulus. Temperature 23. Dew point 20. QNH 1010 hectopascals 2984 inches. Advise you have information, Quebec. Now Litre International Airport information, Quebec. 1130. ILS Zulu runway 34 right approach. Landing runway 34 right. Departure runway 34 left. Departure frequency 124.2. Observe gear down operation procedure on final. Wind 050 degrees 5 knots. Direction variable between 360 and 090 degrees. Visibility 30 kilometers. Few 1,000 feet stratus. Broken 1,700 feet stratocumulus. Temperature 23. Dew point 20. QNH 1010 hectopascals 2984 inches. Advise you have information, Quebec. Now Litre International Airport information, Quebec. 1130. ILS Zulu runway 34 right approach. Landing runway 34 right. Departure runway 34 left. Departure frequency 124.2. Observe gear down operation procedure on final. Wind 050 degrees 5 knots. Direction variable between 360 and 090 degrees. Visibility 30 kilometers. Few 1,000 feet stratus. Broken 1,700 feet stratocumulus. Temperature 23. Dew point 20. QNH 1010 hectopascals 2984 inches. Advise you have information, Quebec.
Now Litra International Airport Information Quebec 1130 ILS Zulu runway 34 right approach. Landing runway 34 right. Departure runway 34 left. Departure frequency 124.2. Observe gear down operation procedure on final. Wind 050 degrees 5 knots. Direction variable between 360 and 090 degrees. Visibility 30 kilometers. Few 1,000 feet stratus. Broken 1,700 feet stratocumulus. Temperature 23. Dew point 20. QNH 1010 hectopascals 2984 inches. Advise you have information Quebec. Now Litra International Airport information Quebec. 1130. ILS Zulu runway 34 right approach. Landing runway 34 right. Departure runway 34 left. Departure frequency 124.2. Observe gear down operation procedure on final. Wind 050 degrees 5 knots. Direction variable between 360 and 090 degrees. Visibility 30 kilometers. Few 1,000 feet stratus. Broken 1,700 feet stratocumulus. Temperature 23. Dew point 20. QNH 1010 hectopascals 2984 inches. Advise you have information Quebec. Now Litra International Airport information Quebec. 1130. ILS Zulu runway 34 right approach. Landing runway 34 right. Departure runway 34 left. Departure frequency 124.2. Observe gear down operation procedure on final. Wind 050 degrees 5 knots. Direction variable between 360 and 090 degrees. Visibility 30 kilometers. Few 1,000 feet stratus. Broken 1,700 feet stratocumulus. Temperature 23. Dew point 20. QNH 1010 hectopascals 2984 inches. Advise you have information Quebec. Now Litra International Airport information Quebec. 1130. ILS Zulu runway 34 right approach. Landing runway 34 right. Departure runway 34 left. Departure frequency 124.2. Observe gear down operation procedure on final. Wind 050 degrees 5 knots. Direction variable between 360 and 090 degrees. Visibility 30 kilometers. Few 1,000 feet stratus. Broken 1,700 feet stratocumulus. Temperature 23. Dew point 20. QNH 1010 hectopascals 2984 inches. Advise you have information Quebec. Now Litra International Airport information Quebec. 1130. ILS Zulu runway 34 right approach. Landing runway 34 right. Departure runway 34 left. Departure frequency 124.2. Observe gear down operation procedure on final. Wind 050 degrees 5 knots. Direction variable between 360 and 090 degrees. Visibility 30 kilometers. Few 1,000 feet stratus. Broken 1,700 feet stratocumulus. Temperature 23. Dew point 20. QNH 1010 hectopascals 2984 inches. Advise you have information Quebec. Now Litra International Airport information Quebec. 1130. ILS Zulu runway 34 right approach. Landing runway 34 right. Departure runway 34 left. Departure frequency 124.2. Observe gear down operation procedure on final.
Wind 050 degrees 5 knots. Direction variable between 260 and 090 degrees. Visibility tree 0 kilometers. Few 1,000 feet stratus. Broken 1,700 feet stratocumulus. Temperature 2 tree. Dew point 20. QNH 1010 hectopascals 2984 inches. Advise you have information Quebec. Nalitra International Airport information Quebec. 1130. ILS Zulu runway 34 right approach. Landing runway 34 right. Departure runway 34 left. Departure frequency 124.2. Observe gear down operation procedure on final. Wind 050 degrees 5 knots. Direction variable between 360 and 090 degrees. Visibility tree 0 kilometers. Few 1,000 feet stratus. Broken 1,700 feet stratocumulus. Temperature 2 tree. Dew point 20. QNH 1010 hectopascals 2984 inches. Advise you have information Quebec. Nalitra International Airport information Quebec. 1130. ILS Zulu runway 34 right approach. Landing runway 34 right. Departure runway 34 left. Departure frequency 124.2. Observe gear down operation procedure on final. Wind 050 degrees 5 knots. Direction variable between 360 and 090 degrees. Visibility tree 0 kilometers. Few 1,000 feet stratus. Broken 1,700 feet stratocumulus. Temperature 2 tree. Dew point 20. QNH 1010 hectopascals 2984 inches. Advise you have information Quebec. Nalitra International Airport information Quebec. 1130. ILS Zulu runway 34 right approach. Landing runway 34 right. Departure runway 34 left. Departure frequency 124.2. Observe gear down operation procedure on final. Wind 050 degrees 5 knots. Direction variable between 360 and 090 degrees. Visibility tree 0 kilometers. Few 1,000 feet stratus. Broken 1,700 feet stratocumulus. Temperature 2 tree. 2.20. QNH 1010 hectopascals 2984 inches. Advise you have information Quebec. Nalitra International Airport information Quebec. 1130. ILS Zulu runway 34 right approach. Landing runway 34 right. Departure runway 34 left. Departure frequency 124.2. Observe gear down operation procedure on final. Wind 050 degrees 5 knots. Direction variable between 360 and 090 degrees. Visibility tree 0 kilometers. Few 1,000 feet stratus. Broken 1,700 feet stratocumulus. Temperature 2 tree. Dew point 20. QNH 1010 hectopascals 2984 inches. Advise you have information Quebec. Nalitra International Airport information Quebec. 1130. ILS Zulu runway 34 right approach. Landing runway 34 right. Departure runway 34 left. Departure frequency 124.2. Observe gear down operation procedure on final. Wind 050 degrees 5 knots. Direction variable between 360 and 090 degrees. Visibility tree 0 kilometers. Few 1,000 feet stratus. Broken 1,700 feet stratocumulus. Temperature 2 tree. Dew point 20.
QNH1010 hectopascals 2984 inches. Advise you have information Quebec. Now Litra International Airport information Quebec. 1130. ILS Zulu runway 34 right approach. Landing runway 34 right. Departure runway 34 left. Departure frequency 124.2. Observe gear down operation procedure on final. Wind 050 degrees 5 knots. Direction variable between 360 and 090 degrees. Visibility tree 0 kilometers. Few 1,000 feet stratus. Broken 1,700 feet stratocumulus. Temperature 2 tree. Dew point 20. QNH1010 hectopascals 2984 inches. Advise you have information Quebec. Now Litra International Airport information Quebec. 1130. ILS Zulu runway 34 right approach. Landing runway 34 right. Departure runway 34 left. Departure frequency 124.2. Observe gear down operation procedure on final. Wind 050 degrees 5 knots. Direction variable between 360 and 090 degrees. Visibility tree 0 kilometers. Few 1,000 feet stratus. Broken 1,700 feet stratocumulus. Temperature 2 tree. Dew point 20. QNH1010 hectopascals 2984 inches. Advise you have information Quebec. Now Litra International Airport information Quebec. 1130. ILS Zulu runway 34 right approach. Landing runway 34 right. Departure runway 34 left. Departure frequency 124.2. Observe gear down operation procedure on final. Wind 050 degrees 5 knots. Direction variable between 360 and 090 degrees. Visibility tree 0 kilometers. Few 1,000 feet stratus. Broken 1,700 feet stratocumulus. Temperature 2 tree. Dew point 20. QNH1010 hectopascals 2984 inches. Advise you have information Quebec. Now Litra International Airport information Quebec. 1130. ILS Zulu runway 34 right approach. Landing runway 34 right. Departure runway 34 left. Departure frequency 124.2. Observe gear down operation procedure on final. Wind 050 degrees 5 knots. Direction variable between 360 and 090 degrees. Visibility tree 0 kilometers. Few 1,000 feet stratus. Broken 1,700 feet stratocumulus. Temperature 2 tree. Dew point 20. QNH1010 hectopascals 2984 inches. Advise you have information Quebec. Now Litra International Airport information Quebec. 1130. ILS Zulu runway 34 right approach. Landing runway 34 right. Departure runway 34 left. Departure frequency 124.2. Observe gear down operation procedure on final. Wind 050 degrees 5 knots. Direction variable between 360 and 090 degrees. Visibility tree 0 kilometers. Few 1,000 feet stratus. Broken 1,700 feet stratocumulus. Temperature 2 tree. Dew point 20. QNH1010 hectopascals 2984 inches. Advise you have information Quebec. Now Litra International Airport information Quebec. 1130. ILS Zulu runway 34 right approach. Landing runway 34 right.
Departure runway 34 left. Departure frequency 124.2. Observe gear down operation procedure on final. Wind 050 degrees 5 knots. Direction variable between 360 and 090 degrees. Visibility 30 kilometers. View 1,000 feet stratus. Broken 1,700 feet stratocumulus. Temperature 23. Dew point 20. QNH 1010 hectopascals 2984 inches. Advise you have information Quebec. Nalitra International Airport information Quebec. 1130. ILS Zulu runway 34 right approach. Landing runway 34 right. Departure runway 34 left. Departure frequency 124.2. Observe gear down operation procedure on final. Wind 050 degrees 5 knots. Direction variable between 360 and 090 degrees. Visibility 30 kilometers. 1,000 feet stratus. Broken 1,700 feet stratocumulus. Temperature 23. Dew point 20. QNH 1010 hectopascals 2984 inches. Advise you have information Quebec. Nalitra International Airport information Quebec. 1130. ILS Zulu runway 34 right approach. Landing runway 34 right. Departure runway 34 left. Departure frequency 124.2. Observe gear down operation procedure on final. Wind 050 degrees 5 knots. Direction variable between 360 and 090 degrees. Visibility 30 kilometers. View 1,000 feet stratus. Broken 1,700 feet stratocumulus. Temperature 23. Dew point 20. QNH 1010 hectopascals 2984 inches. Advise you have information Quebec. Nalitra International Airport information Quebec. 1130. ILS Zulu runway 34 right approach. Landing runway 34 right. Departure runway 34 left. Departure frequency 124.2. Observe gear down operation procedure on final. Wind 050 degrees 5 knots. Direction variable between 360 and 090 degrees. Visibility 30 kilometers. View 1,000 feet stratus. Broken 1,700 feet stratocumulus. Temperature 23. Dew point 20. QNH 1010 hectopascals 2984 inches. Advise you have information Quebec. Nalitra International Airport information Quebec. 1130. ILS Zulu runway 34 right approach. Landing runway 34 right. Departure runway 34 left. Departure frequency 124.2. Observe gear down operation procedure on final. Wind 050 degrees 5 knots. Direction variable between 360 and 090 degrees. Visibility 30 kilometers. View 1,000 feet stratus. Broken 1,700 feet stratocumulus. Temperature 23. Dew point 20. QNH 1010 hectopascals 2984 inches. Advise you have information Quebec. Nalitra International Airport information Quebec. 1130. ILS Zulu runway 34 right approach. Landing runway 34 right. Departure runway 34 left. Departure frequency 124.2. Observe gear down operation procedure on final. Wind 050 degrees 5 knots. Direction variable between 360 and 090 degrees. Visibility 30 kilometers. View 1,000 feet stratus.
Broken 1,700 feet stratocumulus. Temperature 2 degrees. 2.20.

Advise you have information Quebec. Nalitra International Airport information Quebec. 1130. ILS Zulu runway 34 right approach. Landing runway 34 right. Departure runway 34 left. Departure frequency 124.2. Observe gear down operation procedure on final. Wind 050 degrees 5 knots. Direction variable between 360 and 090 degrees. Visibility 30 kilometers. Few 1,000 feet status. Broken 1,700 feet stratocumulus. Temperature 23. Dew point 20. QNH 1010 hectopascals 2984 inches. Advise you have information Quebec. Nalitra International Airport information Quebec. 1130. ILS Zulu runway 34 right approach. Landing runway 34 right. Departure runway 34 left. Departure frequency 124.2. Observe gear down operation procedure on final. Wind 050 degrees 5 knots. Direction variable between 360 and 090 degrees. Visibility 30 kilometers. Few 1,000 feet stratus. Broken 1,700 feet stratocumulus. Temperature 23. Dew point 20. QNH 1010 hectopascals 2984 inches. Advise you have information Quebec. Nalitra International Airport information Quebec. 1130. ILS Zulu runway 34 right approach. Landing runway 34 right. Departure runway 34 left. Departure frequency 124.2. Observe gear down operation procedure on final. Wind 050 degrees 5 knots. Direction variable between 360 and 090 degrees. Visibility 30 kilometers. Few 1,000 feet stratus. Broken 1,700 feet stratocumulus. Temperature 23. Dew point 20. QNH 1010 hectopascals 2984 inches. Advise you have information Quebec. Nalitra International Airport information Quebec. 1130. ILS Zulu runway 34 right approach. Landing runway 34 right. Departure runway 34 left. Departure frequency 124.2. Observe gear down operation procedure on final. Wind 050 degrees 5 knots. Direction variable between 360 and 090 degrees. Visibility 30 kilometers. Few 1,000 feet stratus. Broken 1,700 feet stratocumulus. Temperature 23. Dew point 20. QNH 1010 hectopascals 2984 inches. Advise you have information Quebec. Nalitra International Airport information Romeo. 1200. ILS Zulu runway 34 right approach. Landing runway 34 right. Departure runway 34 left. Departure frequency 124.2. Observe gear down operation procedure on final. Wind 030 degrees 6 knots. Visibility 30 kilometers. Few 1,000 feet stratus. Broken 1,800 feet stratocumulus. Temperature 23. Dew point 21. QNH 1010 hectopascals 2985 inches. Advise you have information Romeo. Nalitra International Airport information Romeo. 1200. ILS Zulu runway 34 right approach. Landing runway 34 right. Departure runway 34 left. Departure frequency 124.2. Observe gear down operation procedure on final.
Wind 030 degrees 6 knots. Visibility 30 kilometers. Few 1,000 feet stratus. Broken 1,800 feet stratocumulus. Temperature 23. Dew point 21. QNH 1010 hectopascals 2985 inches. Advise you have information, Romeo. Nalitra International Airport information, Romeo. 1200. ILS Zulu runway 34 right approach. Landing runway 34 right. Departure runway 34 left. Departure frequency 124.2. Observe gear down operation procedure on final. Wind 030 degrees 6 knots. Visibility 30 kilometers. Few 1,000 feet stratus. Broken 1,800 feet stratocumulus. Temperature 23. Dew point 21. QNH 1010 hectopascals 2985 inches. Advise you have information, Romeo. Nalitra International Airport information, Romeo. 1200. ILS Zulu runway 34 right approach. Landing runway 34 right. Departure runway 34 left. Departure frequency 124.2. Observe gear down operation procedure on final. Wind 030 degrees 6 knots. Visibility 30 kilometers. Few 1,000 feet stratus. Broken 1,800 feet stratocumulus. Temperature 23. Dew point 21. QNH 1010 hectopascals 2985 inches. Advise you have information, Romeo. Nalitra International Airport information, Romeo. 1200. ILS Zulu runway 34 right approach. Landing runway 34 right. Departure runway 34 left. Departure frequency 124.2. Observe gear down operation procedure on final. Wind 030 degrees 6 knots. Visibility 30 kilometers. Few 1,000 feet stratus. Broken 1,800 feet stratocumulus. Temperature 23. Dew point 21. QNH 1010 hectopascals 2985 inches. Advise you have information, Romeo. Nalitra International Airport information, Romeo. 1200. ILS Zulu runway 34 right approach. Landing runway 34 right. Departure runway 34 left. Departure frequency 124.2. Observe gear down operation procedure on final. Wind 030 degrees 6 knots. Visibility 30 kilometers. Few 1,000 feet stratus. Broken 1,800 feet stratocumulus. Temperature 23. Dew point 21. QNH 1010 hectopascals 2985 inches. Advise you have information, Romeo. Nalitra International Airport information, Romeo. 1200. ILS Zulu runway 34 right approach. Landing runway 34 right. Departure runway 34 left. Departure frequency 124.2. Observe gear down operation procedure on final. Wind 030 degrees 6 knots. Visibility 30 kilometers. Few 1,000 feet stratus. Broken 1,800 feet stratocumulus. Temperature 23. Dew point 21. QNH 1010 hectopascals 2985 inches. Advise you have information, Romeo. Nalitra International Airport information, Romeo. 1200. ILS Zulu runway 34 right approach. Landing runway 34 right. Departure runway 34 left. Departure frequency 124.2. Observe gear down operation procedure on final.
Wind 030 degrees 6 knots. Visibility 30 kilometers. Few 1,000 feet stratus. Broken 1,800 feet stratocumulus. Temperature 23. Dew point 21. QNH 1010 hectopascals 2985 inches. Advise you have information, Romeo. Nalita International Airport information, Romeo. 1200. ILS Zulu runway 34 right approach. Landing runway 34 right. Departure runway 34 left. Departure frequency 124.2. Observe gear down operation procedure on final. Wind 030 degrees 6 knots. Visibility 30 kilometers. Few 1,000 feet stratus. Broken 1,800 feet stratocumulus. Temperature 23. Dew point 21. QNH 1010 hectopascals 2985 inches. Advise you have information, Romeo. Nalita International Airport information, Romeo. 1200. ILS Zulu runway 34 right approach. Landing runway 34 right. Departure runway 34 left. Departure frequency 124.2. Observe gear down operation procedure on final. Wind 030 degrees 6 knots. Visibility 30 kilometers. Few 1,000 feet stratus. Broken 1,800 feet stratocumulus. Temperature 23. Dew point 21. QNH 1010 hectopascals 2985 inches. Advise you have information, Romeo. Nalita International Airport information, Romeo. 1200. ILS Zulu runway 34 right approach. Landing runway 34 right. Departure runway 34 left. Departure frequency 124.2. Observe gear down operation procedure on final. Wind 030 degrees 6 knots. Visibility 30 kilometers. Few 1,000 feet stratus. Broken 1,800 feet stratocumulus. Temperature 23. Dew point 21. QNH 1010 hectopascals 2985 inches. Advise you have information, Romeo. Nalita International Airport information, Romeo. 1200. ILS Zulu runway 34 right approach. Landing runway 34 right. Departure runway 34 left. Departure frequency 124.2. Observe gear down operation procedure on final. Wind 030 degrees 6 knots. Visibility 30 kilometers. Few 1,000 feet stratus. Broken 1,800 feet stratocumulus. Temperature 23. Dew point 21. QNH 1010 hectopascals 2985 inches. Advise you have information, Romeo. Nalita International Airport information, Romeo. 1200. ILS Zulu runway 34 right approach. Landing runway 34 right. Departure runway 34 left. Departure frequency 124.2. Observe gear down operation procedure on final. Wind 030 degrees 6 knots. Visibility 30 kilometers. Few 1,000 feet stratus. Broken 1,800 feet stratocumulus. Temperature 23. Dew point 21. QNH 1010 hectopascals 2985 inches. Advise you have information, Romeo. Nalita International Airport information, Romeo. 1200. ILS Zulu runway 34 right approach. Landing runway 34 right. Departure runway 34 left. Departure frequency 124.2. Observe gear down operation procedure on final.
Wind 030 degrees 6 knots. Visibility 30 kilometers. Few 1,000 feet stratus. Broken 1,800 feet stratocumulus. Temperature 22. Dew point 21. QNH 1010 hectopascals 2985 inches. Advise you have information, Romeo. Na Litra International Airport information, Romeo. 1200. ILS Zulu runway 34 right approach. Landing runway 34 right. Departure runway 34 left. Departure frequency 124.2. Observe gear down operation procedure on final. Wind 030 degrees 6 knots. Visibility 30 kilometers. Few 1,000 feet stratus. Broken 1,800 feet stratocumulus. Temperature 23. Dew point 21. QNH 1010 hectopascals 2985 inches. Advise you have information, Romeo. Na Litra International Airport information, Romeo. 1200. ILS Zulu runway 34 right approach. Landing runway 34 right. Departure runway 34 left. Departure frequency 124.2. Observe gear down operation procedure on final. Wind 030 degrees 6 knots. Visibility 30 kilometers. Few 1,000 feet stratus. Broken 1,800 feet stratocumulus. Temperature 23. Dew point 21. QNH 1010 hectopascals 2985 inches. Advise you have information, Romeo. Na Litra International Airport information, Romeo. 1200. ILS Zulu runway 34 right approach. Landing runway 34 right. Departure runway 34 left. Departure frequency 124.2. Observe gear down operation procedure on final. Wind 030 degrees 6 knots. Visibility 30 kilometers. Few 1,000 feet stratus. Broken 1,800 feet stratocumulus. Temperature 23. Dew point 21. QNH 1010 hectopascals 2985 inches. Advise you have information, Romeo. Na Litra International Airport information, Romeo. 1200. ILS Zulu runway 34 right approach. Landing runway 34 right. Departure runway 34 left. Departure frequency 124.2. Observe gear down operation procedure on final. Wind 030 degrees 6 knots. Visibility 30 kilometers. Few 1,000 feet stratus. Broken 1,800 feet stratocumulus. Temperature 23. Dew point 21. QNH 1010 hectopascals 2985 inches. Advise you have information, Romeo. Na Litra International Airport information, Romeo. 1200. ILS Zulu runway 34 right approach. Landing runway 34 right. Departure runway 34 left. Departure frequency 124.2. Observe gear down operation procedure on final. Wind 030 degrees 6 knots. Visibility 30 kilometers. Few 1,000 feet stratus. Broken 1,800 feet stratocumulus. Temperature 23. Dew point 21. QNH 1010 hectopascals 2985 inches. Advise you have information, Romeo. Na Litra International Airport information, Romeo. 1200. ILS Zulu runway 34 right approach. Landing runway 34 right. Departure runway 34 left. Departure frequency 124.2. Observe gear down operation procedure on final.
Wind 030 degrees 6 knots. Visibility 30 kilometers. Few 1,000 feet stratus. Broken 1,800 feet stratocumulus. Temperature 23. Dew point 21. QNH 1010 hexapascals 2985 inches. Advise you have information, Romeo. Now Litra International Airport, information, Romeo. 1200. ILS Zulu runway 34 right approach. Landing runway 34 right. Departure runway 34 left. Departure frequency 124.2. Observe gear down operation procedure on final. Wind 030 degrees 6 knots. Visibility 30 kilometers. Few 1,000 feet stratus. Broken 1,800 feet stratocumulus. Temperature 23. Dew point 21. QNH 1010 hectopascals 2985 inches. Advise you have information, Romeo. Now Litra International Airport, information, Romeo. 1200. ILS Zulu runway 34 right approach. Landing runway 34 right. Departure runway 34 left. Departure frequency 124.2. Observe gear down operation procedure on final. Wind 030 degrees 6 knots. Visibility 30 kilometers. Few 1,000 feet stratus. Broken 1,800 feet stratocumulus. Temperature 23. Dew point 21. QNH 1010 hectopascals 2985 inches. Advise you have information, Romeo. Now Litra International Airport, information, Romeo. 1200. ILS Zulu runway 34 right approach. Landing runway 34 right. Departure runway 34 left. Departure frequency 124.2. Observe gear down operation procedure on final. Wind 030 degrees 6 knots. Visibility 30 kilometers. Few 1,000 feet stratus. Broken 1,800 feet stratocumulus. Temperature 23. Dew point 21. QNH 1010 hectopascals 2985 inches. Advise you have information, Romeo. Now Litra International Airport, information, Romeo. 1200. ILS Zulu runway 34 right approach. Landing runway 34 right. Departure runway 34 left. Departure frequency 124.2. Observe gear down operation procedure on final. Wind 030 degrees 6 knots. Visibility 30 kilometers. Few 1,000 feet stratus. Broken 1,800 feet stratocumulus. Temperature 23. Dew point 21. QNH 1010 hectopascals 2985 inches. Advise you have information, Romeo. 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ILS Zulu runway 34 right approach. Landing runway 34 right. Departure runway 34 left. Departure frequency 124.2. Observe gear down operation procedure on final. Wind 030 degrees 6 knots. Visibility 30 kilometers. Few 1,000 feet stratus. Broken 1,800 feet stratocumulus. Temperature 23. Dew point 21. QNH 1010 hectopascals 2985 inches. Advise you have information, Romeo. Now Litra International Airport, information, Romeo. 1200. ILS Zulu runway 34 right approach. Landing runway 34 right. Departure runway 34 left. Departure frequency 124.2. Observe gear down operation procedure on final.
Wind 030 degrees 6 knots. Visibility 30 kilometers. Few 1,000 feet stratus. Broken 1,800 feet stratocumulus. Temperature 23. Dew point 21. QNH 1010 hectopascals 2985 inches. Advise you have information, Romeo. Nalitra International Airport information, Romeo. 1200. ILS Zulu runway 34 right approach. Landing runway 34 right. Departure runway 34 left. Departure frequency 124.2. Observe gear down operation procedure on final. Wind 030 degrees 6 knots. Visibility 30 kilometers. Few 1,000 feet stratus. Broken 1,800 feet stratocumulus. Temperature 23. Dew point 21. QNH 1010 hectopascals 2985 inches. Advise you have information, Romeo. Nalitra International Airport information, Romeo. 1200. ILS Zulu runway 34 right approach. Landing runway 34 right. Departure runway 34 left. Departure frequency 124.2. Observe gear down operation procedure on final. Wind 030 degrees 6 knots. Visibility 30 kilometers. Few 1,000 feet stratus. Broken 1,800 feet stratocumulus. Temperature 23. Dew point 21. QNH 1010 hectopascals 2985 inches. Advise you have information, Romeo. Nalitra International Airport information, Romeo. 1200. ILS Zulu runway 34 right approach. Landing runway 34 right. Departure runway 34 left. Departure frequency 124.2. Observe gear down operation procedure on final. Wind 030 degrees 6 knots. Visibility 30 kilometers. 1,000 feet stratus. Broken 1,800 feet stratocumulus. Temperature 23. Dew point 21. QNH 1010 hectopascals 2985 inches. Advise you have information, Romeo. Nalitra International Airport information, Romeo. 1200. ILS Zulu runway 34 right approach. Landing runway 34 right. Departure runway 34 left. Departure frequency 124.2. Observe gear down operation procedure on final. Wind 030 degrees 6 knots. Visibility 30 kilometers. Few 1,000 feet stratus. Broken 1,800 feet stratocumulus. Temperature 23. Dew point 21. QNH 1010 hectopascals 2985 inches. Advise you have information, Romeo. Nalitra International Airport information, Romeo. 1200. ILS Zulu runway 34 right approach. Landing runway 34 right. Departure runway 34 left. Departure frequency 124.2. Observe gear down operation procedure on final. Wind 030 degrees 6 knots. Visibility 30 kilometers. Few 1,000 feet stratus. Broken 1,800 feet stratocumulus. Temperature 23. Dew point 21. QNH 1010 hectopascals 2985 inches. Advise you have information, Romeo. Nalitra International Airport information, Romeo. 1200. ILS Zulu runway 34 right approach. Landing runway 34 right. Departure runway 34 left. Departure frequency 124.2. Observe gear down operation procedure on final.
Wind 030 degrees 6 knots. Visibility 30 kilometers. 1,000 feet stratus. Broken 1,800 feet stratocumulus. Temperature 23. Dew point 21. QNH 1010 hectopascals 2985 inches. Advise you have information, Romeo. Nalita International Airport information, Romeo. 1200. ILS Zulu runway 34 right approach. Landing runway 34 right. Departure runway 34 left. Departure frequency 124.2. Observe gear down operation procedure on final. Wind 030 degrees 6 knots. Visibility 30 kilometers. View 1,000 feet stratus. Broken 1,800 feet stratocumulus. Temperature 23. 2.21. QNH 1010 hectopascals 2985 inches. Advise you have information, Romeo. Nalita International Airport information, Romeo. 1200. ILS Zulu runway 34 right approach. Landing runway 34 right. Departure runway 34 left. Departure frequency 124.2. Observe gear down operation procedure on final. Wind 030 degrees 6 knots. Visibility 30 kilometers. View 1,000 feet stratus. Broken 1,800 feet stratocumulus. Temperature 23. Dew point 21. QNH 1010 hectopascals 2985 inches. Advise you have information, Romeo. Nalita International Airport information, Romeo. 1200. ILS Zulu runway 34 right approach. Landing runway 34 right. Departure runway 34 left. Departure frequency 124.2. Observe gear down operation procedure on final. Wind 030 degrees 6 knots. Visibility 30 kilometers. View 1,000 feet stratus. Broken 1,800 feet stratocumulus. Temperature 23. Dew point 21. QNH 1010 hectopascals 2985 inches. Advise you have information, Romeo. Nalita International Airport information, Romeo. 1200. ILS Zulu runway 34 right approach. Landing runway 34 right. Departure runway 34 left. Departure frequency 124.2. Observe gear down operation procedure on final. Wind 030 degrees 6 knots. Visibility 30 kilometers. View 1,000 feet stratus. Broken 1,800 feet stratocumulus. Temperature 23. Dew point 21. QNH 1010 hectopascals 2985 inches. Advise you have information, Romeo. Nalita International Airport information, Sierra. 1230. ILS Zulu runway 34 right approach. Landing runway 34 right. Departure runway 34 left. Departure frequency 124.2. Observe gear down operation procedure on final. Wind 050 degrees 5 knots. Direction variable between 020 and 080 degrees. Visibility 30 kilometers. Broken 1,800 feet stratocumulus. Temperature 23. Dew point 21. QNH 1010 hectopascals 2984 inches. Advise you have information, Sierra. Nalita International Airport information, Sierra. 1230. ILS Zulu runway 34 right approach. Landing runway 34 right. Departure runway 34 left. Departure frequency 124.2.
Observe gear down operation procedure on final. Wind 050 degrees 5 knots. Direction variable between 020 and 080 degrees. Visibility tree 0 kilometers. Broken 1,800 feet stratocumulus. Temperature 2 tree. Dew point 21. QNH 1010 hectopascals 2984 inches. Advise you have information Sierra. Nalitra International Airport information Sierra. 1230. ILS Zulu runway 34 right approach. Landing runway 34 right. Departure runway 34 left. Departure frequency 124.2. Observe gear down operation procedure on final. Wind 050 degrees 5 knots. Direction variable between 020 and 080 degrees. Visibility tree 0 kilometers. Broken 1,800 feet stratocumulus. Temperature 2 tree. Dew point 21. QNH 1010 hectopascals 2984 inches. Advise you have information Sierra. Nalitra International Airport information Sierra. 1230. ILS Zulu runway 34 right approach. Landing runway 34 right. Departure runway 34 left. Departure frequency 124.2. Observe gear down operation procedure on final. Wind 050 degrees 5 knots. Direction variable between 020 and 080 degrees. Visibility tree 0 kilometers. Broken 1,800 feet stratocumulus. Temperature 2 tree. Dew point 21. QNH 1010 hectopascals 2984 inches. Advise you have information Sierra. Nalitra International Airport information Sierra. 1230. ILS Zulu runway 34 right approach. Landing runway 34 right. Departure runway 34 left. Departure frequency 124.2. Observe gear down operation procedure on final. Wind 050 degrees 5 knots. Direction variable between 020 and 080 degrees. Visibility tree 0 kilometers. Broken 1,800 feet stratocumulus. Temperature 2 tree. Dew point 21. QNH 1010 hectopascals 2984 inches. Advise you have information Sierra. Nalitra International Airport information Sierra. 1230. ILS Zulu runway 34 right approach. Landing runway 34 right. Departure runway 34 left. Departure frequency 124.2. Observe gear down operation procedure on final. Wind 050 degrees 5 knots. Direction variable between 020 and 080 degrees. Visibility tree 0 kilometers. Broken 1,800 feet stratocumulus. Temperature 2 tree. Dew point 21. QNH 1010 hectopascals 2984 inches. Advise you have information Sierra. Nalitra International Airport information Sierra. 1230. ILS Zulu runway 34 right approach. Landing runway 34 right. Departure runway 34 left. Departure frequency 124.2. Observe gear down operation procedure on final. Wind 050 degrees 5 knots. Direction variable between 020 and 080 degrees. Visibility tree 0 kilometers. Broken 1,800 feet stratocumulus. Temperature 2 tree. Dew point 21. QNH 1010 hectopascals 2984 inches. Advise you have information Sierra. Nalitra International Airport information Sierra. 1230.
ILS Zulu runway 34 right approach. Landing runway 34 right. Departure runway 34 left. Departure frequency 124.2. Observe gear down operation procedure on final. Wind 050 degrees 5 knots. Direction variable between 020 and 080 degrees. Visibility tree 0 kilometers. Broken 1,800 feet stratocumulus. Temperature 2 tree. Dew point 21. QNH 1010 hectopascals 2984 inches. Advise you have information Sierra. Nalita International Airport information Sierra. 1230. ILS Zulu runway 34 right approach. Landing runway 34 right. Departure runway 34 left. Departure frequency 124.2. Observe gear down operation procedure on final. Wind 050 degrees 5 knots. Direction variable between 020 and 080 degrees. Visibility tree 0 kilometers. Broken 1,800 feet stratocumulus. Temperature 2 tree. Dew point 21. QNH 1010 hectopascals 2984 inches. Advise you have information Sierra. Nalita International Airport information Sierra. 1230. ILS Zulu runway 34 right approach. Landing runway 34 right. Departure runway 34 left. Departure frequency 124.2. Observe gear down operation procedure on final. Wind 050 degrees 5 knots. Direction variable between 020 and 080 degrees. Visibility tree 0 kilometers. Broken 1,800 feet stratocumulus. Temperature 2 tree. Dew point 21. QNH 1010 hectopascals 2984 inches. Advise you have information Sierra. Nalita International Airport information Sierra. 1230. ILS Zulu runway 34 right approach. Landing runway 34 right. Departure runway 34 left. Departure frequency 124.2. Observe gear down operation procedure on final. Wind 050 degrees 5 knots. Direction variable between 020 and 080 degrees. Visibility tree 0 kilometers. Broken 1,800 feet stratocumulus. Temperature 2 tree. Dew point 21. QNH 1010 hectopascals 2984 inches. Advise you have information Sierra. Nalita International Airport information Sierra. 1230. ILS Zulu runway 34 right approach. Landing runway 34 right. Departure runway 34 left. Departure frequency 124.2. Observe gear down operation procedure on final. Wind 050 degrees 5 knots. Direction variable between 020 and 080 degrees. Visibility tree 0 kilometers. Broken 1,800 feet stratocumulus. Temperature 2 tree. Dew point 21. QNH 1010 hectopascals 2984 inches. Advise you have information Sierra. Nalita International Airport information Sierra. 1230. ILS Zulu runway 34 right approach. Landing runway 34 right. Departure runway 34 left. Departure frequency 124.2. Observe gear down operation procedure on final. Wind 050 degrees 5 knots. Direction variable between 020 and 080 degrees. Visibility tree 0 kilometers. Broken 1,800 feet stratocumulus. Temperature 2 tree. Dew point 21. QNH 1010 hectopascals 2984 inches.
Advise you have information, Sierra. Nalita International Airport, information, Sierra. 1230. ILS Zulu runway 34 right approach. Landing runway 34 right. Departure runway 34 left. Departure frequency 124.2. Observe gear down operation procedure on final. Wind 050 degrees 5 knots. Direction variable between 020 and 080 degrees. Visibility 30 kilometers. Broken 1,800 feet stratocumulus. Temperature 23. Dew point 21. QNH 1010 hectopascals 2984 inches. Advise you have information, Sierra. Nalita International Airport, information, Sierra. 1230. ILS Zulu runway 34 right approach. Landing runway 34 right. Departure runway 34 left. Departure frequency 124.2. Observe gear down operation procedure on final. Wind 050 degrees 5 knots. Direction variable between 020 and 080 degrees. Visibility 30 kilometers. Broken 1,800 feet stratocumulus. Temperature 23. Dew point 21. QNH 1010 hectopascals 2984 inches. Advise you have information, Sierra. Nalita International Airport, information, Sierra. 1230. ILS Zulu runway 34 right approach. Landing runway 34 right. Departure runway 34 left. Departure frequency 124.2. Observe gear down operation procedure on final. Wind 050 degrees 5 knots. Direction variable between 020 and 080 degrees. Visibility 30 kilometers. Broken 1,800 feet stratocumulus. Temperature 23. Dew point 21. QNH 1010 hectopascals 2984 inches. Advise you have information, Sierra. Nalita International Airport, information, Sierra. 1230. ILS Zulu runway 34 right approach. Landing runway 34 right. Departure runway 34 left. Departure frequency 124.2. Observe gear down operation procedure on final. Wind 050 degrees 5 knots. Direction variable between 020 and 080 degrees. Visibility 30 kilometers. Broken 1,800 feet stratocumulus. Temperature 23. Dew point 21. QNH 1010 hectopascals 2984 inches. Advise you have information, Sierra. Nalita International Airport, information, Sierra. 1230. ILS Zulu runway 34 right approach. Landing runway 34 right. Departure runway 34 left. Departure frequency 124.2. Observe gear down operation procedure on final. Wind 050 degrees 5 knots. Direction variable between 020 and 080 degrees. Visibility 30 kilometers. Broken 1,800 feet stratocumulus. Temperature 23. Dew point 21. QNH 1010 hectopascals 2984 inches. Advise you have information, Sierra. Nalita International Airport, information, Sierra. 1230. ILS Zulu runway 34 right approach. Landing runway 34 right. Departure runway 34 left. Departure frequency 124.2. Observe gear down operation procedure on final. Wind 050 degrees 5 knots. Direction variable between 020 and 080 degrees. Visibility 30 kilometers.
Broken 1,800 feet stratocumulus. Temperature 2.3. Dew point 2.1. QNH 1010 hectopascals 2.984 inches. Advise you have information Sierra. Nalita International Airport information Sierra. 1230. ILS Zulu runway 34 right approach. Landing runway 34 right. Departure runway 34 left. Departure frequency 124.2. Observe gear down operation procedure on final. Wind 050 degrees 5 knots. Direction variable between 020 and 080 degrees. Visibility 30 kilometers. Broken 1,800 feet stratocumulus. Temperature 2.3. Dew point 2.1. QNH 1010 hectopascals 2.984 inches. Advise you have information Sierra. Nalita International Airport information Sierra. 1230. ILS Zulu runway 34 right approach. Landing runway 34 right. Departure runway 34 left. Departure frequency 124.2. Observe gear down operation procedure on final. Wind 050 degrees 5 knots. Direction variable between 020 and 080 degrees. Visibility 30 kilometers. Broken 1,800 feet stratocumulus. Temperature 2.3. Dew point 2.1. QNH 1010 hectopascals 2.984 inches. Advise you have information Sierra. Nalita International Airport information Sierra. 1230. ILS Zulu runway 34 right approach. Landing runway 34 right. Departure runway 34 left. Departure frequency 124.2. Observe gear down operation procedure on final. Wind 050 degrees 5 knots. Direction variable between 020 and 080 degrees. Visibility 30 kilometers. Broken 1,800 feet stratocumulus. Temperature 2.3. Dew point 2.1. QNH 1010 hectopascals 2.984 inches. Advise you have information Sierra. Nalita International Airport information Sierra. 1230. ILS Zulu runway 34 right approach. Landing runway 34 right. Departure runway 34 left. Departure frequency 124.2. Observe gear down operation procedure on final. Wind 050 degrees 5 knots. Direction variable between 020 and 080 degrees. Visibility 30 kilometers. Broken 1,800 feet stratocumulus. Temperature 2.3. Dew point 2.1. QNH 1010 hectopascals 2.984 inches. Advise you have information Sierra. Nalita International Airport information Sierra. 1230. ILS Zulu runway 34 right approach. Landing runway 34 right. Departure runway 34 left. Departure frequency 124.2. Observe gear down operation procedure on final. Wind 050 degrees 5 knots. Direction variable between 020 and 080 degrees. Visibility 30 kilometers. Broken 1,800 feet stratocumulus. Temperature 2.3. Dew point 2.1. QNH 1010 hectopascals 2.984 inches. Advise you have information Sierra. Nalita International Airport information Sierra. 1230. ILS Zulu runway 34 right approach. Landing runway 34 right. Departure runway 34 left. Departure frequency 124.2.
Observe gear down operation procedure on final. Wind 050 degrees 5 knots. Direction variable between 020 and 080 degrees. Visibility tree 0 kilometers. Broken 1,800 feet stratocumulus. Temperature 2 tree. Dew point 21. QNH 1010 hectopascals 2984 inches. Advise you have information Sierra. Nalitra International Airport information Sierra. 1230. ILS Zulu runway 34 right approach. Landing runway 34 right. Departure runway 34 left. Departure frequency 124.2. Observe gear down operation procedure on final. Wind 050 degrees 5 knots. Direction variable between 020 and 080 degrees. Visibility tree 0 kilometers. Broken 1,800 feet stratocumulus. Temperature 2 tree. Dew point 21. QNH 1010 hectopascals 2984 inches. Advise you have information Sierra. Nalitra International Airport information Sierra. 1230. ILS Zulu runway 34 right approach. Landing runway 34 right. Departure runway 34 left. Departure frequency 124.2. Observe gear down operation procedure on final. Wind 050 degrees 5 knots. Direction variable between 020 and 080 degrees. Visibility tree 0 kilometers. Broken 1,800 feet stratocumulus. Temperature 2 tree. Dew point 21. QNH 1010 hectopascals 2984 inches. Advise you have information Sierra. Nalitra International Airport information Sierra. 1230. ILS Zulu runway 34 right approach. Landing runway 34 right. Departure runway 34 left. Departure frequency 124.2. Observe gear down operation procedure on final. Wind 050 degrees 5 knots. Direction variable between 020 and 080 degrees. Visibility tree 0 kilometers. Broken 1,800 feet stratocumulus. Temperature 2 tree. Dew point 21. QNH 1010 hectopascals 2984 inches. Advise you have information Sierra. Nalitra International Airport information Sierra. 1230. ILS Zulu runway 34 right approach. Landing runway 34 right. Departure runway 34 left. Departure frequency 124.2. Observe gear down operation procedure on final. Wind 050 degrees 5 knots. Direction variable between 020 and 080 degrees. Visibility tree 0 kilometers. Broken 1,800 feet stratocumulus. Temperature 2.21. QNH 1010 hectopascals 2984 inches. Advise you have information Sierra. Nalitra International Airport information Sierra. 1230. ILS Zulu runway 34 right approach. Landing runway 34 right. Departure runway 34 left. Departure frequency 124.2. Observe gear down operation procedure on final. Wind 050 degrees 5 knots. Direction variable between 020 and 080 degrees. Visibility tree 0 kilometers. Broken 1,800 feet stratocumulus. Temperature 2 tree. Dew point 21. QNH 1010 hectopascals 2984 inches. Advise you have information Sierra. Nalitra International Airport information Sierra. 1230. ILS Zulu runway 34.

or inches. Advise you have information, Sierra. Nalitra International Airport, information, Sierra. 1230. ILS Zulu runway 34 right approach. Landing runway 34 right. Departure runway 34 left. Departure frequency 124.2. Observe gear down operation procedure on final. Wind 050 degrees 5 knots. Direction variable between 020 and 080 degrees. Visibility 30 kilometers. Broken 1,800 feet stratocumulus. Temperature 23. Dew point 21. QNH 1010 hectopascals 2984 inches. Advise you have information, Sierra. Nalitra International Airport, information, Sierra. 1230. ILS Zulu runway 34 right approach. Landing runway 34 right. Departure runway 34 left. Departure frequency 124.2. Observe gear down operation procedure on final. Wind 050 degrees 5 knots. Direction variable between 020 and 080 degrees. Visibility 30 kilometers. Broken 1,800 feet stratocumulus. Temperature 23. Dew point 21. QNH 1010 hectopascals 2984 inches. Advise you have information, Sierra. Nalitra International Airport, information, Sierra. 1230. ILS Zulu runway 34 right approach. Landing runway 34 right. Departure runway 34 left. Departure frequency 124.2. Observe gear down operation procedure on final. Wind 050 degrees 5 knots. Direction variable between 020 and 080 degrees. Visibility 30 kilometers. Broken 1,800 feet stratocumulus. Temperature 23. Dew point 21. QNH 1010 hectopascals 2984 inches. Advise you have information, Sierra. Nalitra International Airport, information, Sierra. 1230. ILS Zulu runway 34 right approach. Landing runway 34 right. Departure runway 34 left. Departure frequency 124.2. Observe gear down operation procedure on final. Wind 050 degrees 5 knots. Direction variable between 020 and 080 degrees. Visibility 30 kilometers. Broken 1,800 feet stratocumulus. Temperature 23. Dew point 21. QNH 1010 hectopascals 2984 inches. Advise you have information, Sierra. Nalitra International Airport, information, Sierra. 1230. ILS Zulu runway 34 right approach. Landing runway 34 right. Departure runway 34 left. Departure frequency 124.2. Observe gear down operation procedure on final. Wind 050 degrees 5 knots. Direction variable between 020 and 080 degrees. Visibility 30 kilometers. Broken 1,800 feet stratocumulus. Temperature 23. Dew point 21. QNH 1010 hectopascals 2984 inches. Advise you have information, Sierra. Nalitra International Airport, information, Tango. 1300. ILS runway 34 left approach and ILS Zulu runway 34 right approach. Using runway 34 left and 34 right. Departure frequency 124.2. Parallel approaches in progress. Runway 16 left and 34 right will be closed. From 1410.
observe gear down operation procedure on final. Wind 020 degrees 4 knots. Visibility tree 0 kilometers. Broken 1,800 feet strato cumulus. Temperature 2 tree. Dew point 21. QNH 1010 hectopascals 2985 inches. Advise you have information tango. Nalita International Airport information tango. 1300. ILS runway 34 left approach and ILS Zulu runway 34 right approach. Using runway 34 left and 34 right. Departure frequency 124.2. Parallel approaches in progress. Runway 16 left and 34 right will be closed. From 1410. Observe gear down operation procedure on final. Wind 020 degrees 4 knots. Visibility tree 0 kilometers. Broken 1,800 feet strato cumulus. Temperature 2 tree. Dew point 21. QNH 1010 hectopascals 2985 inches. Advise you have information tango. Nalita International Airport information tango. 1300. ILS runway 34 left approach and ILS Zulu runway 34 right approach. Using runway 34 left and 34 right. Departure frequency 124.2. Parallel approaches in progress. Runway 16 left and 34 right will be closed. From 1410. Observe gear down operation procedure on final. Wind 020 degrees 4 knots. Visibility tree 0 kilometers. Broken 1,800 feet strato cumulus. Temperature 2 tree. Dew point 21. QNH 1010 hectopascals 2985 inches. Advise you have information tango. Nalita International Airport information tango. 1300. ILS runway 34 left approach and ILS Zulu runway 34 right approach. Using runway 34 left and 34 right. Departure frequency 124.2. Parallel approaches in progress. Runway 16 left and 34 right will be closed. From 1410. Observe gear down operation procedure on final. Wind 020 degrees 4 knots. Visibility tree 0 kilometers. Broken 1,800 feet strato cumulus. Temperature 2 tree. Dew point 21. QNH 1010 hectopascals 2985 inches. Advise you have information tango. Nalita International Airport information tango. 1300. ILS runway 34 left approach and ILS Zulu runway 34 right approach. Using runway 34 left and 34 right. Departure frequency 124.2. Parallel approaches in progress. Runway 16 left and 34 right will be closed. From 1410. Observe gear down operation procedure on final. Wind 020 degrees 4 knots. Visibility tree 0 kilometers. Broken 1,800 feet strato cumulus. Temperature 2 tree. Dew point 21. QNH 1010 hectopascals 2985 inches. Advise you have information tango. Nalita International Airport information tango. 1300. ILS runway 34 left approach and ILS Zulu runway 34 right approach. Using runway 34 left and 34 right. Departure frequency 124.2. Parallel approaches in progress. Runway 16 left and 34 right will be closed. From 1410. Observe gear down operation procedure on final. Wind 020 degrees 4 knots. Visibility tree 0 kilometers. Broken 1,800 feet strato cumulus. Temperature 2 tree. Dew point 21.
QNH1010 hectopascals 2985 inches. Advise you have information Tango. Nalita International Airport information Tango. 1300. ILS runway 34 left approach and ILS Zulu runway 34 right approach. Using runway 34 left and 34 right. Departure frequency 124.2. Parallel approaches in progress. Runway 16 left and 34 right will be closed. From 1410. Observe gear down operation procedure on final. Wind 020 degrees 4 knots. Visibility tree 0 kilometers. Broken 1800 feet strato cumulus. Temperature 2 tree. Dew point 21. QNH1010 hectopascals 2985 inches. Advise you have information Tango. Nalita International Airport information Tango. 1300. ILS runway 34 left approach and ILS Zulu runway 34 right approach. Using runway 34 left and 34 right. Departure frequency 124.2. Parallel approaches in progress. Runway 16 left and 34 right will be closed. From 1410. Observe gear down operation procedure on final. Wind 020 degrees 4 knots. Visibility tree 0 kilometers. Broken 1800 feet strato cumulus. Temperature 2 tree. Dew point 21. QNH1010 hectopascals 2985 inches. Advise you have information Tango. Nalita International Airport information Tango. 1300. ILS runway 34 left approach and ILS Zulu runway 34 right approach. Using runway 34 left and 34 right. Departure frequency 124.2. Parallel approaches in progress. Runway 16 left and 34 right will be closed. From 1410. Observe gear down operation procedure on final. Wind 020 degrees 4 knots. Visibility tree 0 kilometers. Broken 1800 feet strato cumulus. Temperature 2 tree. Dew point 21. QNH1010 hectopascals 2985 inches. Advise you have information Tango. Nalita International Airport information Tango. 1300. ILS runway 34 left approach and ILS Zulu runway 34 right approach. Using runway 34 left and 34 right. Departure frequency 124.2. Parallel approaches in progress. Runway 16 left and 34 right will be closed. From 1410. Observe gear down operation procedure on final. Wind 020 degrees 4 knots. Visibility tree 0 kilometers. Broken 1800 feet strato cumulus. Temperature 2 tree. Dew point 21. QNH1010 hectopascals 2985 inches. Advise you have information Tango. Nalita International Airport information Tango. 1300. ILS runway 34 left approach and ILS Zulu runway 34 right approach. Using runway 34 left and 34 right. Departure frequency 124.2. Parallel approaches in progress. Runway 16 left and 34 right will be closed. From 1410. Observe gear down operation procedure on final. Wind 020 degrees 4 knots. Visibility tree 0 kilometers. Broken 1800 feet strato cumulus. Temperature 2 tree. Dew point 21. QNH1010 hectopascals 2985 inches. Advise you have information Tango. Nalita International Airport information Tango. 1300.
ILS runway 34 left approach and ILS Zulu runway 34 right approach. Using runway 34 left and 34 right. Departure frequency 124.2. Parallel approaches in progress. Runway 16 left and 34 right will be closed. From 1410. Observe gear down operation procedure on final. Wind 020 degrees 4 knots. Visibility tree 0 kilometers. Broken 1800 feet strato cumulus. Temperature 2 tree. Dew point 21. QNH 1010 hectopascals 2985 inches. Advise you have information tango. Nalita International Airport information tango. 1300. ILS runway 34 left approach and ILS Zulu runway 34 right approach. Using runway 34 left and 34 right. Departure frequency 124.2. Parallel approaches in progress. Runway 16 left and 34 right will be closed. From 1410. Observe gear down operation procedure on final. Wind 020 degrees 4 knots. Visibility tree 0 kilometers. Broken 1800 feet strato cumulus. Temperature 2 tree. Dew point 21. QNH 1010 hectopascals 2985 inches. Advise you have information tango. Nalita International Airport information tango. 1300. ILS runway 34 left approach and ILS Zulu runway 34 right approach. Using runway 34 left and 34 right. Departure frequency 124.2. Parallel approaches in progress. Runway 16 left and 34 right will be closed. From 1410. Observe gear down operation procedure on final. Wind 020 degrees 4 knots. Visibility tree 0 kilometers. Broken 1800 feet strato cumulus. Temperature 2 tree. Dew point 21. QNH 1010 hectopascals 2985 inches. Advise you have information tango. Nalita International Airport information tango. 1300. ILS runway 34 left approach and ILS Zulu runway 34 right approach. Using runway 34 left and 34 right. Departure frequency 124.2. Parallel approaches in progress. Runway 16 left and 34 right will be closed. From 1410. Observe gear down operation procedure on final. Wind 020 degrees 4 knots. Visibility tree 0 kilometers. Broken 1800 feet strato cumulus. Temperature 2 tree. Dew point 21. QNH 1010 hectopascals 2985 inches. Advise you have information tango. Nalita International Airport information tango. 1300. ILS runway 34 left approach and ILS Zulu runway 34 right approach. Using runway 34 left and 34 right. Departure frequency 124.2. Parallel approaches in progress. Runway 16 left and 34 right will be closed. From 1410. Observe gear down operation procedure on final. Wind 020 degrees 4 knots. Visibility tree 0 kilometers. Broken 1800 feet strato cumulus. Temperature 2 tree. Dew point 21. QNH 1010 hectopascals 2985 inches. Advise you have information tango. Nalita International Airport information tango. 1300. ILS runway 34 left approach and ILS Zulu runway 34 right approach. Using runway 34 left and 34 right. Departure frequency 124.2. Parallel approaches in progress.
runway 16 left and tree 4 right will be closed from 1410. Observe gear down operation procedure on final. Wind 020 degrees 4 knots. Visibility tree 0 kilometers. Broken 1800 feet stratocumulus. Temperature 2 tree. Dew point 21. QNH 1010 hectopascals 2985 inches. Advise you have information tango. Nalitra International Airport information tango. 1300. ILS runway 34 left approach and ILS Zulu runway 34 right approach. Using runway 34 left and 34 right. Departure frequency 124.2. Parallel approaches in progress. Runway 16 left and 34 right will be closed. From 1410. Observe gear down operation procedure on final. Wind 020 degrees 4 knots. Visibility tree 0 kilometers. Broken 1800 feet stratocumulus. Temperature 2 tree. Dew point 21. QNH 1010 hectopascals 2985 inches. Advise you have information tango. Nalitra International Airport information tango. 1300. ILS runway 34 left approach and ILS Zulu runway 34 right approach. Using runway 34 left and 34 right. Departure frequency 124.2. Parallel approaches in progress. Runway 16 left and 34 right will be closed. From 1410. Observe gear down operation procedure on final. Wind 020 degrees 4 knots. Visibility tree 0 kilometers. Broken 1800 feet stratocumulus. Temperature 2 tree. Dew point 21. QNH 1010 hectopascals 2985 inches. Advise you have information tango. Nalitra International Airport information tango. 1300. ILS runway 34 left approach and ILS Zulu runway 34 right approach. Using runway 34 left and 34 right. Departure frequency 124.2. Parallel approaches in progress. Runway 16 left and 34 right will be closed. From 1410. Observe gear down operation procedure on final. Wind 020 degrees 4 knots. Visibility tree 0 kilometers. Broken 1800 feet stratocumulus. Temperature 2 tree. Dew point 21. QNH 1010 hectopascals 2985 inches. Advise you have information tango. Nalitra International Airport information tango. 1300. ILS runway 34 left approach and ILS Zulu runway 34 right approach. Using runway 34 left and 34 right. Departure frequency 124.2. Parallel approaches in progress. Runway 16 left and 34 right will be closed. From 1410. Observe gear down operation procedure on final. Wind 020 degrees 4 knots. Visibility tree 0 kilometers. Broken 1800 feet stratocumulus. Temperature 2 tree. Dew point 21. QNH 1010 hectopascals 2985 inches. Advise you have information tango. Nalitra International Airport information tango. 1300. ILS runway 34 left approach and ILS Zulu runway 34 right approach. Using runway 34 left and 34 right. Departure frequency 124.2. Parallel approaches in progress. Runway 16 left and 34 right will be closed. From 1410. Observe gear down operation procedure on final. Wind 020 degrees 4 knots. Visibility tree 0 kilometers.
Broken 1,800 feet stratocumulus. Temperature 2 tree. Dew point 21. QNH 1010 hectopascals 2985 inches. Advise you have information Tango. Nalitra International Airport information Tango. 1300. ILS runway 34 left approach and ILS Zulu runway 34 right approach. Using runway 34 left and 34 right. Departure frequency 124.2. Parallel approaches in progress. Runway 16 left and 34 right will be closed. From 1410. Observe gear down operation procedure on final. Wind 020 degrees 4 knots. Visibility tree 0 kilometers. Broken 1,800 feet stratocumulus. Temperature 2 tree. Dew point 21. QNH 1010 hectopascals 2985 inches. Advise you have information Tango. Nalitra International Airport information Tango. 1300. ILS runway 34 left approach and ILS Zulu runway 34 right approach. Using runway 34 left and 34 right. Departure frequency 124.2. Parallel approaches in progress. Runway 16 left and 34 right will be closed. From 1410. Observe gear down operation procedure on final. Wind 020 degrees 4 knots. Visibility tree 0 kilometers. Broken 1,800 feet stratocumulus. Temperature 2 tree. Dew point 21. QNH 1010 hectopascals 2985 inches. Advise you have information Tango. Nalitra International Airport information Tango. 1300. ILS runway 34 left approach and ILS Zulu runway 34 right approach. Using runway 34 left and 34 right. Departure frequency 124.2. Parallel approaches in progress. Runway 16 left and 34 right will be closed. From 1410. Observe gear down operation procedure on final. Wind 020 degrees 4 knots. Visibility tree 0 kilometers. Broken 1,800 feet stratocumulus. Temperature 2 tree. Dew point 21. QNH 1010 hectopascals 2985 inches. Advise you have information Tango. Nalitra International Airport information Tango. 1300. ILS runway 34 left approach and ILS Zulu runway 34 right approach. Using runway 34 left and 34 right. Departure frequency 124.2. Parallel approaches in progress. Runway 16 left and 34 right will be closed. From 1410. Observe gear down operation procedure on final. Wind 020 degrees 4 knots. Visibility tree 0 kilometers. Broken 1,800 feet stratocumulus. Temperature 2 tree. Dew point 21. QNH 1010 hectopascals 2985 inches. Advise you have information Tango. Nalitra International Airport information Tango. 1300. ILS runway 34 left approach and ILS Zulu runway 34 right approach. Using runway 34 left and 34 right. Departure frequency 124.2. Parallel approaches in progress. Runway 16 left and 34 right will be closed. From 1410. Observe gear down operation procedure on final. Wind 020 degrees 4 knots. Visibility tree 0 kilometers. Broken 1,800 feet stratocumulus. Temperature 2 tree. Dew point 21. QNH 1010 hectopascals 2985 inches. Advise you have information Tango.
Nalita International Airport Information Tango 1300 ILS Runway 34 Left Approach and ILS Zulu Runway 34 Right Approach Using Runway 34 Left and 34 Right Departure Frequency 124.2 Parallel Approaches in Progress Runway 16 Left and 34 Right will be closed from 1410. Observe gear down operation procedure on final. Wind 020 degrees 4 knots. Visibility tree 0 kilometers. Broken 1,800 feet stratocumulus. Temperature 2 tree. Dew point 21. QNH 1010 hectopascals 2985 inches. Advise you have information tango. Nalita International Airport Information Tango 1300 ILS Runway 34 Left Approach and ILS Zulu Runway 34 Right Approach Using Runway 34 Left and 34 Right Departure Frequency 124.2 Parallel Approaches in Progress Runway 16 Left and 34 Right will be closed from 1410 Observe gear down operation procedure on final. Wind 020 degrees 4 knots. Visibility tree 0 kilometers. Broken 1,800 feet stratocumulus. Temperature 2 tree. Dew point 21. QNH 1010 hectopascals 2985 inches. Advise you have information tango. Nalita International Airport information tango. 1300 ILS runway 34 left approach and ILS Zulu runway 34 right approach Using runway 34 left and 34 right Departure frequency 124.2 Parallel approaches in progress Runway 16 left and 34 right will be closed from 1410 Observe gear down operation procedure on final Wind 020 degrees 4 knots. Visibility tree 0 kilometers. Broken 1,800 feet stratocumulus. Temperature 2 tree. Dew point 21. QNH 1010 hectopascals 2985 inches. Advise you have information tango. Nalita International Airport information tango. 1300. ILS Runway 34 Left Approach and ILS Zulu Runway 34 Right Approach. Using Runway 34 Left and 34 Right. Departure Frequency 124.2. Parallel Approaches in Progress. Runway 16 Left and 34 Right will be closed. From 1410. Observe Gear Down Operation Procedure on Final. Wind 020 degrees 4 knots. Visibility tree 0 kilometers. Broken 1,800 feet stratocumulus. Temperature 2 tree. Dew point 21. QNH 1010 hectopascals 2985 inches. Advise you have information tango. Nalita International Airport information uniform. 1330. ILS Runway 34 Left Approach and ILS Zulu Runway 34 Right Approach. Using Runway 34 Left and 34 Right. Departure Frequency 124.2. Parallel Approaches in Progress. Runway 16 Left and 34 Right will be closed. From 1410. Observe Gear Down Operation Procedure on Final. Wind 030 degrees 4 knots. Visibility tree 0 kilometers. Broken 1,800 feet stratocumulus. Broken 2,500 feet stratocumulus. Temperature 2 tree. Dew point 21. QNH 1010 hectopascals 2985 inches. Advise you have information uniform. Nalita International Airport information uniform. 1330. ILS Runway 34 Left Approach and ILS Zulu Runway 34 Right Approach.
using runway 34 left and 34 right. Departure frequency 124.2. Parallel approaches in progress. Runway 16 left and 34 right will be closed. From 1410. Observe gear down operation procedure on final. Wind 030 degrees 4 knots. Visibility 30 kilometers. Broken 1,800 feet stratocumulus. Broken 2,500 feet stratocumulus. Temperature 23. Dew point 21. QNH 1010 hectopascals 29.85 inches. Advise you have information uniform. Nalita International Airport information uniform. 1330. ILS runway 34 left approach and ILS Zulu runway 34 right approach. Using runway 34 left and 34 right. Departure frequency 124.2. Parallel approaches in progress. Runway 16 left and 34 right will be closed. From 1410. Observe gear down operation procedure on final. Wind 030 degrees 4 knots. Visibility 30 kilometers. Broken 1,800 feet stratocumulus. Broken 2,500 feet stratocumulus. Temperature 23. Dew point 21. QNH 1010 hectopascals 29.85 inches. Advise you have information uniform. Nalita International Airport information uniform. 1330. ILS runway 34 left approach and ILS Zulu runway 34 right approach. Using runway 34 left and 34 right. Departure frequency 124.2. Parallel approaches in progress. Runway 16 left and 34 right will be closed. From 1410. Observe gear down operation procedure on final. Wind 030 degrees 4 knots. Visibility 30 kilometers. Broken 1,800 feet stratocumulus. Broken 2,500 feet stratocumulus. Temperature 23. Dew point 21. QNH 1010 hectopascals 29.85 inches. Advise you have information uniform. Nalita International Airport information uniform. 1330. ILS runway 34 left approach and ILS Zulu runway 34 right approach. Using runway 34 left and 34 right. Departure frequency 124.2. Parallel approaches in progress. Runway 16 left and 34 right will be closed. From 1410. Observe gear down operation procedure on final. Wind 030 degrees 4 knots. Visibility 30 kilometers. Broken 1,800 feet stratocumulus. Broken 2,500 feet stratocumulus. Temperature 23. Dew point 21. QNH 1010 hectopascals 29.85 inches. Advise you have information uniform. Nalita International Airport information uniform. 1330. ILS runway 34 left approach and ILS Zulu runway 34 right approach. Using runway 34 left and 34 right. Departure frequency 124.2. Parallel approaches in progress. Runway 16 left and 34 right will be closed. From 1410. Observe gear down operation procedure on final. Wind 030 degrees 4 knots. Visibility 30 kilometers. Broken 1,800 feet stratocumulus. Broken 2,500 feet stratocumulus. Temperature 23. Dew point 21. QNH 1010 hectopascals 29.85 inches. Advise you have information uniform. Nalita International Airport information uniform. 1330. ILS runway 34 left approach and ILS Zulu runway 34 right approach.
using runway 34 left and 34 right. Departure frequency 124.2. Parallel approaches in progress. Runway 16 left and 34 right will be closed. From 1410. Observe gear down operation procedure on final. Wind 030 degrees 4 knots. Visibility 30 kilometers. Broken 1,800 feet stratocumulus. Broken 2,500 feet stratocumulus. Temperature 23. Dew point 21. QNH 1010 hectopascals 2985 inches. Advise you have information uniform. Nalitra International Airport information uniform. 1330. ILS runway 34 left approach and ILS Zulu runway 34 right approach. Using runway 34 left and 34 right. Departure frequency 124.2. Parallel approaches in progress. Runway 16 left and 34 right will be closed. From 1410. Observe gear down operation procedure on final. Wind 030 degrees 4 knots. Visibility 30 kilometers. Broken 1,800 feet stratocumulus. Broken 2,500 feet stratocumulus. Temperature 23. Dew point 21. QNH 1010 hectopascals 2985 inches. Advise you have information uniform. Nalitra International Airport information uniform. 1330. ILS runway 34 left approach and ILS Zulu runway 34 right approach. Using runway 34 left and 34 right. Departure frequency 124.2. Parallel approaches in progress. Runway 16 left and 34 right will be closed. From 1410. Observe gear down operation procedure on final. Wind 030 degrees 4 knots. Visibility 30 kilometers. Broken 1,800 feet stratocumulus. Broken 2,500 feet stratocumulus. Temperature 23. Dew point 21. QNH 1010 hectopascals 2985 inches. Advise you have information uniform. Nalitra International Airport information uniform. 1330. ILS runway 34 left approach and ILS Zulu runway 34 right approach. Using runway 34 left and 34 right. Departure frequency 124.2. Parallel approaches in progress. Runway 16 left and 34 right will be closed. From 1410. Observe gear down operation procedure on final. Wind 030 degrees 4 knots. Visibility 30 kilometers. Broken 1,800 feet stratocumulus. Broken 2,500 feet stratocumulus. Temperature 23. Dew point 21. QNH 1010 hectopascals 2985 inches. Advise you have information uniform. Nalitra International Airport information uniform. 1330. ILS runway 34 left approach and ILS Zulu runway 34 right approach. Using runway 34 left and 34 right. Departure frequency 124.2. Parallel approaches in progress. Runway 16 left and 34 right will be closed. From 1410. Observe gear down operation procedure on final. Wind 030 degrees 4 knots. Visibility 30 kilometers. Broken 1,800 feet stratocumulus. Broken 2,500 feet stratocumulus. Temperature 23. Dew point 21. QNH 1010 hectopascals 2985 inches. Advise you have information uniform. Nalitra International Airport information uniform. 1330. ILS runway 34 left approach and ILS Zulu runway 34 right approach.
using runway 34 left and 34 right. Departure frequency 124.2. Parallel approaches in progress. Runway 16 left and 34 right will be closed from 1410. Observe gear down operation procedure on final. Wind 030 degrees 4 knots. Visibility 30 kilometers. Broken 1,800 feet stratocumulus. Broken 2,500 feet stratocumulus. Temperature 23. Dew point 21. QNH 1010 hectopascals 2985 inches. Advise you have information uniform. Nalitra International Airport information uniform. 1330. ILS runway 34 left approach and ILS Zulu runway 34 right approach. Using runway 34 left and 34 right. Departure frequency 124.2. Parallel approaches in progress. Runway 16 left and 34 right will be closed from 1410. Observe gear down operation procedure on final. Wind 030 degrees 4 knots. Visibility 30 kilometers. Broken 1,800 feet stratocumulus. Broken 2,500 feet stratocumulus. Temperature 23. Dew point 21. QNH 1010 hectopascals 2985 inches. Advise you have information uniform. Nalitra International Airport information uniform. 1330. ILS runway 34 left approach and ILS Zulu runway 34 right approach. Using runway 34 left and 34 right. Departure frequency 124.2. Parallel approaches in progress. Runway 16 left and 34 right will be closed from 1410. Observe gear down operation procedure on final. Wind 030 degrees 4 knots. Visibility 30 kilometers. Broken 1,800 feet stratocumulus. Broken 2,500 feet stratocumulus. Temperature 23. Dew point 21. QNH 1010 hectopascals 2985 inches. Advise you have information uniform. Nalitra International Airport information uniform. 1330. ILS runway 34 left approach and ILS Zulu runway 34 right approach. Using runway 34 left and 34 right. Departure frequency 124.2. Parallel approaches in progress. Runway 16 left and 34 right will be closed from 1410. Observe gear down operation procedure on final. Wind 030 degrees 4 knots. Visibility 30 kilometers. Broken 1,800 feet stratocumulus. Broken 2,500 feet stratocumulus. Temperature 23. Dew point 21. QNH 1010 hectopascals 2985 inches. Advise you have information uniform. Nalitra International Airport information uniform. 1330. ILS runway 34 left approach and ILS Zulu runway 34 right approach. Using runway 34 left and 34 right. Departure frequency 124.2. Parallel approaches in progress. Runway 16 left and 34 right will be closed from 1410. Observe gear down operation procedure on final. Wind 030 degrees 4 knots. Visibility 30 kilometers. Broken 1,800 feet stratocumulus. Broken 2,500 feet stratocumulus. Temperature 23. Dew point 21. QNH 1010 hectopascals 2985 inches. Advise you have information uniform. Nalitra International Airport information uniform. 1330. ILS runway 34 left approach and ILS Zulu runway 34 right approach.
using runway 34 left and 34 right. Departure frequency 124.2. Parallel approaches in progress. Runway 16 left and 34 right will be closed. From 1410. Observe gear down operation procedure on final. Wind 030 degrees 4 knots. Visibility 30 kilometers. Broken 1,800 feet stratocumulus. Broken 2,500 feet stratocumulus. Temperature 23. Dew point 21. QNH 1010 hectopascals 29.85 inches. Advise you have information uniform. Nalitra International Airport information uniform. 1330. ILS runway 34 left approach and ILS Zulu runway 34 right approach. Using runway 34 left and 34 right. Departure frequency 124.2. Parallel approaches in progress. Runway 16 left and 34 right will be closed. From 1410. Observe gear down operation procedure on final. Wind 030 degrees 4 knots. Visibility 30 kilometers. Broken 1,800 feet stratocumulus. Broken 2,500 feet stratocumulus. Temperature 23. Dew point 21. QNH 1010 hectopascals 29.85 inches. Advise you have information uniform. Nalitra International Airport information uniform. 1330. ILS runway 34 left approach and ILS Zulu runway 34 right approach. Using runway 34 left and 34 right. Departure frequency 124.2. Parallel approaches in progress. Runway 16 left and 34 right will be closed. From 1410. Observe gear down operation procedure on final. Wind 030 degrees 4 knots. Visibility 30 kilometers. Broken 1,800 feet stratocumulus. Broken 2,500 feet stratocumulus. Temperature 23. Dew point 21. QNH 1010 hectopascals 29.85 inches. Advise you have information uniform. Nalitra International Airport information uniform. 1330. ILS runway 34 left approach and ILS Zulu runway 34 right approach. Using runway 34 left and 34 right. Departure frequency 124.2. Parallel approaches in progress. Runway 16 left and 34 right will be closed. From 1410. Observe gear down operation procedure on final. Wind 030 degrees 4 knots. Visibility 30 kilometers. Broken 1,800 feet stratocumulus. Broken 2,500 feet stratocumulus. Temperature 23. Dew point 21. QNH 1010 hectopascals 29.85 inches. Advise you have information uniform. Nalitra International Airport information uniform. 1330. ILS runway 34 left approach and ILS Zulu runway 34 right approach. Using runway 34 left and 34 right. Departure frequency 124.2. Parallel approaches in progress. Runway 16 left and 34 right will be closed. From 1410. Observe gear down operation procedure on final. Wind 030 degrees 4 knots. Visibility 30 kilometers. Broken 1,800 feet stratocumulus. Broken 2,500 feet stratocumulus. Temperature 23. Dew point 21. QNH 1010 hectopascals 29.85 inches. Advise you have information uniform. Nalitra International Airport information uniform. 1330. ILS runway 34 left approach and ILS Zulu runway 34 right approach.
using runway 34 left and 34 right. Departure frequency 124.2. Parallel approaches in progress. Runway 16 left and 34 right will be closed from 1410. Observe gear down operation procedure on final. Wind 030 degrees 4 knots. Visibility 30 kilometers. Broken 1,800 feet stratocumulus. Broken 2,500 feet stratocumulus. Temperature 23. Dew point 21. QNH 1010 hectopascals 29.85 inches. Advise you have information uniform. Nalita International Airport information uniform. 1330. ILS runway 34 left approach and ILS Zulu runway 34 right approach. Using runway 34 left and 34 right. Departure frequency 124.2. Parallel approaches in progress. Runway 16 left and 34 right will be closed from 1410. Observe gear down operation procedure on final. Wind 030 degrees 4 knots. Visibility 30 kilometers. Broken 1,800 feet stratocumulus. Broken 2,500 feet stratocumulus. Temperature 23. Dew point 21. QNH 1010 hectopascals 29.85 inches. Advise you have information uniform. Nalita International Airport information uniform. 1330. ILS runway 34 left approach and ILS Zulu runway 34 right approach. Using runway 34 left and 34 right. Departure frequency 124.2. Parallel approaches in progress. Runway 16 left and 34 right will be closed from 1410. Observe gear down operation procedure on final. Wind 030 degrees 4 knots. Visibility 30 kilometers. Broken 1,800 feet stratocumulus. Broken 2,500 feet stratocumulus. Temperature 23. Dew point 21. QNH 1010 hectopascals 29.85 inches. Advise you have information uniform. Nalita International Airport information uniform. 1330. ILS runway 34 left approach and ILS Zulu runway 34 right approach. Using runway 34 left and 34 right. Departure frequency 124.2. Parallel approaches in progress. Runway 16 left and 34 right will be closed from 1410. Observe gear down operation procedure on final. Wind 030 degrees 4 knots. Visibility 30 kilometers. Broken 1,800 feet stratocumulus. Broken 2,500 feet stratocumulus. Temperature 23. Dew point 21. QNH 1010 hectopascals 29.85 inches. Advise you have information uniform. Nalita International Airport information uniform. 1330. ILS runway 34 left approach and ILS Zulu runway 34 right approach. Using runway 34 left and 34 right. Departure frequency 124.2. Parallel approaches in progress. Runway 16 left and 34 right will be closed from 1410. Observe gear down operation procedure on final. Wind 030 degrees 4 knots. Visibility 30 kilometers. Broken 1,800 feet stratocumulus. Broken 2,500 feet stratocumulus. Temperature 23. Dew point 21. QNH 1010 hectopascals 29.85 inches. Advise you have information uniform. Nalita International Airport information uniform. 1330. ILS runway 34 left approach and ILS Zulu runway 34 right approach.
using runway 34 left and 34 right.

immediately runway 34 right approach. Using runway 34 left and 34 right. Departure frequency 124.2. Parallel approaches in progress. Runway 16 left and 34 right will be closed. From 1410. Observe gear down operation procedure on final. Wind 030 degrees 4 knots. Visibility 30 kilometers. Broken 1,800 feet stratocumulus. Broken 2,500 feet stratocumulus. Temperature 23. Dew point 21. QNH 1010 hectopascals 2985 inches. Advise you have information uniform. Nalita International Airport information uniform. 1330. ILS runway 34 left approach and ILS Zulu runway 34 right approach. Using runway 34 left and 34 right. Departure frequency 124.2. Parallel approaches in progress. Runway 16 left and 34 right will be closed. From 1410. Observe gear down operation procedure on final. Wind 030 degrees 4 knots. Visibility 30 kilometers. Broken 1,800 feet stratocumulus. Broken 2,500 feet stratocumulus. Temperature 23. Dew point 21. QNH 1010 hectopascals 2985 inches. Advise you have information uniform. Nalita International Airport information uniform. 1330. ILS runway 34 left approach and ILS Zulu runway 34 right approach. Using runway 34 left and 34 right. Departure frequency 124.2. Parallel approaches in progress. Runway 16 left and 34 right will be closed. From 1410. Observe gear down operation procedure on final. Wind 030 degrees 4 knots. Visibility 30 kilometers. Broken 1,800 feet stratocumulus. Broken 2,500 feet stratocumulus. Temperature 23. Dew point 21. QNH 1010 hectopascals 2985 inches. Advising have information uniform. Nalita International Airport information uniform. 1330. ILS runway 34 left approach and ILS Zulu runway 34 right approach. Using runway 34 left and 34 right. Departure frequency 124.2. Parallel approaches in progress. Runway 16 left and 34 right will be closed. From 1410. Observe gear down operation procedure on final. Wind 030 degrees 4 knots. Visibility 30 kilometers. Broken 1,800 feet stratocumulus. Broken 2,500 feet stratocumulus. Temperature 23. Dew point 21. QNH 1010 hectopascals 2985 inches. Advise you have information uniform. Nalita International Airport information Victor. 1400. ILS runway 34 left approach. Using runway 34 left. Departure frequency 124.2. Runway 16 left and 34 right will be closed. From 1410. Observe gear down operation procedure on final. Wind 020 degrees 5 knots. Visibility 10 kilometers. Scattered 1,700 feet cloud type unknown. Broken 2,000 feet cloud type unknown. Overcast 2,300 feet cloud type unknown. Temperature 23. Dew point 21. QNH 1010 hectopascals 2985 inches. Advise you have information Victor. Nalita International Airport information Victor. 1400. ILS runway 34 left approach.

using runway 34 left. Departure frequency 124.2. Runway 16 left and 34 right will be closed. From 1410. Observe gear down operation procedure on final. Wind 020 degrees 5 knots. Visibility 10 kilometers. Scattered 1,700 feet cloud type unknown. Broken 2,000 feet cloud type unknown. Overcast 2,300 feet cloud type unknown. Temperature 23. Dew point 21. QNH 1010 hectopascals 29.85 inches. Advise you have information, Victor. Nalitra International Airport information, Victor. 1400. ILS runway 34 left approach. Using runway 34 left. Departure frequency 124.2. Runway 16 left and 34 right will be closed. From 1410. Observe gear down operation procedure on final. Wind 020 degrees 5 knots. Visibility 10 kilometers. Scattered 1,700 feet cloud type unknown. Broken 2,000 feet cloud type unknown. Overcast 2,300 feet cloud type unknown. Temperature 23. Dew point 21. QNH 1010 hectopascals 29.85 inches. Advise you have information, Victor. Nalitra International Airport information, Victor. 1400. ILS runway 34 left approach. Using runway 34 left. Departure frequency 124.2. Runway 16 left and 34 right will be closed. From 1410. Observe gear down operation procedure on final. Wind 020 degrees 5 knots. Visibility 10 kilometers. Scattered 1,700 feet cloud type unknown. Broken 2,000 feet cloud type unknown. Overcast 2,300 feet cloud type unknown. Temperature 23. Dew point 21. QNH 1010 hectopascals 29.85 inches. Advise you have information, Victor. Nalitra International Airport information, Victor. 1400. ILS runway 34 left approach. Using runway 34 left. Departure frequency 124.2. Runway 16 left and 34 right will be closed. From 1410. Observe gear down operation procedure on final. Wind 020 degrees 5 knots. Visibility 10 kilometers. Scattered 1,700 feet cloud type unknown. Broken 2,000 feet cloud type unknown. Overcast 2,300 feet cloud type unknown. Temperature 23. Dew point 21. QNH 1010 hectopascals 29.85 inches. Advise you have information, Victor. Nalitra International Airport information, Victor. 1400. ILS runway 34 left approach. Using runway 34 left. Departure frequency 124.2. Runway 16 left and 34 right will be closed. From 1410. Observe gear down operation procedure on final. Wind 020 degrees 5 knots. Visibility 10 kilometers. Scattered 1,700 feet cloud type unknown. Broken 2,000 feet cloud type unknown. Overcast 2,300 feet cloud type unknown. Temperature 23. Dew point 21. QNH 1010 hectopascals 29.85 inches. Advise you have information, Victor. Nalitra International Airport information, Victor. 1400. ILS runway 34 left approach. Using runway 34 left. Departure frequency 124.2. Runway 16 left and 34 right will be closed.
from 1410. Observe gear down operation procedure on final. Wind 020 degrees 5 knots. Visibility 10 kilometers. Scattered 1,700 feet cloud type unknown. Broken 2,000 feet cloud type unknown. Overcast 2,300 feet cloud type unknown. Temperature 23. Dew point 21. QNH 1010 hectopascals 2985 inches. Advise you have information, Victor. Nalitra International Airport information, Victor. 1400. ILS runway 34 left approach. Using runway 34 left. Departure frequency 124.2. Runway 16 left and 34 right will be closed. From 1410. Observe gear down operation procedure on final. Wind 020 degrees 5 knots. Visibility 10 kilometers. Scattered 1,700 feet cloud type unknown. Broken 2,000 feet cloud type unknown. Overcast 2,300 feet cloud type unknown. Temperature 23. Dew point 21. QNH 1010 hectopascals 2985 inches. Advise you have information, Victor. Nalitra International Airport information, Whiskey. 1400. ILS runway 34 left approach. Using runway 34 left. Departure frequency 124.2. Runway 16 left and 34 right closed. Until 2030. Runway 16 right and 34 left will be closed. From 1510. Accept aircraft with prior permission. Observe gear down operation procedure on final. Wind 020 degrees 5 knots. Visibility 10 kilometers. Scattered 1,700 feet cloud type unknown. Broken 2,000 feet cloud type unknown. Overcast 2,300 feet cloud type unknown. Temperature 23. Dew point 21. QNH 1010 hectopascals 2985 inches. Advise you have information, Whiskey. Nalitra International Airport information, Whiskey. 1400. ILS runway 34 left approach. Using runway 34 left. Departure frequency 124.2. Runway 16 left and 34 right closed. Until 2030. Runway 16 right and 34 left will be closed. From 1510. Accept aircraft with prior permission. Observe gear down operation procedure on final. Wind 020 degrees 5 knots. Visibility 10 kilometers. Scattered 1,700 feet cloud type unknown. Broken 2,000 feet cloud type unknown. Overcast 2,300 feet cloud type unknown. Temperature 23. Dew point 21. QNH 1010 hectopascals 2985 inches. Advise you have information, Whiskey. Nalitra International Airport information, Whiskey. 1400. ILS runway 34 left approach. Using runway 34 left. Departure frequency 124.2. Runway 16 left and 34 right closed. Until 2030. Runway 16 right and 34 left will be closed. From 1510. Accept aircraft with prior permission. Observe gear down operation procedure on final. Wind 020 degrees 5 knots. Visibility 10 kilometers. Scattered 1,700 feet cloud type unknown. Broken 2,000 feet cloud type unknown. Overcast 2,300 feet cloud type unknown. Temperature 23. Dew point 21. QNH 1010 hectopascals 2985 inches. Advise you have information, Whiskey. Nalitra International Airport information, Whiskey.
1400. ILS runway 34 left approach. Using runway 34 left. Departure frequency 124.2. Runway 16 left and 34 right closed. Until 2030. Runway 16 right and 34 left will be closed. From 1510. Accept aircraft with prior permission. Observe gear down operation procedure on final. Wind 020 degrees 5 knots. Visibility 10 kilometers. Scattered 1,700 feet cloud type unknown. Broken 2,000 feet cloud type unknown. Overcast 2,300 feet cloud type unknown. Temperature 23. Dew point 21. QNH 1010 hectopascals 2985 inches. Advise you have information whiskey. Nalitra International Airport information whiskey. 1400. ILS runway 34 left approach. Using runway 34 left. Departure frequency 124.2. Runway 16 left and 34 right closed. Until 2030. Runway 16 right and 34 left will be closed. From 1510. Accept aircraft with prior permission. Observe gear down operation procedure on final. Wind 020 degrees 5 knots. Visibility 10 kilometers. Scattered 1,700 feet cloud type unknown. Broken 2,000 feet cloud type unknown. Overcast 2,300 feet cloud type unknown. Temperature 23. Dew point 21. QNH 1010 hectopascals 2985 inches. Advise you have information whiskey. Nalitra International Airport information whiskey. 1400. ILS runway 34 left approach. Using runway 34 left. Departure frequency 124.2. Runway 16 left and 34 right closed. Until 2030. Runway 16 right and 34 left will be closed. From 1510. Accept aircraft with prior permission. Observe gear down operation procedure on final. Wind 020 degrees 5 knots. Visibility 10 kilometers. Scattered 1,700 feet cloud type unknown. Broken 2,000 feet cloud type unknown. Overcast 2,300 feet cloud type unknown. Temperature 23. Dew point 21. QNH 1010 hectopascals 2985 inches. Advise you have information whiskey. Nalitra International Airport information whiskey. 1400. ILS runway 34 left approach. Using runway 34 left. Departure frequency 124.2. Runway 16 left and 34 right closed. Until 2030. Runway 16 right and 34 left will be closed. From 1510. Accept aircraft with prior permission. Observe gear down operation procedure on final. Wind 020 degrees 5 knots. Visibility 10 kilometers. Scattered 1,700 feet cloud type unknown. Broken 2,000 feet cloud type unknown. Overcast 2,300 feet cloud type unknown. Temperature 23. Dew point 21. QNH 1010 hectopascals 2985 inches. Advise you have information whiskey. Nalitra International Airport information whiskey. 1400. ILS runway 34 left approach. Using runway 34 left. Departure frequency 124.2. Runway 16 left and 34 right closed. Until 2030. Runway 16 right and 34 left will be closed. From 1510. Accept aircraft with prior permission. Observe gear down operation procedure on final.
Wind 020 degrees 5 knots. Visibility 10 kilometers. Scattered 1,700 feet cloud type unknown. Broken 2,000 feet cloud type unknown. Overcast 2,300 feet cloud type unknown. Temperature 23. Dew point 21. QNH 1010 hectopascals 2985 inches. Advise you have information whiskey. Nalita International Airport information whiskey. 1400. ILS runway 34 left approach. Using runway 34 left. Departure frequency 124.2. Runway 16 left and 34 right closed. Until 2030. Runway 16 right and 34 left will be closed. From 1510. Accept aircraft with prior permission. Observe gear down operation procedure on final. Wind 020 degrees 5 knots. Visibility 10 kilometers. Scattered 1,700 feet cloud type unknown. Broken 2,000 feet cloud type unknown. Overcast 2,300 feet cloud type unknown. Temperature 23. Dew point 21. QNH 1010 hectopascals 2985 inches. Advise you have information whiskey. Nalita International Airport information whiskey. 1400. ILS runway 34 left approach. Using runway 34 left. Departure frequency 124.2. Runway 16 left and 34 right closed. Until 2030. Runway 16 right and 34 left will be closed. From 1510. Accept aircraft with prior permission. Observe gear down operation procedure on final. Wind 020 degrees 5 knots. Visibility 10 kilometers. Scattered 1,700 feet cloud type unknown. Broken 2,000 feet cloud type unknown. Overcast 2,300 feet cloud type unknown. Temperature 23. Dew point 21. QNH 1010 hectopascals 2985 inches. Advise you have information whiskey. Nalita International Airport information whiskey. 1400. ILS runway 34 left approach. Using runway 34 left. Departure frequency 124.2. Runway 16 left and 34 right closed. Until 2030. Runway 16 right and 34 left will be closed. From 1510. Accept aircraft with prior permission. Observe gear down operation procedure on final. Wind 020 degrees 5 knots. Visibility 10 kilometers. Scattered 1,700 feet cloud type unknown. Broken 2,000 feet cloud type unknown. Overcast 2,300 feet cloud type unknown. Temperature 23. Dew point 21. QNH 1010 hectopascals 2985 inches. Advise you have information whiskey. Nalita International Airport information whiskey. 1400. ILS runway 34 left approach. Using runway 34 left. Departure frequency 124.2. Runway 16 left and 34 right closed. Until 2030. Runway 16 right and 34 left will be closed. From 1510. Accept aircraft with prior permission. Observe gear down operation procedure on final. Wind 020 degrees 5 knots. Visibility 10 kilometers. Scattered 1,700 feet cloud type unknown. Broken 2,000 feet cloud type unknown. Overcast 2,300 feet cloud type unknown. Temperature 23. Dew point 21. QNH 1010 hectopascals 2985 inches. Advise you have information whiskey.
Nalita International Airport Information Whiskey. 1400. ILS runway 34 left approach. Using runway 34 left. Departure frequency 124.2. Runway 16 left and 34 right closed. Until 2030. Runway 16 right and 34 left will be closed. From 1510. Accept aircraft with prior permission. Observe gear down operation procedure on final. Wind 020 degrees 5 knots. Visibility 10 kilometers. Scattered 1,700 feet cloud type unknown. Broken 2,000 feet cloud type unknown. Overcast 2,300 feet cloud type unknown. Temperature 23. Dew point 21. QNH 1010 hectopascals 2985 inches. Advise you have information whiskey. Nalita International Airport Information Whiskey. 1400. ILS runway 34 left approach. Using runway 34 left. Departure frequency 124.2. Runway 16 left and 34 right closed. Until 2030. Runway 16 right and 34 left will be closed. From 1510. Accept aircraft with prior permission. Observe gear down operation procedure on final. Wind 020 degrees 5 knots. Visibility 10 kilometers. Scattered 1,700 feet cloud type unknown. Broken 2,000 feet cloud type unknown. Overcast 2,300 feet cloud type unknown. Temperature 23. Dew point 21. QNH 1010 hectopascals 2985 inches. Advise you have information whiskey. Nalita International Airport Information Whiskey. 1400. ILS runway 34 left approach. Using runway 34 left. Departure frequency 124.2. Runway 16 left and 34 right closed. Until 2030. Runway 16 right and 34 left will be closed. From 1510. Accept aircraft with prior permission. Observe gear down operation procedure on final. Wind 020 degrees 5 knots. Visibility 10 kilometers. Scattered 1,700 feet cloud type unknown. Broken 2,000 feet cloud type unknown. Overcast 2,300 feet cloud type unknown. Temperature 23. Dew point 21. QNH 1010 hectopascals 2985 inches. Advise you have information whiskey. Nalita International Airport Information Whiskey. 1400. ILS runway 34 left approach. Using runway 34 left. Departure frequency 124.2. Runway 16 left and 34 right closed. Until 2030. Runway 16 right and 34 left will be closed. From 1510. Accept aircraft with prior permission. Observe gear down operation procedure on final. Wind 020 degrees 5 knots. Visibility 10 kilometers. Scattered 1,700 feet cloud type unknown. Broken 2,000 feet cloud type unknown. Overcast 2,300 feet cloud type unknown. Temperature 23. Dew point 21. QNH 1010 hectopascals 2985 inches. Advise you have information whiskey. Nalita International Airport Information Whiskey. 1400. ILS runway 34 left approach. Using runway 34 left. Departure frequency 124.2. Runway 16 left and 34 right closed. Until 2030. Runway 16 right and 34 left will be closed. From 1510. Accept aircraft with prior permission.
Observe gear down operation procedure on final. Wind 020 degrees 5 knots. Visibility 10 kilometers. Scattered 1,700 feet cloud type unknown. Broken 2,000 feet cloud type unknown. Overcast 2,300 feet cloud type unknown. Temperature 23. Dew point 21. QNH 1010 hectopascals 29.85 inches. Advise you have information whiskey. Nalitra International Airport information whiskey. 1400. ILS runway 34 left approach. Using runway 34 left. Departure frequency 124.2. Runway 16 left and 34 right closed. Until 2030. Runway 16 right and 34 left will be closed. From 1510. Accept aircraft with prior permission. Observe gear down operation procedure on final. Wind 020 degrees 5 knots. Visibility 10 kilometers. Scattered 1,700 feet cloud type unknown. Broken 2,000 feet cloud type unknown. Overcast 2,300 feet cloud type unknown. Temperature 23. Dew point 21. QNH 1010 hectopascals 29.85 inches. Advise you have information whiskey. Nalitra International Airport information whiskey. 1400. ILS runway 34 left approach. Using runway 34 left. Departure frequency 124.2. Runway 16 left and 34 right closed. Until 2030. Runway 16 right and 34 left will be closed. From 1510. Accept aircraft with prior permission. Observe gear down operation procedure on final. Wind 020 degrees 5 knots. Visibility 10 kilometers. Scattered 1,700 feet cloud type unknown. Broken 2,000 feet cloud type unknown. Overcast 2,300 feet cloud type unknown. Temperature 23. Dew point 21. QNH 1010 hectopascals 29.85 inches. Advise you have information whiskey. Nalitra International Airport information X-ray. 1430. ILS runway 34 left approach. Using runway 34 left. Departure frequency 124.2. Runway 16 left and 34 right closed. Until 2030. Runway 16 right and 34 left will be closed. From 1510. Accept aircraft with prior permission. Observe gear down operation procedure on final. Wind 010 degrees 7 knots. Visibility 10 kilometers. Few 500 feet cloud type unknown. Scattered 1,700 feet cloud type unknown. Overcast 1,900 feet cloud type unknown. Temperature 23. Dew point 21. QNH 1010 hectopascals 29.84 inches. Advise you have information X-ray. Nalitra International Airport information X-ray. 1430. ILS runway 34 left approach. Using runway 34 left. Departure frequency 124.2. Runway 16 left and 34 right closed. Until 2030. Runway 16 right and 34 left will be closed. From 1510. Accept aircraft with prior permission. Observe gear down operation procedure on final. Wind 010 degrees 7 knots. Visibility 10 kilometers. Few 500 feet cloud type unknown. Scattered 1,700 feet cloud type unknown. Overcast 1,900 feet cloud type unknown. Temperature 23. Dew point 21. QNH 1010 hectopascals 29.84 inches.
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Nalita International Airport information X-ray. 1430. ILS runway 34 left approach. Using runway 34 left. Departure frequency 124.2. Runway 16 left and 34 right closed. Until 2030. Runway 16 right and 34 left will be closed. From 1510. Accept aircraft with prior permission. Observe gear down operation procedure on final. Wind 010 degrees 7 knots. Visibility 10 kilometers. View 500 feet cloud type unknown. Scattered 1,700 feet cloud type unknown. Overcast 1,900 feet cloud type unknown. Temperature 23. Dew point 21. QNH 1010 hectopascals 2984 inches. Advise you have information X-ray. Nalita International Airport information X-ray. 1430. ILS runway 34 left approach. Using runway 34 left. Departure frequency 124.2. Runway 16 left and 34 right closed. Until 2030. Runway 16 right and 34 left will be closed. From 1510. Accept aircraft with prior permission. Observe gear down operation procedure on final. Wind 010 degrees 7 knots. Visibility 10 kilometers. View 500 feet cloud type unknown. Scattered 1,700 feet cloud type unknown. Overcast 1,900 feet cloud type unknown. Temperature 23. Dew point 21. QNH 1010 hectopascals 2984 inches. Advise you have information X-ray. Nalita International Airport information X-ray. 1430. ILS runway 34 left approach. Using runway 34 left. Departure frequency 124.2. Runway 16 left and 34 right closed. Until 2030. Runway 16 right and 34 left will be closed. From 1510. Accept aircraft with prior permission. Observe gear down operation procedure on final. Wind 010 degrees 7 knots. Visibility 10 kilometers. View 500 feet cloud type unknown. Scattered 1,700 feet cloud type unknown. Overcast 1,900 feet cloud type unknown. Temperature 23. Dew point 21. QNH 1010 hectopascals 2984 inches. Advise you have information X-ray. Nalita International Airport information X-ray. 1430. ILS runway 34 left approach. Using runway 34 left. Departure frequency 124.2. Runway 16 left and 34 right closed. Until 2030. Runway 16 right and 34 left will be closed. From 1510. Accept aircraft with prior permission. Observe gear down operation procedure on final. Wind 010 degrees 7 knots. Visibility 10 kilometers. View 500 feet cloud type unknown. Scattered 1,700 feet cloud type unknown. Overcast 1,900 feet cloud type unknown. Temperature 23. Dew point 21. QNH 1010 hectopascals 2984 inches. Advise you have information X-ray. Nalita International Airport information X-ray. 1430. ILS runway 34 left approach. Using runway 34 left. Departure frequency 124.2. Runway 16 left and 34 right closed. Until 2030. Runway 16 right and 34 left will be closed. 1510.
except aircraft with prior permission. Observe gear down operation procedure on final. Wind 010 degrees 7 knots. Visibility 10 kilometers. View 500 feet cloud type unknown. Scattered 1,700 feet cloud type unknown. Overcast 1,900 feet cloud type unknown. Temperature 23. Dew point 21. QNH 1010 hectopascals 2984 inches. Advise you have information X-ray. Nalitra International Airport information X-ray. 1430. ILS runway 34 left approach. Using runway 34 left. Departure frequency 124.2. Runway 16 left and 34 right closed. Until 2030. Runway 16 right and 34 left will be closed. From 1510. Accept aircraft with prior permission. Observe gear down operation procedure on final. Wind 010 degrees 7 knots. Visibility 10 kilometers. View 500 feet cloud type unknown. Scattered 1,700 feet cloud type unknown. Overcast 1,900 feet cloud type unknown. Temperature 23. Dew point 21. QNH 1010 hectopascals 2984 inches. Advise you have information X-ray. Nalitra International Airport information X-ray. 1430. ILS runway 34 left approach. Using runway 34 left. Departure frequency 124.2. Runway 16 left and 34 right closed. Until 2030. Runway 16 right and 34 left will be closed. From 1510. Accept aircraft with prior permission. Observe gear down operation procedure on final. Wind 010 degrees 7 knots. Visibility 10 kilometers. View 500 feet cloud type unknown. Scattered 1,700 feet cloud type unknown. Overcast 1,900 feet cloud type unknown. Temperature 23. Dew point 21. QNH 1010 hectopascals 2984 inches. Advise you have information X-ray. Nalitra International Airport information X-ray. 1430. ILS runway 34 left approach. Using runway 34 left. Departure frequency 124.2. Runway 16 left and 34 right closed. Until 2030. Runway 16 right and 34 left will be closed. From 1510. Accept aircraft with prior permission. Observe gear down operation procedure on final. Wind 010 degrees 7 knots. Visibility 10 kilometers. View 500 feet cloud type unknown. Scattered 1,700 feet cloud type unknown. Overcast 1,900 feet cloud type unknown. Temperature 23. Dew point 21. QNH 1010 hectopascals 2984 inches. Advise you have information X-ray. Nalitra International Airport information X-ray. 1430. ILS runway 34 left approach. Using runway 34 left. Departure frequency 124.2. Runway 16 left and 34 right closed. Until 2030. Runway 16 right and 34 left will be closed. From 1510. Accept aircraft with prior permission. Observe gear down operation procedure on final. Wind 010 degrees 7 knots. Visibility 10 kilometers. View 500 feet cloud type unknown. Scattered 1,700 feet cloud type unknown. Overcast 1,900 feet cloud type unknown. Temperature 23. Dew point 21. QNH 1010 hectopascals 2984 inches.
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Nalitra International Airport information X-ray. 1430. ILS runway 34 left approach. Using runway 34 left. Departure frequency 124.2. Runway 16 left and 34 right closed. Until 2030. Runway 16 right and 34 left will be closed. From 1510. Accept aircraft with prior permission. Observe gear down operation procedure on final. Wind 010 degrees 7 knots. Visibility 10 kilometers. Few 500 feet cloud type unknown. Scattered 1,700 feet cloud type unknown. Overcast 1,900 feet cloud type unknown. Temperature 23. Dew point 21. QNH 1010 hectopascals 2984 inches. Advise you have information X-ray. Nalitra International Airport information X-ray. 1430. ILS runway 34 left approach. Using runway 34 left. Departure frequency 124.2. Runway 16 left and 34 right closed. Until 2030. Runway 16 right and 34 left will be closed. From 1510. Accept aircraft with prior permission. Observe gear down operation procedure on final. Wind 010 degrees 7 knots. Visibility 10 kilometers. Few 500 feet cloud type unknown. Scattered 1,700 feet cloud type unknown. Overcast 1,900 feet cloud type unknown. Temperature 23. Dew point 21. QNH 1010 hectopascals 2984 inches. Advise you have information X-ray. Nalitra International Airport information X-ray. 1430. ILS runway 34 left approach. Using runway 34 left. Departure frequency 124.2. Runway 16 left and 34 right closed. Until 2030. Runway 16 right and 34 left will be closed. From 1510. Accept aircraft with prior permission. Observe gear down operation procedure on final. Wind 010 degrees 7 knots. Visibility 10 kilometers. Few 500 feet cloud type unknown. Scattered 1,700 feet cloud type unknown. Overcast 1,900 feet cloud type unknown. Temperature 23. Dew point 21. QNH 1010 hectopascals 2984 inches. Advise you have information X-ray. Nalitra International Airport information X-ray. 1430. ILS runway 34 left approach. Using runway 34 left. Departure frequency 124.2. Runway 16 left and 34 right closed. Until 2030. Runway 16 right and 34 left will be closed. From 1510. Accept aircraft with prior permission. Observe gear down operation procedure on final. Wind 010 degrees 7 knots. Visibility 10 kilometers. Few 500 feet cloud type unknown. Scattered 1,700 feet cloud type unknown. Overcast 1,900 feet cloud type unknown. Temperature 23. Dew point 21. QNH 1010 hectopascals 2984 inches. Advise you have information X-ray. Nalitra International Airport information X-ray. 1430. ILS runway 34 left approach. Using runway 34 left. Departure frequency 124.2. Runway 16 left and 34 right closed. Until 2030. Runway 16 right and 34 left will be closed. From 1510.
except aircraft with prior permission. Observe gear down operation procedure on final. Wind 010 degrees 7 knots. Visibility 10 kilometers. Few 500 feet cloud type unknown. Scattered 1,700 feet cloud type unknown. Overcast 1,900 feet cloud type unknown. Temperature 23. Dew point 21. QNH 1010 hectopascals 2984 inches. Advise you have information X-ray. Now Litra International Airport information Yankee. 1448. ILS runway 34 left approach. Using runway 34 left. Departure frequency 124.2. Runway 16 left and 34 right closed. Until 2030. Runway 16 right and 34 left will be closed. From 1510. Accept aircraft with prior permission. Observe gear down operation procedure on final. Wind 030 degrees 6 knots. Visibility 10 kilometers. Few 500 feet cloud type unknown. Broken 1,000 feet cloud type unknown. Overcast 1,900 feet cloud type unknown. Temperature 23. Dew point 21. QNH 1010 hectopascals 2984 inches. Advise you have information Yankee. Now Litra International Airport information Yankee. 1448. ILS runway 34 left approach. Using runway 34 left. Departure frequency 124.2. Runway 16 left and 34 right closed. Until 2030. Runway 16 right and 34 left will be closed. From 1510. Accept aircraft with prior permission. Observe gear down operation procedure on final. Wind 030 degrees 6 knots. Visibility 10 kilometers. Few 500 feet cloud type unknown. Broken 1,000 feet cloud type unknown. Overcast 1,900 feet cloud type unknown. Temperature 23. Dew point 21. QNH 1010 hectopascals 2984 inches. Advise you have information Yankee. Now Litra International Airport information Yankee. 1448. ILS runway 34 left approach. Using runway 34 left. Departure frequency 124.2. Runway 16 left and 34 right closed. Until 2030. Runway 16 right and 34 left will be closed. From 1510. Accept aircraft with prior permission. Observe gear down operation procedure on final. Wind 030 degrees 6 knots. Visibility 10 kilometers. Few 500 feet cloud type unknown. Broken 1,000 feet cloud type unknown. Overcast 1,900 feet cloud type unknown. Temperature 23. Dew point 21. QNH 1010 hectopascals 2984 inches. Advise you have information Yankee. Now Litra International Airport information Zulu. 1451. ILS runway 34 left approach. Using runway 34 left. Departure frequency 124.2. Runway 16 left and 34 right closed. Until 2030. Runway 16 right and 34 left will be closed. From 1510. Accept aircraft with prior permission. Observe gear down operation procedure on final. Wind 030 degrees 6 knots. Visibility 10 kilometers. Few 500 feet cloud type unknown. Broken 900 feet cloud type unknown. Overcast 1,900 feet cloud type unknown. Temperature 23. Dew point 21.
QNH1010 hectopascals 2984 inches. Advise you have information Zulu. Nalita International Airport information Zulu. 1451. ILS runway 34 left approach. Using runway 34 left. Departure frequency 124.2. Runway 16 left and 34 right closed. Until 2030. Runway 16 right and 34 left will be closed. From 1510. Accept aircraft with prior permission. Observe gear down operation procedure on final. Wind 030 degrees 6 knots. Visibility 10 kilometers. Few 500 feet cloud type unknown. Broken 900 feet cloud type unknown. Overcast 1900 feet cloud type unknown. Temperature 23. Dew point 21. QNH1010 hectopascals 2984 inches. Advise you have information Zulu. Nalita International Airport information Zulu. 1451. ILS runway 34 left approach. Using runway 34 left. Departure frequency 124.2. Runway 16 left and 34 right closed. Until 2030. Runway 16 right and 34 left will be closed. From 1510. Accept aircraft with prior permission. Observe gear down operation procedure on final. Wind 030 degrees 6 knots. Visibility 10 kilometers. Few 500 feet cloud type unknown. Broken 900 feet cloud type unknown. Overcast 1900 feet cloud type unknown. Temperature 23. Dew point 21. QNH1010 hectopascals 2984 inches. Advise you have information Zulu. Nalita International Airport information Zulu. 1451. ILS runway 34 left approach. Using runway 34 left. Departure frequency 124.2. Runway 16 left and 34 right closed. Until 2030. Runway 16 right and 34 left will be closed. From 1510. Accept aircraft with prior permission. Observe gear down operation procedure on final. Wind 030 degrees 6 knots. Visibility 10 kilometers. Few 500 feet cloud type unknown. Broken 900 feet cloud type unknown. Overcast 1900 feet cloud type unknown. Temperature 23. Dew point 21. QNH1010 hectopascals 2984 inches. Advise you have information Zulu. Nalita International Airport information Zulu. 1451. ILS runway 34 left approach. Using runway 34 left. Departure frequency 124.2. Runway 16 left and 34 right closed. Until 2030. Runway 16 right and 34 left will be closed. From 1510. Accept aircraft with prior permission. Observe gear down operation procedure on final. Wind 030 degrees 6 knots. Visibility 10 kilometers. Few 500 feet cloud type unknown. Broken 900 feet cloud type unknown. Overcast 1900 feet cloud type unknown. Temperature 23. Dew point 21. QNH1010 hectopascals 2984 inches. Advise you have information Zulu. Nalita International Airport information Zulu. 1451. ILS runway 34 left approach. Using runway 34 left. Departure frequency 124.2. Runway 16 left and 34 right closed. Until 2030. Runway 16 right and 34 left will be closed.

using runway 34 left. Departure frequency 124.2. Runway 16 left and 34 right closed. Until 2030. Runway 16 right and 34 left will be closed. From 1510. Accept aircraft with prior permission. Observe gear down operation procedure on final. Wind 030 degrees 6 knots. Visibility 10 kilometers. View 500 feet cloud type unknown. Broken 900 feet cloud type unknown. Overcast 1900 feet cloud type unknown. Temperature 23. Dew point 21. QNH 1010 hectopascals 2984 inches. 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
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Runway 16 right and tree 4 left and 16 left and tree 4 right closed. Until 2030. Using runway will be tree 4 left and tree 4 right from 2030. Wind 030 degrees tree knots. Visibility 10 kilometers. Broken 1400 feet cloud type unknown. Broken 2100 feet cloud type unknown. Overcast 2400 feet cloud type unknown. Temperature 22. Dew point 21. QNH 1011 hectopascals 2988 inches. Advise you have information alpha. Nalitra International Airport information alpha. 2000. Runway 16 right and tree 4 left and 16 left and tree 4 right closed. Until 2030. Using runway will be tree 4 left and tree 4 right from 2030. Wind 030 degrees tree knots. Visibility 10 kilometers. Broken 1400 feet cloud type unknown. Broken 2100 feet cloud type unknown. Overcast 2400 feet cloud type unknown. Temperature 22. Dew point 21.

Sukal's 2988 inches. Advise you have information alpha. Nalitra International Airport information alpha. 2000. Runway 16 right and tree 4 left and 16 left and tree 4 right closed. Until 2030. Using runway will be tree 4 left and tree 4 right from 2030. Wind 030 degrees tree knots. Visibility 10 kilometers. Broken 1,400 feet cloud type unknown. Broken 2,100 feet cloud type unknown. Overcast 2,400 feet cloud type unknown. Temperature 22. Dew point 21. QNH 1011 hectopascals 2988 inches. 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Nalitra International Airport information alpha. 2000. Runway 16 right and tree 4 left and 16 left and tree 4 right closed. Until 2030. Using runway will be tree 4 left and tree 4 right from 2030. Wind 030 degrees tree knots. Visibility 10 kilometers. Broken 1,400 feet cloud type unknown. Broken 2,100 feet cloud type unknown. Overcast 2,400 feet cloud type unknown. Temperature 22. Dew point 21. QNH 1011 hectopascals 2988 inches. 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Nalitra International Airport information alpha. 2000. Runway 16 right and tree 4 left and 16 left and tree 4 right closed. Until 2030. Using runway will be tree 4 left and tree 4 right from 2030. Wind 030 degrees tree knots. Visibility 10 kilometers. Broken 1,400 feet cloud type unknown. Broken 2,100 feet cloud type unknown. Overcast 2,400 feet cloud type unknown. Temperature 22. Dew point 21. QNH 1011 hectopascals 2988 inches. 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Nalitra International Airport information alpha. 2000. Runway 16 right and tree 4 left and 16 left and tree 4 right closed. Until 2030. Using runway will be tree 4 left and tree 4 right from 2030. Wind 030 degrees tree knots. Visibility 10 kilometers. Broken 1,400 feet cloud type unknown. Broken 2,100 feet cloud type unknown. Overcast 2,400 feet cloud type unknown. Temperature 22. Dew point 21. QNH 1011 hectopascals 2988 inches. 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Nalitra International Airport information alpha. 2000. Runway 16 right and tree 4 left and 16 left and tree 4 right closed. Until 2030. Using runway will be tree 4 left and tree 4 right from 2030. Wind 030 degrees tree knots. Visibility 10 kilometers. Broken 1,400 feet cloud type unknown. Broken 2,100 feet cloud type unknown. Overcast 2,400 feet cloud type unknown. Temperature 22. Dew point 21. QNH 1011 hectopascals 2988 inches. 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Nalitra International Airport information alpha. 2000. Runway 16 right and tree 4 left and 16 left and tree 4 right closed. Until 2030. Using runway will be tree 4 left and tree 4 right from 2030. Wind 030 degrees tree knots. Visibility 10 kilometers. Broken 1,400 feet cloud type unknown. Broken 2,100 feet cloud type unknown. Overcast 2,400 feet cloud type unknown. Temperature 22. Dew point 21. Q
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Nalitra International Airport information alpha. 2000. Runway 16 right and 34 left and 16 left and 34 right closed. Until 2030. Using runway will be 34 left and 34 right from 2030. Wind 030 degrees 3 knots. Visibility 10 kilometers. Broken 1,400 feet cloud type unknown. Broken 2,100 feet cloud type unknown. Overcast 2,400 feet cloud type unknown. Temperature 22. Dew point 21. QNH1011 hectopascals 2988 inches. 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Nalitra International Airport information alpha. 2000. Runway 16 right and 34 left and 16 left and 34 right closed. Until 2030. Using runway will be 34 left and 34 right from 2030. Wind 030 degrees 3 knots. Visibility 10 kilometers. Broken 1,400 feet cloud type unknown. Broken 2,100 feet cloud type unknown. Overcast 2,400 feet cloud type unknown. Temperature 22. Dew point 21. QNH1011 hectopascals 2988 inches. Advise you have information alpha. Nalitra International Airport information Bravo. 2010. Runway 16 right and 34 left and 16 left and 34 right closed. Until 2030. Using runway will be 34 left and 34 right from 2030. Wind 030 degrees 3 knots. Visibility 10 kilometers. Few 1,200 feet cloud type unknown. Scattered 1,400 feet cloud type unknown. Broken 1,500 feet cloud type unknown. Temperature 23. Dew point 21. QNH1011 hectopascals 2988 inches. Advise you have information Bravo. Nalitra International Airport information Bravo. 2010. Runway 16 right and 34 left and 16 left and 34 right closed. Until 2030. Using runway will be 34 left and 34 right from 2030. Wind 030 degrees 3 knots. Visibility 10 kilometers. Few 1,200 feet cloud type unknown. Scattered 1,400 feet cloud type unknown. Broken 1,500 feet cloud type unknown. Temperature 23. Dew point 21. QNH1011 hectopascals 2988 inches. Advise you have information Bravo. Nalitra International Airport information Bravo. 2010. Runway 16 right and 34 left and 16 left and 34 right closed. Until 2030. Using runway will be 34 left and 34 right from 2030. Wind 030 degrees 3 knots. Visibility 10 kilometers. Few 1,200 feet cloud type unknown. Scattered 1,400 feet cloud type unknown. Broken 1,500 feet cloud type unknown. Temperature 23. Dew point 21. QNH1011 hectopascals 2988 inches. Advise you have information Bravo. Nalitra International Airport information Bravo. 2010. Runway 16 right and 34 left and 16 left and 34 right closed. Until 2030. Using runway will be 34 left and 34 right from 2030. Wind 030 degrees 3 knots. Visibility 10 kilometers. Few 1,200 feet cloud type unknown. Scattered 1,400 feet cloud type unknown. Broken 1,500 feet cloud type unknown. Temperature 23.
Dew point 21. QNH 1011 hectopascals 2988 inches. Advise you have information Bravo. Nalitra International Airport information Bravo. 2010. Runway 16 right and 34 left and 16 left and 34 right closed. Until 2030. Using runway will be 34 left and 34 right from 2030. Wind 030 degrees 3 knots. Visibility 10 kilometers. Few 1,200 feet cloud type unknown. Scattered 1,400 feet cloud type unknown. Broken 1,500 feet cloud type unknown. Temperature 23. Dew point 21. QNH 1011 hectopascals 2988 inches. Advise you have information Bravo. Nalitra International Airport information Bravo. 2010. Runway 16 right and 34 left and 16 left and 34 right closed. Until 2030. Using runway will be 34 left and 34 right from 2030. Wind 030 degrees 3 knots. Visibility 10 kilometers. Few 1,200 feet cloud type unknown. Scattered 1,400 feet cloud type unknown. Broken 1,500 feet cloud type unknown. Temperature 23. Dew point 21. QNH 1011 hectopascals 2988 inches. Advise you have information Bravo. Nalitra International Airport information Bravo. 2010. Runway 16 right and 34 left and 16 left and 34 right closed. Until 2030. Using runway will be 34 left and 34 right from 2030. Wind 030 degrees 3 knots. Visibility 10 kilometers. Few 1,200 feet cloud type unknown. Scattered 1,400 feet cloud type unknown. Broken 1,500 feet cloud type unknown. Temperature 23. Dew point 21. QNH 1011 hectopascals 2988 inches. Advise you have information Bravo. Nalitra International Airport information Bravo. 2010. Runway 16 right and 34 left and 16 left and 34 right closed. Until 2030. Using runway will be 34 left and 34 right from 2030. Wind 030 degrees 3 knots. Visibility 10 kilometers. Few 1,200 feet cloud type unknown. Scattered 1,400 feet cloud type unknown. Broken 1,500 feet cloud type unknown. Temperature 23. Dew point 21. QNH 1011 hectopascals 2988 inches. Advise you have information Bravo. Nalitra International Airport information Bravo. 2010. Runway 16 right and 34 left and 16 left and 34 right closed. Until 2030. Using runway will be 34 left and 34 right from 2030. Wind 030 degrees 3 knots. Visibility 10 kilometers. Few 1,200 feet cloud type unknown. Scattered 1,400 feet cloud type unknown. Broken 1,500 feet cloud type unknown. Temperature 23. Dew point 21. QNH 1011 hectopascals 2988 inches. Advise you have information Bravo. Nalitra International Airport information Bravo. 2010. Runway 16 right and 34 left and 16 left and 34 right closed. Until 2030. Using runway will be 34 left and 34 right from 2030. Wind 030 degrees 3 knots. Visibility 10 kilometers. Few 1,200 feet cloud type unknown. Scattered 1,400 feet cloud type unknown. Broken 1,500 feet cloud type unknown. Temperature 23.
2.21. QNH1011 hectopascals 2988 inches. 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Now Litra International Airport information Bravo. 2010. Runway 16 right and 34 left and 16 left and 34 right closed. Until 2030. Using runway will be 34 left and 34 right from 2030. Wind 030 degrees 3 knots. Visibility 10 kilometers. Few 1,200 feet cloud type unknown. Scattered 1,400 feet cloud type unknown. Broken 1,500 feet cloud type unknown. Temperature 23. Dew point 21. QNH1011 hectopascals 2988 inches. Advise you have information Bravo. Now Litra International Airport information Bravo. 2010. Runway 16 right and 34 left and 16 left and 34 right closed. Until 2030. Using runway will be 34 left and 34 right from 2030. Wind 030 degrees 3 knots. Visibility 10 kilometers. Few 1,200 feet cloud type unknown. Scattered 1,400 feet cloud type unknown. Broken 1,500 feet cloud type unknown. Temperature 23. Dew point 21. QNH1011 hectopascals 2988 inches. Advise you have information Bravo. Now Litra International Airport information Bravo. 2010. Runway 16 right and 34 left and 16 left and 34 right closed. Until 2030. Using runway will be 34 left and 34 right from 2030. Wind 030 degrees 3 knots. Visibility 10 kilometers. Few 1,200 feet cloud type unknown. Scattered 1,400 feet cloud type unknown. Broken 1,500 feet cloud type unknown. Temperature 23. Dew point 21. QNH1011 hectopascals 2988 inches. Advise you have information Bravo. Now Litra International Airport information Bravo. 2010. Runway 16 right and 34 left and 16 left and 34 right closed. Until 2030. Using runway will be 34 left and 34 right from 2030. Wind 030 degrees 3 knots. Visibility 10 kilometers. Few 1,200 feet cloud type unknown. Scattered 1,400 feet cloud type unknown. Broken 1,500 feet cloud type unknown. Temperature 23. Dew point 21. QNH1011 hectopascals 2988 inches. Advise you have information Bravo. Now Litra International Airport information Bravo. 2010. Runway 16 right and 34 left and 16 left and 34 right closed. Until 2030. Using runway will be 34 left and 34 right from 2030. Wind 030 degrees 3 knots. Visibility 10 kilometers. Few 1,200 feet cloud type unknown. Scattered 1,400 feet cloud type unknown. Broken 1,500 feet cloud type unknown. Temperature 23. Dew point 21. QNH1011 hectopascals 2988 inches. Advise you have information Bravo. Now Litra International Airport information Bravo. 2010. Runway 16 right and 34 left and 16 left and 34 right closed. Until 2030. Using runway will be 34 left and 34 right from 2030. Wind 030 degrees 3 knots. Visibility 10 kilometers. Few 1,200 feet cloud type unknown. Scattered 1,400 feet cloud type unknown. Broken 1,500 feet cloud type unknown. Temperature 23. Dew point 21.
QNH101 hectopascals 2988 inches. Advise you have information Bravo. Nalita International Airport information Bravo. 2010. Runway 16 right and 34 left and 16 left and 34 right closed. Until 2030. Using runway will be 34 left and 34 right from 2030. Wind 030 degrees 3 knots. Visibility 10 kilometers. Few 1,200 feet cloud type unknown. Scattered 1,400 feet cloud type unknown. Broken 1,500 feet cloud type unknown. Temperature 23. Dew point 21. QNH1011 hectopascals 2988 inches. Advise you have information Bravo. Nalita International Airport information Bravo. 2010. Runway 16 right and 34 left and 16 left and 34 right closed. Until 2030. Using runway will be 34 left and 34 right from 2030. Wind 030 degrees 3 knots. Visibility 10 kilometers. Few 1,200 feet cloud type unknown. Scattered 1,400 feet cloud type unknown. Broken 1,500 feet cloud type unknown. Temperature 23. Dew point 21. QNH1011 hectopascals 2988 inches. Advise you have information Bravo. Nalita International Airport information Bravo. 2010. Runway 16 right and 34 left and 16 left and 34 right closed. Until 2030. Using runway will be 34 left and 34 right from 2030. Wind 030 degrees 3 knots. Visibility 10 kilometers. Few 1,200 feet cloud type unknown. Scattered 1,400 feet cloud type unknown. Broken 1,500 feet cloud type unknown. Temperature 23. Dew point 21. QNH1011 hectopascals 2988 inches. Advise you have information Bravo. Nalita International Airport information Bravo. 2010. Runway 16 right and 34 left and 16 left and 34 right closed. Until 2030. Using runway will be 34 left and 34 right from 2030. Wind 030 degrees 3 knots. Visibility 10 kilometers. Few 1,200 feet cloud type unknown. Scattered 1,400 feet cloud type unknown. Broken 1,500 feet cloud type unknown. Temperature 23. Dew point 21. QNH1011 hectopascals 2988 inches. Advise you have information Bravo. Nalita International Airport information Bravo. 2010. Runway 16 right and 34 left and 16 left and 34 right closed. Until 2030. Using runway will be 34 left and 34 right from 2030. Wind 030 degrees 3 knots. Visibility 10 kilometers. Few 1,200 feet cloud type unknown. Scattered 1,400 feet cloud type unknown. Broken 1,500 feet cloud type unknown. Temperature 23. Dew point 21. QNH1011 hectopascals 2988 inches. Advise you have information Bravo. Nalita International Airport information Bravo. 2010. Runway 16 right and 34 left and 16 left and 34 right closed. Until 2030. Using runway will be 34 left and 34 right from 2030. Wind 030 degrees 3 knots. Visibility 10 kilometers. Few 1,200 feet cloud type unknown. Scattered 1,400 feet cloud type unknown. Broken 1,500 feet cloud type unknown. Temperature 23. Dew point 21.
QNH1011 Hectopasuco 2988 inches. Advise you have information Bravo. Nalitra International Airport information Bravo. 2010. Runway 16 right and 34 left and 16 left and 34 right closed. Until 2030. Using runway will be 34 left and 34 right from 2030. Wind 030 degrees 3 knots. Visibility 10 kilometers. Few 1,200 feet cloud type unknown. Scattered 1,400 feet cloud type unknown. Broken 1,500 feet cloud type unknown. Temperature 23. Dew point 21. QNH1011 hectopascals 2988 inches. Advise you have information Bravo. Nalitra International Airport information Bravo. 2010. Runway 16 right and 34 left and 16 left and 34 right closed. Until 2030. Using runway will be 34 left and 34 right from 2030. Wind 030 degrees 3 knots. Visibility 10 kilometers. Few 1,200 feet cloud type unknown. Scattered 1,400 feet cloud type unknown. Broken 1,500 feet cloud type unknown. Temperature 23. Dew point 21. QNH1011 hectopascals 2988 inches. Advise you have information Bravo. Nalitra International Airport information Bravo. 2010. Runway 16 right and 34 left and 16 left and 34 right closed. Until 2030. Using runway will be 34 left and 34 right from 2030. Wind 030 degrees 3 knots. Visibility 10 kilometers. Few 1,200 feet cloud type unknown. Scattered 1,400 feet cloud type unknown. Broken 1,500 feet cloud type unknown. Temperature 23. Dew point 21. QNH1011 hectopascals 2988 inches. Advise you have information Bravo. Nalitra International Airport information Bravo. 2010. Runway 16 right and 34 left and 16 left and 34 right closed. Until 2030. Using runway will be 34 left and 34 right from 2030. Wind 030 degrees 3 knots. Visibility 10 kilometers. Few 1,200 feet cloud type unknown. Scattered 1,400 feet cloud type unknown. Broken 1,500 feet cloud type unknown. Temperature 23. Dew point 21. QNH1011 hectopascals 2988 inches. Advise you have information Bravo. Nalitra International Airport information Charlie. 2030. ILS Zulu runway 34 right approach. Landing runway 34 right. Departure runway 34 left. Departure frequency 124.2. Observe gear down operation procedure on final. Wind 040 degrees 3 knots. Visibility 10 kilometers. Few 1,200 feet cloud type unknown. Broken 1,400 feet cloud type unknown. Overcast 1,500 feet cloud type unknown. Temperature 23. Dew point 21. QNH1012 hectopascals 2989 inches. Advise you have information Charlie. Nalitra International Airport information Charlie. 2030. ILS Zulu runway 34 right approach. Landing runway 34 right. Departure runway 34 left. Departure frequency 124.2. Observe gear down operation procedure on final. Wind 040 degrees 3 knots. Visibility 10 kilometers. Few 1,200 feet cloud type unknown.
Broken 1,400 feet cloud type unknown. Overcast 1,500 feet cloud type unknown. Temperature 23. Dew point 21. QNH 1012 hectopascals 2989 inches. Advise you have information, Charlie. Nalita International Airport information, Charlie. 2030. ILS Zulu runway 34 right approach. Landing runway 34 right. Departure runway 34 left. Departure frequency 124.2. Observe gear down operation procedure on final. Wind 040 degrees 3 knots. Visibility 10 kilometers. View 1,200 feet cloud type unknown. Broken 1,400 feet cloud type unknown. Overcast 1,500 feet cloud type unknown. Temperature 23. Dew point 21. QNH 1012 hectopascals 2989 inches. Advise you have information, Charlie. Nalita International Airport information, Charlie. 2030. ILS Zulu runway 34 right approach. Landing runway 34 right. Departure runway 34 left. Departure frequency 124.2. Observe gear down operation procedure on final. Wind 040 degrees 3 knots. Visibility 10 kilometers. View 1,200 feet cloud type unknown. Broken 1,400 feet cloud type unknown. Overcast 1,500 feet cloud type unknown. Temperature 23. Dew point 21. QNH 1012 hectopascals 2989 inches. Advise you have information, Charlie. Nalita International Airport information, Delta. 2035. ILS Zulu runway 34 right approach. Landing runway 34 right. Departure runway 34 left. Departure frequency 124.2. Observe gear down operation procedure on final. Wind 040 degrees 4 knots. Visibility 10 kilometers. View 1,200 feet cloud type unknown. Scattered 1,400 feet cloud type unknown. Overcast 1,500 feet cloud type unknown. Temperature 23. Dew point 21. QNH 1012 hectopascals 2989 inches. Advise you have information, Delta. Nalita International Airport information, Delta. 2035. ILS Zulu runway 34 right approach. Landing runway 34 right. Departure runway 34 left. Departure frequency 124.2. Observe gear down operation procedure on final. Wind 040 degrees 4 knots. Visibility 10 kilometers. View 1,200 feet cloud type unknown. Scattered 1,400 feet cloud type unknown. Overcast 1,500 feet cloud type unknown. Temperature 23. Dew point 21. QNH 1012 hectopascals 2989 inches. Advise you have information, Delta. Nalita International Airport information, Delta. 2035. ILS Zulu runway 34 right approach. Landing runway 34 right. Departure runway 34 left. Departure frequency 124.2. Observe gear down operation procedure on final. Wind 040 degrees 4 knots. Visibility 10 kilometers. View 1,200 feet cloud type unknown. Scattered 1,400 feet cloud type unknown. Overcast 1,500 feet cloud type unknown. Temperature 23. Dew point 21. QNH 1012 hectopascals 2989 inches. Advise you have information, Delta.
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ILS Zulu Runway 34 right approach. Landing runway 34 right. Departure runway 34 left. Departure frequency 124.2. Observe gear down operation procedure on final. Wind 040 degrees 4 knots. Visibility 10 kilometers. View 1,200 feet cloud type unknown. Scattered 1,400 feet cloud type unknown. Overcast 1,500 feet cloud type unknown. Temperature 23. Dew point 21. QNH 1012 hectopascals 2989 inches. Advise you have information delta. Nalita International Airport Information Echo 2039er. ILS Zulu Runway 34 right approach. Landing runway 34 right. Departure runway 34 left. Departure frequency 124.2. Observe gear down operation procedure on final. Wind 030 degrees 3 knots. Visibility 10 kilometers. View 900 feet cloud type unknown. Broken 1,400 feet cloud type unknown. Overcast 1,500 feet cloud type unknown. Temperature 23. Dew point 21. QNH 1012 hectopascals 2989 inches. Advise you have information echo. Nalita International Airport Information Echo 2039er. ILS Zulu Runway 34 right approach. Landing runway 34 right. Departure runway 34 left. Departure frequency 124.2. Observe gear down operation procedure on final. Wind 030 degrees 3 knots. Visibility 10 kilometers. View 900 feet cloud type unknown. Broken 1,400 feet cloud type unknown. Overcast 1,500 feet cloud type unknown. Temperature 23. Dew point 21. QNH 1012 hectopascals 2989 inches. Advise you have information echo. Nalita International Airport Information Echo 2039er. ILS Zulu Runway 34 right approach. Landing runway 34 right. Departure runway 34 left. Departure frequency 124.2. Observe gear down operation procedure on final. Wind 030 degrees 3 knots. Visibility 10 kilometers. View 900 feet cloud type unknown. Broken 1,400 feet cloud type unknown. Overcast 1,500 feet cloud type unknown. Temperature 23. Dew point 21. QNH 1012 hectopascals 2989 inches. Advise you have information echo. Nalita International Airport Information Echo 2039er. ILS Zulu Runway 34 right approach. Landing runway 34 right. Departure runway 34 left. Departure frequency 124.2. Observe gear down operation procedure on final. Wind 030 degrees 3 knots. Visibility 10 kilometers. View 900 feet cloud type unknown. Broken 1,400 feet cloud type unknown. Overcast 1,500 feet cloud type unknown. Temperature 23. Dew point 21. QNH 1012 hectopascals 2989 inches. Advise you have information echo. Nalita International Airport Information Echo 2039er. ILS Zulu Runway 34 right approach. Landing runway 34 right. Departure runway 34 left. Departure frequency 124.2.
Observe gear down operation procedure on final. Wind 030 degrees 3 knots. Visibility 10 kilometers. View 900 feet cloud type unknown. Broken 1400 feet cloud type unknown. Overcast 1500 feet cloud type unknown. Temperature 23. Dew point 21. QNH 1012 hectopascals 2989 inches. Advise you have information echo. Nalitra International Airport information echo. 2039er. ILS Zulu runway 34 right approach. Landing runway 34 right. Departure runway 34 left. Departure frequency 124.2. Observe gear down operation procedure on final. Wind 030 degrees 3 knots. Visibility 10 kilometers. View 900 feet cloud type unknown. Broken 1400 feet cloud type unknown. Overcast 1500 feet cloud type unknown. Temperature 23. Dew point 21. QNH 1012 hectopascals 2989 inches. Advise you have information echo. Nalitra International Airport information echo. 2039er. ILS Zulu runway 34 right approach. Landing runway 34 right. Departure runway 34 left. Departure frequency 124.2. Observe gear down operation procedure on final. Wind 030 degrees 3 knots. Visibility 10 kilometers. View 900 feet cloud type unknown. Broken 1400 feet cloud type unknown. Overcast 1500 feet cloud type unknown. Temperature 23. Dew point 21. QNH 1012 hectopascals 2989 inches. Advise you have information echo. Nalitra International Airport information echo. 2039er. ILS Zulu runway 34 right approach. Landing runway 34 right. Departure runway 34 left. Departure frequency 124.2. Observe gear down operation procedure on final. Wind 030 degrees 3 knots. Visibility 10 kilometers. View 900 feet cloud type unknown. Broken 1400 feet cloud type unknown. Overcast 1500 feet cloud type unknown. Temperature 23. Dew point 21. QNH 1012 hectopascals 2989 inches. Advise you have information echo. Nalitra International Airport information echo. 2039er. ILS Zulu runway 34 right approach. Landing runway 34 right. Departure runway 34 left. Departure frequency 124.2. Observe gear down operation procedure on final. Wind 030 degrees 3 knots. Visibility 10 kilometers. View 900 feet cloud type unknown. Broken 1400 feet cloud type unknown. Overcast 1500 feet cloud type unknown. Temperature 23. Dew point 21. QNH 1012 hectopascals 2989 inches. Advise you have information echo. Nalitra International Airport information echo. 2039er. ILS Zulu runway 34 right approach. Landing runway 34 right. Departure runway 34 left. Departure frequency 124.2. Observe gear down operation procedure on final. Wind 030 degrees 3 knots. Visibility 10 kilometers. View 900 feet cloud type unknown. Broken 1400 feet cloud type unknown. Overcast 1500 feet cloud type unknown. Temperature 23. Dew point 21.
QNH1012 hectopascals 2989 inches. Advise you have information echo. Nalitra International Airport information echo. 2039er. ILS Zulu runway 34 right approach. Landing runway 34 right. Departure runway 34 left. Departure frequency 124.2. Observe gear down operation procedure on final. Wind 030 degrees 3 knots. Visibility 10 kilometers. View 900 feet cloud type unknown. Broken 1400 feet cloud type unknown. Overcast 1500 feet cloud type unknown. Temperature 23. Dew point 21. QNH1012 hectopascals 2989 inches. Advise you have information echo. Nalitra International Airport information echo. 2039er. ILS Zulu runway 34 right approach. Landing runway 34 right. Departure runway 34 left. Departure frequency 124.2. Observe gear down operation procedure on final. Wind 030 degrees 3 knots. Visibility 10 kilometers. View 900 feet cloud type unknown. Broken 1400 feet cloud type unknown. Overcast 1500 feet cloud type unknown. Temperature 23. Dew point 21. QNH1012 hectopascals 2989 inches. Advise you have information echo. Nalitra International Airport information echo. 2039er. ILS Zulu runway 34 right approach. Landing runway 34 right. Departure runway 34 left. Departure frequency 124.2. Observe gear down operation procedure on final. Wind 030 degrees 3 knots. Visibility 10 kilometers. View 900 feet cloud type unknown. Broken 1400 feet cloud type unknown. Overcast 1500 feet cloud type unknown. Temperature 23. Dew point 21. QNH1012 hectopascals 2989 inches. Advise you have information echo. Nalitra International Airport information echo. 2039er. ILS Zulu runway 34 right approach. Landing runway 34 right. Departure runway 34 left. Departure frequency 124.2. Observe gear down operation procedure on final. Wind 030 degrees 3 knots. Visibility 10 kilometers. View 900 feet cloud type unknown. Broken 1400 feet cloud type unknown. Overcast 1500 feet cloud type unknown. Temperature 23. Dew point 21. QNH1012 hectopascals 2989 inches. Advise you have information echo. Nalitra International Airport information echo. 2039er. ILS Zulu runway 34 right approach. Landing runway 34 right. Departure runway 34 left. Departure frequency 124.2. Observe gear down operation procedure on final. Wind 030 degrees 3 knots. Visibility 10 kilometers. View 900 feet cloud type unknown. Broken 1400 feet cloud type unknown. Overcast 1500 feet cloud type unknown. Temperature 23. Dew point 21. QNH1012 hectopascals 2989 inches. Advise you have information echo. Nalitra International Airport information echo. 2039er. ILS Zulu runway 34 right approach. Landing runway 34 right. Departure runway 34 left.
departure frequency 124.2. Observe gear down operation procedure on final. Wind 030 degrees 3 knots. Visibility 10 kilometers. View 900 feet cloud type unknown. Broken 1,400 feet cloud type unknown. Overcast 1,500 feet cloud type unknown. Temperature 23. Dew point 21. QNH 1012 hectopascals 2989 inches. Advise you have information echo. Nalitra International Airport information echo. 2039er. ILS Zulu runway 34 right approach. Landing runway 34 right. Departure runway 34 left. Departure frequency 124.2. Observe gear down operation procedure on final. Wind 030 degrees 3 knots. Visibility 10 kilometers. View 900 feet cloud type unknown. Broken 1,400 feet cloud type unknown. Overcast 1,500 feet cloud type unknown. Temperature 23. Dew point 21. QNH 1012 hectopascals 2989 inches. Advise you have information echo. Nalitra International Airport information echo. 2039er. ILS Zulu runway 34 right approach. Landing runway 34 right. Departure runway 34 left. Departure frequency 124.2. Observe gear down operation procedure on final. Wind 030 degrees 3 knots. Visibility 10 kilometers. View 900 feet cloud type unknown. Broken 1,400 feet cloud type unknown. Overcast 1,500 feet cloud type unknown. Temperature 23. Dew point 21. QNH 1012 hectopascals 2989 inches. Advise you have information echo. Nalitra International Airport information echo. 2039er. ILS Zulu runway 34 right approach. Landing runway 34 right. Departure runway 34 left. Departure frequency 124.2. Observe gear down operation procedure on final. Wind 030 degrees 3 knots. Visibility 10 kilometers. View 900 feet cloud type unknown. Broken 1,400 feet cloud type unknown. Overcast 1,500 feet cloud type unknown. Temperature 23. Dew point 21. QNH 1012 hectopascals 2989 inches. Advise you have information echo. Nalitra International Airport information echo. 2039er. ILS Zulu runway 34 right approach. Landing runway 34 right. Departure runway 34 left. Departure frequency 124.2. Observe gear down operation procedure on final. Wind 030 degrees 3 knots. Visibility 10 kilometers. View 900 feet cloud type unknown. Broken 1,400 feet cloud type unknown. Overcast 1,500 feet cloud type unknown. Temperature 23. Dew point 21. QNH 1012 hectopascals 2989 inches. Advise you have information echo. Nalitra International Airport information echo. 2039er. ILS Zulu runway 34 right approach. Landing runway 34 right. Departure runway 34 left. Departure frequency 124.2. Observe gear down operation procedure on final. Wind 030 degrees 3 knots. Visibility 10 kilometers. View 900 feet cloud type unknown. Broken 1,400 feet cloud type unknown. Overcast 1,500 feet cloud type unknown. Temperature 23.
2.21. QNH1012 hectopascals 2989 inches. Advise you have information echo. Nalitra International Airport information echo. 2039er. ILS Zulu runway 34 right approach. Landing runway 34 right. Departure runway 34 left. Departure frequency 124.2. Observe gear down operation procedure on final. Wind 030 degrees 3 knots. Visibility 10 kilometers. View 900 feet cloud type unknown. Broken 1400 feet cloud type unknown. Overcast 1500 feet cloud type unknown. Temperature 23. Dew point 21. QNH1012 hectopascals 2989 inches. Advise you have information echo. Nalitra International Airport information echo. 2039er. ILS Zulu runway 34 right approach. Landing runway 34 right. Departure runway 34 left. Departure frequency 124.2. Observe gear down operation procedure on final. Wind 030 degrees 3 knots. Visibility 10 kilometers. View 900 feet cloud type unknown. Broken 1400 feet cloud type unknown. Overcast 1500 feet cloud type unknown. Temperature 23. Dew point 21. QNH1012 hectopascals 2989 inches. Advise you have information echo. Nalitra International Airport information echo. 2039er. ILS Zulu runway 34 right approach. Landing runway 34 right. Departure runway 34 left. Departure frequency 124.2. Observe gear down operation procedure on final. Wind 030 degrees 3 knots. Visibility 10 kilometers. View 900 feet cloud type unknown. Broken 1400 feet cloud type unknown. Overcast 1500 feet cloud type unknown. Temperature 23. Dew point 21. QNH1012 hectopascals 2989 inches. Advise you have information echo. Nalitra International Airport information foxtrot. 2100. ILS Zulu runway 34 right approach. Landing runway 34 right. Departure runway 34 left. Departure frequency 124.2. Observe gear down operation procedure on final. Wind 020 degrees 3 knots. Visibility 7 kilometers. Shower in the vicinity. View 800 feet stratus. Broken 1600 feet stratocumulus. Temperature 23. Dew point 21. QNH1012 hectopascals 2990 inches. Advise you have information foxtrot. Nalitra International Airport information foxtrot. 2100. ILS Zulu runway 34 right approach. Landing runway 34 right. Departure runway 34 left. Departure frequency 124.2. Observe gear down operation procedure on final. Wind 020 degrees 3 knots. Visibility 7 kilometers. Shower in the vicinity. View 800 feet stratus. Broken 1600 feet strata.

Honolulu runway 34 right approach. Landing runway 34 right. Departure runway 34 left. Departure frequency 124.2. Observe gear down operation procedure on final. Wind 020 degrees 3 knots. Visibility 7 kilometers. Shower in the vicinity. View 800 feet stratus. Broken 1,600 feet stratocumulus. Temperature 23. Dew point 21. QNH 1012 hectopascals 29 or 90 inches. Advise you have information Foxtrot. Nalitra International Airport information Foxtrot. 2100. ILS Zulu runway 34 right approach. Landing runway 34 right. Departure runway 34 left. Departure frequency 124.2. Observe gear down operation procedure on final. Wind 020 degrees 3 knots. Visibility 7 kilometers. Shower in the vicinity. View 800 feet stratus. Broken 1,600 feet stratocumulus. Temperature 23. Dew point 21. QNH 1012 hectopascals 29 or 90 inches. Advise you have information Foxtrot. Nalitra International Airport information Foxtrot. 2100. ILS Zulu runway 34 right approach. Landing runway 34 right. Departure runway 34 left. Departure frequency 124.2. Observe gear down operation procedure on final. Wind 020 degrees 3 knots. Visibility 7 kilometers. Shower in the vicinity. View 800 feet stratus. Broken 1,600 feet stratocumulus. Temperature 23. Dew point 21. QNH 1012 hectopascals 29 or 90 inches. Advise you have information Foxtrot. Nalitra International Airport information Foxtrot. 2100. ILS Zulu runway 34 right approach. Landing runway 34 right. Departure runway 34 left. Departure frequency 124.2. Observe gear down operation procedure on final. Wind 020 degrees 3 knots. Visibility 7 kilometers. Shower in the vicinity. View 800 feet stratus. Broken 1,600 feet stratocumulus. Temperature 23. Dew point 21. QNH 1012 hectopascals 29 or 90 inches. Advise you have information Foxtrot. Nalitra International Airport information Foxtrot. 2100. ILS Zulu runway 34 right approach. Landing runway 34 right. Departure runway 34 left. Departure frequency 124.2. Observe gear down operation procedure on final. Wind 020 degrees 3 knots. Visibility 7 kilometers. Shower in the vicinity. View 800 feet stratus. Broken 1,600 feet stratocumulus. Temperature 23. Dew point 21. QNH 1012 hectopascals 29 or 90 inches. Advise you have information Foxtrot. Nalitra International Airport information Foxtrot. 2100. ILS Zulu runway 34 right approach. Landing runway 34 right. Departure runway 34 left. Departure frequency 124.2. Observe gear down operation procedure on final. Wind 020 degrees 3 knots. Visibility 7 kilometers. Shower in the vicinity. View 800 feet stratus. Broken 1,600 feet stratocumulus. Temperature 23. Dew point 21. Q
QNH1012 hectopascals 2990 inches. Advise you have information Foxtrot. Nalitra International Airport information Foxtrot. 2100. ILS Zulu runway 34 right approach. Landing runway 34 right. Departure runway 34 left. Departure frequency 124.2. Observe gear down operation procedure on final. Wind 020 degrees 3 knots. Visibility 7 kilometers. Shower in the vicinity. View 800 feet stratus. Broken 1,600 feet stratocumulus. Temperature 23. Dew point 21. QNH1012 hectopascals 2990 inches. Advise you have information Foxtrot. Nalitra International Airport information Foxtrot. 2100. ILS Zulu runway 34 right approach. Landing runway 34 right. Departure runway 34 left. Departure frequency 124.2. Observe gear down operation procedure on final. Wind 020 degrees 3 knots. Visibility 7 kilometers. Shower in the vicinity. View 800 feet stratus. Broken 1,600 feet stratocumulus. Temperature 23. Dew point 21. QNH1012 hectopascals 2990 inches. Advise you have information Foxtrot. Nalitra International Airport information Foxtrot. 2100. ILS Zulu runway 34 right approach. Landing runway 34 right. Departure runway 34 left. Departure frequency 124.2. Observe gear down operation procedure on final. Wind 020 degrees 3 knots. Visibility 7 kilometers. Shower in the vicinity. View 800 feet stratus. Broken 1,600 feet stratocumulus. Temperature 23. Dew point 21. QNH1012 hectopascals 2990 inches. Advise you have information Foxtrot. Nalitra International Airport information Foxtrot. 2100. ILS Zulu runway 34 right approach. Landing runway 34 right. Departure runway 34 left. Departure frequency 124.2. Observe gear down operation procedure on final. Wind 020 degrees 3 knots. Visibility 7 kilometers. Shower in the vicinity. View 800 feet stratus. Broken 1,600 feet stratocumulus. Temperature 23. Dew point 21. QNH1012 hectopascals 2990 inches. Advise you have information Foxtrot. Nalitra International Airport information Foxtrot. 2100. ILS Zulu runway 34 right approach. Landing runway 34 right. Departure runway 34 left. Departure frequency 124.2. Observe gear down operation procedure on final. Wind 020 degrees 3 knots. Visibility 7 kilometers. Shower in the vicinity. View 800 feet stratus. Broken 1,600 feet stratocumulus. Temperature 23. Dew point 21. QNH1012 hectopascals 2990 inches. Advise you have information Foxtrot. Nalitra International Airport information Foxtrot. 2100. ILS Zulu runway 34 right approach. Landing runway 34 right. Departure runway 34 left. Departure frequency 124.2. Observe gear down operation procedure on final. Wind 020 degrees 3 knots.
visibility 7 kilometers. Shower in the vicinity. View 800 feet stratus. Broken 1,600 feet stratocumulus. Temperature 23. Dew point 21. QNH 1012 hectopascals 2990 inches. Advise you have information Foxtrot. Nalitra International Airport information Foxtrot. 2100. ILS Zulu runway 34 right approach. Landing runway 34 right. Departure runway 34 left. Departure frequency 124.2. Observe gear down operation procedure on final. Wind 020 degrees 3 knots. Visibility 7 kilometers. Shower in the vicinity. View 800 feet stratus. Broken 1,600 feet stratocumulus. Temperature 23. Dew point 21. QNH 1012 hectopascals 2990 inches. Advise you have information Foxtrot. Nalitra International Airport information Foxtrot. 2100. ILS Zulu runway 34 right approach. Landing runway 34 right. Departure runway 34 left. Departure frequency 124.2. Observe gear down operation procedure on final. Wind 020 degrees 3 knots. Visibility 7 kilometers. Shower in the vicinity. View 800 feet stratus. Broken 1,600 feet stratocumulus. Temperature 23. Dew point 21. QNH 1012 hectopascals 2990 inches. Advise you have information Foxtrot. Nalitra International Airport information Foxtrot. 2100. ILS Zulu runway 34 right approach. Landing runway 34 right. Departure runway 34 left. Departure frequency 124.2. Observe gear down operation procedure on final. Wind 020 degrees 3 knots. Visibility 7 kilometers. Shower in the vicinity. View 800 feet stratus. Broken 1,600 feet stratocumulus. Temperature 23. Dew point 21. QNH 1012 hectopascals 2990 inches. Advise you have information Foxtrot. Nalitra International Airport information Foxtrot. 2100. ILS Zulu runway 34 right approach. Landing runway 34 right. Departure runway 34 left. Departure frequency 124.2. Observe gear down operation procedure on final. Wind 020 degrees 3 knots. Visibility 7 kilometers. Shower in the vicinity. View 800 feet stratus. Broken 1,600 feet stratocumulus. Temperature 23. Dew point 21. QNH 1012 hectopascals 2990 inches. Advise you have information Foxtrot. Nalitra International Airport information Foxtrot. 2100. ILS Zulu runway 34 right approach. Landing runway 34 right. Departure runway 34 left. Departure frequency 124.2. Observe gear down operation procedure on final. Wind 020 degrees 3 knots. Visibility 7 kilometers. Shower in the vicinity. View 800 feet stratus. Broken 1,600 feet stratocumulus. Temperature 23. Dew point 21. QNH 1012 hectopascals 2990 inches. Advise you have information Foxtrot. Nalitra International Airport information Foxtrot. 2100. ILS Zulu runway 34 right approach. Landing runway 34 right.
Departure runway 34 left. Departure frequency 124.2. Observe gear down operation procedure on final. Wind 020 degrees 3 knots. Visibility 7 kilometers. Shower in the vicinity. View 800 feet stratus. Broken 1,600 feet stratocumulus. Temperature 23. Dew point 21. QNH 1012 hectopascals 2990 inches. Advise you have information Foxtrot. Nalitra International Airport information Foxtrot. 2100. ILS Zulu runway 34 right approach. Landing runway 34 right. Departure runway 34 left. Departure frequency 124.2. Observe gear down operation procedure on final. Wind 020 degrees 3 knots. Visibility 7 kilometers. Shower in the vicinity. View 800 feet stratus. Broken 1,600 feet stratocumulus. Temperature 23. Dew point 21. QNH 1012 hectopascals 2990 inches. Advise you have information Foxtrot. Nalitra International Airport information Foxtrot. 2100. ILS Zulu runway 34 right approach. Landing runway 34 right. Departure runway 34 left. Departure frequency 124.2. Observe gear down operation procedure on final. Wind 020 degrees 3 knots. Visibility 7 kilometers. Shower in the vicinity. View 800 feet stratus. Broken 1,600 feet stratocumulus. Temperature 23. Dew point 21. QNH 1012 hectopascals 2990 inches. Advise you have information Foxtrot. Nalitra International Airport information Foxtrot. 2100. ILS Zulu runway 34 right approach. Landing runway 34 right. Departure runway 34 left. Departure frequency 124.2. Observe gear down operation procedure on final. Wind 020 degrees 3 knots. Visibility 7 kilometers. Shower in the vicinity. View 800 feet stratus. Broken 1,600 feet stratocumulus. Temperature 23. Dew point 21. QNH 1012 hectopascals 2990 inches. Advise you have information Foxtrot. Nalitra International Airport information Foxtrot. 2100. ILS Zulu runway 34 right approach. Landing runway 34 right. Departure runway 34 left. Departure frequency 124.2. Observe gear down operation procedure on final. Wind 020 degrees 3 knots. Visibility 7 kilometers. Shower in the vicinity. View 800 feet stratus. Broken 1,600 feet stratocumulus. Temperature 23. Dew point 21. QNH 1012 hectopascals 2990 inches. Advise you have information Foxtrot. Nalitra International Airport information Foxtrot. 2100. ILS Zulu runway 34 right approach. Landing runway 34 right. Departure runway 34 left. Departure frequency 124.2. Observe gear down operation procedure on final. Wind 020 degrees 3 knots. Visibility 7 kilometers. Shower in the vicinity. View 800 feet stratus. Broken 1,600 feet stratocumulus. Temperature 23. Dew point 21. QNH 1012 hectopascals 2990 inches. Advise you have information Foxtrot.
Now Litra International Airport Information Foxtrot 2100 ILS Zulu Runway 34 right approach Landing Runway 34 right Departure Runway 34 left Departure Frequency 124.2 Observe Gear Down Operation Procedure on Final Wind 020 degrees 3 knots Visibility 7 kilometers Shower in the vicinity. View 800 feet stratus. Broken 1,600 feet stratocumulus. Temperature 23. Dew point 21. QNH 1012 hectopascals 29090 inches. Advise you have information Foxtrot. Now Litra International Airport information Foxtrot. 2100. ILS Zulu runway 34 right approach. Landing runway 34 right. Departure runway 34 left. Departure frequency 124.2. Observe gear down operation procedure on final. Wind 020 degrees 3 knots. Visibility 7 kilometers. Shower in the vicinity. View 800 feet stratus. Broken 1,600 feet stratocumulus. Temperature 23. Dew point 21. QNH 1012 hectopascals 29090 inches. Advise you have information Foxtrot. Now Litra International Airport information Golf. 2130. ILS Zulu runway 34 right approach. Landing runway 34 right. Departure runway 34 left. Departure frequency 124.2. Observe gear down operation procedure on final. Wind 010 degrees 5 knots. Visibility 7 kilometers. Shower in the vicinity. View 1,000 feet stratus. Broken 1,800 feet stratocumulus. Temperature 23. Dew point 21. QNH 1012 hectopascals 29091 inches. Advise you have information golf. Now Litra International Airport information golf. 2130. ILS Zulu runway 34 right approach. Landing runway 34 right. Departure runway 34 left. Departure frequency 124.2. Observe gear down operation procedure on final. Wind 010 degrees 5 knots. Visibility 7 kilometers. Shower in the vicinity. View 1,000 feet stratus. Broken 1,800 feet stratocumulus. Temperature 23. Dew point 21. QNH 1012 hectopascals 29091 inches. Advise you have information golf. Now Litra International Airport information golf. 2130. ILS Zulu runway 34 right approach. Landing runway 34 right. Departure runway 34 left. Departure frequency 124.2. Observe gear down operation procedure on final. Wind 010 degrees 5 knots. Visibility 7 kilometers. Shower in the vicinity. View 1,000 feet stratus. Broken 1,800 feet stratocumulus. Temperature 23. Dew point 21. QNH 1012 hectopascals 29091 inches. Advise you have information golf. Now Litra International Airport information golf. 2130. ILS Zulu runway 34 right approach. Landing runway 34 right. Departure runway 34 left. Departure frequency 124.2. Observe gear down operation procedure on final. Wind 010 degrees 5 knots. Visibility 7 kilometers. Shower in the vicinity. View 1,000 feet stratus. Broken 1,800 feet stratocumulus.
temperature 23, dew point 21, QNH 1012 hectopascals 29 or 9 or 1 inches. Advise you have information golf. Nalita International Airport information golf. 2130. ILS Zulu runway 34 right approach. Landing runway 34 right. Departure runway 34 left. Departure frequency 124.2. Observe gear down operation procedure on final. Wind 010 degrees 5 knots. Visibility 7 kilometers. Shower in the vicinity. Few 1,000 feet stratus. Broken 1,800 feet stratocumulus. Temperature 23. Dew point 21. QNH 1012 hectopascals 29 or 9 or 1 inches. Advise you have information golf. Nalita International Airport information golf. 2130. ILS Zulu runway 34 right approach. Landing runway 34 right. Departure runway 34 left. Departure frequency 124.2. Observe gear down operation procedure on final. Wind 010 degrees 5 knots. Visibility 7 kilometers. Shower in the vicinity. Few 1,000 feet stratus. Broken 1,800 feet stratocumulus. Temperature 23. Dew point 21. QNH 1012 hectopascals 29 or 9 or 1 inches. Advise you have information golf. Nalita International Airport information golf. 2130. ILS Zulu runway 34 right approach. Landing runway 34 right. Departure runway 34 left. Departure frequency 124.2. Observe gear down operation procedure on final. Wind 010 degrees 5 knots. Visibility 7 kilometers. Shower in the vicinity. Few 1,000 feet stratus. Broken 1,800 feet stratocumulus. Temperature 23. Dew point 21. QNH 1012 hectopascals 29 or 9 or 1 inches. Advise you have information golf. Nalita International Airport information golf. 2130. ILS Zulu runway 34 right approach. Landing runway 34 right. Departure runway 34 left. Departure frequency 124.2. Observe gear down operation procedure on final. Wind 010 degrees 5 knots. Visibility 7 kilometers. Shower in the vicinity. Few 1,000 feet stratus. Broken 1,800 feet stratocumulus. Temperature 23. Dew point 21. QNH 1012 hectopascals 29 or 9 or 1 inches. Advise you have information golf. Nalita International Airport information golf. 2130. ILS Zulu runway 34 right approach. Landing runway 34 right. Departure runway 34 left. Departure frequency 124.2. Observe gear down operation procedure on final. Wind 010 degrees 5 knots. Visibility 7 kilometers. Shower in the vicinity. Few 1,000 feet stratus. Broken 1,800 feet stratocumulus. Temperature 23. Dew point 21. QNH 1012 hectopascals 29 or 9 or 1 inches. Advise you have information golf. Nalita International Airport information golf. 2130. ILS Zulu runway 34 right approach. Landing runway 34 right. Departure runway 34 left. Departure frequency 124.2. Observe gear down operation procedure on final. Wind 010 degrees 5 knots.
Visibility 7 kilometers. Shower in the vicinity. Few 1,000 feet stratus. Broken 1,800 feet stratocumulus. Temperature 23. Dew point 21. QNH 1012 hectopascals 29991 inches. Advise you have information golf. Now Litra International Airport information golf. 2130. ILS Zulu runway 34 right approach. Landing runway 34 right. Departure runway 34 left. Departure frequency 124.2. Observe gear down operation procedure on final. Wind 010 degrees 5 knots. Visibility 7 kilometers. Shower in the vicinity. Few 1,000 feet stratus. Broken 1,800 feet stratocumulus. Temperature 23. Dew point 21. QNH 1012 hectopascals 29991 inches. Advise you have information golf. Now Litra International Airport information golf. 2130. ILS Zulu runway 34 right approach. Landing runway 34 right. Departure runway 34 left. Departure frequency 124.2. Observe gear down operation procedure on final. Wind 010 degrees 5 knots. Visibility 7 kilometers. Shower in the vicinity. Few 1,000 feet stratus. Broken 1,800 feet stratocumulus. Temperature 23. Dew point 21. QNH 1012 hectopascals 29991 inches. Advise you have information golf. Now Litra International Airport information golf. 2130. ILS Zulu runway 34 right approach. Landing runway 34 right. Departure runway 34 left. Departure frequency 124.2. Observe gear down operation procedure on final. Wind 010 degrees 5 knots. Visibility 7 kilometers. Shower in the vicinity. Few 1,000 feet stratus. Broken 1,800 feet stratocumulus. Temperature 23. Dew point 21. QNH 1012 hectopascals 29991 inches. Advise you have information golf. Now Litra International Airport information golf. 2130. ILS Zulu runway 34 right approach. Landing runway 34 right. Departure runway 34 left. Departure frequency 124.2. Observe gear down operation procedure on final. Wind 010 degrees 5 knots. Visibility 7 kilometers. Shower in the vicinity. Few 1,000 feet stratus. Broken 1,800 feet stratocumulus. Temperature 23. Dew point 21. QNH 1012 hectopascals 29991 inches. Advise you have information golf. Now Litra International Airport information golf. 2130. ILS Zulu runway 34 right approach. Landing runway 34 right. Departure runway 34 left. Departure frequency 124.2. Observe gear down operation procedure on final. Wind 010 degrees 5 knots. Visibility 7 kilometers. Shower in the vicinity. Few 1,000 feet stratus. Broken 1,800 feet stratocumulus. Temperature 23. Dew point 21. QNH 1012 hectopascals 29991 inches. Advise you have information golf. Now Litra International Airport information golf. 2130. ILS Zulu runway 34 right approach. Landing runway 34 right. Departure runway 34 left.
Departure frequency 124.2. Observe gear down operation procedure on final. Wind 010 degrees 5 knots. Visibility 7 kilometers. Shower in the vicinity. Few 1,000 feet stratus. Broken 1,800 feet stratocumulus. Temperature 23. Dew point 21. QNH 1012 hectopascals 29901 inches. Advise you have information golf. Nalita International Airport information golf. 2130. ILS Zulu runway 34 right approach. Landing runway 34 right. Departure runway 34 left. Departure frequency 124.2. Observe gear down operation procedure on final. Wind 010 degrees 5 knots. Visibility 7 kilometers. Shower in the vicinity. Few 1,000 feet stratus. Broken 1,800 feet stratocumulus. Temperature 23. Dew point 21. QNH 1012 hectopascals 29901 inches. Advise you have information golf. Nalita International Airport information golf. 2130. ILS Zulu runway 34 right approach. Landing runway 34 right. Departure runway 34 left. Departure frequency 124.2. Observe gear down operation procedure on final. Wind 010 degrees 5 knots. Visibility 7 kilometers. Shower in the vicinity. Few 1,000 feet stratus. Broken 1,800 feet stratocumulus. Temperature 23. Dew point 21. QNH 1012 hectopascals 29901 inches. Advise you have information golf. Nalita International Airport information golf. 2130. ILS Zulu runway 34 right approach. Landing runway 34 right. Departure runway 34 left. Departure frequency 124.2. Observe gear down operation procedure on final. Wind 010 degrees 5 knots. Visibility 7 kilometers. Shower in the vicinity. Few 1,000 feet stratus. Broken 1,800 feet stratocumulus. Temperature 23. Dew point 21. QNH 1012 hectopascals 29901 inches. Advise you have information golf. Nalita International Airport information golf. 2130. ILS Zulu runway 34 right approach. Landing runway 34 right. Departure runway 34 left. Departure frequency 124.2. Observe gear down operation procedure on final. Wind 010 degrees 5 knots. Visibility 7 kilometers. Shower in the vicinity. Few 1,000 feet stratus. Broken 1,800 feet stratocumulus. Temperature 23. Dew point 21. QNH 1012 hectopascals 29901 inches. Advise you have information golf. Nalita International Airport information golf. 2130. ILS Zulu runway 34 right approach. Landing runway 34 right. Departure runway 34 left. Departure frequency 124.2. Observe gear down operation procedure on final. Wind 010 degrees 5 knots. Visibility 7 kilometers. Shower in the vicinity. Few 1,000 feet stratus. Broken 1,800 feet stratocumulus. Temperature 23. Dew point 21. QNH 1012 hectopascals 29901 inches. Advise you have information golf. Nalita International Airport information golf. 2130.
ILS Zulu runway 34 right approach. Landing runway 34 right. Departure runway 34 left. Departure frequency 124.2. Observe gear down operation procedure on final. Wind 010 degrees 5 knots. Visibility 7 kilometers. Shower in the vicinity. Few 1,000 feet stratus. Broken 1,800 feet stratocumulus. Temperature 23. Dew point 21. QNH 1012 hectopascals 29 or 9 or 1 inches. Advise you have information golf. Nalitra International Airport information golf. 2130. ILS Zulu runway 34 right approach. Landing runway 34 right. Departure runway 34 left. Departure frequency 124.2. Observe gear down operation procedure on final. Wind 010 degrees 5 knots. Visibility 7 kilometers. Shower in the vicinity. Few 1,000 feet stratus. Broken 1,800 feet stratocumulus. Temperature 23. Dew point 21. QNH 1012 hectopascals 29 or 9 or 1 inches. Advise you have information golf. Nalitra International Airport information golf. 2130. ILS Zulu runway 34 right approach. Landing runway 34 right. Departure runway 34 left. Departure frequency 124.2. Observe gear down operation procedure on final. Wind 010 degrees 5 knots. Visibility 7 kilometers. Shower in the vicinity. Few 1,000 feet stratus. Broken 1,800 feet stratocumulus. Temperature 23. Dew point 21. QNH 1012 hectopascals 29 or 9 or 1 inches. Advise you have information golf. Nalitra International Airport information golf. 2130. ILS Zulu runway 34 right approach. Landing runway 34 right. Departure runway 34 left. Departure frequency 124.2. Observe gear down operation procedure on final. Wind 010 degrees 5 knots. Visibility 7 kilometers. Shower in the vicinity. Few 1,000 feet stratus. Broken 1,800 feet stratocumulus. Temperature 23. Dew point 21. QNH 1012 hectopascals 29 or 9 or 1 inches. Advise you have information golf. Nalitra International Airport information golf. 2130. ILS Zulu runway 34 right approach. Landing runway 34 right. Departure runway 34 left. Departure frequency 124.2. Observe gear down operation procedure on final. Wind 010 degrees 5 knots. Visibility 7 kilometers. Shower in the vicinity. Few 1,000 feet stratus. Broken 1,800 feet stratocumulus. Temperature 23. Dew point 21. QNH 1012 hectopascals 29 or 9 or 1 inches. Advise you have information golf. Nalitra International Airport information golf. 2130. ILS Zulu runway 34 right approach. Landing runway 34 right. Departure runway 34 left. Departure frequency 124.2. Observe gear down operation procedure on final. Wind 010 degrees 5 knots. Visibility 7 kilometers. Shower in the vicinity. Few 1,000 feet stratus. Broken 1,800 feet stratocumulus. Temperature 23. Dew point 21. QNH 1012 hectopascals 29 or 9 or 1 inches.
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Nalita International Airport information golf. 2130. ILS Zulu runway 34 right approach. Landing runway 34 right. Departure runway 34 left. Departure frequency 124.2. Observe gear down operation procedure on final. Wind 010 degrees 5 knots. Visibility 7 kilometers. Shower in the vicinity. Few 1,000 feet stratus. Broken 1,800 feet stratocumulus. Temperature 23. Dew point 21. QNH 1012 hectopascals 2991 inches. Advise you have information golf. Nalita International Airport information golf. 2130. ILS Zulu runway 34 right approach. Landing runway 34 right. Departure runway 34 left. Departure frequency 124.2. Observe gear down operation procedure on final. Wind 010 degrees 5 knots. Visibility 7 kilometers. Shower in the vicinity. Few 1,000 feet stratus. Broken 1,800 feet stratocumulus. Temperature 23. Dew point 21. QNH 1012 hectopascals 2991 inches. Advise you have information golf. Nalita International Airport information golf. 2130. ILS Zulu runway 34 right approach. Landing runway 34 right. Departure runway 34 left. Departure frequency 124.2. Observe gear down operation procedure on final. Wind 010 degrees 5 knots. Visibility 7 kilometers. Shower in the vicinity. Few 1,000 feet stratus. Broken 1,800 feet stratocumulus. Temperature 23. Dew point 21. QNH 1012 hectopascals 2991 inches. Advise you have information golf. Nalita International Airport information golf. 2130. ILS Zulu runway 34 right approach. Landing runway 34 right. Departure runway 34 left. Departure frequency 124.2. Observe gear down operation procedure on final. Wind 010 degrees 5 knots. Visibility 7 kilometers. Shower in the vicinity. Few 1,000 feet stratus. Broken 1,800 feet stratocumulus. Temperature 23. Dew point 21. QNH 1012 hectopascals 2991 inches. Advise you have information golf. Nalita International Airport information golf. 2130. ILS Zulu runway 34 right approach. Landing runway 34 right. Departure runway 34 left. Departure frequency 124.2. Observe gear down operation procedure on final. Wind 010 degrees 5 knots. Visibility 7 kilometers. Shower in the vicinity. Few 1,000 feet stratus. Broken 1,800 feet stratocumulus. Temperature 23. Dew point 21. QNH 1012 hectopascals 2991 inches. Advise you have information golf. Nalita International Airport information golf. 2130. ILS Zulu runway 34 right approach. Landing runway 34 right. Departure runway 34 left. Departure frequency 124.2. Observe gear down operation procedure on final. Wind 010 degrees 5 knots. Visibility 7 kilometers. Shower in the vicinity. Few 1,000 feet stratus. Broken 1,800 feet stratocumulus.
temperature 23, dew point 21, QNH 1012 hectopascals 2991 inches. Advise you have information golf. Nalitra International Airport information golf. 2130. ILS Zulu runway 34 right approach. Landing runway 34 right. Departure runway 34 left. Departure frequency 124.2. Observe gear down operation procedure on final. Wind 010 degrees 5 knots. Visibility 7 kilometers. Shower in the vicinity. Few 1,000 feet stratus. Broken 1,800 feet stratocumulus. Temperature 23. Dew point 21. QNH 1012 hectopascals 2991 inches. Advise you have information golf. Nalitra International Airport information golf. 2130. ILS Zulu runway 34 right approach. Landing runway 34 right. Departure runway 34 left. Departure frequency 124.2. Observe gear down operation procedure on final. Wind 010 degrees 5 knots. Visibility 7 kilometers. Shower in the vicinity. Few 1,000 feet stratus. Broken 1,800 feet stratocumulus. Temperature 23. Dew point 21. QNH 1012 hectopascals 2991 inches. Advise you have information golf. Nalitra International Airport Information Hotel. 2200. ILS Zulu runway 34 right approach. Landing runway 34 right. Departure runway 34 left. Departure frequency 124.2. Observe gear down operation procedure on final. Wind 030 degrees 7 knots. Visibility 8 kilometers. Few 800 feet stratus. Scattered 1,000 feet stratus. Broken 2,000 feet stratocumulus. Temperature 23. Dew point 21. QNH 1012 hectopascals 2991 inches. Advise you have information hotel. Nalitra International Airport Information Hotel. 2200. ILS Zulu runway 34 right approach. Landing runway 34 right. Departure runway 34 left. Departure frequency 124.2. Observe gear down operation procedure on final. Wind 030 degrees 7 knots. Visibility 8 kilometers. Few 800 feet stratus. Scattered 1,000 feet stratus. Broken 2,000 feet stratocumulus. Temperature 23. Dew point 21. QNH 1012 hectopascals 2991 inches. Advise you have information hotel. Nalitra International Airport Information Hotel. 2200. ILS Zulu runway 34 right approach. Landing runway 34 right. Departure runway 34 left. Departure frequency 124.2. Observe gear down operation procedure on final. Wind 030 degrees 7 knots. Visibility 8 kilometers. Few 800 feet stratus. Scattered 1,000 feet stratus. Broken 2,000 feet stratocumulus. Temperature 23. Dew point 21. QNH 1012 hectopascals 2991 inches. Advise you have information hotel. Nalitra International Airport Information Hotel. 2200. ILS Zulu runway 34 right approach. Landing runway 34 right. Departure runway 34 left. Departure frequency 124.2. Observe gear down operation procedure on final.
Wind 030 degrees 7 knots. Visibility 8 kilometers. View 800 feet stratus.

scattered 1,000 feet stratus, broken 2,000 feet stratocumulus, temperature 2.3, dew point 2.1, QNH 1012 hectopascals 2.9 or 9 or 1 inches. Advise you have information hotel. Nalitra International Airport Information Hotel. 2200. ILS Zulu Runway 34 Right Approach. Landing Runway 34 Right. Departure Runway 34 Left. Departure Frequency 124.2. Observe Gear Down Operation Procedure on Final. Wind 030 degrees 7 knots. Visibility 8 kilometers. View 800 feet stratus. Scattered 1,000 feet stratus. Broken 2,000 feet stratocumulus. Temperature 2.3. Dew point 2.1. QNH 1012 hectopascals 2.9 or 9 or 1 inches. Advise you have information hotel. Nalitra International Airport Information Hotel. 2200. ILS Zulu Runway 34 Right Approach. Landing Runway 34 Right. 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Observe Gear Down Operation Procedure on Final. Wind 030 degrees 7 knots. Visibility 8 kilometers. View 800 feet stratus. Scattered 1,000 feet stratus. Broken 2,000 feet stratocumulus. Temperature 2.3. Dew point 2.1. QNH 1012 hectopascals 2.9 or 9 or 1 inches. Advise you have information hotel. Nalitra International Airport Information Hotel. 2200. ILS Zulu Runway 34 Right Approach. Landing Runway 34 Right. 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Observe Gear Down Operation Procedure on Final. Wind 030 degrees 7 knots. Visibility 8 kilometers. View 800 feet stratus. Scattered 1,000 feet stratus. Broken 2,000 feet stratocumulus. Temperature 2.3. Dew point 2.1. QNH 1012 hectopascals 2.9 or 9 or 1 inches. Advise you have information hotel. Nalitra International Airport Information Hotel. 2200. ILS Zulu Runway 34 Right Approach. Landing Runway 34 Right. Departure Runway 34 Left. Departure Frequency 124.2. Observe Gear Down Operation Procedure on Final. Wind 030 degrees 7 knots. Visibility 8 kilometers. View 800 feet stratus. Scattered 1,000 feet stratus. Broken 2,000 feet stratocumulus. Temperature 2.3. Dew point 2.1. QNH 1012 hectopascals 2.9 or 9 or 1 inches. Advise you have information hotel. Nalitra International Airport Information Hotel. 2200. ILS Zulu Runway 34 Right Approach. Landing Runway 34 Right. Departure Runway 34 Left. 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Observe Gear Down Operation Procedure on Final. Wind 030 degrees 7 knots. Visibility 8 kilometers. View 800 feet stratus. Scattered 1,000 feet stratus. Broken 2,000 feet stratocumulus. Temperature 2.3. Dew point 2.1. QNH 1012 hectopascals 2.9 or 9 or 1 inches. 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ILS Zulu Runway 34 Right Approach. Landing Runway 34 Right. 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
Observe gear down operation procedure on final. Wind 030 degrees 7 knots. Visibility 8 kilometers. View 800 feet stratus. Scattered 1,000 feet stratus. Broken 2,000 feet stratocumulus. Temperature 23. Dew point 21. QNH 1012 hectopascals 2991 inches. 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ILS Zulu Runway 34 right approach. Landing runway 34 right. Departure runway 34 left. Departure frequency 124.2. Observe gear down operation procedure on final. Wind 030 degrees 7 knots. Visibility 8 kilometers. View 800 feet stratus. Scattered 1,000 feet stratus. Broken 2,000 feet stratocumulus. Temperature 23. 2.21. QNH 1012 hectopascals 2991 inches. Advise you have information hotel. Nalitra International Airport Information Hotel. 2200. ILS Zulu Runway 34 right approach. Landing runway 34 right. Departure runway 34 left. Departure frequency 124.2. Observe gear down operation procedure on final. Wind 030 degrees 7 knots. Visibility 8 kilometers. View 800 feet stratus. Scattered 1,000 feet stratus. Broken 2,000 feet stratocumulus. Temperature 23. Dew point 21. QNH 1012 hectopascals 2991 inches. Advise you have information hotel. Nalitra International Airport Information India. 2210. ILS Zulu Runway 34 right approach. Landing runway 34 right. Departure runway 34 left. Departure frequency 124.2. Observe gear down operation procedure on final. Wind 040 degrees 6 knots. Visibility 10 kilometers. View 600 feet stratus. Broken 1,300 feet stratocumulus. Broken 2,000 feet stratocumulus. Temperature 23. Dew point 21. QNH 1013 hectopascals 2991 inches. Advise you have information India. Nalitra International Airport Information India. 2210. ILS Zulu Runway 34 right approach. Landing runway 34 right. Departure runway 34 left. Departure frequency 124.2. Observe gear down operation procedure on final. Wind 040 degrees 6 knots. Visibility 10 kilometers. View 600 feet stratus. Broken 1,300 feet stratocumulus. Broken 2,000 feet stratocumulus. Temperature 23. Dew point 21. QNH 1013 hectopascals 2991 inches. Advise you have information India. Nalitra International Airport Information India. 2210. ILS Zulu Runway 34 right approach. Landing runway 34 right. Departure runway 34 left. Departure frequency 124.2. Observe gear down operation procedure on final. Wind 040 degrees 6 knots. Visibility 10 kilometers. View 600 feet stratus. Broken 1,300 feet stratocumulus. Broken 2,000 feet stratocumulus. Temperature 23. Dew point 21. QNH 1013 hectopascals 2991 inches. Advise you have information India. Nalitra International Airport Information India. 2210.
ILS Zulu runway 34 right approach. Landing runway 34 right. Departure runway 34 left. Departure frequency 124.2. Observe gear down operation procedure on final. Wind 040 degrees 6 knots. Visibility 10 kilometers. View 600 feet stratus. Broken 1,300 feet stratocumulus. Broken 2,000 feet stratocumulus. Temperature 23. Dew point 21. QNH 1013 hectopascals 2991 inches. Advise you have information India. Nalitra International Airport information India. 2210. ILS Zulu runway 34 right approach. Landing runway 34 right. Departure runway 34 left. Departure frequency 124.2. Observe gear down operation procedure on final. Wind 040 degrees 6 knots. Visibility 10 kilometers. View 600 feet stratus. Broken 1,300 feet stratocumulus. Broken 2,000 feet stratocumulus. Temperature 23. Dew point 21. QNH 1013 hectopascals 2991 inches. Advise you have information India. Nalitra International Airport information India. 2210. ILS Zulu runway 34 right approach. Landing runway 34 right. Departure runway 34 left. Departure frequency 124.2. Observe gear down operation procedure on final. Wind 040 degrees 6 knots. Visibility 10 kilometers. View 600 feet stratus. Broken 1,300 feet stratocumulus. Broken 2,000 feet stratocumulus. Temperature 23. Dew point 21. QNH 1013 hectopascals 2991 inches. Advise you have information India. Nalitra International Airport information India. 2210. ILS Zulu runway 34 right approach. Landing runway 34 right. Departure runway 34 left. Departure frequency 124.2. Observe gear down operation procedure on final. Wind 040 degrees 6 knots. Visibility 10 kilometers. View 600 feet stratus. Broken 1,300 feet stratocumulus. Broken 2,000 feet stratocumulus. Temperature 23. Dew point 21. QNH 1013 hectopascals 2991 inches. Advise you have information India. Nalitra International Airport information India. 2210. ILS Zulu runway 34 right approach. Landing runway 34 right. Departure runway 34 left. Departure frequency 124.2. Observe gear down operation procedure on final. Wind 040 degrees 6 knots. Visibility 10 kilometers. View 600 feet stratus. Broken 1,300 feet stratocumulus. Broken 2,000 feet stratocumulus. Temperature 23. Dew point 21. QNH 1013 hectopascals 2991 inches. Advise you have information India. Nalitra International Airport information India. 2210. ILS Zulu runway 34 right approach. Landing runway 34 right. Departure runway 34 left. Departure frequency 124.2. Observe gear down operation procedure on final. Wind 040 degrees 6 knots. Visibility 10 kilometers. View 600 feet stratus. Broken 1,300 feet stratocumulus. Broken 2,000 feet stratocumulus. Temperature 23.
2.21. QNH1013 hectopascals 29991 inches. Advise you have information India. Nalitra International Airport information India. 2210. ILS Zulu runway 34 right approach. Landing runway 34 right. Departure runway 34 left. Departure frequency 124.2. Observe gear down operation procedure on final. Wind 040 degrees 6 knots. Visibility 10 kilometers. Fuse 600 feet stratus. Broken 1,300 feet stratocumulus. Broken 2,000 feet stratocumulus. Temperature 23. Dew point 21. QNH1013 hectopascals 29991 inches. Advise you have information India. Nalitra International Airport information India. 2210. ILS Zulu runway 34 right approach. Landing runway 34 right. Departure runway 34 left. Departure frequency 124.2. Observe gear down operation procedure on final. Wind 040 degrees 6 knots. Visibility 10 kilometers. Fuse 600 feet stratus. Broken 1,300 feet stratocumulus. Broken 2,000 feet stratocumulus. Temperature 23. Dew point 21. QNH1013 hectopascals 29991 inches. Advise you have information India. Nalitra International Airport information India. 2210. ILS Zulu runway 34 right approach. Landing runway 34 right. Departure runway 34 left. Departure frequency 124.2. Observe gear down operation procedure on final. Wind 040 degrees 6 knots. Visibility 10 kilometers. Fuse 600 feet stratus. Broken 1,300 feet stratocumulus. Broken 2,000 feet stratocumulus. Temperature 23. Dew point 21. QNH1013 hectopascals 29991 inches. Advise you have information India. Nalitra International Airport information India. 2210. ILS Zulu runway 34 right approach. Landing runway 34 right. Departure runway 34 left. Departure frequency 124.2. Observe gear down operation procedure on final. Wind 040 degrees 6 knots. Visibility 10 kilometers. Fuse 600 feet stratus. Broken 1,300 feet stratocumulus. Broken 2,000 feet stratocumulus. Temperature 23. Dew point 21. QNH1013 hectopascals 29991 inches. Advise you have information India. Nalitra International Airport information India. 2210. ILS Zulu runway 34 right approach. Landing runway 34 right. Departure runway 34 left. Departure frequency 124.2. Observe gear down operation procedure on final. Wind 040 degrees 6 knots. Visibility 10 kilometers. Fuse 600 feet stratus. Broken 1,300 feet stratocumulus. Broken 2,000 feet stratocumulus. Temperature 23. Dew point 21. QNH1013 hectopascals 29991 inches. Advise you have information India. Nalitra International Airport information India. 2210. ILS Zulu runway 34 right approach. Landing runway 34 right. Departure runway 34 left. Departure frequency 124.2. Observe gear down operation procedure on final.
Wind 040 degrees 6 knots. Visibility 10 kilometers. View 600 feet stratus. Broken 1,300 feet stratocumulus. Broken 2,000 feet stratocumulus. Temperature 23. Dew point 21. QNH 1013 hectopascals 29 or 9 or 1 inches. Advise you have information India. Nalitra International Airport information India. 2210. ILS Zulu runway 34 right approach. Landing runway 34 right. Departure runway 34 left. Departure frequency 124.2. Observe gear down operation procedure on final. Wind 040 degrees 6 knots. Visibility 10 kilometers. View 600 feet stratus. Broken 1,300 feet stratocumulus. Broken 2,000 feet stratocumulus. Temperature 23. Dew point 21. QNH 1013 hectopascals 29 or 9 or 1 inches. Advise you have information India. Nalitra International Airport information India. 2210. ILS Zulu runway 34 right approach. Landing runway 34 right. Departure runway 34 left. Departure frequency 124.2. Observe gear down operation procedure on final. Wind 040 degrees 6 knots. Visibility 10 kilometers. View 600 feet stratus. Broken 1,300 feet stratocumulus. Broken 2,000 feet stratocumulus. Temperature 23. Dew point 21. QNH 1013 hectopascals 29 or 9 or 1 inches. Advise you have information India. Nalitra International Airport information India. 2210. ILS Zulu runway 34 right approach. Landing runway 34 right. Departure runway 34 left. Departure frequency 124.2. Observe gear down operation procedure on final. Wind 040 degrees 6 knots. Visibility 10 kilometers. View 600 feet stratus. Broken 1,300 feet stratocumulus. Broken 2,000 feet stratocumulus. Temperature 23. Dew point 21. QNH 1013 hectopascals 29 or 9 or 1 inches. Advise you have information India. Nalitra International Airport information India. 2210. ILS Zulu runway 34 right approach. Landing runway 34 right. Departure runway 34 left. Departure frequency 124.2. Observe gear down operation procedure on final. Wind 040 degrees 6 knots. Visibility 10 kilometers. View 600 feet stratus. Broken 1,300 feet stratocumulus. Broken 2,000 feet stratocumulus. Temperature 23. Dew point 21. QNH 1013 hectopascals 29 or 9 or 1 inches. Advise you have information India. Nalitra International Airport information India. 2210. ILS Zulu runway 34 right approach. Landing runway 34 right. Departure runway 34 left. Departure frequency 124.2. Observe gear down operation procedure on final. Wind 040 degrees 6 knots. Visibility 10 kilometers. View 600 feet stratus. Broken 1,300 feet stratocumulus. Broken 2,000 feet stratocumulus. Temperature 23. Dew point 21. QNH 1013 hectopascals 29 or 9 or 1 inches. Advise you have information India. Nalitra International Airport information India. 2210.
ILS Zulu runway 34 right approach. Landing runway 34 right. Departure runway 34 left. Departure frequency 124.2. Observe gear down operation procedure on final. Wind 040 degrees 6 knots. Visibility 10 kilometers. Fuse 600 feet stratus. Broken 1,300 feet stratocumulus. Broken 2,000 feet stratocumulus. Temperature 23. Dew point 21. QNH 1013 hectopascals 29991 inches. Advise you have information India. Nalitra International Airport information Juliet. 2230. ILS Zulu runway 34 right approach. Landing runway 34 right. Departure runway 34 left. Departure frequency 124.2. Observe gear down operation procedure on final. Wind 050 degrees nanner knots. Visibility 15 kilometers. Fuse 800 feet stratus. Broken 1,300 feet stratocumulus. Broken 2,000 feet stratocumulus. Temperature 24. Dew point 21. QNH 1013 hectopascals 29991 inches. Advise you have information Juliet. Nalitra International Airport information Juliet. 2230. ILS Zulu runway 34 right approach. Landing runway 34 right. Departure runway 34 left. Departure frequency 124.2. Observe gear down operation procedure on final. Wind 050 degrees nanner knots. Visibility 15 kilometers. Fuse 800 feet stratus. Broken 1,300 feet stratocumulus. Broken 2,000 feet stratocumulus. Temperature 24. Dew point 21. QNH 1013 hectopascals 29991 inches. Advise you have information Juliet. Nalitra International Airport information Juliet. 2230. ILS Zulu runway 34 right approach. Landing runway 34 right. Departure runway 34 left. Departure frequency 124.2. Observe gear down operation procedure on final. Wind 050 degrees nanner knots. Visibility 15 kilometers. Fuse 800 feet stratus. Broken 1,300 feet stratocumulus. Broken 2,000 feet stratocumulus. Temperature 24. Dew point 21. QNH 1013 hectopascals 29991 inches. Advise you have information Juliet. Nalitra International Airport information Juliet. 2230. ILS Zulu runway 34 right approach. Landing runway 34 right. Departure runway 34 left. Departure frequency 124.2. Observe gear down operation procedure on final. Wind 050 degrees nanner knots. Visibility 15 kilometers. Fuse 800 feet stratus. Broken 1,300 feet stratocumulus. Broken 2,000 feet stratocumulus. Temperature 24. Dew point 21. QNH 1013 hectopascals 29991 inches. Advise you have information Juliet. Nalitra International Airport information Juliet. 2230. ILS Zulu runway 34 right approach. Landing runway 34 right. Departure runway 34 left. Departure frequency 124.2. Observe gear down operation procedure on final. Wind 050 degrees nanner knots. Visibility 15 kilometers. Fuse 800 feet stratus. Broken 1,300 feet stratocumulus.
Broken 2,000 feet strong cumulus. Temperature 24. Dew point 21. QNH 1013 hectopascals 2991 inches. Advise you have information, Juliet. Nalitra International Airport information, Juliet. 2230. ILS Zulu runway 34 right approach. Landing runway 34 right. Departure runway 34 left. Departure frequency 124.2. Observe gear down operation procedure on final. Wind 050 degrees nanner knots. Visibility 15 kilometers. View 800 feet stratus. Broken 1,300 feet stratocumulus. Broken 2,000 feet stratocumulus. Temperature 24. Dew point 21. QNH 1013 hectopascals 2991 inches. Advise you have information, Juliet. Nalitra International Airport information, Juliet. 2230. ILS Zulu runway 34 right approach. Landing runway 34 right. Departure runway 34 left. Departure frequency 124.2. Observe gear down operation procedure on final. Wind 050 degrees nanner knots. Visibility 15 kilometers. View 800 feet stratus. Broken 1,300 feet stratocumulus. Broken 2,000 feet stratocumulus. Temperature 24. Dew point 21. QNH 1013 hectopascals 2991 inches. Advise you have information, Juliet. Nalitra International Airport information, Juliet. 2230. ILS Zulu runway 34 right approach. Landing runway 34 right. Departure runway 34 left. Departure frequency 124.2. Observe gear down operation procedure on final. Wind 050 degrees nanner knots. Visibility 15 kilometers. View 800 feet stratus. Broken 1,300 feet stratocumulus. Broken 2,000 feet stratocumulus. Temperature 24. Dew point 21. QNH 1013 hectopascals 2991 inches. Advise you have information, Juliet. Nalitra International Airport information, Juliet. 2230. ILS Zulu runway 34 right approach. Landing runway 34 right. Departure runway 34 left. Departure frequency 124.2. Observe gear down operation procedure on final. Wind 050 degrees nanner knots. Visibility 15 kilometers. View 800 feet stratus. Broken 1,300 feet stratocumulus. Broken 2,000 feet stratocumulus. Temperature 24. Dew point 21. QNH 1013 hectopascals 2991 inches. Advise you have information, Juliet. Nalitra International Airport information, Juliet. 2230. ILS Zulu runway 34 right approach. Landing runway 34 right. Departure runway 34 left. Departure frequency 124.2. Observe gear down operation procedure on final. Wind 050 degrees nanner knots. Visibility 15 kilometers. View 800 feet stratus. Broken 1,300 feet stratocumulus. Broken 2,000 feet stratocumulus. Temperature 24. Dew point 21. QNH 1013 hectopascals 2991 inches. Advise you have information, Juliet. Nalitra International Airport information, Juliet. 2230. ILS Zulu runway 34 right approach. Landing runway 34 right. Departure runway 34 left.
departure frequency 124.2. Observe gear down operation procedure on final. Wind 050 degrees nanner knots. Visibility 15 kilometers. View 800 feet stratus. Broken 1,300 feet stratocumulus. Broken 2,000 feet stratocumulus. Temperature 24. Dew point 21. QNH 1013 hectopascals 2991 inches. Advise you have information, Juliet. Nalitra International Airport information, Juliet. 2230. ILS Zulu runway 34 right approach. Landing runway 34 right. Departure runway 34 left. Departure frequency 124.2. Observe gear down operation procedure on final. Wind 050 degrees nanner knots. Visibility 15 kilometers. View 800 feet stratus. Broken 1,300 feet stratocumulus. Broken 2,000 feet stratocumulus. Temperature 24. Dew point 21. QNH 1013 hectopascals 2991 inches. Advise you have information, Juliet. Nalitra International Airport information, Juliet. 2230. ILS Zulu runway 34 right approach. Landing runway 34 right. Departure runway 34 left. Departure frequency 124.2. Observe gear down operation procedure on final. Wind 050 degrees nanner knots. Visibility 15 kilometers. View 800 feet stratus. Broken 1,300 feet stratocumulus. Broken 2,000 feet stratocumulus. Temperature 24. Dew point 21. QNH 1013 hectopascals 2991 inches. Advise you have information, Juliet. Nalitra International Airport information, Juliet. 2230. ILS Zulu runway 34 right approach. Landing runway 34 right. Departure runway 34 left. Departure frequency 124.2. Observe gear down operation procedure on final. Wind 050 degrees nanner knots. Visibility 15 kilometers. View 800 feet stratus. Broken 1,300 feet stratocumulus. Broken 2,000 feet stratocumulus. Temperature 24. Dew point 21. QNH 1013 hectopascals 2991 inches. Advise you have information, Juliet. Nalitra International Airport information, Juliet. 2230. ILS Zulu runway 34 right approach. Landing runway 34 right. Departure runway 34 left. Departure frequency 124.2. Observe gear down operation procedure on final. Wind 050 degrees nanner knots. Visibility 15 kilometers. View 800 feet stratus. Broken 1,300 feet stratocumulus. Broken 2,000 feet stratocumulus. Temperature 24. Dew point 21. QNH 1013 hectopascals 2991 inches. Advising have information, Juliet. Nalitra International Airport information, Juliet. 2230. ILS Zulu runway 34 right approach. Landing runway 34 right. Departure runway 34 left. Departure frequency 124.2. Observe gear down operation procedure on final. Wind 050 degrees nanner knots. Visibility 15 kilometers. View 800 feet stratus. Broken 1,300 feet stratocumulus. Broken 2,000 feet stratocumulus. Temperature 24. 2.21. QNH 1013 hectopascals 2991 inches.
Advise you have information, Juliet. Malitra International Airport information, Juliet. 2230. ILS Zulu runway 34 right approach. Landing runway 34 right. Departure runway 34 left. Departure frequency 124.2. Observe gear down operation procedure on final. Wind 050 degrees nanner knots. Visibility 15 kilometers. View 800 feet stratus. Broken 1300 feet stratocumulus. Broken 2000 feet stratocumulus. Temperature 24. 2.21. QNH 1013 hexapascals 2991 inches. Advise you have information, Juliet. Nalitra International Airport information, Juliet. 2230. ILS Zulu runway 34 right approach. Landing runway 34 right. Departure runway 34 left. Departure frequency 124.2. Observe gear down operation procedure on final. Wind 050 degrees nanner knots. Visibility 15 kilometers. View 800 feet stratus. Broken 1300 feet stratocumulus. Broken 2000 feet stratocumulus. Temperature 24. Dew point 21. QNH 1013 hectopascals 2991 inches. Advise you have information, Juliet. Nalitra International Airport information, Juliet. 2230. ILS Zulu runway 34 right approach. Landing runway 34 right. Departure runway 34 left. Departure frequency 124.2. Observe gear down operation procedure on final. Wind 050 degrees nanner knots. Visibility 15 kilometers. View 800 feet stratus. Broken 1300 feet stratocumulus. Broken 2000 feet stratocumulus. Temperature 24. Dew point 21. QNH 1013 hectopascals 2991 inches. Advise you have information, Juliet. Nalitra International Airport information, Juliet. 2230. ILS Zulu runway 34 right approach. Landing runway 34 right. Departure runway 34 left. Departure frequency 124.2. Observe gear down operation procedure on final. Wind 050 degrees nanner knots. Visibility 15 kilometers. View 800 feet stratus. Broken 1300 feet stratocumulus. Broken 2000 feet stratocumulus. Temperature 24. Dew point 21. QNH 1013 hectopascals 2991 inches. Advise you have information, Juliet. Nalitra International Airport information, Juliet. 2230. ILS Zulu runway 34 right approach. Landing runway 34 right. Departure runway 34 left. Departure frequency 124.2. Observe gear down operation procedure on final. Wind 050 degrees nanner knots. Visibility 15 kilometers. View 800 feet stratus. Broken 1300 feet stratocumulus. Broken 2000 feet stratocumulus. Temperature 24. Dew point 21. QNH 1013 hectopascals 2991 inches. Advise you have information, Juliet. Nalitra International Airport information, Juliet. 2230. ILS Zulu runway 34 right approach. Landing runway 34 right. Departure runway 34 left. Departure frequency 124.2. Observe gear down operation procedure on final. Wind 050 degrees nanner knots. Visibility 15 kilometers.
View 800 feet stratus. Broken 1,300 feet stratocumulus. Broken 2,000 feet stratocumulus. Temperature 24. Dew point 21. QNH 1013 hectopascals 29991 inches. Advise you have information, Juliet. Nalitra International Airport information, Juliet. 2230. ILS Zulu runway 34 right approach. Landing runway 34 right. Departure runway 34 left. Departure frequency 124.2. Observe gear down operation procedure on final. Wind 050 degrees nanner knots. Visibility 15 kilometers. View 800 feet stratus. Broken 1,300 feet stratocumulus. Broken 2,000 feet stratocumulus. Temperature 24. 2.21. QNH 1013 hectopascals 29991 inches. Advise you have information, Juliet. Nalitra International Airport information, Kilo. 2250. ILS Zulu runway 34 right approach. Landing runway 34 right. Departure runway 34 left. Departure frequency 124.2. Observe gear down operation procedure on final. Wind 040 degrees 10 knots. Visibility 20 kilometers. View 800 feet stratus. Scattered 1,300 feet stratocumulus. Broken 2,000 feet stratocumulus. Temperature 24. Dew point 20. QNH 1013 hectopascals 29992 inches. Advise you have information, Kilo. Nalitra International Airport information, Kilo. 2250. ILS Zulu runway 34 right approach. Landing runway 34 right. Departure runway 34 left. Departure frequency 124.2. Observe gear down operation procedure on final. Wind 040 degrees 10 knots. Visibility 20 kilometers. View 800 feet stratus. Scattered 1,300 feet stratocumulus. Broken 2,000 feet stratocumulus. Temperature 24. Dew point 20. QNH 1013 hectopascals 29992 inches. Advise you have information, Kilo. Nalitra International Airport information, Kilo. 2250. ILS Zulu runway 34 right approach. Landing runway 34 right. Departure runway 34 left. Departure frequency 124.2. Observe gear down operation procedure on final. Wind 040 degrees 10 knots. Visibility 20 kilometers. View 800 feet stratus. Scattered 1,300 feet stratocumulus. Broken 2,000 feet stratocumulus. Temperature 24. Dew point 20. QNH 1013 hectopascals 29992 inches. Advise you have information, Kilo. Nalitra International Airport information, Kilo. 2250. ILS Zulu runway 34 right approach. Landing runway 34 right. Departure runway 34 left. Departure frequency 124.2. Observe gear down operation procedure on final. Wind 040 degrees 10 knots. Visibility 20 kilometers. View 800 feet stratus. Scattered 1,300 feet stratocumulus. Broken 2,000 feet stratocumulus. Temperature 24. Dew point 20. QNH 1013 hectopascals 29992 inches. Advise you have information, Kilo. Nalitra International Airport information, Kilo. 2250.
ILS Zulu runway 34 right approach. Landing runway 34 right. Departure runway 34 left. Departure frequency 124.2. Observe gear down operation procedure on final. Wind 040 degrees 10 knots. Visibility 20 kilometers. View 800 feet stratus. Scattered 1,300 feet stratocumulus. Broken 2,000 feet stratocumulus. Temperature 24. Dew point 20. QNH 1013 hectopascals 29 or 9 or 2 inches. Advise you have information kilo. Now Litra International Airport information kilo. 2250. ILS Zulu runway 34 right approach. Landing runway 34 right. Departure runway 34 left. Departure frequency 124.2. Observe gear down operation procedure on final. Wind 040 degrees 10 knots. Visibility 20 kilometers. View 800 feet stratus. Scattered 1,300 feet stratocumulus. Broken 2,000 feet stratocumulus. Temperature 24. Dew point 20. QNH 1013 hectopascals 29 or 9 or 2 inches. Advise you have information kilo. Now Litra International Airport information kilo. 2250. ILS Zulu runway 34 right approach. Landing runway 34 right. Departure runway 34 left. Departure frequency 124.2. Observe gear down operation procedure on final. Wind 040 degrees 10 knots. Visibility 20 kilometers. View 800 feet stratus. Scattered 1,300 feet stratocumulus. Broken 2,000 feet stratocumulus. Temperature 24. Dew point 20. QNH 1013 hectopascals 29 or 9 or 2 inches. Advise you have information kilo. Now Litra International Airport information kilo. 2250. ILS Zulu runway 34 right approach. Landing runway 34 right. Departure runway 34 left. Departure frequency 124.2. Observe gear down operation procedure on final. Wind 040 degrees 10 knots. Visibility 20 kilometers. View 800 feet stratus. Scattered 1,300 feet stratocumulus. Broken 2,000 feet stratocumulus. Temperature 24. Dew point 20. QNH 1013 hectopascals 29 or 9 or 2 inches. Advise you have information kilo. Now Litra International Airport information kilo. 2250. ILS Zulu runway 34 right approach. Landing runway 34 right. Departure runway 34 left. Departure frequency 124.2. Observe gear down operation procedure on final. Wind 040 degrees 10 knots. Visibility 20 kilometers. View 800 feet stratus. Scattered 1,300 feet stratocumulus. Broken 2,000 feet stratocumulus. Temperature 24. Dew point 20. QNH 1013 hectopascals 29 or 9 or 2 inches. Advise you have information kilo. Now Litra International Airport information kilo. 2250. ILS Zulu runway 34 right approach. Landing runway 34 right. Departure runway 34 left. Departure frequency 124.2. Observe gear down operation procedure on final. Wind 040 degrees 10 knots. Visibility 20 kilometers. View 800 feet stratus. Scattered 1,300 feet stratocumulus. Broken 2,000 feet stratocumulus.
temperature 24, dew point 20, QNH 1013 hectopascals 2992 inches. Advise you have information kilo. Na Litra International Airport information Lima. 2300. ILS Zulu runway 34 right approach. Landing runway 34 right. Departure runway 34 left. Departure frequency 124.2. Observe gear down operation procedure on final. Wind 040 degrees 13 knots. Visibility 20 kilometers. View 1000 feet stratus. Scattered 1300 feet stratocumulus. Broken 2000 feet stratocumulus. Temperature 24. Dew point 20. QNH 1013 hectopascals 2993 inches. Advise you have information Lima. Na Litra International Airport information Lima. 2300. ILS Zulu runway 34 right approach. Landing runway 34 right. Departure runway 34 left. Departure frequency 124.2. Observe gear down operation procedure on final. Wind 040 degrees 13 knots. Visibility 20 kilometers. View 1000 feet stratus. Scattered 1300 feet stratocumulus. Broken 2000 feet stratocumulus. Temperature 24. Dew point 20. QNH 1013 hectopascals 2993 inches. Advise you have information Lima. Na Litra International Airport information Lima. 2300. ILS Zulu runway 34 right approach. Landing runway 34 right. Departure runway 34 left. Departure frequency 124.2. Observe gear down operation procedure on final. Wind 040 degrees 13 knots. Visibility 20 kilometers. View 1000 feet stratus. Scattered 1300 feet stratocumulus. Broken 2000 feet stratocumulus. Temperature 24. Dew point 20. QNH 1013 hectopascals 2993 inches. Advise you have information Lima. Na Litra International Airport information Lima. 2300. ILS Zulu runway 34 right approach. Landing runway 34 right. Departure runway 34 left. Departure frequency 124.2. Observe gear down operation procedure on final. Wind 040 degrees 13 knots. Visibility 20 kilometers. View 1000 feet stratus. Scattered 1300 feet stratocumulus. Broken 2000 feet stratocumulus. Temperature 24. Dew point 20. QNH 1013 hectopascals 2993 inches. Advise you have information Lima. Na Litra International Airport information Lima. 2300. ILS Zulu runway 34 right approach. Landing runway 34 right. Departure runway 34 left. Departure frequency 124.2. Observe gear down operation procedure on final. Wind 040 degrees 13 knots. Visibility 20 kilometers. View 1000 feet stratus. Scattered 1300 feet stratocumulus. Broken 2000 feet stratocumulus. Temperature 24. Dew point 20. QNH 1013 hectopascals 2993 inches. Advise you have information Lima. Na Litra International Airport information Lima. 2300. ILS Zulu runway 34 right approach. Landing runway 34 right. Departure runway 34 left.
Departure frequency 124.2. Observe gear down operation procedure on final.

Information Lima. Nalitla International Airport Information Lima. 2300. ILS Zulu Runway 34 right approach. Landing runway 34 right. Departure runway 34 left. Departure frequency 124.2. Observe gear down operation procedure on final. Wind 040 degrees 13 knots. Visibility 20 kilometers. View 1,000 feet stratus. Scattered 1,300 feet stratocumulus. Broken 2,000 feet stratocumulus. Temperature 24. Dew point 20. QNH 1013 hectopascals 2993 inches. Advise you have information Lima. Nalitla International Airport Information Lima. 2300. ILS Zulu Runway 34 right approach. Landing runway 34 right. Departure runway 34 left. Departure frequency 124.2. Observe gear down operation procedure on final. Wind 040 degrees 13 knots. Visibility 20 kilometers. View 1,000 feet stratus. Scattered 1,300 feet stratocumulus. Broken 2,000 feet stratocumulus. Temperature 24. Dew point 20. QNH 1013 hectopascals 2993 inches. Advise you have information Lima. Nalitla International Airport Information Lima. 2300. ILS Zulu Runway 34 right approach. Landing runway 34 right. Departure runway 34 left. Departure frequency 124.2. Observe gear down operation procedure on final. Wind 040 degrees 13 knots. Visibility 20 kilometers. View 1,000 feet stratus. Scattered 1,300 feet stratocumulus. Broken 2,000 feet stratocumulus. Temperature 24. Dew point 20. QNH 1013 hectopascals 2993 inches. Advise you have information Lima. Nalitla International Airport Information Lima. 2300. ILS Zulu Runway 34 right approach. Landing runway 34 right. Departure runway 34 left. Departure frequency 124.2. Observe gear down operation procedure on final. Wind 040 degrees 13 knots. Visibility 20 kilometers. View 1,000 feet stratus. Scattered 1,300 feet stratocumulus. Broken 2,000 feet stratocumulus. Temperature 24. Dew point 20. QNH 1013 hectopascals 2993 inches. Advise you have information Lima. Nalitla International Airport Information Lima. 2300. ILS Zulu Runway 34 right approach. Landing runway 34 right. Departure runway 34 left. Departure frequency 124.2. Observe gear down operation procedure on final. Wind 040 degrees 13 knots. Visibility 20 kilometers. View 1,000 feet stratus. Scattered 1,300 feet stratocumulus. Broken 2,000 feet stratocumulus. Temperature 24. Dew point 20. QNH 1013 hectopascals 2993 inches. Advise you have information Lima. Nalitla International Airport Information Lima. 2300. ILS Zulu Runway 34 right approach. Landing runway 34 right. Departure runway 34 left. Departure frequency 124.2. Observe gear down operation procedure on final. Wind 040 degrees 13 knots. Visibility 20 kilometers.
few 1,000 feet stratus. Scattered 1,300 feet stratocumulus. Broken 2,000 feet stratocumulus. Temperature 24. Dew point 20. QNH 1013 hectopascals 299 or 3 inches. Advise you have information Lima. Nalitra International Airport information Lima. 2300. ILS Zulu runway 34 right approach. Landing runway 34 right. Departure runway 34 left. Departure frequency 124.2. Observe gear down operation procedure on final. Wind 040 degrees 13 knots. Visibility 20 kilometers. View 1,000 feet stratus. Scattered 1,300 feet stratocumulus. Broken 2,000 feet stratocumulus. Temperature 24. Dew point 20. QNH 1013 hectopascals 299 or 3 inches. Advise you have information Lima. Nalitra International Airport information Lima. 2300. ILS Zulu runway 34 right approach. Landing runway 34 right. Departure runway 34 left. Departure frequency 124.2. Observe gear down operation procedure on final. Wind 040 degrees 13 knots. Visibility 20 kilometers. View 1,000 feet stratus. Scattered 1,300 feet stratocumulus. Broken 2,000 feet stratocumulus. Temperature 24. Dew point 20. QNH 1013 hectopascals 299 or 3 inches. Advise you have information Lima. Nalitra International Airport information Lima. 2300. ILS Zulu runway 34 right approach. Landing runway 34 right. Departure runway 34 left. Departure frequency 124.2. Observe gear down operation procedure on final. Wind 040 degrees 13 knots. Visibility 20 kilometers. View 1,000 feet stratus. Scattered 1,300 feet stratocumulus. Broken 2,000 feet stratocumulus. Temperature 24. Dew point 20. QNH 1013 hectopascals 299 or 3 inches. Advise you have information Lima. Nalitra International Airport information Lima. 2300. ILS Zulu runway 34 right approach. Landing runway 34 right. Departure runway 34 left. Departure frequency 124.2. Observe gear down operation procedure on final. Wind 040 degrees 13 knots. Visibility 20 kilometers. View 1,000 feet stratus. Scattered 1,300 feet stratocumulus. Broken 2,000 feet stratocumulus. Temperature 24. Dew point 20. QNH 1013 hectopascals 299 or 3 inches. Advise you have information Lima. Nalitra International Airport information Lima. 2300. ILS Zulu runway 34 right approach. Landing runway 34 right. Departure runway 34 left. Departure frequency 124.2. Observe gear down operation procedure on final. Wind 040 degrees 13 knots. Visibility 20 kilometers. View 1,000 feet stratus. Scattered 1,300 feet stratocumulus. Broken 2,000 feet stratocumulus. Temperature 24. Dew point 20. QNH 1013 hectopascals 299 or 3 inches. Advise you have information Lima. Nalitra International Airport information Lima. 2300. ILS Zulu runway 34 right approach. Landing runway 34 right.
Departure runway 34 left. Departure frequency 124.2. Observe gear down operation procedure on final. Wind 040 degrees 13 knots. Visibility 20 kilometers. View 1,000 feet stratus. Scattered 1,300 feet stratocumulus. Broken 2,000 feet stratocumulus. Temperature 24. Dew point 20. QNH 1013 hectopascals 299 or 3 inches. Advise you have information Lima. Nalitra International Airport information Lima. 2300. ILS Zulu runway 34 right approach. Landing runway 34 right. Departure runway 34 left. Departure frequency 124.2. Observe gear down operation procedure on final. Wind 040 degrees 13 knots. Visibility 20 kilometers. View 1,000 feet stratus. Scattered 1,300 feet stratocumulus. Broken 2,000 feet stratocumulus. Temperature 24. Dew point 20. QNH 1013 hectopascals 29 or 9 or 3 inches. Advise you have information Lima. Nalitra International Airport information Lima. 2300. ILS Zulu runway 34 right approach. Landing runway 34 right. Departure runway 34 left. Departure frequency 124.2. Observe gear down operation procedure on final. Wind 040 degrees 13 knots. Visibility 20 kilometers. View 1,000 feet stratus. Scattered 1,300 feet stratocumulus. Broken 2,000 feet stratocumulus. Temperature 24. Dew point 20. QNH 1013 hectopascals 29 or 9 or 3 inches. Advise you have information Lima. Nalitra International Airport information Lima. 2300. ILS Zulu runway 34 right approach. Landing runway 34 right. Departure runway 34 left. Departure frequency 124.2. Observe gear down operation procedure on final. Wind 040 degrees 13 knots. Visibility 20 kilometers. View 1,000 feet stratus. Scattered 1,300 feet stratocumulus. Broken 2,000 feet stratocumulus. Temperature 24. Dew point 20. QNH 1013 hectopascals 29 or 9 or 3 inches. Advise you have information Lima. Nalitra International Airport information Lima. 2300. ILS Zulu runway 34 right approach. Landing runway 34 right. Departure runway 34 left. Departure frequency 124.2. Observe gear down operation procedure on final. Wind 040 degrees 13 knots. Visibility 20 kilometers. View 1,000 feet stratus. Scattered 1,300 feet stratocumulus. Broken 2,000 feet stratocumulus. Temperature 24. Dew point 20. QNH 1013 hectopascals 29 or 9 or 3 inches. Advise you have information Lima. Nalitra International Airport information Lima. 2300. ILS Zulu runway 34 right approach. Landing runway 34 right. Departure runway 34 left. Departure frequency 124.2. Observe gear down operation procedure on final. Wind 040 degrees 13 knots. Visibility 20 kilometers. View 1,000 feet stratus. Scattered 1,300 feet stratocumulus. Broken 2,000 feet stratocumulus. Temperature 24. Dew point 20. QNH 1013 hectopascals 29 or 9 or 3 inches.
advise you have information Lima. Nalita International Airport information Lima. 2300. ILS Zulu runway 34 right approach. Landing runway 34 right. Departure runway 34 left. Departure frequency 124.2. Observe gear down operation procedure on final. Wind 040 degrees 13 knots. Visibility 20 kilometers. View 1,000 feet stratus. Scattered 1,300 feet stratocumulus. Broken 2,000 feet stratocumulus. Temperature 24. Dew point 20. QNH 1013 hectopascals 299 or 3 inches. Advise you have information Lima. Nalita International Airport information Lima. 2300. ILS Zulu runway 34 right approach. Landing runway 34 right. Departure runway 34 left. Departure frequency 124.2. Observe gear down operation procedure on final. Wind 040 degrees 13 knots. Visibility 20 kilometers. View 1,000 feet stratus. Scattered 1,300 feet stratocumulus. Broken 2,000 feet stratocumulus. Temperature 24. Dew point 20. QNH 1013 hectopascals 299 or 3 inches. Advise you have information Lima. Nalita International Airport information Lima. 2300. ILS Zulu runway 34 right approach. Landing runway 34 right. Departure runway 34 left. Departure frequency 124.2. Observe gear down operation procedure on final. Wind 040 degrees 13 knots. Visibility 20 kilometers. View 1,000 feet stratus. Scattered 1,300 feet stratocumulus. Broken 2,000 feet stratocumulus. Temperature 24. Dew point 20. QNH 1013 hectopascals 29 or 9 or 3 inches. Advise you have information Lima. Nalita International Airport information Lima. 2300. ILS Zulu runway 34 right approach. Landing runway 34 right. Departure runway 34 left. Departure frequency 124.2. Observe gear down operation procedure on final. Wind 040 degrees 13 knots. Visibility 20 kilometers. View 1,000 feet stratus. Scattered 1,300 feet stratocumulus. Broken 2,000 feet stratocumulus. Temperature 24. Dew point 20. QNH 1013 hectopascals 29 or 9 or 3 inches. Advise you have information Lima. Nalita International Airport information Lima. 2300. ILS Zulu runway 34 right approach. Landing runway 34 right. Departure runway 34 left. Departure frequency 124.2. Observe gear down operation procedure on final. Wind 040 degrees 13 knots. Visibility 20 kilometers. View 1,000 feet stratus. Scattered 1,300 feet stratocumulus. Broken 2,000 feet stratocumulus. Temperature 24. Dew point 20. QNH 1013 hectopascals 29 or 9 or 3 inches. Advise you have information Lima. Nalita International Airport information Mike. 2330. ILS Zulu runway 34 right approach. Landing runway 34 right. Departure runway 34 left. Departure frequency 124.2. Observe gear down operation procedure on final. Wind 040 degrees 10 knots.
visibility to 5 kilometers. Few 1,500 feet stratocumulus. Broken 2,500 feet stratocumulus. Temperature 24. Dew point 21. QNH 101 tree hectopascals 29 or 9 or 3 inches. Advise you have information mic. Now Litra International Airport information mic. 2330. ILS Zulu runway 34 right approach. Landing runway 34 right. Departure runway 34 left. Departure frequency 124.2. Observe gear down operation procedure on final. Wind 040 degrees 10 knots. Visibility to 5 kilometers. Few 1,500 feet stratocumulus. Broken 2,500 feet stratocumulus. Temperature 24. Dew point 21. QNH 101 tree hectopascals 29 or 9 or 3 inches. Advise you have information mic. Now Litra International Airport information mic. 2330. ILS Zulu runway 34 right approach. Landing runway 34 right. Departure runway 34 left. Departure frequency 124.2. Observe gear down operation procedure on final. Wind 040 degrees 10 knots. Visibility to 5 kilometers. Few 1,500 feet stratocumulus. Broken 2,500 feet stratocumulus. Temperature 24. Dew point 21. QNH 101 tree hectopascals 29 or 9 or 3 inches. Advise you have information mic. Now Litra International Airport information mic. 2330. ILS Zulu runway 34 right approach. Landing runway 34 right. Departure runway 34 left. Departure frequency 124.2. Observe gear down operation procedure on final. Wind 040 degrees 10 knots. Visibility to 5 kilometers. Few 1,500 feet stratocumulus. Broken 2,500 feet stratocumulus. Temperature 24. Dew point 21. QNH 101 tree hectopascals 29 or 9 or 3 inches. Advise you have information mic. Now Litra International Airport information mic. 2330. ILS Zulu runway 34 right approach. Landing runway 34 right. Departure runway 34 left. Departure frequency 124.2. Observe gear down operation procedure on final. Wind 040 degrees 10 knots. Visibility to 5 kilometers. Few 1,500 feet stratocumulus. Broken 2,500 feet stratocumulus. Temperature 24. Dew point 21. QNH 101 tree hectopascals 29 or 9 or 3 inches. Advise you have information mic. Now Litra International Airport information mic. 2330. ILS Zulu runway 34 right approach. Landing runway 34 right. Departure runway 34 left. Departure frequency 124.2. Observe gear down operation procedure on final. Wind 040 degrees 10 knots. Visibility to 5 kilometers. Few 1,500 feet stratocumulus. Broken 2,500 feet stratocumulus. Temperature 24. Dew point 21. QNH 101 tree hectopascals 29 or 9 or 3 inches. Advise you have information mic. Now Litra International Airport information mic. 2330. ILS Zulu runway 34 right approach. Landing runway 34 right. Departure runway 34 left. Departure frequency 124.2.
Observe gear down operation procedure on final. Wind 040 degrees 10 knots. Visibility 25 kilometers. View 1,500 feet stratocumulus. Broken 2,500 feet stratocumulus. Temperature 24. Viewpoint 21. QNH 101 tree hectopus equals 299 or 3 inches. Advise you have information mic. Nalika International Airport information mic. 2330. ILS Zulu runway 34 right approach. Landing runway 34 right. Departure runway 34 left. Departure frequency 124.2. Observe gear down operation procedure on final. Wind 040 degrees 10 knots. Visibility 25 kilometers. 1,500 feet stratocumulus. Broken 2,500 feet stratocumulus. Temperature 24. Dew point 21. QNH 101 tree hectopascals 299 or 3 inches. Advise you have information mic. Nalita International Airport information mic. 2330. ILS Zulu runway 34 right approach. Landing runway 34 right. Departure runway 34 left. Departure frequency 124.2. Observe gear down operation procedure on final. Wind 040 degrees 10 knots. Visibility 25 kilometers. View 1,500 feet stratocumulus. Broken 2,500 feet stratocumulus. Temperature 24. Dew point 21. QNH 101 tree hectopascals 299 or 3 inches. Advise you have information mic. Nalita International Airport information mic. 2330. ILS Zulu runway 34 right approach. Landing runway 34 right. Departure runway 34 left. Departure frequency 124.2. Observe gear down operation procedure on final. Wind 040 degrees 10 knots. Visibility 25 kilometers. View 1,500 feet stratocumulus. Broken 2,500 feet stratocumulus. Temperature 24. Dew point 21. QNH 101 tree hectopascals 299 or 3 inches. Advise you have information mic. Nalita International Airport information mic. 2330. ILS Zulu runway 34 right approach. Landing runway 34 right. Departure runway 34 left. Departure frequency 124.2. Observe gear down operation procedure on final. Wind 040 degrees 10 knots. Visibility 25 kilometers. View 1,500 feet stratocumulus. Broken 2,500 feet stratocumulus. Temperature 24. Dew point 21. QNH 101 tree hectopascals 299 or 3 inches. Advise you have information mic. Nalita International Airport information mic. 2330. ILS Zulu runway 34 right approach. Landing runway 34 right. Departure runway 34 left. Departure frequency 124.2. Observe gear down operation procedure on final. Wind 040 degrees 10 knots. Visibility 25 kilometers. View 1,500 feet stratocumulus. Broken 2,500 feet stratocumulus. Temperature 24. Dew point 21. QNH 101 tree hectopascals 299 or 3 inches. Advise you have information mic. Nalita International Airport information mic. 2330. ILS Zulu runway 34 right approach. Landing runway 34 right. Departure runway 34 left.
Departure frequency 124.2. Observe gear down operation procedure on final. Wind 040 degrees 10 knots. Visibility 25 kilometers. Few 1,500 feet stratocumulus. Broken 2,500 feet stratocumulus. Temperature 24. Dew point 21. QNH 1013 hectopascals 299 or 3 inches. Advise you have information mic. Now Litra International Airport information mic. 2330. ILS Zulu runway 34 right approach. Landing runway 34 right. Departure runway 34 left. Departure frequency 124.2. Observe gear down operation procedure on final. Wind 040 degrees 10 knots. Visibility 25 kilometers. Few 1,500 feet stratocumulus. Broken 2,500 feet stratocumulus. Temperature 24. Dew point 21. QNH 1013 hectopascals 299 or 3 inches. Advise you have information mic. Now Litra International Airport information mic. 2330. ILS Zulu runway 34 right approach. Landing runway 34 right. Departure runway 34 left. Departure frequency 124.2. Observe gear down operation procedure on final. Wind 040 degrees 10 knots. Visibility 25 kilometers. Few 1,500 feet stratocumulus. Broken 2,500 feet stratocumulus. Temperature 24. Dew point 21. QNH 1013 hectopascals 29 or 9 or 3 inches. Advise you have information mic. Now Litra International Airport information mic. 2330. ILS Zulu runway 34 right approach. Landing runway 34 right. Departure runway 34 left. Departure frequency 124.2. Observe gear down operation procedure on final. Wind 040 degrees 10 knots. Visibility 25 kilometers. Few 1,500 feet stratocumulus. Broken 2,500 feet stratocumulus. Temperature 24. Dew point 21. QNH 1013 hectopascals 29 or 9 or 3 inches. Advise you have information mic. Now Litra International Airport information mic. 2330. ILS Zulu runway 34 right approach. Landing runway 34 right. Departure runway 34 left. Departure frequency 124.2. Observe gear down operation procedure on final. Wind 040 degrees 10 knots. Visibility 25 kilometers. Few 1,500 feet stratocumulus. Broken 2,500 feet stratocumulus. Temperature 24. Dew point 21. QNH 1013 hectopascals 29 or 9 or 3 inches. Advise you have information mic. Now Litra International Airport information mic. 2330. ILS Zulu runway 34 right approach. Landing runway 34 right. Departure runway 34 left. Departure frequency 124.2. Observe gear down operation procedure on final. Wind 040 degrees 10 knots. Visibility 25 kilometers. Few 1,500 feet stratocumulus. Broken 2,500 feet stratocumulus. Temperature 24. Dew point 21. QNH 1013 hectopascals 29 or 9 or 3 inches. Advise you have information mic. Now Litra International Airport information mic. 2330. ILS Zulu runway 34 right approach.
Landing runway 34 right. Departure runway 34 left. Departure frequency 124.2. Observe gear down operation procedure on final. Wind 040 degrees 10 knots. Visibility 25 kilometers. View 1,500 feet stratocumulus. Broken 2,500 feet stratocumulus. Temperature 24. Dew point 21. QNH 1013 hectopascals 2993 inches. Advise you have information mic. Nalitra International Airport information mic. 2330. ILS Zulu runway 34 right approach. Landing runway 34 right. Departure runway 34 left. Departure frequency 124.2. Observe gear down operation procedure on final. Wind 040 degrees 10 knots. Visibility 25 kilometers. View 1,500 feet stratocumulus. Broken 2,500 feet stratocumulus. Temperature 24. Dew point 21. QNH 1013 hectopascals 2993 inches. Advise you have information mic. Nalitra International Airport information mic. 2330. ILS Zulu runway 34 right approach. Landing runway 34 right. Departure runway 34 left. Departure frequency 124.2. Observe gear down operation procedure on final. Wind 040 degrees 10 knots. Visibility 25 kilometers. View 1,500 feet stratocumulus. Broken 2,500 feet stratocumulus. Temperature 24. Dew point 21. QNH 1013 hectopascals 2993 inches. Advise you have information mic. Nalitra International Airport information mic. 2330. ILS Zulu runway 34 right approach. Landing runway 34 right. Departure runway 34 left. Departure frequency 124.2. Observe gear down operation procedure on final. Wind 040 degrees 10 knots. Visibility 25 kilometers. View 1,500 feet stratocumulus. Broken 2,500 feet stratocumulus. Temperature 24. Dew point 21. QNH 1013 hectopascals 2993 inches. Advise you have information mic. Nalitra International Airport information mic. 2330. ILS Zulu runway 34 right approach. Landing runway 34 right. Departure runway 34 left. Departure frequency 124.2. Observe gear down operation procedure on final. Wind 040 degrees 10 knots. Visibility 25 kilometers. View 1,500 feet stratocumulus. Broken 2,500 feet stratocumulus. Temperature 24. Dew point 21. QNH 1013 hectopascals 2993 inches. Advise you have information mic. Nalitra International Airport information mic. 2330. ILS Zulu runway 34 right approach. Landing runway 34 right. Departure runway 34 left. Departure frequency 124.2. Observe gear down operation procedure on final. Wind 040 degrees 10 knots. Visibility 25 kilometers. View 1,500 feet stratocumulus. Broken 2,500 feet stratocumulus. Temperature 24. Dew point 21. QNH 1013 hectopascals 2993 inches. Advise you have information mic. Nalitra International Airport information mic. 2330.
ILS Zulu runway 34 right approach. Landing runway 34 right. Departure runway 34 left. Departure frequency 124.2. Observe gear down operation procedure on final. Wind 040 degrees 10 knots. Visibility 25 kilometers. Few 1,500 feet stratocumulus. Broken 2,500 feet stratocumulus. Temperature 24. Dew point 21. QNH 101 hectopascals 29 or 9 or 3 inches. Advise you have information mic. Nalitra International Airport information mic. 2330. ILS Zulu runway 34 right approach. Landing runway 34 right. Departure runway 34 left. Departure frequency 124.2. Observe gear down operation procedure on final. Wind 040 degrees 10 knots. Visibility 25 kilometers. Few 1,500 feet stratocumulus. Broken 2,500 feet stratocumulus. Temperature 24. Dew point 21. QNH 1013 hectopascals 29 or 9 or 3 inches. Advise you have information mic. Nalitra International Airport information mic. 2330. ILS Zulu runway 34 right approach. Landing runway 34 right. Departure runway 34 left. Departure frequency 124.2. Observe gear down operation procedure on final. Wind 040 degrees 10 knots. Visibility 25 kilometers. Few 1,500 feet stratocumulus. Broken 2,500 feet stratocumulus. Temperature 24. Dew point 21. QNH 1013 hectopascals 29 or 9 or 3 inches. Advise you have information mic. Nalitra International Airport information mic. 2330. ILS Zulu runway 34 right approach. Landing runway 34 right. Departure runway 34 left. Departure frequency 124.2. Observe gear down operation procedure on final. Wind 040 degrees 10 knots. Visibility 25 kilometers. Few 1,500 feet stratocumulus. Broken 2,500 feet stratocumulus. Temperature 24. Dew point 21. QNH 1013 hectopascals 29 or 9 or 3 inches. Advise you have information mic. Nalitra International Airport information mic. 2330. ILS Zulu runway 34 right approach. Landing runway 34 right. Departure runway 34 left. Departure frequency 124.2. Observe gear down operation procedure on final. Wind 040 degrees 10 knots. Visibility 25 kilometers. Few 1,500 feet stratocumulus. Broken 2,500 feet stratocumulus. Temperature 24. Dew point 21. QNH 1013 hectopascals 29 or 9 or 3 inches. Advise you have information mic. Nalitra International Airport information November. 2330. RNP runway 34 right approach. Landing runway 34 right. Departure runway 34 left. Departure frequency 124.2. Observe gear down operation procedure on final. Wind 040 degrees 10 knots. Visibility 25 kilometers. Few 1,500 feet stratocumulus. Broken 2,500 feet stratocumulus. Temperature 24. Dew point 21. QNH 1013 hectopascals 29 or 9 or 3 inches. Advise you have information November.
Nalita International Airport Information November. To Tree Tree Zero. RNP Runway 34 Right Approach. Landing Runway 34 Right. Departure Runway 34 Left. Departure Frequency 124.2. Observe Gear Down Operation Procedure on Final. Wind 040 degrees 10 knots. Visibility 25 kilometers. View 1,500 feet stratocumulus. Broken 2,500 feet stratocumulus. Temperature 24. Dew point 21. QNH 101 tree hectopascals 29 or 9 or 3 inches. Advise you have information November. Nalita International Airport information November. 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RNP Runway 34 Right Approach. 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Observe Gear Down Operation Procedure on Final. Wind 040 degrees 10 knots. Visibility 25 kilometers. View 1,500 feet stratocumulus. Broken 2,500 feet stratocumulus. Temperature 24. Dew point 21. QNH 101 tree hectopascals 29 or 9 or 3 inches. Advise you have information November. Nalita International Airport information November. To Tree Tree Zero. RNP Runway 34 Right Approach. 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Observe Gear Down Operation Procedure on Final. Wind 040 degrees 10 knots. Visibility 25 kilometers. View 1,500 feet stratocumulus. Broken 2,500 feet stratocumulus. Temperature 24. Dew point 21. QNH 101 tree hectopascals 29 or 9 or 3 inches. Advise you have information November. Nalita International Airport information November. To Tree Tree Zero. RNP Runway 34 Right Approach. 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Observe Gear Down Operation Procedure on Final. Wind 040 degrees 10 knots. Visibility 25 kilometers. View 1,500 feet stratocumulus. Broken 2,500 feet stratocumulus. Temperature 24. Dew point 21. QNH 101 tree hectopascals 29 or 9 or 3 inches. Advise you have information November. Nalita International Airport information November. 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Wind 040 degrees 10 knots. Visibility 25 kilometers. View 1,500 feet stratocumulus. Broken 2,500 feet stratocumulus. Temperature 24. Dew point 21. QNH 101 tree hectopascals 29 or 9 or 3 inches. Advise you have information November. Nalita International Airport information November. To Tree Tree Zero. 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Observe Gear Down Operation Procedure on Final. Wind 040 degrees 10 knots. Visibility 25 kilometers. View 1,500 feet stratocumulus. Broken 2,500 feet stratocumulus. Temperature 24. Dew point 21. QNH 10.